6:35 a.m. Now let's check on your local forecast. Tonight, partly cloudy. A slight chance of showers and thunderstorms this evening. Lows in the mid-70s. South winds around 5 miles per hour. Chance of rain 20%. Sunday, partly cloudy. A slight chance of showers in the morning. Humid with highs in the mid-90s. South winds around 5 miles per hour. Chance of rain 20%. Sunday night, mostly clear. Humid with lows in the mid-70s. South winds around 5 miles per hour. Monday, mostly sunny. Hot with highs in the mid-90s. South winds 5 to 10 miles per hour. Monday night, mostly clear. Humid with lows in the mid-70s. South winds 5 to 10 miles per hour. Tuesday, mostly sunny. Hot with highs in the mid-90s. Heat index values up to 105 in the afternoon. Tuesday night, mostly clear. Lows in the mid-70s. Wednesday, sunny, hot with highs in the mid-90s. Heat index values up to 105 in the afternoon. Wednesday night, clear. Lows in the upper 70s. Thursday, mostly sunny. Hot with highs in the upper 90s. Thursday night, mostly clear. Lows in the mid-70s. Friday, mostly sunny. Hot with highs in the upper 90s. Heat index values up to 105 in the afternoon. Friday night, mostly clear. Lows in the upper 70s. Saturday, mostly sunny. Hot with highs in the upper 90s. Heat index values up to 105 in the afternoon. Here is your area's open water boating forecast. Wind gusts may be higher. Tonight, a 20% chance of showers and thunderstorms in the early evening. Partly cloudy. Lows in the mid-70s. South winds 5 to 10 miles per hour. Sunday, partly cloudy. Highs in the mid-90s. South winds 10 to 15 miles per hour. Heat index readings 106 to 109. Sunday night, mostly clear. Lows in the mid-70s. South winds 10 to 15 miles per hour. Monday, mostly sunny. Highs in the mid-90s. South winds 10 to 15 miles per hour. Monday night, mostly clear. Lows in the mid-70s. South winds 10 to 15 miles per hour. Tuesday, mostly sunny. Highs in the mid-90s. Tuesday night, mostly clear. Lows in the mid-70s. Wednesday, sunny. Highs in the upper 90s. Wednesday night, clear. Lows in the mid-70s. Thursday, mostly sunny. Highs in the upper 90s. Thursday night, mostly clear. Lows in the mid-70s. Friday, mostly sunny. Highs in the upper 90s. Friday night, mostly clear. Lows in the mid-70s. Saturday, mostly sunny. Highs in the upper 90s. 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Be sure to follow us on Facebook. Here's a look at local weather conditions as of 6 p.m. At the top of the hour, skies were partly sunny in Shreveport. The temperature was 82 degrees at the regional airport. The dew point was 72, making the relative humidity 69%. Winds were east at 13 miles an hour, gusting to 23. The pressure was 30.05

Monroe, a thunderstorm and 75. Wind northeast at 23 miles an hour. Nutqvitish, light rain and 79. Wind southeast at 8 miles an hour. Marshall, partly sunny and 78. Wind north at 3 miles an hour. And at Longview, light rain and 77 degrees. Wind calm. Elsewhere across the four-state area, over at Dallas, mostly sunny and 100. Oklahoma City, mostly sunny and 103. Little Rock, partly sunny and 87. Jackson, Mississippi, partly sunny and 84. The report from Baton Rouge was not available. And at Houston, cloudy and 88 degrees. For the most current information, check us out on the web at www.weather.gov/sht. The Shreveport Climate Summary for this evening, as of 4 p.m., August 8, 2026. Today's high temperature was 97 degrees. The normal high is 96. The record high is 106 degrees, which was set in 1947. Today's low temperature was 73 degrees. The normal low is 74. The record low is 60 degrees, which was set in 1990. No precipitation fell today, which leaves the monthly total at 0.35 inches. This is 0.41 inches below the normal amount of 0.76 inches for August. The total precipitation for the year still stands at 29.12 inches, which is 3.17 inches below normal. Sunset tonight is at 8.07 p.m. Sunrise tomorrow is at 6.35 a.m. Now let's check on your local forecast. Tonight, partly cloudy. A slight chance of showers and thunderstorms this evening. Lows in the mid-70s. South winds around 5 miles per hour. Chance of rain 20%. Sunday, partly cloudy. A slight chance of showers in the morning. Humid with highs in the mid-90s. South winds around 5 miles per hour. Chance of rain 20%. Sunday night, mostly clear. Humid with lows in the mid-70s. South winds around 5 miles per hour. Monday, mostly sunny. Hot with highs in the mid-90s. South winds 5 to 10 miles per hour. Monday night, mostly clear. Humid with lows in the mid-70s. South winds 5 to 10 miles per hour. Tuesday, mostly sunny. Hot with highs in the mid-90s. Heat index values up to 105 in the afternoon. Tuesday night, mostly clear. Lows in the mid-70s. Wednesday, sunny, hot with highs in the mid-90s. Heat index values up to 105 in the afternoon. Wednesday night, clear. Lows in the upper 70s. Thursday, mostly sunny. Hot with highs in the upper 90s. Thursday night, mostly clear. Lows in the mid-70s. Friday, mostly sunny. Hot with highs in the upper 90s. Heat index values up to 105 in the afternoon. Friday night, mostly clear. Lows in the upper 70s. Saturday, mostly sunny. Hot with highs in the upper 90s. Heat index values up to 105 in the afternoon. 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Be sure to follow us on Facebook. Here's a look at local weather conditions as of 7 p.m. At the top of the hour, skies were partly sunny in Shreveport. The temperature was 82 degrees at the regional airport. The dew point was 72, making the relative humidity 69%. Winds were east at 7 miles an hour. The pressure was 30.03 inches and falling. In Bossier City, at Barksdale Air Force Base, skies were partly sunny, with a temperature of 84 degrees. The dew point was 71, making the relative humidity 63%. Winds were southeast at 5 miles an hour. The pressure was 30.02 inches.

and falling. And in downtown Shreveport, skies were partly sunny. The temperature was 83 degrees. And winds were southeast at 3 miles an hour. Once again in Shreveport, it was 82 degrees with partly sunny skies at 7 p.m. Around the local area at 7 p.m., in Texarkana, cloudy and 74. Wind northwest at 3 miles an hour. El Dorado, light rain and 76. Wind south at 3 miles an hour. Monroe, light rain and 74. Wind east at 5 miles an hour. Marshall, partly sunny and 78. Wind variable at 3 miles an hour. And at Longview, partly sunny and 78 degrees. Wind south at 6 miles an hour. Elsewhere across the four-state area, over at Dallas, mostly sunny and 91. Oklahoma City, mostly sunny and 101. Little Rock, partly sunny and 87. Jackson, Mississippi, mostly cloudy and 83. The report from Baton Rouge was not available. And at Houston, partly sunny and 89 degrees. For the most current information, check us out on the web at www.weather.gov/sht. The Shreveport Climate Summary for this evening, as of 4 p.m., August 8, 2026. Today's high temperature was 97 degrees. The normal high is 96. The record high is 106 degrees, which was set in 1947. Today's low temperature was 73 degrees. The normal low is 74. The record low is 60 degrees, which was set in 1990. No precipitation fell today, which leaves the monthly total at 0.35 inches. This is 0.41 inches below the normal amount of 0.76 inches for August. The total precipitation for the year still stands at 29.12 inches, which is 3.17 inches below normal. Sunset tonight is at 8.07 p.m. Sunrise tomorrow is at 6.35 a.m. Now let's check on your local forecast. Tonight, partly cloudy. A slight chance of showers and thunderstorms this evening. Lows in the mid-70s. South winds around 5 miles per hour. Chance of rain 20%. Sunday, partly cloudy. A slight chance of showers in the morning. Humid with highs in the mid-90s. South winds around 5 miles per hour. Chance of rain 20%. Sunday night, mostly clear. Humid with lows in the mid-70s. South winds around 5 miles per hour. Monday, mostly sunny. Hot with highs in the mid-90s. South winds 5 to 10 miles per hour. Monday night, mostly clear. Humid with lows in the mid-70s. South winds 5 to 10 miles per hour. Tuesday, mostly sunny. Hot with highs in the mid-90s. Heat index values up to 105 in the afternoon. Tuesday night, mostly clear. Lows in the mid-70s. Wednesday, sunny, hot with highs in the mid-90s. Heat index values up to 105 in the afternoon. Wednesday night, clear. Lows in the upper 70s. Thursday, mostly sunny. Hot with highs in the upper 90s. Thursday night, mostly clear. Lows in the mid-70s. Friday, mostly sunny. Hot with highs in the upper 90s. Heat index values up to 105 in the afternoon. Friday night, mostly clear. Lows in the upper 70s. Saturday, mostly sunny. Hot with highs in the upper 90s. Heat index values up to 105 in the afternoon. 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Be sure to follow us on Facebook. Here's a look at local weather conditions as of 7 p.m. At the top of the hour, skies were partly sunny in Shreveport. The temperature was 82 degrees at the regional airport.
The dew point was 72, making the relative humidity 69%. Winds were east at 7 miles an hour. The pressure was 30.03 inches and falling. In Bossier City, at Barksdale Air Force Base, skies were partly sunny, with a temperature of 84 degrees. The dew point was 71, making the relative humidity 63%. Winds were southeast at 5 miles an hour. The pressure was 30.02 inches and falling. And in downtown Shreveport, skies were partly sunny. The temperature was 83 degrees. And winds were southeast at 3 miles an hour. Once again in Shreveport, it was 82 degrees with partly sunny skies at 7 p.m. Around the local area at 7 p.m., in Texarkana, cloudy and 74. Wind northwest at 3 miles an hour. El Dorado, light rain and 76. Wind south at 3 miles an hour. Monroe, light rain and 74. Wind east at 5 miles an hour. Marshall, partly sunny and 78. Wind variable at 3 miles an hour. And at Longview, partly sunny and 78 degrees. Wind south at 6 miles an hour. Elsewhere across the four-state area, over at Dallas, mostly sunny and 91. Oklahoma City, mostly sunny and 101. Little Rock, partly sunny and 87. Jackson, Mississippi, mostly cloudy and 83. The report from Baton Rouge was not available. And at Houston, partly sunny and 89 degrees. For the most current information, check us out on the web at www.weather.gov/SHT. 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The Shreveport climate summary for this evening, as of 4 p.m., August 8, 2026. Today's high temperature was 97 degrees. The normal high is 96. The record high is 106 degrees, which was set in 1947. Today's low temperature was 73 degrees. The normal low is 74. The record low is 60 degrees, which was set in 1990. No precipitation fell today, which leaves the monthly total at 0.35 inches. This is 0.41 inches below the normal amount of 0.76 inches for August. The total precipitation for the year still stands at 29.12 inches, which is 3.17 inches below normal. Sunset tonight is at 8.07 p.m. Sunrise tomorrow is at 6.35 a.m. Now let's check on your local forecast. Tonight, partly cloudy. A slight chance of showers and thunderstorms this evening. Lows in the mid-70s. South winds around 5 miles per hour. Chance of rain 20%. Sunday, partly cloudy. A slight chance of showers in the morning. Humid with highs in the mid-90s. South winds around 5 miles per hour. Chance of rain 20%. Sunday night, mostly clear. Humid with lows in the mid-70s. South winds around 5 miles per hour. Monday, mostly sunny. Hot with highs in the mid-90s. South winds 5 to 10 miles per hour. Monday night, mostly clear. Humid with lows in the mid-70s. South winds 5 to 10 miles per hour. Tuesday, mostly sunny. Hot with highs in the mid-90s. Heat index values up to 105 in the afternoon. Tuesday night, mostly clear. Lows in the mid-70s. Wednesday, sunny, hot with highs in the mid-90s. Heat index values up to 105 in the afternoon. Wednesday night, clear. Lows in the upper 70s. Thursday,
mostly sunny. Hot with highs in the upper 90s. Thursday night, mostly clear. Lows in the mid-70s. Friday, mostly sunny. Hot with highs in the upper 90s. Heat index values up to 105 in the afternoon. Friday night, mostly clear. Lows in the upper 70s. Saturday, mostly sunny. Hot with highs in the upper 90s. Heat index values up to 105 in the afternoon. 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Be sure to follow us on Facebook. Here's a look at local weather conditions as of 7 p.m. At the top of the hour, skies were partly sunny in Shreveport. The temperature was 82 degrees at the regional airport. The dew point was 72, making the relative humidity 69%. Winds were east at 7 miles an hour. The pressure was 30.03 inches and falling. In Bossier City, at Barksdale Air Force Base, skies were partly sunny, with a temperature of 84 degrees. The dew point was 71, making the relative humidity 63%. Winds were southeast at 5 miles an hour. The pressure was 30.02 inches and falling. And in downtown Shreveport, skies were partly sunny. The temperature was 83 degrees. And winds were southeast at 3 miles an hour. Once again in Shreveport, it was 82 degrees with partly sunny skies at 7 p.m. Around the local area at 7 p.m., in Texarkana, cloudy and 74. Wind northwest at 3 miles an hour. El Dorado, light rain and 76. Wind south at 3 miles an hour. Monroe, light rain and 74. Wind east at 5 miles an hour. Marshall, partly sunny and 78. Wind variable at 3 miles an hour. And at Longview, partly sunny and 78 degrees. Wind south at 6 miles an hour. Elsewhere across the four-state area, over at Dallas, mostly sunny and 91. Oklahoma City, mostly sunny and 101. Little Rock, partly sunny and 87. Jackson, Mississippi, mostly cloudy and 83. The report from Baton Rouge was not available. And at Houston, partly sunny and 89 degrees. For the most current information, check us out on the web at www.weather.gov/sht. The Shreveport Climate Summary for this evening, as of 4 p.m., August 8, 2026. Today's high temperature was 97 degrees. The normal high is 96. The record high is 106 degrees, which was set in 1947. Today's low temperature was 73 degrees. The normal low is 74. The record low is 60 degrees, which was set in 1990. No precipitation fell today, which leaves the monthly total at 0.35 inches. This is 0.41 inches below the normal amount of 0.76 inches for August. The total precipitation for the year still stands at 29.12 inches, which is 3.17 inches below normal. Sunset tonight is at 8.07 p.m. Sunrise tomorrow is at 6.35 a.m. Now let's check on your local forecast. Tonight, partly cloudy. A slight chance of showers and thunderstorms this evening. Lows in the mid-70s. South winds around 5 miles per hour. Chance of rain 20%. Sunday, partly cloudy. A slight chance of showers in the morning. Humid with highs in the mid-90s. South winds around 5 miles per hour. Chance of rain 20%. Sunday night, mostly clear. Humid with lows in the mid-70s. South winds around 5 miles per hour. Monday, mostly sunny. Hot with highs in the mid-90s. South winds 5 to 10 miles per hour. Monday night, mostly clear. Humid with lows in the mid-70s. South winds 5 to 10 miles per hour.
Tuesday, mostly sunny. Hot with highs in the mid-90s. Heat index values up to 105 in the afternoon. Tuesday night, mostly clear. Lows in the mid-70s. Wednesday, sunny, hot with highs in the mid-90s. Heat index values up to 105 in the afternoon. Wednesday night, clear. Lows in the upper 70s. Thursday, mostly sunny. Hot with highs in the upper 90s. Thursday night, mostly clear. Lows in the mid-70s. Friday, mostly sunny. Hot with highs in the upper 90s. Heat index values up to 105 in the afternoon. Friday night, mostly clear. Lows in the upper 70s. Saturday, mostly sunny. Hot with highs in the upper 90s. Heat index values up to 105 in the afternoon. Here is your area's open water boating forecast. Wind gusts may be higher. Tonight, a 20% chance of showers and thunderstorms in the early evening. Partly cloudy. Lows in the mid-70s. South winds 5 to 10 miles per hour. Sunday, partly cloudy. Highs in the mid-90s. South winds 10 to 15 miles per hour. Heat index readings 106 to 109. Sunday night, mostly clear. Lows in the mid-70s. South winds 10 to 15 miles per hour. Monday, mostly sunny. Highs in the mid-90s. South winds 10 to 15 miles per hour. Monday night, mostly clear. Lows in the mid-70s. South winds 10 to 15 miles per hour. Tuesday, mostly sunny. Highs in the mid-90s. Tuesday night, mostly clear. Lows in the mid-70s. Wednesday, sunny. Highs in the upper 90s. Wednesday night, clear. Lows in the mid-70s. Thursday, mostly sunny. Highs in the upper 90s. Thursday night, mostly clear. Lows in the mid-70s. Friday, mostly sunny. Highs in the upper 90s. Friday night, mostly clear. Lows in the mid-70s. Saturday, mostly sunny. Highs in the upper 90s. 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Be sure to follow us on Facebook. Here's a look at local weather conditions as of follow us on Facebook. Here's a look at local weather conditions as of 7 p.m. At the top of the hour, skies were partly sunny in Shreveport. The temperature was 82 degrees at the regional airport. The dew point was 72, making the relative humidity 69%. Winds were east at 7 miles an hour. The pressure was 30.03 inches and falling. In Bossier City, at Barksdale Air Force Base, skies were partly sunny, with a temperature of 84 degrees. The dew point was 71, making the relative humidity 63%. Winds were southeast at 5 miles an hour. The pressure was 30.02 inches and falling. And in downtown Shreveport, skies were partly sunny. The temperature was 83 degrees. And winds were southeast at 3 miles an hour. Once again in Shreveport, it was 82 degrees with partly sunny skies at 7 p.m. Around the local area at 7 p.m., in Texarkana, cloudy and 74. Wind northwest at 3 miles an hour. El Dorado, light rain and 76. Wind south at 3 miles an hour. Monroe, light rain and 74. Wind east at 5 miles an hour. Marshall, partly sunny and 78. Wind variable at 3 miles an hour. And at Longview, partly sunny and 78 degrees. Wind south at 6 miles an hour. Elsewhere across the four-state area, over at Dallas, mostly sunny and 91. Oklahoma City, mostly sunny and 101. Little Rock, partly sunny and 87.

South winds around 5 miles per hour. Monday, mostly sunny. Hot with highs in the mid-90s. South winds 5 to 10 miles per hour. Monday night, mostly clear. Humid with lows in the mid-70s. South winds 5 to 10 miles per hour. Tuesday, mostly sunny. Hot with highs in the mid-90s. Heat index values up to 105 in the afternoon. Tuesday night, mostly clear. Lows in the mid-70s. Wednesday, sunny, hot with highs in the mid-90s. Heat index values up to 105 in the afternoon. Wednesday night, clear. Lows in the upper 70s. Thursday, mostly sunny. Hot with highs in the upper 90s. Thursday night, mostly clear. Lows in the mid-70s. Friday, mostly sunny. Hot with highs in the upper 90s. Heat index values up to 105 in the afternoon. Friday night, mostly clear. Lows in the upper 70s. Saturday, mostly sunny. Hot with highs in the upper 90s. Heat index values up to 105 in the afternoon. Here is your area's open water boating forecast. Wind gusts may be higher. Tonight, a 20% chance of showers and thunderstorms in the early evening. Partly cloudy. Lows in the mid-70s. South winds 5 to 10 miles per hour. Sunday, partly cloudy. Highs in the mid-90s. South winds 10 to 15 miles per hour. Heat index readings 106 to 109. Sunday night, mostly clear. Lows in the mid-70s. South winds 10 to 15 miles per hour. Monday, mostly sunny. Highs in the mid-90s. South winds 10 to 15 miles per hour. Monday night, mostly clear. Lows in the mid-70s. South winds 10 to 15 miles per hour. Tuesday, mostly sunny. Highs in the mid-90s. Tuesday night, mostly clear. Lows in the mid-70s. Wednesday, sunny. Highs in the upper 90s. Wednesday night, clear. Lows in the mid-70s. Thursday, mostly sunny. Highs in the upper 90s. Thursday night, mostly clear. Lows in the mid-70s. Friday, mostly sunny. Highs in the upper 90s. Friday night, mostly clear. Lows in the mid-70s. Saturday, mostly sunny. Highs in the upper 90s. 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Be sure to follow us on Facebook. Here's a look at local weather conditions as of 7 p.m. At the top of the hour, skies were partly sunny in Shreveport. The temperature was 82 degrees at the regional airport. The dew point was 72, making the relative humidity 69%. Winds were east at 7 miles an hour. The pressure was 30.03 inches and falling. In Bossier City, at Barksdale Air Force Base, skies were partly sunny, with a temperature of 84 degrees. The dew point was 71, making the relative humidity 63%. Winds were southeast at 5 miles an hour. The pressure was 30.02 inches and falling. And in downtown Shreveport, skies were partly sunny. The temperature was 83 degrees. And winds were southeast at 3 miles an hour. Once again in Shreveport, it was 82 degrees with partly sunny skies at 7 p.m. Around the local area at 7 p.m., in Texarkana, cloudy and 74. Wind northwest at 3 miles an hour. El Dorado, light rain and 76. Wind south at 3 miles an hour. Monroe, light rain and 74. Wind east at 5 miles an hour. Marshall, partly sunny and 78. Wind variable at 3 miles an hour. And at Longview, partly sunny and 78 degrees.
wind south at 6 miles an hour. Elsewhere across the four-state area, over at Dallas, mostly sunny and 91. Oklahoma City, mostly sunny and 101. Little Rock, partly sunny and 87. Jackson, Mississippi, mostly cloudy and 83. The report from Baton Rouge was not available. And at Houston, partly sunny and 89 degrees. For the most current information, check us out on the web at www.weather.gov/sht. The Shreveport Climate Summary for this evening, as of 4 p.m., August 8, 2026. Today's high temperature was 97 degrees. The normal high is 96. The record high is 106 degrees, which was set in 1947. Today's low temperature was 73 degrees. The normal low is 74. The record low is 60 degrees, which was set in 1990. No precipitation fell today, which leaves the monthly total at 0.35 inches. This is 0.41 inches below the normal amount of 0.76 inches for August. The total precipitation for the year still stands at 29.12 inches, which is 3.17 inches below normal. Sunset tonight is at 8.07 p.m. Sunrise tomorrow is at 6.35 a.m. Now let's check on your local forecast. Tonight, partly cloudy. A slight chance of showers and thunderstorms this evening. Lows in the mid-70s. South winds around 5 miles per hour. Chance of rain 20%. Sunday, partly cloudy. A slight chance of showers in the morning. Humid with highs in the mid-90s. South winds around 5 miles per hour. Chance of rain 20%. Sunday night, mostly clear. Humid with lows in the mid-70s. South winds around 5 miles per hour. Monday, mostly sunny. Hot with highs in the mid-90s. South winds 5 to 10 miles per hour. Monday night, mostly clear. Humid with lows in the mid-70s. South winds 5 to 10 miles per hour. Tuesday, mostly sunny. Hot with highs in the mid-90s. Heat index values up to 105 in the afternoon. Tuesday night, mostly clear. Lows in the mid-70s. Wednesday, sunny, hot with highs in the mid-90s. Heat index values up to 105 in the afternoon. Wednesday night, clear. Lows in the upper 70s. Thursday, mostly sunny. Hot with highs in the upper 90s. Thursday night, mostly clear. Lows in the mid-70s. Friday, mostly sunny. Hot with highs in the upper 90s. Heat index values up to 105 in the afternoon. Friday night, mostly clear. Lows in the upper 70s. Saturday, mostly sunny. Hot with highs in the upper 90s. Heat index values up to 105 in the afternoon. 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Be sure to follow us on Facebook. Here's a look at local weather conditions as of 7 p.m. At the top of the hour, skies were partly sunny in Shreveport. The temperature was 82 degrees at the regional airport. The dew point was 72, making the relative humidity 69%. Winds were east at 7 miles an hour. The pressure was 30.03 inches and falling. In Bossier City, at Barksdale Air Force Base, skies were partly sunny, with a temperature of 84 degrees.
The dew point was 71, making the relative humidity

and 76. Wind south at 3 miles an hour. Monroe, light rain and 74. Wind east at 5 miles an hour. Marshall, partly sunny and 78. Wind variable at 3 miles an hour. And at Longview, partly sunny and 78 degrees. Wind south at 6 miles an hour. Elsewhere across the four-state area, over at Dallas, mostly sunny and 91. Oklahoma City, mostly sunny and 101. Little Rock, partly sunny and 87. Jackson, Mississippi, mostly cloudy and 83. The report from Baton Rouge was not available. And at Houston, partly sunny and 89 degrees. For the most current information, check us out on the web at www.weather.gov/sht. The Shreveport Climate Summary for this evening, as of 4 p.m., August 8, 2026. Today's high temperature was 97 degrees. The normal high is 96. The record high is 106 degrees, which was set in 1947. Today's low temperature was 73 degrees. The normal low is 74. The record low is 60 degrees, which was set in 1990. No precipitation fell today, which leaves the monthly total at 0.35 inches. This is 0.41 inches below the normal amount of 0.76 inches for August. The total precipitation for the year still stands at 29.12 inches, which is 3.17 inches below normal. Sunset tonight is at 8.07 p.m. Sunrise tomorrow is at 6.35 a.m. Now let's check on your local forecast. Tonight, partly cloudy. A slight chance of showers and thunderstorms this evening. Lows in the mid-70s. South winds around 5 miles per hour. Chance of rain 20%. Sunday, partly cloudy. A slight chance of showers in the morning. Humid with highs in the mid-90s. South winds around 5 miles per hour. Chance of rain 20%. Sunday night, mostly clear. Humid with lows in the mid-70s. South winds around 5 miles per hour. Monday, mostly sunny. Hot with highs in the mid-90s. South winds 5 to 10 miles per hour. Monday night, mostly clear. Humid with lows in the mid-70s. South winds 5 to 10 miles per hour. Tuesday, mostly sunny. Hot with highs in the mid-90s. Heat index values up to 105 in the afternoon. Tuesday night, mostly clear. Lows in the mid-70s. Wednesday, sunny, hot with highs in the mid-90s. Heat index values up to 105 in the afternoon. Wednesday night, clear. Lows in the upper 70s. Thursday, mostly sunny. Hot with highs in the upper 90s. Thursday night, mostly clear. Lows in the mid-70s. Friday, mostly sunny. Hot with highs in the upper 90s. Heat index values up to 105 in the afternoon. Friday night, mostly clear. Lows in the upper 70s. Saturday, mostly sunny. Hot with highs in the upper 90s. Heat index values up to 105 in the afternoon. 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Be sure to follow us on Facebook. Here's a look at local weather conditions as of 8 p.m. At the top of the hour, skies were mostly cloudy in Shreveport. The temperature was 81 degrees at the regional airport. The dew point was 72, making the relative humidity 74%. Winds were southeast at 7 miles an hour. The pressure was 30.03 inches and steady. In Bossier City, at Barksdale Air Force Base, skies were mostly cloudy, with a temperature of 79 degrees. The dew point was 73, making the relative humidity 81%. Winds were calm. The pressure was 30.01 inches and falling.

and in downtown Shreveport, skies were mostly cloudy. The temperature was 80 degrees, and winds were southeast at 8 miles an hour. Once again in Shreveport, it was 81 degrees with mostly cloudy skies at 8 p.m. Around the local area at 8 p.m., in Texarkana, cloudy and 74. Wind northeast at 3 miles an hour. El Dorado, cloudy and 76. Wind calm. Monroe, light rain and 75. Wind calm. Natchitoches, cloudy and 79. Wind calm. Marshall, light rain and 76. Wind calm. And at Longview, mostly cloudy and 77 degrees. Wind southeast at 8 miles an hour. Elsewhere across the four-state area, over at Dallas, partly cloudy and 90. Oklahoma City, partly cloudy and 96. Little Rock, mostly cloudy and 84. Jackson, Mississippi, mostly cloudy and 82. The report from Baton Rouge was not available. And at Houston, mostly cloudy and 87 degrees. For the most current information, check us out on the web at www.weather.gov/sht. The Shreveport climate summary for this evening, as of 4 p.m., August 8, 2026. Today's high temperature was 97 degrees. The normal high is 96. The record high is 106 degrees, which was set in 1947. Today's low temperature was 73 degrees. The normal low is 74. The record low is 60 degrees, which was set in 1990. No precipitation fell today, which leaves the monthly total at 0.35 inches. This is 0.41 inches below the normal amount of 0.76 inches for August. The total precipitation for the year still stands at 29.12 inches, which is 3.17 inches below normal. Sunset tonight is at 8.07 p.m. Sunrise tomorrow is at 6.35 a.m. Now let's check on your local forecast. Tonight, partly cloudy. A slight chance of showers and thunderstorms this evening. Lows in the mid-70s. South winds around 5 miles per hour. Chance of rain 20%. Sunday, partly cloudy. A slight chance of showers in the morning. Humid with highs in the mid-90s. South winds around 5 miles per hour. Chance of rain 20%. Sunday night, mostly clear. Humid with lows in the mid-70s. South winds around 5 miles per hour. Monday, mostly sunny. Hot with highs in the mid-90s. South winds 5 to 10 miles per hour. Monday night, mostly clear. Humid with lows in the mid-70s. South winds 5 to 10 miles per hour. Tuesday, mostly sunny. Hot with highs in the mid-90s. Heat index values up to 105 in the afternoon. Tuesday night, mostly clear. Lows in the mid-70s. Wednesday, sunny, hot with highs in the mid-90s. Heat index values up to 105 in the afternoon. Wednesday night, clear. Lows in the upper 70s. Thursday, mostly sunny. Hot with highs in the upper 90s. Thursday night, mostly clear. Lows in the mid-70s. Friday, mostly sunny. Hot with highs in the upper 90s. Heat index values up to 105 in the afternoon. Friday night, mostly clear. Lows in the upper 70s. Saturday, mostly sunny. Hot with highs in the upper 90s. Heat index values up to 105 in the afternoon. 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Be sure to follow us on Facebook. Here's a look at local weather conditions as of 8 p.m. At the top of the hour, skies were mostly cloudy in Shreveport. The temperature was 81 degrees at the regional airport.
The dew point was 72, making the relative humidity 74%. Winds were southeast at 7 miles an hour. The pressure was 30.03 inches and steady. In Bossier City, at Barksdale Air Force Base, skies were mostly cloudy, with a temperature of 79 degrees. The dew point was 73, making the relative humidity 81%. Winds were calm. The pressure was 30.01 inches and falling. And in downtown Shreveport, skies were mostly cloudy. The temperature was 80 degrees. And winds were southeast at 8 miles an hour. Once again in Shreveport, it was 81 degrees with mostly cloudy skies at 8 p.m. Around the local area at 8 p.m., in Texarkana, cloudy and 74. Wind northeast at 3 miles an hour. El Dorado, cloudy and 76. Wind calm. Monroe, light rain and 75. Wind calm. Natchitoches, cloudy and 79. Wind calm. Marshall, light rain and 76. Wind calm. And at Longview, mostly cloudy and 77 degrees. Wind southeast at 8 miles an hour. Elsewhere across the four-state area, over at Dallas, partly cloudy and 90. Oklahoma City, partly cloudy and 96. Little Rock, mostly cloudy and 84. Jackson, Mississippi, mostly cloudy and 82. The report from Baton Rouge was not available. And at Houston, mostly cloudy and 87 degrees. 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The Shreveport climate summary for this evening, as of 4 p.m., August 8, 2026. Today's high temperature was 97 degrees. The normal high is 96. The record high is 106 degrees, which was set in 1947. Today's low temperature was 73 degrees. The normal low is 74. The record low is 60 degrees, which was set in 1990. No precipitation fell today, which leaves the monthly total at 0.35 inches. This is 0.41 inches below the normal amount of 0.76 inches for August. The total precipitation for the year still stands at 29.12 inches, which is 3.17 inches below normal. Sunset tonight is at 8.07 p.m. Sunrise tomorrow is at 6.35 a.m. Now let's check on your local forecast. Tonight, partly cloudy. A slight chance of showers and thunderstorms this evening. Lows in the mid-70s. South winds around 5 miles per hour. Chance of rain 20%. Sunday, partly cloudy. A slight chance of showers in the morning. Humid with highs in the mid-90s. South winds around 5 miles per hour. Chance of rain 20%. Sunday night, mostly clear. Humid with lows in the mid-70s. South winds around 5 miles per hour. Monday, mostly sunny. Hot with highs in the mid-90s. South winds 5 to 10 miles per hour. Monday night, mostly clear. Humid with lows in the mid-70s. South winds 5 to 10 miles per hour. Tuesday, mostly sunny. Hot with highs in the mid-90s. Heat index values up to 105 in the afternoon. Tuesday night, mostly clear. Lows in the mid-70s. Wednesday, sunny, hot with highs in the mid-90s. Heat index values up to 105 in the afternoon. Wednesday night, clear. Lows in the upper 70s. Thursday,
mostly sunny. Hot with highs in the upper 90s. Thursday night, mostly clear. Lows in the mid 70s. Friday, mostly sunny. Hot with highs in the upper 90s. Heat index values up to 105 in the afternoon. Friday night, mostly clear. Lows in the upper 70s. Saturday, mostly sunny. Hot with highs in the upper 90s. Heat index values up to 105 in the afternoon. 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Be sure to follow us on Facebook. Here's a look at local weather conditions as of 8 p.m. At the top of the hour, skies were mostly cloudy in Shreveport. The temperature was 81 degrees at the regional airport. The dew point was 72, making the relative humidity 74%. Winds were southeast at 7 miles an hour. The pressure was 30.03 inches and steady. In Bossier City, at Barksdale Air Force Base, skies were mostly cloudy, with a temperature of 79 degrees. The dew point was 73, making the relative humidity 81%. Winds were calm. The pressure was 30.01 inches and falling. And in downtown Shreveport, skies were mostly cloudy. The temperature was 80 degrees. And winds were southeast at 8 miles an hour. Once again in Shreveport, it was 81 degrees with mostly cloudy skies at 8 p.m. Around the local area at 8 p.m., in Texarkana, cloudy and 74. Wind northeast at 3 miles an hour. El Dorado, cloudy and 76. Wind calm. Monroe, light rain and 75. Wind calm. Natchitoches, cloudy and 79. Wind calm. Marshall, light rain and 76. Wind calm. And at Longview, mostly cloudy and 77 degrees. Wind southeast at 8 miles an hour. Elsewhere across the four-state area, over at Dallas, partly cloudy and 90. Oklahoma City, partly cloudy and 96. Little Rock, mostly cloudy and 84. Jackson, Mississippi, mostly cloudy and 82. The report from Baton Rouge was not available. And at Houston, mostly cloudy and 87 degrees. For the most current information, check us out on the web at www.weather.gov/sht. The Shreveport climate summary for this evening, as of 4 p.m., August 8, 2026. Today's high temperature was 97 degrees. The normal high is 96. The record high is 106 degrees, which was set in 1947. Today's low temperature was 73 degrees. The normal low is 74. The record low is 60 degrees, which was set in 1990. No precipitation fell today, which leaves the monthly total at 0.35 inches. This is 0.41 inches below the normal amount of 0.76 inches for August. The total precipitation for the year still stands at 29.12 inches, which is 3.17 inches below normal. Sunset tonight is at 8:07 p.m. Sunrise tomorrow is at 6:35 a.m. Now let's check on your local forecast. Tonight, partly cloudy. A slight chance of showers and thunderstorms this evening. Lows in the mid-70s. South winds around 5 miles per hour. Chance of rain 20%. Sunday, partly cloudy. A slight chance of showers in the morning. Humid with highs in the mid-90s. South winds around 5 miles per hour. Chance of rain 20%. Sunday night, mostly clear. Humid with lows in the mid-70s. South winds around 5 miles per hour. Monday, mostly sunny. Hot with highs in the mid-90s. South winds 5 to 10 miles per hour. Monday night, mostly clear. Humid with lows in the mid-70s. South winds 5 to 10 miles per hour.
Tuesday, mostly sunny. Hot with highs in the mid-90s. Heat index values up to 105 in the afternoon. Tuesday night, mostly clear. Lows in the mid-70s. Wednesday, sunny, hot with highs in the mid-90s. Heat index values up to 105 in the afternoon. Wednesday night, clear. Lows in the upper 70s. Thursday, mostly sunny. Hot with highs in the upper 90s. Thursday night, mostly clear. Lows in the mid-70s. Friday, mostly sunny. Hot with highs in the upper 90s. Heat index values up to 105 in the afternoon. Friday night, mostly clear. Lows in the upper 70s. Saturday, mostly sunny. Hot with highs in the upper 90s. Heat index values up to 105 in the afternoon. Here is your area's open water boating forecast. Wind gusts may be higher. Tonight, a 20% chance of showers and thunderstorms in the early evening. Partly cloudy. Lows in the mid-70s. South winds 5 to 10 miles per hour. Sunday, partly cloudy. Highs in the mid-90s. South winds 10 to 15 miles per hour. Heat index readings 106 to 109. Sunday night, mostly clear. Lows in the mid-70s. South winds 10 to 15 miles per hour. Monday, mostly sunny. Highs in the mid-90s. South winds 10 to 15 miles per hour. Monday night, mostly clear. Lows in the mid-70s. South winds 10 to 15 miles per hour. Tuesday, mostly sunny. Highs in the mid-90s. Tuesday night, mostly clear. Lows in the mid-70s. Wednesday, sunny. Highs in the upper 90s. Wednesday night, clear. Lows in the mid-70s. Thursday, mostly sunny. Highs in the upper 90s. Thursday night, mostly clear. Lows in the mid-70s. Friday, lows in the mid-70s. Friday, mostly sunny. Highs in the upper 90s. Friday night, mostly clear. Lows in the mid-70s. Saturday, mostly sunny. Highs in the upper 90s. 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Be sure to follow us on Facebook. Here's a look at local weather conditions as of 8 p.m. At the top of the hour, skies were mostly cloudy in Shreveport. The temperature was 81 degrees at the regional airport. The dew point was 72, making the relative humidity 74%. Winds were southeast at 7 miles an hour. The pressure was 30.03 inches and steady. In Bossier City, at Barksdale Air Force Base, skies were mostly cloudy, with a temperature of 79 degrees. The dew point was 73, making the relative humidity 81%. Winds were calm. The pressure was 30.01 inches and falling. And in downtown Shreveport, skies were mostly cloudy. The temperature was 80 degrees. And winds were southeast at 8 miles an hour. Once again in Shreveport, it was 81 degrees with mostly cloudy skies at 8 p.m. Around the local area at 8 p.m., in Texarkana, cloudy and 74. Wind northeast at 3 miles an hour. El Dorado, cloudy and 76. Wind calm. Monroe, light rain and 75. Wind calm. Nacogdoches, cloudy and 79. Wind calm. Marshall, light rain and 76. Wind calm. And at Longview, mostly cloudy and 77 degrees. Wind southeast at 8 miles an hour. Elsewhere across the four-state area, over at Dallas, partly cloudy and 90. Oklahoma City, partly cloudy and 96. Little Rock, mostly cloudy and 84.
Jackson, Mississippi, mostly cloudy and 82.

the report from Baton Rouge was not available. And at Houston, mostly cloudy and 87 degrees. For the most current information, check us out on the web at www.weather.gov/sht. The Shreveport climate summary for this evening, as of 4 p.m., August 8, 2026. Today's high temperature was 97 degrees. The normal high is 96. The record high is 106 degrees, which was set in 1947. Today's low temperature was 73 degrees. The normal low is 74. The record low is 60 degrees, which was set in 1990. No precipitation fell today, which leaves the monthly total at 0.35 inches. This is 0.41 inches below the normal amount of 0.76 inches for August. The total precipitation for the year still stands at 29.12 inches, which is 3.17 inches below normal. Sunset tonight is at 8.07 p.m. Sunrise tomorrow is at 6.35 a.m. This is your NOAA Weather Radio, station WXJ97, operating on a frequency of 162.400 MHz, providing the latest weather information on a 24-hour basis. Broadcasts originate from the National Weather Service office in Shreveport, Louisiana. 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Now let's check on your local forecast. Tonight, partly cloudy. A slight chance of showers and thunderstorms this evening. Lows in the mid-70s. South winds around 5 miles per hour. Chance of rain 20%. Sunday, partly cloudy. A slight chance of showers in the morning. Humid with highs in the mid-90s. South winds around 5 miles per hour. Chance of rain 20%. Sunday night, mostly clear. Humid with lows in the mid-70s. South winds around 5 miles per hour. Monday, mostly sunny. Hot with highs in the mid-90s. South winds 5 to 10 miles per hour. Monday night, mostly clear. Humid with lows in the mid-70s. South winds 5 to 10 miles per hour. Tuesday, mostly sunny. Hot with highs in the mid-90s. Heat index values up to 105 in the afternoon. Tuesday night, mostly clear. Lows in the mid-70s. Wednesday, sunny, hot with highs in the mid-90s. Heat index values up to 105 in the afternoon. Wednesday night, clear. Lows in the upper 70s. Thursday, mostly sunny. Hot with highs in the upper 90s. Thursday night, mostly clear. Lows in the mid-70s. Friday, mostly sunny. Hot with highs in the upper 90s. Heat index values up to 105 in the afternoon. Friday night, mostly clear. Lows in the upper 70s. Saturday, mostly sunny. Hot with highs in the upper 90s. Heat index values up to 105 in the afternoon. 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Be sure to follow us on Facebook. Here's a look at local weather conditions as of 8 p.m. At the top of the hour, skies were mostly cloudy in Shreveport. The temperature was 81 degrees at the regional airport. The dew point was 72, making the relative humidity 74%. Winds were southeast at 7 miles an hour. The pressure was 30.03 inches and steady. In Bossier City, at Barksdale Air Force Base, skies were mostly cloudy, with a temperature of 79 degrees. The dew point was 73, making the relative humidity 81%. Winds were calm. The pressure was 30.01 inches and falling. And in downtown Shreveport, skies were mostly cloudy. The temperature was 80 degrees. And winds were southeast at 8 miles an hour. Once again in Shreveport.

Airport. It was 81 degrees with mostly cloudy skies at 8 p.m. Around the local area at 8 p.m. in Texarkana, cloudy and 74. Wind northeast at 3 miles an hour. El Dorado, cloudy and 76. Wind calm. Monroe, light rain and 75. Wind calm. Natchitoches, cloudy and 79. Wind calm. Marshall, light rain and 76. Wind calm. And at Longview, mostly cloudy and 77 degrees. Wind southeast at 8 miles an hour. Elsewhere across the four-state area, over at Dallas, partly cloudy and 90. Oklahoma City, partly cloudy and 96. Little Rock, mostly cloudy and 84. Jackson, Mississippi, mostly cloudy and 82. The report from Baton Rouge was not available. And at Houston, mostly cloudy and 87 degrees. For the most current information, check us out on the web at www.weather.gov/sht. The Shreveport climate summary for this evening, as of 4 p.m., August 8, 2026. Today's high temperature was 97 degrees. The normal high is 96. The record high is 106 degrees, which was set in 1947. Today's low temperature was 73 degrees. The normal low is 74. The record low is 60 degrees, which was set in 1990. No precipitation fell today, which leaves the monthly total at 0.35 inches. This is 0.41 inches below the normal amount of 0.76 inches for August. The total precipitation for the year still stands at 29.12 inches, which is 3.17 inches below normal. Sunset tonight is at 8.07 p.m. Sunrise tomorrow is at 6.35 a.m. Now let's check on your local forecast. Tonight, partly cloudy. A slight chance of showers and thunderstorms this evening. Lows in the mid-70s. South winds around 5 miles per hour. Chance of rain 20%. Sunday, partly cloudy. A slight chance of showers in the morning. Humid with highs in the mid-90s. South winds around 5 miles per hour. Chance of rain 20%. Sunday night, mostly clear. Humid with lows in the mid-70s. South winds around 5 miles per hour. Monday, mostly sunny. Hot with highs in the mid-90s. South winds 5 to 10 miles per hour. Monday night, mostly clear. Humid with lows in the mid-70s. South winds 5 to 10 miles per hour. Tuesday, mostly sunny. Hot with highs in the mid-90s. Heat index values up to 105 in the afternoon. Tuesday night, mostly clear. Lows in the mid-70s. Wednesday, sunny, hot with highs in the mid-90s. Heat index values up to 105 in the afternoon. Wednesday night, clear. Lows in the upper 70s. Thursday, mostly sunny. Hot with highs in the upper 90s. Thursday night, mostly clear. Lows in the mid-70s. Friday, mostly sunny. Hot with highs in the upper 90s. Heat index values up to 105 in the afternoon. Friday night, mostly clear. Lows in the upper 70s. Saturday, mostly sunny. Hot with highs in the upper 90s. Heat index values up to 105 in the afternoon. 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Be sure to follow us on Facebook. Here's a look at local weather conditions as of 8 p.m. At the top of the hour, skies were mostly cloudy in Shreveport. The temperature was 81 degrees at the regional airport. The dew point was 72, making the relative humidity 74%. Winds were southeast at 7 miles an hour. The pressure was 30.03 inches and steady.
in Bossier City, at Barksdale Air Force Base, skies were mostly cloudy, with a temperature of 79 degrees. The dew point was 73, making the relative humidity 81%. Winds were calm. The pressure was 30.01 inches and falling. And in downtown Shreveport, skies were mostly cloudy. The temperature was 80 degrees. And winds were southeast at 8 miles an hour. Once again in Shreveport, it was 81 degrees with mostly cloudy skies at 8 p.m. Around the local area at 8 p.m., in Texarkana, cloudy and 74. Wind northeast at 3 miles an hour. El Dorado, cloudy and 76. Wind calm. Monroe, light rain and 75. Wind calm. Natchitoches, cloudy and 79. Wind calm. Marshall, light rain and 76. Wind calm. And at Longview, mostly cloudy and 77 degrees. Wind southeast at 8 miles an hour. Elsewhere across the four-state area, over at Dallas, partly cloudy and 90. Oklahoma City, partly cloudy and 96. Little Rock, mostly cloudy and 84. Jackson, Mississippi, mostly cloudy and 82. The report from Baton Rouge was not available. And at Houston, mostly cloudy and 87 degrees. For the most current information, check us out on the web at www.weather.gov/sht. The Shreveport climate summary for this evening, as of 4 p.m., August 8, 2026. Today's high temperature was 97 degrees. The normal high is 96. The record high is 106 degrees, which was set in 1947. Today's low temperature was 73 degrees. The normal low is 74. The record low is 60 degrees, which was set in 1990. No precipitation fell today, which leaves the monthly total at 0.35 inches. This is 0.41 inches below the normal amount of 0.76 inches for August. The total precipitation for the year still stands at 29.12 inches, which is 3.17 inches below normal. Sunset tonight is at 8:07 p.m. Sunrise tomorrow is at 6:35 a.m. Now let's check on your local forecast. Tonight, partly cloudy. A slight chance of showers and thunderstorms this evening. Lows in the mid-70s. South winds around 5 miles per hour. Chance of rain 20%. Sunday, partly cloudy. A slight in the morning. Humid with highs in the mid-90s. South winds around 5 miles per hour. Chance of rain 20%. Sunday night, mostly clear. Humid with lows in the mid-70s. South winds around 5 miles per hour. Monday, mostly sunny. Hot with highs in the mid-90s. South winds 5 to 10 miles per hour. Monday night, mostly clear. Humid with lows in the mid-70s. South winds 5 to 10 miles per hour. Tuesday, mostly sunny. Hot with highs in the mid-90s. Heat index values up to 105 in the afternoon. Tuesday night, mostly clear. Lows in the mid-70s. Wednesday, sunny, hot with highs in the mid-90s. Heat index values up to 105 in the afternoon. Wednesday night, clear. Lows in the upper 70s. Thursday, mostly sunny. Hot with highs in the upper 90s. Thursday night, mostly clear. Lows in the mid-70s. Friday, mostly sunny. Hot with highs in the upper 90s. Heat index values up to 105 in the afternoon. Friday night, mostly clear. Lows in the upper 70s. Saturday, mostly sunny. Hot with highs in the upper 90s. Heat index values up to 105 in the afternoon. 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
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Be sure to follow us on Facebook. Here's a look at local weather conditions as of 8 p.m. At the top of the hour, skies were mostly cloudy in Shreveport. The temperature was 81 degrees at the regional airport. The dew point was 72, making the relative humidity 74%. Winds were southeast at 7 miles an hour. The pressure was 30.03 inches and steady. In Bossier City, at Barksdale Air Force Base, skies were mostly cloudy, with a temperature of 79 degrees. The dew point was 73, making the relative humidity 81%. Winds were calm. The pressure was 30.01 inches and falling. And in downtown Shreveport, skies were mostly cloudy. The temperature was 80 degrees. And winds were southeast at 8 miles an hour. Once again in Shreveport, it was 81 degrees with mostly cloudy skies at 8 p.m. Around the local area at 8 p.m., in Texarkana, cloudy and 74. Wind northeast at 3 miles an hour. El Dorado, cloudy and 76. Wind calm. Monroe, light rain and 75. Wind calm. Natchitoches, cloudy and 79. Wind calm. Marshall, light rain and 76. Wind calm. And at Longview, mostly cloudy and 77 degrees. Wind southeast at 8 miles an hour. Elsewhere across the four-state area, over at Dallas, partly cloudy and 90. Oklahoma City, partly cloudy and 96. Little Rock, mostly cloudy and 84. Jackson, Mississippi, mostly cloudy and 82. The report from Baton Rouge was not available. And at Houston, mostly cloudy and 87 degrees. For the most current information, check us out on the web at www.weather.gov/sht. 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The Shreveport Climate Summary for this evening, as of 4 p.m., August 8, 2026. Today's high temperature was 97 degrees. The normal high is 96. The record high is 106 degrees, which was set in 1947. Today's low temperature was 73 degrees. The normal low is 74. The record low is 60 degrees, which was set in 1990. No precipitation fell today, which leaves the monthly total at 0.35 inches. This is 0.41 inches below the normal amount of 0.76 inches for August. The total precipitation for the year still stands at 29.12 inches, which is 3.17 inches below normal. Sunset tonight is at 8.07 p.m. Sunrise tomorrow is at 6.35 a.m. Now let's check on your local forecast. Tonight, partly cloudy. A slight chance of showers and thunderstorms this evening. Lows in the mid-70s. South winds around 5 miles per hour. Chance of rain 20%. Sunday, partly cloudy. A slight chance of showers in the morning. Humid with highs in the mid-90s. South winds around 5 miles per hour. Chance of rain 20%. Sunday night, mostly clear. Humid with lows in the mid-70s. South winds around 5 miles per hour. Monday, mostly sunny. Hot with highs in the mid-90s. South winds 5 to 10 miles per hour. Monday night, mostly clear. Humid with lows in the mid-70s. South winds 5 to 10 miles per hour. Tuesday, mostly sunny. Hot with highs in the mid-90s.
heat index values up to 105 in the afternoon. Tuesday night, mostly clear. Lows in the mid-70s. Wednesday, sunny, hot with highs in the mid-90s. Heat index values up to 105 in the afternoon. Wednesday night, clear. Lows in the upper 70s. Thursday, mostly sunny. Hot with highs in the upper 90s. Thursday night, mostly clear. Lows in the mid-70s. Friday, mostly sunny. Hot with highs in the upper 90s. Heat index values up to 105 in the afternoon. Friday night, mostly clear. Lows in the upper 70s. Saturday, mostly sunny. Hot with highs in the upper 90s. Heat index values up to 105 in the afternoon. 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Be sure to follow us on Facebook. Here's a look at local weather conditions as of 8 p.m. At the top of the hour, skies were mostly cloudy in Shreveport. The temperature was 81 degrees at the regional airport. The dew point was 72, making the relative humidity 74%. Winds were southeast at 7 miles an hour. The pressure was 30.03 inches and steady. In Bossier City, at Barksdale Air Force Base, skies were mostly cloudy, with a temperature of 79 degrees. The dew point was 73, making the relative humidity 81%. Winds were calm. The pressure was 30.01 inches and falling. And in downtown Shreveport, skies were mostly cloudy. The temperature was 80 degrees. And winds were southeast at 8 miles an hour. Once again in Shreveport, it was 81 degrees with mostly cloudy skies at 8 p.m. Around the local area at 8 p.m., in Texarkana, cloudy and 74. Wind northeast at 3 miles an hour. El Dorado, cloudy and 76. Wind calm. Monroe, light rain and 75. Wind calm. Nutqvitch, cloudy and 79. Wind calm. Marshall, light rain and 76. Wind calm. And at Longview, mostly cloudy and 77 degrees. Wind southeast at 8 miles an hour. Elsewhere across the four-state area, over at Dallas, partly cloudy and 90. Oklahoma City, partly cloudy and 96. Little Rock, mostly cloudy and 84. Jackson, Mississippi, mostly cloudy and 82. The report from Baton Rouge was not available. And at Houston, mostly cloudy and 87 degrees. For the most current information, check us out on the web at www.weather.gov/sht. The Shreveport climate summary for this evening, as of 4 p.m., August 8, 2026. Today's high temperature was 97 degrees. The normal high is 96. The record high is 106 degrees, which was set in 1947. Today's low temperature was 73 degrees. The normal low is 74. The record low is 60 degrees, which was set in 1990. No precipitation fell today, which leaves the monthly total at 0.35 inches. This is 0.41 inches below the normal amount of 0.76 inches for August. The total precipitation for the year still stands at 29.12 inches, which is 3.17 inches below normal. Sunset tonight is at 8.07 p.m. Sunrise tomorrow is at 6.35 a.m. Here is your area's open water boating forecast. Wind gusts may be higher. Tonight, a 20% chance of showers and thunderstorms in the early evening. Partly cloudy. Lows in the mid-70s. South winds 5 to 10 miles per hour. Sunday, partly cloudy. Highs in the mid-90s. South winds 10 to 15 miles per hour. Heat index readings 106 to 109. Sunday night, mostly clear.
lows in the mid-70s. South winds 10 to 15 miles per hour. Monday, mostly sunny. Highs in the mid-90s. South winds 10 to 15 miles per hour. Monday night, mostly clear. Lows in the mid-70s. South winds 10 to 15 miles per hour. Tuesday, mostly sunny. Highs in the mid-90s. Tuesday night, mostly clear. Lows in the mid-70s. Wednesday, sunny. Highs in the upper 90s. Wednesday night, clear. Lows in the mid-70s. Thursday, mostly sunny. Highs in the upper 90s. Thursday night, mostly clear. Lows in the mid-70s. Friday, mostly sunny. Highs in the upper 90s. Friday night, mostly clear. Lows in the mid-70s. Saturday, mostly sunny. Highs in the upper 90s. Now let's check on your local forecast. Tonight, partly cloudy. A slight chance of showers and thunderstorms this evening. Lows in the mid-70s. South winds around 5 miles per hour. Chance of rain 20%. Sunday, partly cloudy. A slight chance of showers in the morning. Humid with highs in the mid-90s. South winds around 5 miles per hour. Chance of rain 20%. Sunday night, mostly clear. Humid with lows in the mid-70s. South winds around 5 miles per hour. Monday, mostly sunny. Hot with highs in the mid-90s. South winds 5 to 10 miles per hour. Monday night, mostly clear. Humid with lows in the mid-70s. South winds 5 to 10 miles per hour. Tuesday, mostly sunny. Hot with highs in the mid-90s. Heat index values up to 105 in the afternoon. Tuesday night, mostly clear. Lows in the mid-70s. Wednesday, sunny, hot with highs in the mid-90s. Heat index values up to 105 in the afternoon. Wednesday night, clear. Lows in the upper 70s. Thursday, mostly sunny. Hot with highs in the upper 90s. Thursday night, mostly clear. Lows in the mid-70s. Friday, mostly sunny. Hot with highs in the upper 90s. Heat index values up to 105 in the afternoon. Friday night, mostly clear. Lows in the upper 70s. Saturday, mostly sunny. Hot with highs in the upper 90s. Heat index values up to 105 in the afternoon. 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Be sure to follow us on Facebook. Here's a look at local weather conditions as of 8 p.m. At the top of the hour, skies were mostly cloudy in Shreveport. The temperature was 81 degrees at the regional airport. The dew point was 72, making the relative humidity 74%. Winds were southeast at 7 miles an hour. The pressure was 30.03 inches and steady. In Bossier City, at Barksdale Air Force Base, skies were mostly cloudy, with a temperature of 79 degrees. The dew point was 73, making the relative humidity 81%. Winds were calm. The pressure was 30.01 inches and falling. And in downtown Shreveport, skies were mostly cloudy. The temperature was 80 degrees. And winds were southeast at 8 miles an hour. Once again in Shreveport, it was 81 degrees with mostly cloudy skies at 8 p.m. Around the local area at 8 p.m., in Texarkana, cloudy and 74. Wind northeast at 3 miles an hour. El Dorado, cloudy and 76. Wind calm. Monroe, light rain and 75. Wind calm. Natchitoches, cloudy and 79. Wind calm. Marshall, light rain and 76. Wind calm.
and at Longview, mostly cloudy and 77 degrees. Wind southeast at 8 miles an hour. Elsewhere across the four-state area, over at Dallas, partly cloudy and 90. Oklahoma City, partly cloudy and 96. Little Rock, mostly cloudy and 84. Jackson, Mississippi, mostly cloudy and 82. The report from Baton Rouge was not available. And at Houston, mostly cloudy and 87 degrees. For the most current information, check us out on the web at www.weather.gov/SHT. The Shreveport Climate Summary for this evening, as of 4 p.m., August 8, 2026. Today's high temperature was 97 degrees. The normal high is 96. The record high is 106 degrees, which was set in 1947. Today's low temperature was 73 degrees. The normal low is 74. The record low is 60 degrees, which was set in 1990. No precipitation fell today, which leaves the monthly total at 0.35 inches. This is 0.41 inches below the normal amount of 0.76 inches for August. The total precipitation for the year still stands at 29.12 inches, which is 3.17 inches below normal. Sunset tonight is at 8.07 p.m. Sunrise tomorrow is at 6.35 a.m. This is your NOAA Weather Radio, station WXJ97, operating on a frequency of 162.400 MHz, providing the latest weather information on a 24-hour basis. 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Now let's check on your local forecast. Tonight, partly cloudy. A slight chance of showers and thunderstorms this evening. Lows in the mid-70s. South winds around 5 miles per hour. Chance of rain 20%. Sunday, partly cloudy. A slight chance of showers in the morning. Humid with highs in the mid-90s. South winds around 5 miles per hour. Chance of rain 20%. Sunday night, mostly clear. Humid with lows in the mid-70s. South winds around 5 miles per hour. Monday, mostly sunny. Hot with highs in the mid-90s. South winds 5 to 10 miles per hour. Monday night, mostly clear. Humid with lows in the mid-70s. South winds 5 to 10 miles per hour. Tuesday, mostly sunny. Hot with highs in the mid-90s. Heat index values up to 105 in the afternoon. Tuesday night, mostly clear. Lows in the mid-70s. Wednesday, sunny, hot with highs in the mid-90s. Heat index values up to 105 in the afternoon. Wednesday night, clear. Lows in the upper 70s. Thursday, mostly sunny. Hot with highs in the upper 90s. Thursday night, mostly clear. Lows in the mid-70s. Friday, mostly sunny. Hot with highs in the upper 90s. Heat index values up to 105 in the afternoon. Friday night, mostly clear. Lows in the upper 70s. Saturday, mostly sunny. Hot with highs in the upper 90s. Heat index values up to 105 in the afternoon. 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Be sure to follow us on Facebook. Here's a look at local weather conditions as of 8 p.m. At the top of the hour, skies were mostly cloudy in Shreveport. The temperature was 81 degrees at the regional airport. The dew point was 72, making the relative humidity 74%. Winds were southeast at 7 miles an hour. The pressure was 30.03 inches and steady.
in Bossier City, at Barksdale Air Force Base, skies were mostly cloudy, with a temperature of 79 degrees. The dew point was 73, making the relative humidity 81%. Winds were calm. The pressure was 30

Wind calm. Natchitoches, cloudy and 79. Wind calm. Marshall, light rain and 76. Wind calm. And at Longview, mostly cloudy and 77 degrees. Wind southeast at 8 miles an hour. Elsewhere across the four-state area, over at Dallas, partly cloudy and 90. Oklahoma City, partly cloudy and 96. Little Rock, mostly cloudy and 84. Jackson, Mississippi, mostly cloudy and 82. The report from Baton Rouge was not available. And at Houston, mostly cloudy and 87 degrees. For the most current information, check us out on the web at www.weather.gov/sht. Around the local area at 9 p.m., in Texarkana, cloudy and 73. Wind northwest at 3 miles an hour. El Dorado, cloudy and 75. Wind southeast at 3 miles an hour. Monroe, light rain and 75. Wind east at 5 miles an hour. Natchitoches, cloudy and 79. Wind calm. Marshall, mostly cloudy and 76. Wind calm. And at Longview, mostly cloudy and 78 degrees. Wind calm. Elsewhere across the four-state area, over at Dallas, partly cloudy and 89. Oklahoma City, clear and 90. Little Rock, partly cloudy and 83. Jackson, Mississippi, mostly cloudy and 80. The report from Baton Rouge was not available. And at Houston, partly cloudy and 85 degrees. For the most current information, check us out on the web at www.weather.gov/sht. The Shreveport climate summary for this evening, as of 4 p.m., August 8, 2026. Today's high temperature was 97 degrees. The normal high is 96. The record high is 106 degrees, which was set in 1947. Today's low temperature was 73 degrees. The normal low is 74. The record low is 60 degrees, which was set in 1990. No precipitation fell today, which leaves the monthly total at 0.35 inches. This is 0.41 inches below the normal amount of 0.76 inches for August. The total precipitation for the year still stands at 29.12 inches, which is 3.17 inches below normal. Sunset tonight is at 8:07 p.m. Sunrise tomorrow is at 6:35 a.m. Now let's check on your local forecast. Tonight, partly cloudy. A slight chance of showers and thunderstorms this evening. Lows in the mid-70s. South winds around 5 miles per hour. Chance of rain 20%. Sunday, partly cloudy. A slight chance of showers in the morning. Humid with highs in the mid-90s. South winds around 5 miles per hour. Chance of rain 20%. Sunday night, mostly clear. Humid with lows in the mid-70s. South winds around 5 miles per hour. Monday, mostly sunny. Hot with highs in the mid-90s. South winds 5 to 10 miles per hour. Monday night, mostly clear. Humid with lows in the mid-70s. South winds 5 to 10 miles per hour. Tuesday, mostly sunny. Hot with highs in the mid-90s. Heat index values up to 105 in the afternoon. Tuesday night, mostly clear. Lows in the mid-70s. Wednesday, sunny, hot with highs in the mid-90s. Heat index values up to 105 in the afternoon. Wednesday night, clear. Lows in the upper 70s. Thursday, mostly sunny. Hot with highs in the upper 90s. Thursday night, mostly clear. Lows in the mid-70s. Friday, mostly sunny. Hot with highs in the upper 90s. Heat index values up to 105 in the afternoon. Friday night, mostly clear. Lows in the upper 70s. Saturday,

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Hot with highs in the upper 90s. Heat index values up to 105 in the afternoon. 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Be sure to follow us on Facebook. Here's a look at local weather conditions as of 9 p.m. At the top of the hour, skies were mostly cloudy in Shreveport. The temperature was 79 degrees at the regional airport. The dew point was 73, making the relative humidity 83%. Winds were calm. The pressure was 30.04 inches and rising. In Bossier City, at Barksdale Air Force Base, skies were mostly cloudy, with a temperature of 78 degrees. The dew point was 73, making the relative humidity 84%. Winds were calm. The pressure was 30.03 inches and rising. And in downtown Shreveport, skies were mostly cloudy. The temperature was 78 degrees. And winds were calm. Once again in Shreveport, it was 79 degrees with mostly cloudy skies at 9 p.m. Around the local area at 9 p.m., in Texarkana, cloudy and 73. Wind northwest at 3 miles an hour. El Dorado, cloudy and 75. Wind southeast at 3 miles an hour. Monroe, light rain and 75. Wind east at 5 miles an hour. Natchitoches, cloudy and 79. Wind calm. Marshall, mostly cloudy and 76. Wind calm. And at Longview, mostly cloudy and 78 degrees. Wind calm. Elsewhere across the four-state area, over at Dallas, partly cloudy and 89. Oklahoma City, clear and 90. Little Rock, partly cloudy and 83. Jackson, Mississippi, mostly cloudy and 80. The report from Baton Rouge was not available. And at Houston, partly cloudy and 85 degrees. For the most current information, check us out on the web at www.weather.gov/sht. The Shreveport climate summary for this evening, as of 4 p.m., August 8, 2026. Today's high temperature was 97 degrees. The normal high is 96. The record high is 106 degrees, which was set in 1947. Today's low temperature was 73 degrees. The normal low is 74. The record low is 60 degrees, which was set in 1990. No precipitation fell today, which leaves the monthly total at 0.35 inches. This is 0.41 inches below the normal amount of 0.76 inches for August. The total precipitation for the year still stands at 29.12 inches, which is 3.17 inches below normal. Sunset tonight is at 8.07 p.m. Sunrise tomorrow is at 6.35 a.m. Now let's check on your local forecast. Tonight, partly cloudy. A slight chance of showers and thunderstorms this evening. Lows in the mid-70s. South winds around 5 miles per hour. Chance of rain 20%. Sunday, partly cloudy. A slight chance of showers in the morning. Humid with highs in the mid-90s. South winds around 5 miles per hour. Chance of rain 20%. Sunday night, mostly clear. Humid with lows in the mid-70s. South winds around 5 miles per hour. Monday, mostly sunny. Hot with highs in the mid-90s. South winds 5 to 10 miles per hour. Monday night, mostly clear. Humid with lows in the mid-70s. South winds 5 to 10 miles per hour. Tuesday, mostly sunny. Hot with highs in the mid-90s. Heat index values up to 105 in the afternoon. Tuesday night, mostly clear. Lows in the mid-70s. Wednesday, sunny, hot with highs in the mid-90s. Heat index values up to 105 in the afternoon. Wednesday night, clear. Lows in the upper 70s.
Thursday, mostly sunny. Hot with highs in the upper 90s. Thursday night, mostly clear. Lows in the mid-70s. Friday, mostly sunny. Hot with highs in the upper 90s. Heat index values up to 105 in the afternoon. Friday night, mostly clear. Lows in the upper 70s. Saturday, mostly sunny. Hot with highs in the upper 90s. Heat index values up to 105 in the afternoon. 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Be sure to follow us on Facebook. Here's a look at local weather conditions as of 9 p.m. At the top of the hour, skies were mostly cloudy in Shreveport. The temperature was 79 degrees at the regional airport. The dew point was 73, making the relative humidity 83%. Winds were calm. The pressure was 30.04 inches and rising. In Bossier City, at Barksdale Air Force Base, skies were mostly cloudy, with a temperature of 78 degrees. The dew point was 73, making the relative humidity 84%. Winds were calm. The pressure was 30.03 inches and rising. And in downtown Shreveport, skies were mostly cloudy. The temperature was 78 degrees. And winds were calm. Once again in Shreveport, it was 79 degrees with mostly cloudy skies at 9 p.m. Around the local area at 9 p.m., in Texarkana, cloudy and 73. Wind northwest at 3 miles an hour. El Dorado, cloudy and 75. Wind southeast at 3 miles an hour. Monroe, light rain and 75. Wind east at 5 miles an hour. Natchitoches, cloudy and 79. Wind calm. Marshall, mostly cloudy and 76. Wind calm. And at Longview, mostly cloudy and 78 degrees. Wind calm. Elsewhere across the four-state area, over at Dallas, partly cloudy and 89. Oklahoma City, clear and 90. Little Rock, partly cloudy and 83. Jackson, Mississippi, mostly cloudy and 80. The report from Baton Rouge was not available. And at Houston, partly cloudy and 85 degrees. For the most current information, check us out on the web at www.weather.gov/SHP. The Shreveport Climate Summary for this evening, as of 4 p.m., August 8, 2026. Today's high temperature was 97 degrees. The normal high is 96. The record high is 106 degrees, which was set in 1947. Today's low temperature was 73 degrees. The normal low is 74. The record low is 60 degrees, which was set in 1990. No precipitation fell today, which leaves the monthly total at 0.35 inches. This is 0.41 inches below the normal amount of 0.76 inches for August. The total precipitation for the year still stands at 29.12 inches, which is 3.17 inches below normal. Sunset tonight is at 8.07 p.m. Sunrise tomorrow is at 6.35 a.m. Now let's check on your local forecast. Tonight, partly cloudy. A slight chance of showers and thunderstorms this evening. Lows in the mid-70s. South winds around 5 miles per hour. Chance of rain 20%. Sunday, partly cloudy. A slight chance of showers in the morning. Humid with highs in the mid-90s.
South winds around 5 miles per hour. Chance of rain 20%. Sunday night, mostly clear. Humid with lows in the mid-70s. South winds around 5 miles per hour. Monday, mostly sunny. Hot with highs in the mid-90s. South winds 5 to 10 miles per hour. Monday night, mostly clear. Humid with lows in the mid-70s. South winds 5 to 10 miles per hour. Tuesday, mostly sunny. Hot with highs in the mid-90s. Heat index values up to 105 in the afternoon. Tuesday night, mostly clear. Lows in the mid-70s. Wednesday, sunny, hot with highs in the mid-90s. Heat index values up to 105 in the afternoon. Wednesday night, clear. Lows in the upper 70s. Thursday, mostly sunny. Hot with highs in the upper 90s. Thursday night, mostly clear. Lows in the mid-70s. Friday, mostly sunny. Hot with highs in the upper 90s. Heat index values up to 105 in the afternoon. Friday night, mostly clear. Lows in the upper 70s. Saturday, mostly sunny. Hot with highs in the upper 90s. Heat index values up to 105 in the afternoon. 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Be sure to follow us on Facebook. Here's a look at local weather conditions as of 9 p.m. At the top of the hour, skies were mostly cloudy in Shreveport. The temperature was 79 degrees at the regional airport. The dew point was 73, making the relative humidity 83%. Winds were calm. The pressure was 30.04 inches and rising. In Bossier City, at Barksdale Air Force Base, skies were mostly cloudy, with a temperature of 78 degrees. The dew point was 73, making the relative humidity 84%. Winds were calm. The pressure was 30.03 inches and rising. And in downtown Shreveport, skies were mostly cloudy. The temperature was 78 degrees. And winds were calm. Once again in Shreveport, it was 79 degrees with mostly cloudy skies at 9 p.m. Around the local area at 9 p.m., in Texarkana, cloudy and 73. Wind northwest at 3 miles an hour. El Dorado, cloudy and 75. Wind southeast at 3 miles an hour. Monroe, light rain and 75. Wind east at 5 miles an hour. Natchitoches, cloudy and 79. Wind calm. Marshall, mostly cloudy and 76. Wind calm. And at Longview, mostly cloudy and 78 degrees. Wind calm. Elsewhere across the four-state area, over at Dallas, partly cloudy and 89. Oklahoma City, clear and 90. Little Rock, partly cloudy and 83. Jackson, Mississippi, mostly cloudy and 80. The report from Baton Rouge was not available. And at Houston, partly cloudy and 85 degrees. For the most current information, check us out on the web at www.weather.gov/sht. Here is your area's open water boating forecast. Wind gusts may be higher. Tonight, a 20% chance of showers and thunderstorms in the early evening. Partly cloudy. Lows in the mid-70s. South winds 5 to 10 miles per hour. Sunday, partly cloudy. Highs in the mid-90s. South winds 10 to 15 miles per hour. Heat index readings 106 to 109. Sunday night, mostly clear. Lows in the mid-70s. South winds 10 to 15 miles per hour. Monday, mostly sunny. Highs in the mid-90s. South winds 10 to 15 miles per hour. Monday night, mostly clear. Lows in the mid-70s. South winds 10 to 15 miles per hour.
Tuesday, mostly sunny. Highs in the mid-90s. Tuesday night, mostly clear. Lows in the mid-70s. Wednesday, sunny. Highs in the upper 90s. Wednesday night, clear. Lows in the mid-70s. Thursday, mostly sunny. Highs in the upper 90s. Thursday night, mostly clear. Lows in the mid-70s. Friday, mostly sunny. Highs in the upper 90s. Friday night, mostly clear. Lows in the mid-70s. Saturday, mostly sunny. Highs in the upper 90s. The Shreveport Climate Summary for this evening, as of 4 p.m., August 8, 2026. Today's high temperature was 97 degrees. The normal high is 96. The record high is 106 degrees, which was set in 1947. Today's low temperature was 73 degrees. The normal low is 74. The record low is 60 degrees, which was set in 1990. No precipitation fell today, which leaves the monthly total at 0.35 inches. This is 0.41 inches below the normal amount of 0.76 inches for August. The total precipitation for the year still stands at 29.12 inches, which is 3.17 inches below normal. Sunset tonight is at 8:07 p.m. Sunrise tomorrow is at 6:35 a.m. Now let's check on your local forecast. Tonight, partly cloudy. A slight chance of showers and thunderstorms this evening. Lows in the mid-70s. South winds around 5 miles per hour in the mid-70s. South winds around 5 miles per hour. Chance of rain 20%. Sunday, partly cloudy. A slight chance of showers in the morning. Humid with highs in the mid-90s. South winds around 5 miles per hour. Chance of rain 20%. Sunday night, mostly clear. Humid with lows in the mid-70s. South winds around 5 miles per hour. Monday, mostly sunny. Hot with highs in the mid-90s. South winds 5 to 10 miles per hour. Monday night, mostly clear. Humid with lows in the mid-70s. South winds 5 to 10 miles per hour. Tuesday, mostly sunny. Hot with highs in the mid-90s. Heat index values up to 105 in the afternoon. Tuesday night, mostly clear. Lows in the mid-70s. Wednesday, sunny, hot with highs in the mid-90s. Heat index values up to 105 in the afternoon. Wednesday night, clear. Lows in the upper 70s. Thursday, mostly sunny. Hot with highs in the upper 90s. Thursday night, mostly clear. Lows in the mid-70s. Friday, mostly sunny. Hot with highs in the upper 90s. Heat index values up to 105 in the afternoon. Friday night, mostly clear. Lows in the upper 70s. Saturday, mostly sunny. Hot with highs in the upper 90s. Heat index values up to 105 in the afternoon. 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Be sure to follow us on Facebook. Here's a look at local weather conditions as of 9 p.m. At the top of the hour, skies were mostly cloudy in Shreveport. The temperature was 79 degrees at the regional airport. The dew point was 73, making the relative humidity 83%. Winds were calm. The pressure was 30.04 inches and rising. In Bossier City, at Barksdale Air Force Base, skies were mostly cloudy, with a temperature of 78 degrees. The dew point was 73, making the relative humidity 84%. Winds were calm. The pressure was 30.03 inches and rising. And in downtown Shreveport, skies were mostly cloudy. The temperature was 78 degrees. And winds were calm.
Once again in Shreveport,

It was 79 degrees with mostly cloudy skies at 9 p.m. Around the local area at 9 p.m. in Texarkana, cloudy and 73. Wind northwest at 3 miles an hour. El Dorado, cloudy and 75. Wind southeast at 3 miles an hour. Monroe, light rain and 75. Wind east at 5 miles an hour. Natchitoches, cloudy and 79. Wind calm. Marshall, mostly cloudy and 76. Wind calm. And at Longview, mostly cloudy and 78 degrees. Wind calm. Elsewhere across the four-state area, over at Dallas, partly cloudy and 89. Oklahoma City, clear and 90. Little Rock, partly cloudy and 83. Jackson, Mississippi, mostly cloudy and 80. The report from Baton Rouge was not available. And at Houston, partly cloudy and 85 degrees. For the most current information, check us out on the web at www.weather.gov/sht. 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The Shreveport Climate Summary for this evening, as of 4 p.m., August 8, 2026. Today's high temperature was 97 degrees. The normal high is 96. The record high is 106 degrees, which was set in 1947. Today's low temperature was 73 degrees. The normal low is 74. The record low is 60 degrees, which was set in 1990. No precipitation fell today, which leaves the monthly total at 0.35 inches. This is 0.41 inches below the normal amount of 0.76 inches for August. The total precipitation for the year still stands at 29.12 inches, which is 3.17 inches below normal. Sunset tonight is at 8:07 p.m. Sunrise tomorrow is at 6:35 a.m. Now let's check on your local forecast. Tonight, partly cloudy. A slight chance of showers and thunderstorms this evening. Lows in the mid-70s. South winds around 5 miles per hour. Chance of rain 20%. Sunday, partly cloudy. A slight chance of showers in the morning. Humid with highs in the mid-90s. South winds around 5 miles per hour. Chance of rain 20%. Sunday night, mostly clear. Humid with lows in the mid-70s. South winds around 5 miles per hour. Monday, mostly sunny. Hot with highs in the mid-90s. South winds 5 to 10 miles per hour. Monday night, mostly clear. Humid with lows in the mid-70s. South winds 5 to 10 miles per hour. Tuesday, mostly sunny. Hot with highs in the mid-90s. Heat index values up to 105 in the afternoon. Tuesday night, mostly clear. Lows in the mid-70s. Wednesday, sunny, hot with highs in the mid-90s. Heat index values up to 105 in the afternoon. Wednesday night, clear. Lows in the upper 70s. Thursday, mostly sunny. Hot with highs in the upper 90s. Thursday night, mostly clear. Lows in the mid-70s. Friday, mostly sunny. Hot with highs in the upper 90s. Heat index values up to 105 in the afternoon. Friday night, mostly clear. Lows in the upper 70s. Saturday, mostly sunny. Hot with highs in the upper 90s. Heat index values up to 105 in the afternoon. 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
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Be sure to follow us on Facebook. Here's a look at local weather conditions as of 9 p.m. At the top of the hour, skies were mostly cloudy in Shreveport. The temperature was 79 degrees at the regional airport. The dew point was 73, making the relative humidity 83%. Winds were calm. The pressure was 30.04 inches and rising. In Bossier City, at Barksdale Air Force Base, skies were mostly cloudy, with a temperature of 78 degrees. The dew point was 73, making the relative humidity 84%. Winds were calm. The pressure was 30.03 inches and rising. And in downtown Shreveport, skies were mostly cloudy. The temperature was 78 degrees. And winds were calm. Once again in Shreveport, it was 79 degrees with mostly cloudy skies at 9 p.m. Around the local area at 9 p.m., in Texarkana, cloudy and 73. Wind northwest at 3 miles an hour. El Dorado, cloudy and 75. Wind southeast at 3 miles an hour. Monroe, light rain and 75. Wind east at 5 miles an hour. Natchitoches, cloudy and 79. Wind calm. Marshall, mostly cloudy and 76. Wind calm. And at Longview, mostly cloudy and 78 degrees. Wind calm. Elsewhere across the four-state area, over at Dallas, partly cloudy and 89. Oklahoma City, clear and 90. Little Rock, partly cloudy and 83. Jackson, Mississippi, mostly cloudy and 80. The report from Baton Rouge was not available. And at Houston, partly cloudy and 85 degrees. For the most current information, check us out on the web at www.weather.gov/sht. The Shreveport Climate Summary for this evening, as of 4 p.m., August 8, 2026. Today's high temperature was 97 degrees. The normal high is 96. The record high is 106 degrees, which was set in 1947. Today's low temperature was 73 degrees. The normal low is 74. The record low is 60 degrees, which was set in 1990. No precipitation fell today, which leaves the monthly total at 0.35 inches. This is 0.41 inches below the normal amount of 0.76 inches for August. The total precipitation for the year still stands at 29.12 inches, which is 3.17 inches below normal. Sunset tonight is at 8.07 p.m. Sunrise tomorrow is at 6.35 a.m. Now let's check on your local forecast. Tonight, partly cloudy. A slight chance of showers and thunderstorms this evening. Lows in the mid-70s. South winds around 5 miles per hour. Chance of rain 20%. Sunday, partly cloudy. A slight chance of showers in the morning. Humid with highs in the mid-90s. South winds around 5 miles per hour. Chance of rain 20%. Sunday night, mostly clear. Humid with lows in the mid-70s. South winds around 5 miles per hour. Monday, mostly sunny. Hot with highs in the mid-90s. South winds 5 to 10 miles per hour. Monday night, mostly clear. Humid with lows in the mid-70s. South winds 5 to 10 miles per hour. Tuesday, mostly sunny. Hot with highs in the mid-90s. Heat index values up to 105 in the afternoon. Tuesday night, mostly clear. Lows in the mid-70s. Wednesday, sunny, hot with highs in the mid-90s. Heat index values up to 105 in the afternoon. Wednesday night, clear. Lows in the upper 70s. Thursday, mostly sunny. Hot with highs in the upper 90s. Thursday night, mostly clear. Lows in the mid-70s. Friday, mostly
mostly sunny. Hot with highs in the upper 90s. Heat index values up to 105 in the afternoon. Friday night, mostly clear. Lows in the upper 70s. Saturday, mostly sunny. Hot with highs in the upper 90s. Heat index values up to 105 in the afternoon. 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Be sure to follow us on Facebook. Here's a look at local weather conditions as of 9 p.m. At the top of the hour, skies were mostly cloudy in Shreveport. The temperature was 79 degrees at the regional airport. The dew point was 73, making the relative humidity 83%. Winds were calm. The pressure was 30.04 inches and rising. In Bossier City, at Barksdale Air Force Base, skies were mostly cloudy, with a temperature of 78 degrees. The dew point was 73, making the relative humidity 84%. Winds were calm. The pressure was 30.03 inches and rising. And in downtown Shreveport, skies were mostly cloudy. The temperature was 78 degrees. And winds were calm. Once again in Shreveport, it was 79 degrees with mostly cloudy skies at 9 p.m. Around the local area at 9 p.m., in Texarkana, cloudy and 73. Wind northwest at 3 miles an hour. El Dorado, cloudy and 75. Wind southeast at 3 miles an hour. Monroe, light rain and 75. Wind east at 5 miles an hour. Nutkiddish, cloudy and 79. Wind calm. Marshall, mostly cloudy and 76. Wind calm. And at Longview, mostly cloudy and 78 degrees. Wind calm. Elsewhere across the four-state area, over at Dallas, partly cloudy and 89. Oklahoma City, clear and 90. Little Rock, partly cloudy and 83. Jackson, Mississippi, mostly cloudy and 80. The report from Baton Rouge was not available. And at Houston, partly cloudy and 85 degrees. For the most current information, check us out on the web at www.weather.gov/sht. The Shreveport Climate Summary for this evening, as of 4 p.m., August 8, 2026. Today's high temperature was 97 degrees. The normal high is 96. The record high is 106 degrees, which was set in 1947. Today's low temperature was 73 degrees. The normal low is 74. The record low is 60 degrees, which was set in 1990. No precipitation fell today, which leaves the monthly total at 0.35 inches. This is 0.41 inches below the normal amount of 0.76 inches for August. The total precipitation for the year still stands at 29.12 inches, which is 3.17 inches below normal. Sunset tonight is at 8.07 p.m. Sunrise tomorrow is at 6.35 a.m. Now let's check on your local forecast. Tonight, partly cloudy. A slight chance of showers and thunderstorms this evening. Lows in the mid-70s. South winds around 5 miles per hour. Chance of rain 20%. Sunday, partly cloudy. A slight chance of showers in the morning. Humid with highs in the mid-90s. South winds around 5 miles per hour. Chance of rain 20%. Sunday night, mostly clear. Humid with lows in the mid-70s. South winds around 5 miles per hour. Monday, mostly sunny. Hot with highs in the mid-90s. South winds 5 to 10 miles per hour. Monday night, mostly clear. Humid with lows in the mid-70s. South winds 5 to 10 miles per hour. Tuesday, mostly sunny. Hot with highs in the mid-90s. Heat index values up to 105 in the afternoon. Tuesday night, mostly clear.
lows in the mid-70s. Wednesday, sunny, hot with highs in the mid-90s. Heat index values up to 105 in the afternoon. Wednesday night, clear. Lows in the upper 70s. Thursday, mostly sunny. Hot with highs in the upper 90s. Thursday night, mostly clear. Lows in the mid-70s. Friday, mostly sunny. Hot with highs in the upper 90s. Heat index values up to 105 in the afternoon. Friday night, mostly clear. Lows in the upper 70s. Saturday, mostly sunny. Hot with highs in the upper 90s. Heat index values up to 105 in the afternoon. 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Be sure to follow us on Facebook. Here's a look at local weather conditions as of 9 p.m. At the top of the hour, skies were mostly cloudy in Shreveport. The temperature was 79 degrees at the regional airport. The dew point was 73, making the relative humidity 83%. Winds were calm. The pressure was 30.04 inches and rising. In Bossier City, at Barksdale Air Force Base, skies were mostly cloudy, with a temperature of 78 degrees. The dew point was 73, making the relative humidity 84%. Winds were calm. The pressure was 30.03 inches and rising. And in downtown Shreveport, skies were mostly cloudy. The temperature was 78 degrees. And winds were calm. Once again in Shreveport, it was 79 degrees with mostly cloudy skies at 9 p.m. Around the local area at 9 p.m., in Texarkana, cloudy and 73. Wind northwest at 3 miles an hour. El Dorado, cloudy and 75. Wind southeast at 3 miles an hour. Monroe, light rain and 75. Wind east at 5 miles an hour. Natchitoches, cloudy and 79. Wind calm. Marshall, mostly cloudy and 76. Wind calm. And at Longview, mostly cloudy and 78 degrees. Wind calm. Elsewhere across the four-state area, over at Dallas, partly cloudy and 89. Oklahoma City, clear and 90. Little Rock, partly cloudy and 83. Jackson, Mississippi, mostly cloudy and 80. The report from Baton Rouge was not available. And at Houston, partly cloudy and 85 degrees. For the most current information, check us out on the web at www.weather.gov/SHP. The Shreveport Climate Summary for this evening, as of 4 p.m., August 8, 2026. Today's high temperature was 97 degrees. The normal high is 96. The record high is 106 degrees, which was set in 1947. Today's low temperature was 73 degrees. The normal low is 74. The record low is 60 degrees, which was set in 1990. No precipitation fell today, which leaves the monthly total at 0.35 inches. This is 0.41 inches below the normal amount of 0.76 inches for August. The total precipitation for the year still stands at 29.12 inches, which is 3.17 inches below normal. Sunset tonight is at 8:07 p.m. Sunrise tomorrow is at 6:35 a.m. Now let's check on your local forecast. Tonight, partly cloudy. A slight chance of showers and thunderstorms this evening. Lows in the mid-70s.
South winds around 5 miles per hour. Chance of rain 20%. Sunday, partly cloudy. A slight chance of showers in the morning. Humid with highs in the mid-90s. South winds around 5 miles per hour. Chance of rain 20%. Sunday night, mostly clear. Humid with lows in the mid-70s. South winds around 5 miles per hour. Monday, mostly sunny. Hot with highs in the mid-90s. South winds 5 to 10 miles per hour. Monday night, mostly clear. Humid with lows in the mid-70s. South winds 5 to 10 miles per hour. Tuesday, mostly sunny. Hot with highs in the mid-90s. Heat index values up to 105 in the afternoon. Tuesday night, mostly clear. Lows in the mid-70s. Wednesday, sunny, hot with highs in the mid-90s. Heat index values up to 105 in the afternoon. Wednesday night, clear. Lows in the upper 70s. Thursday, mostly sunny. Hot with highs in the upper 90s. Thursday night, mostly clear. Lows in the mid-70s. Friday, mostly sunny. Hot with highs in the upper 90s. Heat index values up to 105 in the afternoon. Friday night, mostly clear. Lows in the upper 70s. Saturday, mostly sunny. Hot with highs in the upper 90s. Heat index values up to 105 in the afternoon. 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Be sure to follow us on Facebook. Here's a look at local weather conditions as of 9 p.m. At the top of the hour, skies were mostly cloudy in Shreveport. The temperature was 79 degrees at the regional airport. The dew point was 73, making the relative humidity 83%. Winds were calm. The pressure was 30.04 inches and rising. In Bossier City, at Barksdale Air Force Base, skies were mostly cloudy, with a temperature of 78 degrees. The dew point was 73, making the relative humidity 84%. Winds were calm. The pressure was 30.03 inches and rising. And in downtown Shreveport, skies were mostly cloudy. The temperature was 78 degrees. And winds were calm. Once again in Shreveport, it was 79 degrees with mostly cloudy skies at 9 p.m. Around the local area at 9 p.m., in Texarkana, cloudy and 73. Wind northwest at 3 miles an hour. El Dorado, cloudy and 75. Wind southeast at 3 miles an hour. Monroe, light rain and 75. Wind east at 5 miles an hour. Natchitoches, cloudy and 79. Wind calm. Marshall, mostly cloudy and 76. Wind calm. And at Longview, mostly cloudy and 78 degrees. Wind calm. Elsewhere across the four-state area, over at Dallas, partly cloudy and 89. Oklahoma City, clear and 90. Little Rock, partly cloudy and 83. Jackson, Mississippi, mostly cloudy and 80. The report from Baton Rouge was not available. And at Houston, partly cloudy and 85 degrees. For the most current information, check us out on the web at www.weather.gov/sht. Here is your area's open water boating forecast. Wind gusts may be higher. Tonight, a 20% chance of showers and thunderstorms in the early evening. Partly cloudy. Lows in the mid-70s. South winds 5 to 10 miles per hour. Sunday, partly cloudy. Highs in the mid-90s. South winds 10 to 15 miles per hour. Heat index readings 106 to 109. Sunday night, mostly clear. Lows in the mid-70s. South winds 10 to 15 miles per hour. Monday, mostly sunny.
Highs in the mid-90s. South winds 10 to 15 miles per hour.

shower. Monday night, mostly clear. Lows in the mid-70s. South winds 10 to 15 miles per hour. Tuesday, mostly sunny. Highs in the mid-90s. Tuesday night, mostly clear. Lows in the mid-70s. Wednesday, sunny. Highs in the upper 90s. Wednesday night, clear. Lows in the mid-70s. Thursday, mostly sunny. Highs in the upper 90s. Thursday night, mostly clear. Lows in the mid-70s. Friday, mostly sunny. Highs in the upper 90s. Friday night, mostly clear. Lows in the mid-70s. Saturday, mostly sunny. Highs in the upper 90s. Now let's check on your local forecast. Tonight, partly cloudy. A slight chance of showers and thunderstorms this evening. Lows in the mid-70s. South winds around 5 miles per hour. Chance of rain 20%. Sunday, partly cloudy. A slight chance of showers in the morning. Humid with highs in the mid-90s. South winds around 5 miles per hour. Chance of rain 20%. Sunday night, mostly clear. Humid with lows in the mid-70s. South winds around 5 miles per hour. Monday, mostly sunny. Hot with highs in the mid-90s. South winds 5 to 10 miles per hour. Monday night, mostly clear. Humid with lows in the mid-70s. South winds 5 to 10 miles per hour. Tuesday, mostly sunny. Hot with highs in the mid-90s. Heat index values up to 105 in the afternoon. Tuesday night, mostly clear. Lows in the mid-70s. Wednesday, sunny, hot with highs in the mid-90s. Heat index values up to 105 in the afternoon. Wednesday night, clear. Lows in the upper 70s. Thursday, mostly sunny. Hot with highs in the upper 90s. Thursday night, mostly clear. Lows in the mid-70s. Friday, mostly sunny. Hot with highs in the upper 90s. Heat index values up to 105 in the afternoon. Friday night, mostly clear. Lows in the upper 70s. Saturday, mostly sunny. Hot with highs in the upper 90s. Heat index values up to 105 in the afternoon. 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Be sure to follow us on Facebook. Here's a look at local weather conditions as of 9 p.m. At the top of the hour, skies were mostly cloudy in Shreveport. The temperature was 79 degrees at the regional airport. The dew point was 73, making the relative humidity 83%. Winds were calm. The pressure was 30.04 inches and rising. In Bossier City, at Barksdale Air Force Base, skies were mostly cloudy, with a temperature of 78 degrees. The dew point was 73, making the relative humidity 84%. Winds were calm. The pressure was 30.03 inches and rising. And in downtown Shreveport, skies were mostly cloudy. The temperature was 78 degrees. And winds were calm. Once again in Shreveport, it was 79 degrees with mostly cloudy skies at 9 p.m. Around the local area at 9 p.m., in Texarkana, cloudy and 73. Wind northwest at 3 miles an hour. El Dorado, cloudy and 75. Wind southeast at 3 miles an hour. Monroe, light rain and 75. Wind east at 5 miles an hour. Natchitoches, cloudy and 79. Wind calm. Marshall, mostly cloudy and 76. Wind calm. And at Longview, mostly cloudy and 78 degrees. Wind calm. Elsewhere across the four-state area, over at Dallas, partly cloudy and 89. Oklahoma City,
clear and 90. Little Rock, partly cloudy and 83. Jackson, Mississippi, mostly cloudy and 80. The report from Baton Rouge was not available. And at Houston, partly cloudy and 85 degrees. For the most current information, check us out on the web at www.weather.gov/SHP. Now let's check on your local forecast. Tonight, partly cloudy. A slight chance of showers and thunderstorms this evening. Lows in the mid-70s. South winds around 5 miles per hour. Chance of rain 20%. Sunday, partly cloudy. A slight chance of showers in the morning. Humid with highs in the mid-90s. South winds around 5 miles per hour. Chance of rain 20%. Sunday night, mostly clear. Humid with lows in the mid-70s. South winds around 5 miles per hour. Monday, mostly sunny. Hot with highs in the mid-90s. South winds 5 to 10 miles per hour. Monday night, mostly clear. Humid with lows in the mid-70s. South winds 5 to 10 miles per hour. Tuesday, mostly sunny. Hot with highs in the mid-90s. Heat index values up to 105 in the afternoon. Tuesday night, mostly clear. Lows in the mid-70s. Wednesday, sunny, hot with highs in the mid-90s. Heat index values up to 105 in the afternoon. Wednesday night, clear. Lows in the upper 70s. Thursday, mostly sunny. Hot with highs in the upper 90s. Thursday night, mostly clear. Lows in the mid-70s. Friday, mostly sunny. Hot with highs in the upper 90s. Heat index values up to 105 in the afternoon. Friday night, mostly clear. Lows in the upper 70s. Saturday, mostly sunny. Hot with highs in the upper 90s. Heat index values up to 105 in the afternoon. 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Be sure to follow us on Facebook. Here's a look at local weather conditions as of 9 p.m. At the top of the hour, skies were mostly cloudy in Shreveport. The temperature was 79 degrees at the regional airport. The dew point was 73, making the relative humidity 83%. Winds were calm. The pressure was 30.04 inches and rising. In Bossier City, at Barksdale Air Force Base, skies were mostly cloudy, with a temperature of 78 degrees. The dew point was 73, making the relative humidity 84%. Winds were calm. The pressure was 30.03 inches and rising. And in downtown Shreveport, skies were mostly cloudy. The temperature was 78 degrees. And winds were calm. Once again in Shreveport, it was 79 degrees with mostly cloudy skies at 9 p.m. Around the local area at 9 p.m., in Texarkana, cloudy and 73. Wind northwest at 3 miles an hour. El Dorado, cloudy and 75. Wind southeast at 3 miles an hour. Monroe, light rain and 75. Wind east at 5 miles an hour. Natchitoches, cloudy and 79. Wind calm. Marshall, mostly cloudy and 76. Wind calm. And at Longview, mostly cloudy and 78 degrees. Wind calm. Elsewhere across the four-state area, over at Dallas, partly cloudy and 89.

Winds around 5 miles per hour. Chance of rain 20%. Sunday, partly cloudy. A slight chance of showers in the morning. Humid with highs in the mid-90s. South winds around 5 miles per hour. Chance of rain 20%. Sunday night, mostly clear. Humid with lows in the mid-70s. South winds around 5 miles per hour. Monday, mostly sunny. Hot with highs in the mid-90s. South winds 5 to 10 miles per hour. Monday night, mostly clear. Humid with lows in the mid-70s. South winds 5 to 10 miles per hour. Tuesday, mostly sunny. Hot with highs in the mid-90s. Heat index values up to 105 in the afternoon. Tuesday night, mostly clear. Lows in the mid-70s. Wednesday, sunny, hot with highs in the mid-90s. Heat index values up to 105 in the afternoon. Wednesday night, clear. Lows in the upper 70s. Thursday, mostly sunny. Hot with highs in the upper 90s. Thursday night, mostly clear. Lows in the mid-70s. Friday, mostly sunny. Hot with highs in the upper 90s. Heat index values up to 105 in the afternoon. Friday night, mostly clear. Lows in the upper 70s. Saturday, mostly sunny. Hot with highs in the upper 90s. Heat index values up to 105 in the afternoon. 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Be sure to follow us on Facebook. Here's a look at local weather conditions as of 10 p.m. At the top of the hour, skies were mostly cloudy in Shreveport. The temperature was 77 degrees at the regional airport. The dew point was 73, making the relative humidity 88%. Winds were calm. The pressure was 30.05 inches and rising. In Bossier City, at Barksdale Air Force Base, skies were mostly cloudy, with a temperature of 77 degrees. The dew point was 73, making the relative humidity 88%. Winds were south at 6 miles an hour. The pressure was 30.04 inches and rising. And in downtown Shreveport, skies were mostly cloudy. The temperature was 78 degrees. And winds were southeast at 5 miles an hour. Once again in Shreveport, it was 77 degrees with mostly cloudy skies at 10 p.m. Around the local area at 10 p.m., in Texarkana, mostly cloudy and 73. Wind calm. El Dorado, cloudy and 74. Wind calm. Monroe, cloudy and 75. Wind south at 5 miles an hour. Nacogdoches, mostly cloudy and 76. Wind calm. Marshall, partly cloudy and 74. Wind calm. And at Longview, mostly cloudy and 77 degrees. Wind southeast at 5 miles an hour. Elsewhere across the four-state area, over at Dallas, partly cloudy and 87. Oklahoma City, clear and 85. Little Rock, clear and 81. Jackson, Mississippi, partly cloudy and 80. The report from Baton Rouge was not available. And at Houston, partly cloudy and 82 degrees. For the most current information, check us out on the web at www.weather.gov/SHP. Now let's check on your local forecast. Tonight, partly cloudy. A slight chance of showers and thunderstorms this evening. Lows in the mid-70s. South winds around 5 miles per hour. Chance of rain 20%. Sunday, partly cloudy. A slight chance of showers in the morning. Humid with highs in the mid-90s. South winds around 5 miles per hour. Chance of rain 20%. Sunday night, mostly clear. Humid with lows in the mid-70s. South winds around 5 miles per hour.

Monday, mostly sunny. Hot with highs in the mid-90s. South winds 5 to 10 miles per hour. Monday night, mostly clear. Humid with lows in the mid-70s. South winds 5 to 10 miles per hour. Tuesday, mostly sunny. Hot with highs in the mid-90s. Heat index values up to 105 in the afternoon. Tuesday night, mostly clear. Lows in the mid-70s. Wednesday, sunny, hot with highs in the mid-90s. Heat index values up to 105 in the afternoon. Wednesday night, clear. Lows in the upper 70s. Thursday, mostly sunny. Hot with highs in the upper 90s. Thursday night, mostly clear. Lows in the mid-70s. Friday, mostly sunny. Hot with highs in the upper 90s. Heat index values up to 105 in the afternoon. Friday night, mostly clear. Lows in the upper 70s. Saturday, mostly sunny. Hot with highs in the upper 90s. Heat index values up to 105 in the afternoon. 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Be sure to follow us on Facebook. Here's a look at local weather conditions as of 10 p.m. At the top of the hour, skies were mostly cloudy in Shreveport. The temperature was 77 degrees at the regional airport. The dew point was 73, making the relative humidity 88%. Winds were calm. The pressure was 30.05 inches and rising. In Bossier City, at Barksdale Air Force Base, skies were mostly cloudy, with a temperature of 77 degrees. The dew point was 73, making the relative humidity 88%. Winds were south at 6 miles an hour. The pressure was 30.04 inches and rising. And in downtown Shreveport, skies were mostly cloudy. The temperature was 78 degrees. And winds were southeast at 5 miles an hour. Once again in Shreveport, it was 77 degrees with mostly cloudy skies at 10 p.m. Around the local area at 10 p.m., in Texarkana, mostly cloudy and 73. Wind calm. El Dorado, cloudy and 74. Wind calm. Monroe, cloudy and 75. Wind south at 5 miles an hour. Natchitoches, mostly cloudy and 76. Wind calm. Marshall, partly cloudy and 74. Wind calm. And at Longview, mostly cloudy and 77 degrees. Wind southeast at 5 miles an hour. Elsewhere across the four-state area, over at Dallas, partly cloudy and 87. Oklahoma City, clear and 85. Little Rock, clear and 81. Jackson, Mississippi, partly cloudy and 80. The report from Baton Rouge was not available. And at Houston, partly cloudy and 82 degrees. For the most current information, check us out on the web at www.weather.gov/SHP. Now let's check on your local forecast. Tonight, partly cloudy. A slight chance of showers and thunderstorms this evening. Lows in the mid-70s. South winds around 5 miles per hour. Chance of rain 20%. Sunday, partly cloudy. A slight chance of showers in the morning. Humid with highs in the mid-90s. South winds around 5 miles per hour. Chance of rain 20%. Sunday night, mostly clear. Humid with lows in the mid-70s. South winds around 5 miles per hour. Monday, mostly sunny. Hot with highs in the mid-90s. South winds 5 to 10 miles per hour. Monday night, mostly clear. Humid with lows in the mid-70s. South winds 5 to 10 miles per hour. Tuesday, mostly sunny. Hot with highs in the mid-90s. Heat index values up to 105 in the afternoon.
Tuesday night, mostly clear. Lows in the mid-70s. Wednesday, sunny, hot with highs in the mid-90s. Heat index values up to 105 in the afternoon. Wednesday night, clear. Lows in the upper 70s. Thursday, mostly sunny. Hot with highs in the upper 90s. Mostly clear. Lows in the mid-70s. Friday, mostly sunny. Hot with highs in the upper 90s. Heat index values up to 105 in the afternoon. Friday night, mostly clear. Lows in the upper 70s. Saturday, mostly sunny. Hot with highs in the upper 90s. Heat index values up to 105 in the afternoon. 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Be sure to follow us on Facebook. Here's a look at local weather conditions as of 10 p.m. At the top of the hour, skies were mostly cloudy in Shreveport. The temperature was 77 degrees at the regional airport. The dew point was 73, making the relative humidity 88%. Winds were calm. The pressure was 30.05 inches and rising. In Bossier City, at Barksdale Air Force Base, skies were mostly cloudy, with a temperature of 77 degrees. The dew point was 73, making the relative humidity 88%. Winds were south at 6 miles an hour. The pressure was 30.04 inches and rising. And in downtown Shreveport, skies were mostly cloudy. The temperature was 78 degrees. And winds were southeast at 5 miles an hour. Once again in Shreveport, it was 77 degrees with mostly cloudy skies at 10 p.m. Around the local area at 10 p.m., in Texarkana, mostly cloudy and 73. Wind calm. El Dorado, cloudy and 74. Wind calm. Monroe, cloudy and 75. Wind south at 5 miles an hour. Nacogdoches, mostly cloudy and 76. Wind calm. Marshall, partly cloudy and 74. Wind calm. And at Longview, mostly cloudy and 77 degrees. Wind southeast at 5 miles an hour. Elsewhere across the four-state area, over at Dallas, partly cloudy and 87. Oklahoma City, clear and 85. Little Rock, clear and 81. Jackson, Mississippi, partly cloudy and 80. The report from Baton Rouge was not available. And at Houston, partly cloudy and 82 degrees. For the most current information, check us out on the web at www.weather.gov/SHP. Now let's check on your local forecast. Tonight, partly cloudy. A slight chance of showers and thunderstorms this evening. Lows in the mid-70s. South winds around 5 miles per hour. Chance of rain 20%. Sunday, partly cloudy. A slight chance of showers in the morning. Humid with highs in the mid-90s. South winds around 5 miles per hour. Chance of rain 20%. Sunday night, mostly clear. Humid with lows in the mid-70s. South winds around 5 miles per hour. Monday, mostly sunny. Hot with highs in the mid-90s. South winds 5 to 10 miles per hour. Monday night, mostly clear. Humid with lows in the mid-70s. South winds 5 to 10 miles per hour. Tuesday, mostly sunny. Hot with highs in the mid-90s.
heat index values up to 105 in the afternoon. Tuesday night, mostly clear. Lows in the mid-70s. Wednesday, sunny, hot with highs in the mid-90s. Heat index values up to 105 in the afternoon. Wednesday night, clear. Lows in the upper 70s. Thursday, mostly sunny. Hot with highs in the upper 90s. Thursday night, mostly clear. Lows in the mid-70s. Friday, mostly sunny. Hot with highs in the upper 90s. Heat index values up to 105 in the afternoon. Friday night, mostly clear. Lows in the upper 70s. Saturday, mostly sunny. Hot with highs in the upper 90s. Heat index values up to 105 in the afternoon. 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Be sure to follow us on Facebook. Here's a look at local weather conditions as of 10 p.m. At the top of the hour, skies were mostly cloudy in Shreveport. The temperature was 77 degrees at the regional airport. The dew point was 73, making the relative humidity 88%. Winds were calm. The pressure was 30.05 inches and rising. In Bossier City, at Barksdale Air Force Base, skies were mostly cloudy, with a temperature of 77 degrees. The dew point was 73, making the relative humidity 88%. Winds were south at 6 miles an hour. The pressure was 30.04 inches and rising. And in downtown Shreveport, skies were mostly cloudy. The temperature was 78 degrees. And winds were southeast at 5 miles an hour. Once again in Shreveport, it was 77 degrees with mostly cloudy skies at 10 p.m. Around the local area at 10 p.m., in Texarkana, mostly cloudy and 73. Wind calm. El Dorado, cloudy and 74. Wind calm. Monroe, cloudy and 75. Wind south at 5 miles an hour. Natchitoches, mostly cloudy and 76. Wind calm. Marshall, partly cloudy and 74. Wind calm. And at Longview, mostly cloudy and 77 degrees. Wind southeast at 5 miles an hour. Elsewhere across the four-state area, over at Dallas, partly cloudy and 87. Oklahoma City, clear and 85. Little Rock, clear and 81. Jackson, Mississippi, partly cloudy and 80. The report from Baton Rouge was not available. And at Houston, partly cloudy and 82 degrees. For the most current information, check us out on the web at www.weather.gov/sht. Here is your area's open water boating forecast. Wind gusts may be higher. Tonight, a 20% chance of showers and thunderstorms in the early evening. Partly cloudy. Lows in the mid-70s. South winds 5 to 10 miles per hour. Sunday, partly cloudy. Highs in the mid-90s. South winds 10 to 15 miles per hour. Heat index readings 106 to 109. Sunday night, mostly clear. Lows in the mid-70s. South winds 10 to 15 miles per hour. Monday, mostly sunny. Highs in the mid-90s. South winds 10 to 15 miles per hour. Monday night, mostly clear. Lows in the mid-70s. South winds 10 to 15 miles per hour. Tuesday, mostly sunny. Highs in the mid-90s. Tuesday night, mostly clear. Lows in the mid-70s. Wednesday, sunny. Highs in the upper 90s. Wednesday night, clear. Lows in the mid-70s. Thursday, mostly sunny. Highs in the upper 90s. Thursday night, mostly clear. Lows in the mid-70s. Friday, mostly sunny. Highs in the upper 90s.
Friday night, mostly clear. Lows in the mid-70s. Saturday, mostly sunny. Highs in the upper 90s. Now let's check on your local forecast. Tonight, partly cloudy. A slight chance of showers and thunderstorms this evening. Lows in the mid-70s. South winds around 5 miles per hour. Chance of rain 20%. Sunday, partly cloudy. A slight chance of showers in the morning. Humid with highs in the mid-90s. South winds around 5 miles per hour. Chance of rain 20%. Sunday night, mostly clear. Humid with lows in the mid-70s. South winds around 5 miles per hour. Monday, mostly sunny. Hot with highs in the mid-90s. South winds 5 to 10 miles per hour. Monday night, mostly clear. Humid with lows in the mid-70s. South winds 5 to 10 miles per hour. Tuesday, mostly sunny. Hot with highs in the mid-90s. Heat index values up to 105 in the afternoon. Tuesday night, mostly clear. Up to 105 in the afternoon. Tuesday night, mostly clear. Lows in the mid-70s. Wednesday, sunny, hot with highs in the mid-90s. Heat index values up to 105 in the afternoon. Wednesday night, clear. Lows in the upper 70s. Thursday, mostly sunny. Hot with highs in the upper 90s. Thursday night, mostly clear. Lows in the mid-70s. Friday, mostly sunny. Hot with highs in the upper 90s. Heat index values up to 105 in the afternoon. Friday night, mostly clear. Lows in the upper 70s. Saturday, mostly sunny. Hot with highs in the upper 90s. Heat index values up to 105 in the afternoon. 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Be sure to follow us on Facebook. Here's a look at local weather conditions as of 10 p.m. At the top of the hour, skies were mostly cloudy in Shreveport. The temperature was 77 degrees at the regional airport. The dew point was 73, making the relative humidity 88%. Winds were calm. The pressure was 30.05 inches and rising. In Bossier City, at Barksdale Air Force Base, skies were mostly cloudy, with a temperature of 77 degrees. The dew point was 73, making the relative humidity 88%. Winds were south at 6 miles an hour. The pressure was 30.04 inches and rising. And in downtown Shreveport, skies were mostly cloudy. The temperature was 78 degrees. And winds were southeast at 5 miles an hour. Once again in Shreveport, it was 77 degrees with mostly cloudy skies at 10 p.m. Around the local area at 10 p.m., in Texarkana, mostly cloudy and 73. Wind calm. El Dorado, cloudy and 74. Wind calm. Monroe, cloudy and 75. Wind south at 5 miles an hour. Nacogdoches, mostly cloudy and 76. Wind calm. Marshall, partly cloudy and 74. Wind calm. And at Longview, mostly cloudy and 77 degrees. Wind southeast at 5 miles an hour. Elsewhere across the four-state area, over at Dallas, partly cloudy and 87. Oklahoma City, clear and 85. Little Rock, clear and 81. Jackson, Mississippi, partly cloudy and 80. The report from Baton Rouge was not available. And at Houston, partly cloudy and 82 degrees. For the most current information, check us out on the web at www.weather.gov/sht. Now let's check on your local forecast. Tonight, partly cloudy. A slight chance of showers and thunderstorms this evening. Lows in the mid-70s.

south winds around 5 miles per hour. Chance of rain 20%. Sunday, partly cloudy. A slight chance of showers in the morning. Humid with highs in the mid-90s. South winds around 5 miles per hour. Chance of rain 20%. Sunday night, mostly clear. Humid with lows in the mid-70s. South winds around 5 miles per hour. Monday, mostly sunny. Hot with highs in the mid-90s. South winds 5 to 10 miles per hour. Monday night, mostly clear. Humid with lows in the mid-70s. South winds 5 to 10 miles per hour. Tuesday, mostly sunny. Hot with highs in the mid-90s. Heat index values up to 105 in the afternoon. Tuesday night, mostly clear. Lows in the mid-70s. Wednesday, sunny, hot with highs in the mid-90s. Heat index values up to 105 in the afternoon. Wednesday night, clear. Lows in the upper 70s. Thursday, mostly sunny. Hot with highs in the upper 90s. Thursday night, mostly clear. Lows in the mid-70s. Friday, mostly sunny. Hot with highs in the upper 90s. Heat index values up to 105 in the afternoon. Friday night, mostly clear. Lows in the upper 70s. Saturday, mostly sunny. Hot with highs in the upper 90s. Heat index values up to 105 in the afternoon. 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Be sure to follow us on Facebook. Here's a look at local weather conditions as of 10 p.m. At the top of the hour, skies were mostly cloudy in Shreveport. The temperature was 77 degrees at the regional airport. The dew point was 73, making the relative humidity 88%. Winds were calm. The pressure was 30.05 inches and rising. In Bossier City, at Barksdale Air Force Base, skies were mostly cloudy, with a temperature of 77 degrees. The dew point was 73, making the relative humidity 88%. Winds were south at 6 miles an hour. The pressure was 30.04 inches and rising. And in downtown Shreveport, skies were mostly cloudy. The temperature was 78 degrees. And winds were southeast at 5 miles an hour. Once again in Shreveport, it was 77 degrees with mostly cloudy skies at 10 p.m. Around the local area at 10 p.m., in Texarkana, mostly cloudy and 73. Wind calm. El Dorado, cloudy and 74. Wind calm. Monroe, cloudy and 75. Wind south at 5 miles an hour. Nacogdoches, mostly cloudy and 76. Wind calm. Marshall, partly cloudy and 74. Wind calm. And at Longview, mostly cloudy and 77 degrees. Wind southeast at 5 miles an hour. Elsewhere across the four-state area, over at Dallas, partly cloudy and 87. Oklahoma City, clear and 85. Little Rock, clear and 81. Jackson, Mississippi, partly cloudy and 80. The report from Baton Rouge was not available. And at Houston, partly cloudy and 82 degrees. For the most current information, check us out on the web at www.weather.gov/SHP. Now let's check on your local forecast. Tonight, partly cloudy. A slight chance of showers and thunderstorms this evening.

lows in the mid-70s. South winds around 5 miles per hour. Chance of rain 20%. Sunday, partly cloudy. A slight chance of showers in the morning. Humid with highs in the mid-90s. South winds around 5 miles per hour. Chance of rain 20%. Sunday night, mostly clear. Humid with lows in the mid-70s. South winds around 5 miles per hour. Monday, mostly sunny. Hot with highs in the mid-90s. South winds 5 to 10 miles per hour. Monday night, mostly clear. Humid with lows in the mid-70s. South winds 5 to 10 miles per hour. Tuesday, mostly sunny. Hot with highs in the mid-90s. Heat index values up to 105 in the afternoon. Tuesday night, mostly clear. Lows in the mid-70s. Wednesday, sunny, hot with highs in the mid-90s. Heat index values up to 105 in the afternoon. Wednesday night, clear. Lows in the upper 70s. Thursday, mostly sunny. Hot with highs in the upper 90s. Thursday night, mostly clear. Lows in the mid-70s. Friday, mostly sunny. Hot with highs in the upper 90s. Heat index values up to 105 in the afternoon. Friday night, mostly clear. Lows in the upper 70s. Saturday, mostly sunny. Hot with highs in the upper 90s. Heat index values up to 105 in the afternoon. 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Be sure to follow us on Facebook. Here's a look at local weather conditions as of 10 p.m. At the top of the hour, skies were mostly cloudy in Shreveport. The temperature was 77 degrees at the regional airport. The dew point was 73, making the relative humidity 88%. Winds were calm. The pressure was 30.05 inches and rising. In Bossier City, at Barksdale Air Force Base, skies were mostly cloudy, with a temperature of 77 degrees. The dew point was 73, making the relative humidity 88%. Winds were south at 6 miles an hour. The pressure was 30.04 inches and rising. And in downtown Shreveport, skies were mostly cloudy. The temperature was 78 degrees. And winds were southeast at 5 miles an hour. Once again in Shreveport, it was 77 degrees with mostly cloudy skies at 10 p.m. Around the local area at 10 p.m., in Texarkana, mostly cloudy and 73. Wind calm. El Dorado, cloudy and 74. Wind calm. Monroe, cloudy and 75. Wind south at 5 miles an hour. Nacogdoches, mostly cloudy and 76. Wind calm. Marshall, partly cloudy and 74. Wind calm. And at Longview, mostly cloudy and 77 degrees. Wind southeast at 5 miles an hour. Elsewhere across the four-state area, over at Dallas, partly cloudy and 87. Oklahoma City, clear and 85. Little Rock, clear and 81. Jackson, Mississippi, partly cloudy and 80. The report from Baton Rouge was not available. And at Houston, partly cloudy and 82 degrees. For the most current information, check us out on the web at www.weather.gov/sht. Now let's check on your local forecast. Tonight, partly cloudy. A slight chance of showers and thunderstorms this evening. Lows in the mid-70s. South winds around 5 miles per hour. Chance of rain 20%. Sunday, partly cloudy. A slight chance of showers in the morning. Humid with highs in the mid-90s. South winds around 5 miles per hour. Chance of rain 20%. Sunday night, mostly clear. Humid with lows in the mid-70s.
South winds around 5 miles per hour. Monday, mostly sunny. Hot with highs in the mid-90s. South winds 5 to 10 miles per hour. Monday night, mostly clear. Humid with lows in the mid-70s. South winds 5 to 10 miles per hour. Tuesday, mostly sunny. Hot with highs in the mid-90s. Heat index values up to 105 in the afternoon. Tuesday night, mostly clear. Lows in the mid-70s. Wednesday, sunny, hot with highs in the mid-90s. Heat index values up to 105 in the afternoon. Wednesday night, clear. Lows in the upper 70s. Thursday, mostly sunny. Hot with highs in the upper 90s. Thursday night, mostly clear. Lows in the mid-70s. Friday, mostly sunny. Hot with highs in the upper 90s. Heat index values up to 105 in the afternoon. Friday night, mostly clear. Lows in the upper 70s. Saturday, mostly sunny. Hot with highs in the upper 90s. Heat index values up to 105 in the afternoon. 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Be sure to follow us on Facebook. Here's a look at local weather conditions as of 10 p.m. At the top of the hour, skies were mostly cloudy in Shreveport. The temperature was 77 degrees at the regional airport. The dew point was 73, making the relative humidity 88%. Winds were calm. The pressure was 30.05 inches and rising. In Bossier City, at Barksdale Air Force Base, skies were mostly cloudy, with a temperature of 77 degrees. The dew point was 73, making the relative humidity 88%. Winds were south at 6 miles an hour. The pressure was 30.04 inches and rising. And in downtown Shreveport, skies were mostly cloudy. The temperature was 78 degrees. And winds were southeast at 5 miles an hour. Once again in Shreveport, it was 77 degrees with mostly cloudy skies at 10 p.m. Around the local area at 10 p.m., in Texarkana, mostly cloudy and 73. Wind calm. El Dorado, cloudy and 74. Wind calm. Monroe, cloudy and 75. Wind south at 5 miles an hour. Natchitoches, mostly cloudy and 76. Wind calm. Marshall, partly cloudy and 74. Wind calm. And at Longview, mostly cloudy and 77 degrees. Wind southeast at 5 miles an hour. Elsewhere across the four-state area, over at Dallas, partly cloudy and 87. Oklahoma City, clear and 85. Little Rock, clear and 81. Jackson, Mississippi, partly cloudy and 80. The report from Baton Rouge was not available. And at Houston, partly cloudy and 82 degrees. For the most current information, check us out on the web at www.weather.gov/SHP. Now let's check on your local forecast. Tonight, partly cloudy. A slight chance of showers and thunderstorms this evening. Lows in the mid-70s. South winds around 5 miles per hour. Chance of rain 20%. Sunday, partly cloudy. A slight chance of showers in the morning. Humid with highs in the mid-90s. South winds around 5 miles per hour. Chance of rain 20%. Sunday night, mostly clear. Humid with lows in the mid-70s. South winds around 5 miles per hour. Monday, mostly sunny. Hot with highs in the mid-90s. South winds 5 to 10 miles per hour. Monday night, mostly clear. Humid with lows in the mid-70s. South winds 5 to 10 miles per hour. Tuesday, mostly sunny. Hot with highs in the mid-90s.
heat index values up to 105 in the afternoon. Tuesday night, mostly clear. Lows in the mid-70s. Wednesday, sunny, hot with highs in the mid-90s. Heat index values up to 105 in the afternoon. Wednesday night, clear. Lows in the upper 70s. Thursday, mostly sunny. Hot with highs in the upper 90s. Thursday night, mostly clear. Lows in the mid-70s. Friday, mostly sunny. Hot with highs in the upper 90s. Heat index values up to 105 in the afternoon. Friday night, mostly clear. Lows in the upper 70s. Saturday, mostly sunny. Hot with highs in the upper 90s. Heat index values up to 105 in the afternoon. 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Be sure to follow us on Facebook. Here's a look at local weather conditions as of 10 p.m. At the top of the hour, skies were mostly cloudy in Shreveport. The temperature was 77 degrees at the regional airport. The dew point was 73, making the relative humidity 88%. Winds were calm. The pressure was 30.05 inches and rising. In Bossier City, at Barksdale Air Force Base, skies were mostly cloudy, with a temperature of 77 degrees. The dew point was 73, making the relative humidity 88%. Winds were south at 6 miles an hour. The pressure was 30.04 inches and rising. And in downtown Shreveport, skies were mostly cloudy. The temperature was 78 degrees. And winds were southeast at 5 miles an hour. Once again in Shreveport, it was 77 degrees with mostly cloudy skies at 10 p.m. Around the local area at 10 p.m., in Texarkana, mostly cloudy and 73. Wind calm. El Dorado, cloudy and 74. Wind calm. Monroe, cloudy and 75. Wind south at 5 miles an hour. Nacogdoches, mostly cloudy and 76. Wind calm. Marshall, partly cloudy and 74. Wind calm. And at Longview, mostly cloudy and 77 degrees. Wind southeast at 5 miles an hour. Elsewhere across the four-state area, over at Dallas, partly cloudy and 87. Oklahoma City, clear and 85. Little Rock, clear and 81. Jackson, Mississippi, partly cloudy and 80. The report from Baton Rouge was not available. And at Houston, partly cloudy and 82 degrees. For the most current information, check us out on the web at www.weather.gov/SHP. Now let's check on your local forecast. Tonight, partly cloudy. A slight chance of showers and thunderstorms this evening. Lows in the mid-70s. South winds around 5 miles per hour. Chance of rain 20%. Sunday, partly cloudy. A slight chance of showers in the morning. Humid with highs in the mid-90s. South winds around 5 miles per hour. Chance of rain 20%. Sunday night, mostly clear. Humid with lows in the mid-70s. South winds around 5 miles per hour. Monday, mostly sunny. Hot with highs in the mid-90s. South winds 5 to 10 miles per hour. Monday night, mostly clear. Humid with lows in the mid-70s. South winds 5 to 10 miles per hour. Tuesday, mostly sunny.
hot with highs in the mid-90s. Heat index values up to 105 in the afternoon. Tuesday night, mostly clear. Lows in the mid-70s. Wednesday, sunny, hot with highs in the mid-90s. Heat index values up to 105 in the afternoon. Wednesday night, clear. Lows in the upper 70s. Thursday, mostly sunny. Hot with highs in the upper 90s. Thursday night, mostly clear. Lows in the mid-70s. Friday, mostly sunny. Hot with highs in the upper 90s. Heat index values up to 105 in the afternoon. Friday night, mostly clear. Lows in the upper 70s. Saturday, mostly sunny. Hot with highs in the upper 90s. Heat index values up to 105 in the afternoon. 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Be sure to follow us on Facebook. Here's a look at local weather conditions as of 10 p.m. At the top of the hour, skies were mostly cloudy in Shreveport. The temperature was 77 degrees at the regional airport. The dew point was 73, making the relative humidity 88%. Winds were calm. The pressure was 30.05 inches and rising. In Bossier City, at Barksdale Air Force Base, skies were mostly cloudy, with a temperature of 77 degrees. The dew point was 73, making the relative humidity 88%. Winds were south at 6 miles an hour. The pressure was 30.04 inches and rising. And in downtown Shreveport, skies were mostly cloudy. The temperature was 78 degrees. And winds were southeast at 5 miles an hour. Once again in Shreveport, it was 77 degrees with mostly cloudy skies at 10 p.m. Around the local area at 10 p.m., in Texarkana, mostly cloudy and 73. Wind calm. El Dorado, cloudy and 74. Wind calm. Monroe, cloudy and 75. Wind south at 5 miles an hour. Natchitoches, mostly cloudy and 76. Wind calm. Marshall, partly cloudy and 74. Wind calm. And at Longview, mostly cloudy and 77 degrees. Wind southeast at 5 miles an hour. Elsewhere across the four-state area, over at Dallas, partly cloudy and 87. Oklahoma City, clear and 85. Little Rock, clear and 81. Jackson, Mississippi, partly cloudy and 80. The report from Baton Rouge was not available. And at Houston, partly cloudy and 82 degrees. For the most current information, check us out on the web at www.weather.gov/sht. Here is your area's open water boating forecast. Wind gusts may be higher. Tonight, a 20% chance of showers and thunderstorms in the early evening. Partly cloudy. Lows in the mid-70s. South winds 5 to 10 miles per hour. Sunday, partly cloudy. Highs in the mid-90s. South winds 10 to 15 miles per hour. Heat index readings 106 to 109. Sunday night, mostly clear. Lows in the mid-70s. South winds 10 to 15 miles per hour. Monday, mostly sunny. Highs in the mid-90s. South winds 10 to 15 miles per hour. Monday night, mostly clear. Lows in the mid-70s. South winds 10 to 15 miles per hour. Tuesday, mostly sunny. Highs in the mid-90s. Tuesday night, mostly clear. Lows in the mid-70s. Wednesday, sunny. Highs in the upper 90s. Wednesday night, clear. Lows in the mid-70s. Thursday, mostly sunny. Highs in the upper 90s. Thursday night, mostly clear. Lows in the mid-70s. Friday, mostly sunny.
highs in the upper 90s. Friday night, mostly clear. Lows in the mid-70s. Saturday, mostly sunny. Highs in the upper 90s. Now let's check on your local forecast. Tonight, partly cloudy. A slight chance of showers and thunderstorms this evening. Lows in the mid-70s. South winds around 5 miles per hour. Chance of rain 20%. Sunday, partly cloudy. A slight chance of showers in the morning. Humid with highs in the mid-90s. South winds around 5 miles per hour. Chance of rain 20%. Sunday night, mostly clear. Humid with lows in the mid-70s. South winds around 5 miles per hour. Monday, mostly sunny. Hot with highs in the mid-90s. South winds 5 to 10 miles per hour. Monday night, mostly clear. Humid with lows in the mid-70s. South winds 5 to 10 miles per hour. Tuesday, mostly sunny. Hot with highs in the mid-90s. Heat index values up to 105 in the afternoon. Tuesday night, mostly clear. Lows in the mid-70s. Wednesday, sunny, hot with highs in the mid-90s. Heat index values up to 105 in the afternoon. Wednesday night, clear. Lows in the upper 70s. Thursday, mostly sunny. Hot with highs in the upper 90s. Thursday night, mostly clear. Lows in the mid-70s. Friday, mostly sunny. Hot with highs in the upper 90s. Heat index values up to 105 in the afternoon. Friday night, mostly clear. Lows in the upper 70s. Saturday, mostly sunny. Hot with highs in the upper 90s. Heat index values up to 105 in the afternoon. 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Be sure to follow us on Facebook. Here's a look at local weather conditions as of 10 p.m. At the top of the hour, skies were mostly cloudy in Shreveport. The temperature was 77 degrees at the regional airport. The dew point was 73, making the relative humidity 88%. Winds were calm. The pressure was 30.05 inches and rising. In Bossier City, at Barksdale Air Force Base, skies were mostly cloudy, with a temperature of 77 degrees. The dew point was 73, making the relative humidity 88%. Winds were south at 6 miles an hour. The pressure was 30.04 inches and rising. And in downtown Shreveport, skies were mostly cloudy. The temperature was 78 degrees. And winds were southeast at 5 miles an hour. Once again in Shreveport, it was 77 degrees with mostly cloudy skies at 10 p.m. Around the local area at 10 p.m., in Texarkana, mostly cloudy and 73. Wind calm. El Dorado, cloudy and 74. Wind calm. Monroe, cloudy and 75. Wind south at 5 miles an hour. Natchitoches, mostly cloudy and 76. Wind calm. Marshall, partly cloudy and 74. Wind calm. And at Longview, mostly cloudy and 77 degrees. Wind southeast at 5 miles an hour. Elsewhere across the four-state area, over at Dallas, partly cloudy and 87. Oklahoma City, clear and 85. Little Rock, clear and 81. Jackson, Mississippi, partly cloudy and 80. The report from Baton Rouge was not available. And at Houston, partly cloudy and 82 degrees. For the most current information, check us out on the web at www.weather.gov/SHP. Now let's check on your local forecast. Tonight, partly cloudy. A slight chance of showers and thunderstorms this evening. Lows in the mid-70s.
South winds around 5 miles per hour. Chance of rain 20%. Sunday, partly cloudy. A slight chance of showers in the morning. Humid with highs in the mid-90s. South winds around 5 miles per hour. Chance of rain 20%. Sunday night, mostly clear. Humid with lows in the mid-70s. South winds around 5 miles per hour. Monday, mostly sunny. Hot with highs in the mid-90s. South winds 5 to 10 miles per hour. Monday night, mostly clear. Humid with lows in the mid-70s. South winds 5 to 10 miles per hour. Tuesday, mostly sunny. Hot with highs in the mid-90s. Heat index values up to 105 in the afternoon. Tuesday night, mostly clear. Lows in the mid-70s. Wednesday, sunny, hot with highs in the mid-90s. Heat index values up to 105 in the afternoon. Wednesday night, clear. Lows in the upper 70s. Thursday, mostly sunny. Hot with highs in the upper 90s. Thursday night, mostly clear. Lows in the mid-70s. Friday, mostly sunny. Hot with highs in the upper 90s. Heat index values up to 105 in the afternoon. Friday night, mostly clear. Lows in the upper 70s. Saturday, mostly sunny. Hot with highs in the upper 90s. Heat index values up to 105 in the afternoon. 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Be sure to follow us on Facebook. Here's a look at local weather conditions as of 10 p.m. At the top of the hour, skies were mostly cloudy in Shreveport. The temperature was 77 degrees at the regional airport. The dew point was 73, making the relative humidity 88%. Winds were calm. The pressure was 30.05 inches and rising. In Bossier City, at Barksdale Air Force Base, skies were mostly cloudy, with a temperature of 77 degrees. The dew point was 73, making the relative humidity 88%. Winds were south at 6 miles an hour. The pressure was 30.04 inches and rising. And in downtown Shreveport, skies were mostly cloudy. The temperature was 78 degrees. And winds were southeast at 5 miles an hour. Once again in Shreveport, it was 77 degrees with mostly cloudy skies at 10 p.m. Around the local area at 10 p.m., in Texarkana, mostly cloudy and 73. Wind calm. El Dorado, cloudy and 74. Wind calm. Monroe, cloudy and 75. Wind south at 5 miles an hour. Nacogdoches, mostly cloudy and 76. Wind calm. Marshall, partly cloudy and 74. Wind calm. And at Longview, mostly cloudy and 77 degrees. Wind southeast at 5 miles an hour. Elsewhere across the four-state area, over at Dallas, partly cloudy and 87. Oklahoma City, clear and 85. Little Rock, clear and 81. Jackson, Mississippi, partly cloudy and 80. The report from Baton Rouge was not available. And at Houston, partly cloudy and 82 degrees. For the most current information, check us out on the web at www.weather.gov/SHP. Now let's check on your local forecast. Tonight, partly cloudy.
A slight chance of showers and thunderstorms this evening. Lows in the mid-

mostly clear. Humid with lows in the mid-70s. South winds 5 to 10 miles per hour. Tuesday, mostly sunny. Hot with highs in the mid-90s. Heat index values up to 105 in the afternoon. Tuesday night, mostly clear. Lows in the mid-70s. Wednesday, sunny, hot with highs in the mid-90s. Heat index values up to 105 in the afternoon. Wednesday night, clear. Lows in the upper 70s. Thursday, mostly sunny. Hot with highs in the upper 90s. Thursday night, mostly clear. Lows in the mid-70s. Friday, mostly sunny. Hot with highs in the upper 90s. Heat index values up to 105 in the afternoon. Friday night, mostly clear. Lows in the upper 70s. Saturday, mostly sunny. Hot with highs in the upper 90s. Heat index values up to 105 in the afternoon. 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Be sure to follow us on Facebook. Here's a look at local weather conditions as of 11 p.m. At the top of the hour, skies were mostly cloudy in Shreveport. The temperature was 77 degrees at the regional airport. The dew point was 73, making the relative humidity 88%. Winds were calm. The pressure was 30.06 inches and rising. The report from Bossier City was not available. And in downtown Shreveport, skies were mostly cloudy. The temperature was 77 degrees. And winds were east at 3 miles an hour. Once again in Shreveport, it was 77 degrees with mostly cloudy skies at 11 p.m. Around the local area at 11 p.m., in Texarkana, partly cloudy and 72. Wind southeast at 3 miles an hour. El Dorado, mostly cloudy and 73. Wind calm. At Monroe, it was mostly cloudy. Visibility 10 miles. Temperature was 75 degrees, dew point 73. And the pressure was 30.07 inches, and rising. Natchitoches, partly cloudy and 74. Wind calm. Marshall, partly cloudy and 74. Wind calm. And at Longview, cloudy and 77 degrees. Wind southeast at 3 miles an hour. Elsewhere across the four-state area, over at Dallas, partly cloudy and 85. Oklahoma City, clear and 85. Little Rock, clear and 78. Jackson, Mississippi, partly cloudy and 77. The report from Baton Rouge was not available. And at Houston, partly cloudy and 82 degrees. For the most current information, check us out on the web at www.weather.gov/shp. Now let's check on your local forecast. Tonight, partly cloudy. A slight chance of showers and thunderstorms this evening. Lows in the mid-70s. South winds around 5 miles per hour. Chance of rain 20%. Sunday, partly cloudy. A slight chance of showers in the morning. Humid with highs in the mid-90s. South winds around 5 miles per hour. Chance of rain 20%. Sunday night, mostly clear. Humid with lows in the mid-70s. South winds around 5 miles per hour. Monday, mostly sunny. Hot with highs in the mid-90s. South winds 5 to 10 miles per hour. Monday night, mostly clear. Humid with lows in the mid-70s. South winds 5 to 10 miles per hour. Tuesday, mostly sunny. Hot with highs in the mid-90s. Heat index values up to 105 in the afternoon. Tuesday night, mostly clear. Lows in the mid-70s. Wednesday, sunny, hot with highs in the mid-90s. Heat index values up to 105 in the afternoon. Wednesday night, clear.

lows in the upper 70s. Thursday, mostly sunny. Hot with highs in the upper 90s. Thursday night, mostly clear. Lows in the mid-70s. Friday, mostly sunny. Hot with highs in the upper 90s. Heat index values up to 105 in the afternoon. Friday night, mostly clear. Lows in the upper 70s. Saturday, mostly sunny. Hot with highs in the upper 90s. Heat index values up to 105 in the afternoon. 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Be sure to follow us on Facebook. Here's a look at local weather conditions as of 11 p.m. At the top of the hour, skies were mostly cloudy in Shreveport. The temperature was 77 degrees at the regional airport. The dew point was 73, making the relative humidity 88%. Winds were calm. The pressure was 30.06 inches and rising. The report from Bossier City was not available. And in downtown Shreveport, skies were mostly cloudy. The temperature was 77 degrees. And winds were east at 3 miles an hour. Once again in Shreveport, it was 77 degrees with mostly cloudy skies at 11 p.m. Around the local area at 11 p.m., in Texarkana, partly cloudy and 72. Wind southeast at 3 miles an hour. El Dorado, mostly cloudy and 73. Wind calm. At Monroe, it was mostly cloudy. Visibility 10 miles. Temperature was 75 degrees, dew point 73. And the pressure was 30.07 inches and rising. Nacogdoches, partly cloudy and 74. Wind calm. Marshall, partly cloudy and 74. Wind calm. And at Longview, cloudy and 77 degrees. Wind southeast at 3 miles an hour. Elsewhere across the four-state area, over at Dallas, partly cloudy and 85. Oklahoma City, clear and 85. Little Rock, clear and 78. Jackson, Mississippi, partly cloudy and 77. The report from Baton Rouge was not available. And at Houston, partly cloudy and 82 degrees. For the most current information, check us out on the web at www.weather.gov/sht. Now let's check on your local forecast. Tonight, partly cloudy. A slight chance of showers and thunderstorms this evening. Lows in the mid-70s. South winds around 5 miles per hour. Chance of rain 20%. Sunday, partly cloudy. A slight chance of showers in the morning. Humid with highs in the mid-90s. South winds around 5 miles per hour. Chance of rain 20%. Sunday night, mostly clear. Humid with lows in the mid-70s. South winds around 5 miles per hour. Monday, mostly sunny. Hot with highs in the mid-90s. South winds 5 to 10 miles per hour. Monday night, mostly clear. Humid with lows in the mid-70s. South winds 5 to 10 miles per hour. Tuesday, mostly sunny. Hot with highs in the mid-90s. Heat index values up to 105 in the afternoon. Tuesday night, mostly clear. Lows in the mid-70s. Wednesday, sunny, hot with highs in the mid-90s. Heat index values up to 105 in the afternoon. Wednesday night, clear. Lows in the upper 70s. Thursday, mostly sunny. Hot with highs in the upper 90s. Thursday night, mostly clear. Lows in the mid-70s. Friday, mostly sunny. Hot with highs in the upper 90s. Heat index values up to 105 in the afternoon. Friday night, mostly clear. Lows in the upper 70s. Saturday, mostly sunny. Hot with highs in the upper 90s.
heat index values up to 105 in the afternoon. 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Be sure to follow us on Facebook. Here's a look at local weather conditions as of 11 p.m. At the top of the hour, skies were mostly cloudy in Shreveport. The temperature was 77 degrees at the regional airport. The dew point was 73, making the relative humidity 88%. Winds were calm. The pressure was 30.06 inches and rising. The report from Bossier City was not available. And in downtown Shreveport, skies were mostly cloudy. The temperature was 77 degrees. And winds were east at 3 miles an hour. Once again in Shreveport, it was 77 degrees with mostly cloudy skies at 11 p.m. Around the local area at 11 p.m., in Texarkana, partly cloudy and 72. Wind southeast at 3 miles an hour. El Dorado, mostly cloudy and 73. Wind calm. At Monroe, it was mostly cloudy. Visibility 10 miles. Temperature was 75 degrees, dew point 73. And the pressure was 30.07 inches and rising. Nacogdoches, partly cloudy and 74. Wind calm. Marshall, partly cloudy and 74. Wind calm. And at Longview, cloudy and 77 degrees. Wind southeast at 3 miles an hour. State area, over at Dallas, partly cloudy and 85. Oklahoma City, clear and 85. Little Rock, clear and 78. Jackson, Mississippi, partly cloudy and 77. The report from Baton Rouge was not available. And at Houston, partly cloudy and 82 degrees. For the most current information, check us out on the web at www.weather.gov/SHT. Now let's check on your local forecast. Tonight, partly cloudy. A slight chance of showers and thunderstorms this evening. Lows in the mid-70s. South winds around 5 miles per hour. Chance of rain 20%. Sunday, partly cloudy. A slight chance of showers in the morning. Humid with highs in the mid-90s. South winds around 5 miles per hour. Chance of rain 20%. Sunday night, mostly clear. Humid with lows in the mid-70s. South winds around 5 miles per hour. Monday, mostly sunny. Hot with highs in the mid-90s. South winds 5 to 10 miles per hour. Monday night, mostly clear. Humid with lows in the mid-70s. South winds 5 to 10 miles per hour. Tuesday, mostly sunny. Hot with highs in the mid-90s. Heat index values up to 105 in the afternoon. Tuesday night, mostly clear. Lows in the mid-70s. Wednesday, sunny. Hot with highs in the mid-90s. Heat index values up to 105 in the afternoon. Wednesday night, clear. Lows in the upper 70s. Thursday, mostly sunny. Hot with highs in the upper 90s. Thursday night, mostly clear. Lows in the mid-70s. Friday, mostly sunny. Hot with highs in the upper 90s. Heat index values up to 105 in the afternoon. Friday night, mostly clear. Lows in the upper 70s. Saturday, mostly sunny. Hot with highs in the upper 90s.
Heat index values up to 105 in the afternoon. 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Be sure to follow us on Facebook. Here's a look at local weather conditions as of 11 p.m. At the top of the hour, skies were mostly cloudy in Shreveport. The temperature was 77 degrees at the regional airport. The dew point was 73, making the relative humidity 88%. Winds were calm. The pressure was 30.06 inches and rising. The report from Bossier City was not available. And in downtown Shreveport, skies were mostly cloudy. The temperature was 77 degrees. And winds were east at 3 miles an hour. Once again in Shreveport, it was 77 degrees with mostly cloudy skies at 11 p.m. Around the local area at 11 p.m., in Texarkana, partly cloudy and 72. Wind southeast at 3 miles an hour. El Dorado, mostly cloudy and 73. Wind calm. At Monroe, it was mostly cloudy. Visibility 10 miles. Temperature was 75 degrees, dew point 73. And the pressure was 30.07 inches, and rising. Natchitoches, partly cloudy and 74. Wind calm. Marshall, partly cloudy and 74. Wind calm. And at Longview, cloudy and 77 degrees. Wind southeast at 3 miles an hour. Elsewhere across the four-state area, over at Dallas, partly cloudy and 85. Oklahoma City, clear and 85. Little Rock, clear and 78. Jackson, Mississippi, partly cloudy and 77. The report from Baton Rouge was not available. And at Houston, partly cloudy and 82 degrees. For the most current information, check us out on the web at www.weather.gov/sht. Now let's check on your local forecast. Tonight, partly cloudy. A slight chance of showers and thunderstorms this evening. Lows in the mid-70s. South winds around 5 miles per hour. Chance of rain 20%. Sunday, partly cloudy. A slight chance of showers in the morning. Humid with highs in the mid-90s. South winds around 5 miles per hour. Chance of rain 20%. Sunday night, mostly clear. Humid with lows in the mid-70s. South winds around 5 miles per hour. Monday, mostly sunny. Hot with highs in the mid-90s. South winds 5 to 10 miles per hour. Monday night, mostly clear. Humid with lows in the mid-70s. South winds 5 to 10 miles per hour. Tuesday, mostly sunny. Hot with highs in the mid-90s. Heat index values up to 105 in the afternoon. Tuesday night, mostly clear. Lows in the mid-70s. Wednesday, sunny, hot with highs in the mid-90s. Heat index values up to 105 in the afternoon. Wednesday night, clear. Lows in the upper 70s. Thursday, mostly sunny. Hot with highs in the upper 90s. Thursday night, mostly clear. Lows in the mid-70s. Friday, mostly sunny. Hot with highs in the upper 90s. Heat index values up to 105 in the afternoon. Friday night, mostly clear. Lows in the upper 70s. Saturday, mostly sunny. Hot with highs in the upper 90s. Heat index values up to 105 in the afternoon. Here is your area's open water boating forecast. Wind gusts may be higher. Tonight, a 20% chance of showers and thunderstorms in the early evening. Partly cloudy. Lows in the mid-70s. South winds 5 to 10 miles per hour. Sunday, partly cloudy. Highs in the mid-90s. South winds 10 to 15 miles per hour.
Heat index readings 106 to 109. Sunday night, mostly clear. Lows in the mid-70s. South winds 10 to 15 miles per hour. Monday, mostly sunny. Highs in the mid-90s. South winds 10 to 15 miles per hour. Monday night, mostly clear. Lows in the mid-70s. South winds 10 to 15 miles per hour. Tuesday, mostly sunny. Highs in the mid-90s. Tuesday night, mostly clear. Lows in the mid-70s. Wednesday, sunny. Highs in the upper 90s. Wednesday night, clear. Lows in the mid-70s. Clear. Lows in the mid-70s. Thursday, mostly sunny. Highs in the upper 90s. Thursday night, mostly clear. Lows in the mid-70s. Friday, mostly sunny. Highs in the upper 90s. Friday night, mostly clear. Lows in the mid-70s. Saturday, mostly sunny. Highs in the upper 90s. 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Be sure to follow us on Facebook. Here's a look at local weather conditions as of 11 p.m. At the top of the hour, skies were mostly cloudy in Shreveport. The temperature was 77 degrees at the regional airport. The dew point was 73, making the relative humidity 88%. Winds were calm. The pressure was 30.06 inches and rising. The report from Bossier City was not available. And in downtown Shreveport, skies were mostly cloudy. The temperature was 77 degrees. And winds were east at 3 miles an hour. Once again in Shreveport, it was 77 degrees with mostly cloudy skies at 11 p.m. Around the local area at 11 p.m., in Texarkana, partly cloudy and 72. Wind southeast at 3 miles an hour. El Dorado, mostly cloudy and 73. Wind calm. At Monroe, it was mostly cloudy. Visibility 10 miles. Temperature was 75 degrees, dew point 73. And the pressure was 30.07 inches, and rising. Nacogdoches, partly cloudy and 74. Wind calm. Marshall, partly cloudy and 74. Wind calm. And at Longview, cloudy and 77 degrees. Wind southeast at 3 miles an hour. Elsewhere across the four-state area, over at Dallas, partly cloudy and 85. Oklahoma City, clear and 85. Little Rock, clear and 78. Jackson, Mississippi, partly cloudy and 77. The report from Baton Rouge was not available. And at Houston, partly cloudy and 82 degrees. For the most current information, check us out on the web at www.weather.gov/SHP. Now let's check on your local forecast. Tonight, partly cloudy. A slight chance of showers and thunderstorms this evening. Lows in the mid-70s. South winds around 5 miles per hour. Chance of rain 20%. Sunday, partly cloudy. A slight chance of showers in the morning. Humid with highs in the mid-90s. South winds around 5 miles per hour. Chance of rain 20%. Sunday night, mostly clear. Humid with lows in the mid-70s. South winds around 5 miles per hour. Monday, mostly sunny. Hot with highs in the mid-90s. South winds 5 to 10 miles per hour. Monday night, mostly clear. Humid with lows in the mid-70s. South winds 5 to 10 miles per hour. Tuesday, mostly sunny. Hot with highs in the mid-90s. Heat index values up to 105 in the afternoon. Tuesday night, mostly clear. Lows in the mid-70s. Wednesday, sunny.
hot with highs in the mid-90s. Heat index values up to 105.

5 in the afternoon. Wednesday night, clear. Lows in the upper 70s. Thursday, mostly sunny. Hot with highs in the upper 90s. Thursday night, mostly clear. Lows in the mid 70s. Friday, mostly sunny. Hot with highs in the upper 90s. Heat index values up to 105 in the afternoon. Friday night, mostly clear. Lows in the upper 70s. Saturday, mostly sunny. Hot with highs in the upper 90s. Heat index values up to 105 in the afternoon. 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Be sure to follow us on Facebook. Here's a look at local weather conditions as of 11 p.m. At the top of the hour, skies were mostly cloudy in Shreveport. The temperature was 77 degrees at the regional airport. The dew point was 73, making the relative humidity 88%. Winds were calm. The pressure was 30.06 inches and rising. The report from Bossier City was not available. And in downtown Shreveport, skies were mostly cloudy. The temperature was 77 degrees. And winds were east at 3 miles an hour. Once again in Shreveport, it was 77 degrees with mostly cloudy skies at 11 p.m. Around the local area at 11 p.m., in Texarkana, partly cloudy and 72. Wind southeast at 3 miles an hour. El Dorado, mostly cloudy and 73. Wind calm. At Monroe, it was mostly cloudy. Visibility 10 miles. Temperature was 75 degrees, dew point 73. And the pressure was 30.07 inches, and rising. Natchitoches, partly cloudy and 74. Wind calm. Marshall, partly cloudy and 74. Wind calm. And at Longview, cloudy and 77 degrees. Wind southeast at 3 miles an hour. Elsewhere across the four-state area, over at Dallas, partly cloudy and 85. Oklahoma City, clear and 85. Little Rock, clear and 78. Jackson, Mississippi, partly cloudy and 77. The report from Baton Rouge was not available. And at Houston, partly cloudy and 82 degrees. For the most current information, check us out on the web at www.weather.gov/SHP. Now let's check on your local forecast. Tonight, partly cloudy. A slight chance of showers and thunderstorms this evening. Lows in the mid-70s. South winds around 5 miles per hour. Chance of rain 20%. Sunday, partly cloudy. A slight chance of showers in the morning. Humid with highs in the mid-90s. South winds around 5 miles per hour. Chance of rain 20%. Sunday night, mostly clear. Humid with lows in the mid-70s. South winds around 5 miles per hour. Monday, mostly sunny. Hot with highs in the mid-90s. South winds 5 to 10 miles per hour. Monday night, mostly clear. Humid with lows in the mid-70s. South winds 5 to 10 miles per hour. Tuesday, mostly sunny. Hot with highs in the mid-90s. Heat index values up to 105 in the afternoon. Tuesday night, mostly clear. Lows in the mid-70s. Wednesday, sunny, hot with highs in the mid-90s. Heat index values up to 105 in the afternoon.
Wednesday.

Tonight, clear. Lows in the upper 70s. Thursday, mostly sunny. Hot with highs in the upper 90s. Thursday night, mostly clear. Lows in the mid 70s. Friday, mostly sunny. Hot with highs in the upper 90s. Heat index values up to 105 in the afternoon. Friday night, mostly clear. Lows in the upper 70s. Saturday, mostly sunny. Hot with highs in the upper 90s. Heat index values up to 105 in the afternoon. 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Be sure to follow us on Facebook. Here's a look at local weather conditions as of 11 p.m. At the top of the hour, skies were mostly cloudy in Shreveport. The temperature was 77 degrees at the regional airport. The dew point was 73, making the relative humidity 88%. Winds were calm. The pressure was 30.06 inches and rising. The report from Bossier City was not available. And in downtown Shreveport, skies were mostly cloudy. The temperature was 77 degrees. And winds were east at 3 miles an hour. Once again in Shreveport, it was 77 degrees with mostly cloudy skies at 11 p.m. Around the local area at 11 p.m., in Texarkana, partly cloudy and 72. Wind southeast at 3 miles an hour. El Dorado, mostly cloudy and 73. Wind calm. At Monroe, it was mostly cloudy. Visibility 10 miles. Temperature was 75 degrees, dew point 73. And the pressure was 30.07 inches and rising. Natchitoches, partly cloudy and 74. Wind calm. Marshall, partly cloudy and 74. Wind calm. And at Longview, cloudy and 77 degrees. Wind southeast at 3 miles an hour. Elsewhere across the four-state area, over at Dallas, partly cloudy and 85. Oklahoma City, clear and 85. Little Rock, clear and 78. Jackson, Mississippi, partly cloudy and 77. The report from Baton Rouge was not available. And at Houston, partly cloudy and 82 degrees. For the most current information, check us out on the web at www.weather.gov/SHP. Now let's check on your local forecast. Tonight, partly cloudy. A slight chance of showers and thunderstorms this evening. Lows in the mid-70s. South winds around 5 miles per hour. Chance of rain 20%. Sunday, partly cloudy. A slight chance of showers in the morning. Humid with highs in the mid-90s. South winds around 5 miles per hour. Chance of rain 20%. Sunday night, mostly clear. Humid with lows in the mid-70s. South winds around 5 miles per hour. Monday, mostly sunny. Hot with highs in the mid-90s. South winds 5 to 10 miles per hour. Monday night, mostly clear. Humid with lows in the mid-70s. South winds 5 to 10 miles per hour. Tuesday, mostly sunny. Hot with highs in the mid-90s. Heat index values up to 105 in the afternoon. Tuesday night, mostly clear. Lows in the mid-70s. Wednesday, sunny, hot with highs in the mid-90s. Heat index values up to 105 in the afternoon. Wednesday night, clear. Lows in the upper 70s. Thursday, mostly sunny. Hot with highs in the upper 90s. Thursday night, mostly clear. Lows in the mid-70s. Friday, mostly sunny. Hot with highs in the upper 90s. Heat index values up to 105 in the afternoon. Friday night, mostly clear. Lows in the upper 70s. Saturday, mostly sunny.
hot with highs in the upper 90s. Heat index values up to 105 in the afternoon. 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Be sure to follow us on Facebook. Here's a look at local weather conditions as of 11 p.m. At the top of the hour, skies were mostly cloudy in Shreveport. The temperature was 77 degrees at the regional airport. The dew point was 73, making the relative humidity 88%. Winds were calm. The pressure was 30.06 inches and rising. The report from Bossier City was not available. And in downtown Shreveport, skies were mostly cloudy. The temperature was 77 degrees. And winds were east at 3 miles an hour. Once again in Shreveport, it was 77 degrees with mostly cloudy skies at 11 p.m. Around the local area at 11 p.m., in Texarkana, partly cloudy and 72. Wind southeast at 3 miles an hour. El Dorado, mostly cloudy and 73. Wind calm. At Monroe, it was mostly cloudy. Visibility 10 miles. Temperature was 75 degrees, dew point 73. And the pressure was 30.07 inches, and rising. Nacogdoches, partly cloudy and 74. Wind calm. Marshall, partly cloudy and 74. Wind calm. And at Longview, cloudy and 77 degrees. Wind southeast at 3 miles an hour. Elsewhere across the four-state area, over at Dallas, partly cloudy and 85. Oklahoma City, clear and 85. Little Rock, clear and 78. Jackson, Mississippi, partly cloudy and 77. The report from Baton Rouge was not available. And at Houston, partly cloudy and 82 degrees. For the most current information, check us out on the web at www.weather.gov/sht. Now let's check on your local forecast. Tonight, partly cloudy. A slight chance of showers and thunderstorms this evening. Lows in the mid-70s. South winds around 5 miles per hour. Chance of rain 20%. Sunday, partly cloudy. A slight chance of showers in the morning. Humid with highs in the mid-90s. South winds around 5 miles per hour. Chance of rain 20%. Sunday night, mostly clear. Humid with lows in the mid-70s. South winds around 5 miles per hour. Monday, mostly sunny. Hot with highs in the mid-90s. South winds 5 to 10 miles per hour. Monday night, mostly clear. Humid with lows in the mid-70s. South winds 5 to 10 miles per hour. Tuesday, mostly sunny. Hot with highs in the mid-90s. Heat index values up to 105 in the afternoon. Tuesday night, mostly clear. Lows in the mid-70s. Wednesday, sunny, hot with highs in the mid-90s. Heat index values up to 105 in the afternoon. Wednesday night, clear. Lows in the upper 70s. Thursday, mostly sunny. Hot with highs in the upper 90s. Thursday night, mostly clear. Lows in the mid-70s. Friday, mostly sunny. Hot with highs in the upper 90s. Heat index values up to 105 in the afternoon. Friday night, mostly clear. Lows in the upper 70s. Saturday, mostly sunny. Hot with highs in the upper 90s. Heat index values up to 105 in the afternoon. 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
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Be sure to follow us on Facebook. Here's a look at local weather conditions as of 11 p.m. At the top of the hour, skies were mostly cloudy in Shreveport. The temperature was 77 degrees at the regional airport. The dew point was 73, making the relative humidity 88%. Winds were calm. The pressure was 30.06 inches and rising. The report from Bossier City was not available. And in downtown Shreveport, skies were mostly cloudy. The temperature was 77 degrees. And winds were east at 3 miles an hour. Once again in Shreveport, it was 77 degrees with mostly cloudy skies at 11 p.m. Around the local area at 11 p.m., in Texarkana, partly cloudy and 72. Wind southeast at 3 miles an hour. El Dorado, mostly cloudy and 73. Wind calm. At Monroe, it was mostly cloudy. Visibility 10 miles. Temperature was 75 degrees, dew point 73. And the pressure was 30.07 inches, and rising. Natchitoches, partly cloudy and 74. Wind calm. Marshall, partly cloudy and 74. Wind calm. And at Longview, cloudy and 77 degrees. Wind southeast at 3 miles an hour. Elsewhere across the four-state area, over at Dallas, partly cloudy and 85. Oklahoma City, clear and 85. Little Rock, clear and 78. Jackson, Mississippi, partly cloudy and 77. The report from Baton Rouge was not available. And at Houston, partly cloudy and 82 degrees. For the most current information, check us out on the web at www.weather.gov/sht. Now let's check on your local forecast. Tonight, partly cloudy. A slight chance of showers and thunderstorms this evening. Lows in the mid-70s. South winds around 5 miles per hour. Chance of rain 20%. Sunday, partly cloudy. A slight chance of showers in the morning. Humid with highs in the mid-90s. South winds around 5 miles per hour. Chance of rain 20%. Sunday night, mostly clear. Humid with lows in the mid-70s. South winds around 5 miles per hour. Monday, mostly sunny. Hot with highs in the mid-90s. South winds 5 to 10 miles per hour. Monday night, mostly clear. Humid with lows in the mid-70s. South winds 5 to 10 miles per hour. Tuesday, mostly sunny. Hot with highs in the mid-90s. Heat index values up to 105 in the afternoon. Tuesday night, mostly clear. Lows in the mid-70s. Wednesday, sunny, hot with highs in the mid-90s. Heat index values up to 105 in the afternoon. Wednesday night, clear. Lows in the upper 70s. Thursday, mostly sunny. Hot with highs in the upper 90s. Thursday night, mostly clear. Lows in the mid-70s. Friday, mostly sunny. Hot with highs in the upper 90s. Heat index values up to 105 in the afternoon. Friday night, mostly clear. Lows in the upper 70s. Saturday, mostly sunny. Hot with highs in the upper 90s. Heat index values up to 105 in the afternoon. 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Be sure to follow us on Facebook. Here's a look at local weather conditions as of 11 p.m. At the top of the hour, skies were mostly cloudy in Shreveport. The temperature was 77 degrees at the regional airport.
The dew point was 73, making relative humidity 88%. Winds were calm. The pressure was 30.06 inches and rising. The report from Bossier City was not available. And in downtown Shreveport, skies were mostly cloudy. The temperature was 77 degrees. And winds were east at 3 miles an hour. Once again in Shreveport, it was 77 degrees with mostly cloudy skies at 11 p.m. Around the local area at 11 p.m., in Texarkana, partly cloudy and 72. Wind southeast at 3 miles an hour. El Dorado, mostly cloudy and 73. Wind calm. At Monroe, it was mostly cloudy. Visibility 10 miles. Temperature was 75 degrees, dew point 73. And the pressure was 30.07 inches and rising. Nutqvitish, partly cloudy and 74. Wind calm. Marshall, partly cloudy and 74. Wind calm. And at Longview, cloudy and 77 degrees. Wind southeast at 3 miles an hour. Elsewhere across the four-state area, over at Dallas, partly cloudy and 85. Oklahoma City, clear and 85. Little Rock, clear and 78. Jackson, Mississippi, partly cloudy and 77. The report from Baton Rouge was not available. And at Houston, partly cloudy and 82 degrees. For the most current information, check us out on the web at www.weather.gov/SHP. Now let's check on your local forecast. Tonight, partly cloudy. A slight chance of showers and thunderstorms this evening. Lows in the mid-70s. South winds around 5 miles per hour. Chance of rain 20%. Sunday, partly cloudy. A slight chance of showers in the morning. Humid with highs in the mid-90s. South winds around 5 miles per hour. Chance of rain 20%. Sunday night, mostly clear. Humid with lows in the mid-70s. South winds around 5 miles per hour. Monday, mostly sunny. Hot with highs in the mid-90s. South winds 5 to 10 miles per hour. Monday night, mostly clear. Humid with lows in the mid-70s. South winds 5 to 10 miles per hour. Tuesday, mostly sunny. Hot with highs in the mid-90s. Heat index values up to 105 in the afternoon. Tuesday night, mostly clear. Lows in the mid-70s. Wednesday, sunny, hot with highs in the mid-90s. Heat index values up to 105 in the afternoon. Wednesday night, clear. Lows in the upper 70s. Thursday, mostly sunny. Hot with highs in the upper 90s. Thursday night, mostly clear. Lows in the mid-70s. Friday, mostly sunny. Hot with highs in the upper 90s. Heat index values up to 105 in the afternoon. Friday night, mostly clear. Lows in the upper 70s. Saturday, mostly sunny. Hot with highs in the upper 90s. Heat index values up to 105 in the afternoon. Here is your area's open water boating forecast. Wind gusts may be higher. Tonight, a 20% chance of showers and thunderstorms in the early evening. Partly cloudy. Lows in the mid-70s. South winds 5 to 10 miles per hour. Sunday, partly cloudy. Highs in the mid-90s. South winds 10 to 15 miles per hour. Heat index readings 106 to 109. Sunday night, mostly clear. Lows in the mid-70s. South winds 10 to 15 miles per hour. Monday, mostly sunny. Highs in the mid-90s. South winds 10 to 15 miles per hour. Monday night, mostly clear. Lows in the mid-70s. South winds 10 to 15 miles per hour. Tuesday, mostly sunny.
Highs in the mid-90s. Tuesday night, mostly clear. Lows in the mid-70s. Wednesday, sunny. Highs in the upper 90s. Wednesday night, clear. Lows in the mid-70s. Thursday, mostly sunny. Highs in the upper 90s. Thursday night, mostly clear. Lows in the mid-70s. Friday, mostly sunny. Highs in the upper 90s. Friday night, mostly clear. Lows in the mid-70s. Saturday, mostly sunny. Highs in the upper 90s. 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Be sure to follow us on Facebook. Here's a look at local weather conditions as of 11 p.m. At the top of the hour, skies were mostly cloudy in Shreveport. The temperature was 77 degrees at the regional airport. The dew point was 73, making the relative humidity 88%. Winds were calm. The pressure was 30.06 inches and rising. The report from Bossier City was not available. And in downtown Shreveport, skies were mostly cloudy. The temperature was 77 degrees. And winds were east at 3 miles an hour. Once again in Shreveport, it was 77 degrees with mostly cloudy skies at 11 p.m. Around the local area at 11 p.m., in Texarkana, partly cloudy and 72. Wind southeast at 3 miles an hour. El Dorado, mostly cloudy and 73. Wind calm. At Monroe, it was mostly cloudy. Visibility 10 miles. Temperature was 75 degrees, dew point 73. And the pressure was 30.07 inches and rising. Natchitoches, partly cloudy and 74. Wind calm. Marshall, partly cloudy and 74. Wind calm. And at Longview, cloudy and 77 degrees. Wind southeast at 3 miles an hour. Elsewhere across the four-state area, over at Dallas, partly cloudy and 85. Oklahoma City, clear and 85. Little Rock, clear and 78. Jackson, Mississippi, partly cloudy and 77. The report from Baton Rouge was not available. And at Houston, partly cloudy and 82 degrees. For the most current information, check us out on the web at www.weather.gov/sht. Now let's check on your local forecast. Tonight, partly cloudy. A slight chance of showers and thunderstorms this evening. Lows in the mid-70s. South winds around 5 miles per hour. Chance of rain 20%. Sunday, partly cloudy. A slight chance of showers in the morning. Humid with highs in the mid-90s. South winds around 5 miles per hour. Chance of rain 20%. Sunday night, mostly clear. Humid with lows in the mid-70s. South winds around 5 miles per hour. Monday, mostly sunny. Hot with highs in the mid-90s. South winds 5 to 10 miles per hour. Monday night, mostly clear. Humid with lows in the mid-70s. South winds 5 to 10 miles per hour. Tuesday, mostly sunny. Hot with highs in the mid-90s. Heat index values up to 105 in the afternoon. Tuesday night, mostly clear. Lows in the mid-70s. Wednesday, sunny, hot with highs in the mid-90s. Heat index values up to 105 in the afternoon. Wednesday night, clear. Lows in the upper 70s. Thursday, mostly sunny. Hot with highs in the upper 90s. Thursday night, mostly clear. Lows in the mid-70s. Friday, mostly sunny. Hot with highs in the upper 90s. Heat index values up to 105 in the afternoon. Friday night, mostly clear. Lows in the upper 70s.
Saturday, mostly sunny. Hot with highs in the upper 90s. Heat index values up to 105 in the afternoon. 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Be sure to follow us on Facebook. Here's a look at local weather conditions as of 11 p.m. At the top of the hour, skies were mostly cloudy in Shreveport. The temperature was 77 degrees at the regional airport. The dew point was 73, making the relative humidity 88%. Winds were calm. The pressure was 30.06 inches and rising. The report from Bossier City was not available. And in downtown Shreveport, skies were mostly cloudy. The temperature was 77 degrees. And winds were east at 3 miles an hour. Once again in Shreveport, it was 77 degrees with mostly cloudy skies at 11 p.m. Around the local area at 11 p.m., in Texarkana, partly cloudy and 72. Wind southeast at 3 miles an hour. El Dorado, mostly cloudy and 73. Wind calm. At Monroe, it was mostly cloudy. Visibility 10 miles. Temperature was 75 degrees, dew point 73. And the pressure was 30.07 inches and rising. Natchitoches, partly cloudy and 74. Wind calm. Marshall, partly cloudy and 74. Wind calm. And at Longview, cloudy and 77 degrees. Wind southeast at 3 miles an hour. Elsewhere across the four-state area, over at Dallas, partly cloudy and 85. Oklahoma City, clear and 85. Little Rock, clear and 78. Jackson, Mississippi, partly cloudy and 77. The report from Baton Rouge was not available. And at Houston, partly cloudy and 82 degrees. For the most current information, check us out on the web at www.weather.gov/SHP. Now let's check on your local forecast. Tonight, partly cloudy. A slight chance of showers and thunderstorms this evening. Lows in the mid-70s. South winds around 5 miles per hour. Chance of rain 20%. Sunday, partly cloudy. A slight chance of showers in the morning. Humid with highs in the mid-90s. South winds around 5 miles per hour. Chance of rain 20%. Sunday night, mostly clear. Humid with lows in the mid-70s. South winds around 5 miles per hour. Monday, mostly sunny. Hot with highs in the mid-90s. South winds 5 to 10 miles per hour. Monday night, mostly clear. Humid with lows in the mid-70s. South winds 5 to 10 miles per hour. Tuesday, mostly sunny. Hot with highs in the mid-90s. Heat index values up to 105 in the afternoon. Tuesday night, mostly clear. Lows in the mid-70s. Wednesday, sunny, hot with highs in the mid-90s. Heat index values up to 105 in the afternoon. Wednesday night, clear. Lows in the upper 70s. Thursday, mostly sunny. Hot with highs in the upper 90s. Thursday night, mostly clear. Lows in the mid-70s. Friday, mostly sunny. Hot with highs in the upper 90s. Heat index values up to 105 in the afternoon. Friday night, mostly clear. Lows in the upper 70s. Saturday, mostly sunny.
hot with highs in the upper 90s.

the pressure was 30.05 inches and falling. The report from Bossier City was not available. And in downtown Shreveport, skies were partly cloudy. The temperature was 79 degrees. And winds were south at 6 miles an hour. Once again in Shreveport, it was 75 degrees with partly cloudy skies at midnight. Around the local area at midnight, in Texarkana, partly cloudy and 72. Wind calm. El Dorado, mostly cloudy and 74. Wind calm. Ed Monroe. It was partly cloudy. Visibility 10 miles. Temperature was 75 degrees, dew point 73. And the pressure was 30.07 inches, and steady. Nakedish, clear and 74. Wind calm. Marshall, partly cloudy and 74. Wind calm. And at Longview, mostly cloudy and 76 degrees. Wind calm. Elsewhere across the four-state area, over at Dallas, partly cloudy and 83. Oklahoma City, clear and 83. Little Rock, clear and 77. Jackson, Mississippi, partly cloudy and 77. The report from Baton Rouge was not available. And at Houston, partly cloudy and 81 degrees. For the most current information, check us out on the web at www.weather.gov/SHP. Now let's check on your local forecast. Tonight, partly cloudy. A slight chance of showers and thunderstorms this evening. Lows in the mid-70s. South winds around 5 miles per hour. Chance of rain 20%. Sunday, partly cloudy. A slight chance of showers in the morning. Humid with highs in the mid-90s. South winds around 5 miles per hour. Chance of rain 20%. Sunday night, mostly clear. Humid with lows in the mid-70s. South winds around 5 miles per hour. Monday, mostly sunny. Hot with highs in the mid-90s. South winds 5 to 10 miles per hour. Monday night, mostly clear. Humid with lows in the mid-70s. South winds 5 to 10 miles per hour. Tuesday, mostly sunny. Hot with highs in the mid-90s. Heat index values up to 105 in the afternoon. Tuesday night, mostly clear. Lows in the mid-70s. Wednesday, sunny, hot with highs in the mid-90s. Heat index values up to 105 in the afternoon. Wednesday night, clear. Lows in the upper 70s. Thursday, mostly sunny. Hot with highs in the upper 90s. Thursday night, mostly clear. Lows in the mid-70s. Friday, mostly sunny. Hot with highs in the upper 90s. Heat index values up to 105 in the afternoon. Friday night, mostly clear. Lows in the upper 70s. Saturday, mostly sunny. Hot with highs in the upper 90s. Heat index values up to 105 in the afternoon. 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Be sure to follow us on Facebook. Here's a look at local weather conditions as of midnight. At the top of the hour, skies were partly cloudy in Shreveport. The temperature was 75 degrees at the regional airport. The dew point was 73, making the relative humidity 94%. Winds were south at 6 miles an hour. The pressure was 30.05 inches and falling. The report from Bossier City was not available. And in downtown Shreveport, skies were partly cloudy. The temperature was 79 degrees. And winds were south at 6 miles an hour. Once again in Shreveport, it was 75 degrees with partly cloudy skies at midnight. Around the local area at midnight, in Texarkana, partly cloudy and 72. Wind calm. El Dorado, mostly cloudy and 74.

home. Ed Monroe. It was partly cloudy. Visibility 10 miles. Temperature was 75 degrees, dew point 73. And the pressure was 30.07 inches, and steady. Nightish, clear and 74. Wind calm. Marshall, partly cloudy and 74. Wind calm. And at Longview, mostly cloudy and 76 degrees. Wind calm. Elsewhere across the four-state area, over at Dallas, partly cloudy and 83. Oklahoma City, 3. Little Rock, clear and 77. Jackson, Mississippi, partly cloudy and 77. The report from Baton Rouge was not available. And at Houston, partly cloudy and 81 degrees. For the most current information, check us out on the web at www.weather.gov/sht. Now let's check on your local forecast. Tonight, partly cloudy. A slight chance of showers and thunderstorms this evening. Lows in the mid-70s. South winds around 5 miles per hour. Chance of rain 20%. Sunday, partly cloudy. A slight chance of showers in the morning. Humid with highs in the mid-90s. South winds around 5 miles per hour. Chance of rain 20%. Sunday night, mostly clear. Humid with lows in the mid-70s. South winds around 5 miles per hour. Monday, mostly sunny. Hot with highs in the mid-90s. South winds 5 to 10 miles per hour. Monday night, mostly clear. Humid with lows in the mid-70s. South winds 5 to 10 miles per hour. Tuesday, mostly sunny. Hot with highs in the mid-90s. Heat index values up to 105 in the afternoon. Tuesday night, mostly clear. Lows in the sunny, hot with highs in the mid-90s. Heat index values up to 105 in the afternoon. Wednesday night, clear. Lows in the upper 70s. Thursday, mostly sunny. Hot with highs in the upper 90s. Thursday night, mostly clear. Lows in the mid-70s. Friday, mostly sunny. Hot with highs in the upper 90s. Heat index values up to 105 in the afternoon. Friday night, mostly clear. Lows in the upper 70s. Saturday, mostly sunny. Hot with highs in the upper 90s. Heat index values up to 105 in the afternoon. 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Be sure to follow us on Facebook. Here's a look at local weather conditions as of midnight. At the top of the hour, skies were partly cloudy in Shreveport. The temperature was 75 degrees at the regional airport. The dew point was 73, making the relative humidity 94%. Winds were south at 6 miles an hour. The pressure was 30.05 inches and falling. The report from Bossier City was not available. And in downtown Shreveport, skies were partly cloudy. The temperature was 79 degrees. And winds were south at 6 miles an hour. Once again in Shreveport, it was 75 degrees with partly cloudy skies at midnight. 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Broadcasts originate from the National Weather Service office in Shreveport, Louisiana. 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Around the local area at midnight, in Texarkana, partly cloudy and 72. Wind calm. El Dorado, mostly cloudy and 74. Wind calm. Ed Monroe. It was partly cloudy.
Visibility 10 miles. Temperature was 75 degrees, dew point 73. And the pressure was 30.07 inches, and steady. Nightish, clear and 74. Wind calm. Marshall, partly cloudy and 74. Wind calm. And at Longview, mostly cloudy and 76 degrees. Wind calm. Elsewhere across the four-state area, over at Dallas, partly cloudy and 83. Oklahoma City, clear and 83. Little Rock, clear and 77. Jackson, Mississippi, partly cloudy and 77. The report from Baton Rouge was not available. And at Houston, partly cloudy and 81 degrees. For the most current information, check us out on the web at www.weather.gov/sht. Now let's check on your local forecast. Tonight, partly cloudy. A slight chance of showers and thunderstorms this evening. Lows in the mid-70s. South winds around 5 miles per hour. Chance of rain 20%. Sunday, partly cloudy. A slight chance of showers in the morning. Humid with highs in the mid-90s. South winds around 5 miles per hour. Chance of rain 20%. Sunday night, mostly clear. Humid with lows in the mid-70s. South winds around 5 miles per hour. Monday, mostly sunny. Hot with highs in the mid-90s. South winds 5 to 10 miles per hour. Monday night, mostly clear. Humid with lows in the mid-70s. South winds 5 to 10 miles per hour. Tuesday, mostly sunny. Hot with highs in the mid-90s. Heat index values up to 105 in the afternoon. Tuesday night, mostly clear. Lows in the mid-70s. Wednesday, sunny, hot with highs in the mid-90s. Heat index values up to 105 in the afternoon. Wednesday night, clear. Lows in the upper 70s. Thursday, mostly sunny. Hot with highs in the upper 90s. Thursday night, mostly clear. Lows in the mid-70s. Friday, mostly sunny. Hot with highs in the upper 90s. Heat index values up to 105 in the afternoon. Friday night, mostly clear. Lows in the upper 70s. Saturday, mostly sunny. Hot with highs in the upper 90s. Heat index values up to 105 in the afternoon. 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Be sure to follow us on Facebook. Here's a look at local weather conditions as of midnight. At the top of the hour, skies were partly cloudy in Shreveport. The temperature was 75 degrees at the regional airport. The dew point was 73, making the relative humidity 94%. Winds were south at 6 miles an hour. The pressure was 30.05 inches and falling. The report from Bossier City was not available. And in downtown Shreveport, skies were partly cloudy. The temperature was 79 degrees. And winds were south at 6 miles an hour. Once again in Shreveport, it was 75 degrees with partly cloudy skies at midnight. Around the local area at midnight, in Texarkana, partly cloudy and 72. Wind calm. El Dorado, mostly cloudy and 74. Wind calm. Ed Monroe. It was partly cloudy. Visibility 10 miles. Temperature was 75 degrees, dew point 73. And the pressure was 30.07 inches, and steady. Nightish, clear and 74. Wind calm. Marshall, partly cloudy and 74. Wind calm. And at Longview, mostly cloudy and 76 degrees. Wind calm. Elsewhere across the four-state area, over at Dallas, partly cloudy and 83. Oklahoma City, clear and 83.
Little Rock, clear and 77. Jackson, Mississippi, partly cloudy and 77. The report from Baton Rouge was not available. And at Houston, partly cloudy and 81 degrees. For the most current information, check us out on the web at www.weather.gov/sht. Now let's check on your local forecast. Tonight, partly cloudy. A slight chance of showers and thunderstorms this evening. Lows in the mid-70s. South winds around 5 miles per hour. Chance of rain 20%. Sunday, partly cloudy. A slight chance of showers in the morning. Humid with highs in the mid-90s. South winds around 5 miles per hour. Chance of rain 20%. Sunday night, mostly clear. Humid with lows in the mid-70s. South winds around 5 miles per hour. Monday, mostly sunny. Hot with highs in the mid-90s. South winds 5 to 10 miles per hour. Monday night, mostly clear. Humid with lows in the mid-70s. South winds 5 to 10 miles per hour. Tuesday, mostly sunny. Hot with highs in the mid-90s. Heat index values up to 105 in the afternoon. Tuesday night, mostly clear. Lows in the mid-70s. Wednesday, sunny, hot with highs in the mid-90s. Heat index values up to 105 in the afternoon. Wednesday night, clear. Lows in the upper 70s. Thursday, mostly sunny. Hot with highs in the upper 90s. Thursday night, mostly clear. Lows in the mid-70s. Friday, mostly sunny. Hot with highs in the upper 90s. Heat index values up to 105 in the afternoon. Friday night, mostly clear. Lows in the upper 70s. Saturday, mostly sunny. Hot with highs in the upper 90s. Heat index values up to 105 in the afternoon. Here is your area's open water boating forecast. Wind gusts may be higher. Tonight, a 20% chance of showers and thunderstorms in the early evening. Partly cloudy. Lows in the mid-70s. South winds 5 to 10 miles per hour. Sunday, partly cloudy. Highs in the mid-90s. South winds 10 to 15 miles per hour. Heat index readings 106 to 109. Sunday night, mostly clear. Lows in the mid-70s. South winds 10 to 15 miles per hour. Monday, mostly sunny. Highs in the mid-90s. South winds 10 to 15 miles per hour. Monday night, mostly clear. Lows in the mid-70s. South winds 10 to 15 miles per hour. Tuesday, mostly sunny. Highs in the mid-90s. Tuesday night, mostly clear. Lows in the mid-70s. Wednesday, sunny. Highs in the upper 90s. Wednesday night, clear. Lows in the mid-70s. Thursday, mostly sunny. Highs in the upper 90s. Thursday night, mostly clear. Lows in the mid-70s. Friday, mostly sunny. Highs in the upper 90s. Friday night, mostly clear. Lows in the mid-70s. Saturday, mostly sunny. Highs in the upper 90s. 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Be sure to follow us on Facebook. Here's a look at local weather conditions as of midnight. At the top of the hour, skies were partly cloudy in Shreveport. The temperature was 75 degrees at the regional airport. The dew point was 73, making the relative humidity 94%. Winds were south at 6 miles an hour. The pressure was 30.05 inches and falling. The report from Bossier City was not available. And in downtown Shreveport, skies were partly cloudy. The temperature was 79 degrees.
and winds were south at 6 miles an hour. Once again in Shreveport, it was 75 degrees with partly cloudy skies at midnight. Around the local area at midnight, in Texarkana, partly cloudy and 72. Wind calm. El Dorado, mostly cloudy and 74. Wind calm. At Monroe, it was partly cloudy. Visibility 10 miles. Temperature was 75 degrees, dew point 73. And the pressure was 30.07 inches, and steady. Nikitish, clear and 74. Wind calm. Marshall, partly cloudy and 74. Wind calm. And at Longview, mostly cloudy and 76 degrees. Wind calm. Elsewhere across the four-state area, over at Dallas, partly cloudy and 83. Oklahoma City, clear and 83. Little Rock, clear and 77. Jackson, Mississippi, partly cloudy and 77. The report from Baton Rouge was not available. And at Houston, partly cloudy and 81 degrees. For the most current information, check us out on the web at www.weather.gov/SHP. Now let's check on your local forecast. Tonight, partly cloudy. A slight chance of showers and thunderstorms this evening. Lows in the mid-70s. South winds around 5 miles per hour. Chance of rain 20%. Sunday, partly cloudy. A slight chance of showers in the morning. Humid with highs in the mid-90s. South winds around 5 miles per hour. Chance of rain 20%. Sunday night, mostly clear. Humid with lows in the mid-70s. South winds around 5 miles per hour. Monday, mostly sunny. Hot with highs in the mid-90s. South winds 5 to 10 miles per hour. Monday night, mostly clear. Humid with lows in the mid-70s. South winds 5 to 10 miles per hour. Tuesday, mostly sunny. Hot with highs in the mid-90s. Heat index values up to 105 in the afternoon. Tuesday night, mostly clear. Lows in the mid-70s. Wednesday, sunny, hot with highs in the mid-90s. Heat index values up to 105 in the afternoon. Wednesday night, clear. Lows in the upper 70s. Thursday, mostly sunny. Hot with highs in the upper 90s. Thursday night, mostly clear. Lows in the mid-70s. Friday, mostly sunny. Hot with highs in the upper 90s. Heat index values up to 105 in the afternoon. Friday night, mostly clear. Lows in the upper 70s. Saturday, mostly sunny. Hot with highs in the upper 90s. Heat index values up to 105 in the afternoon. 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Be sure to follow us on Facebook. Here's a look at local weather conditions as of midnight. At the top of the hour, skies were partly cloudy in Shreveport. The temperature was 75 degrees at the regional airport. The dew point was 73, making the relative humidity 94%. Winds were south at 6 miles an hour. The pressure was 30.05 inches and falling. The report from Bossier City was not available. And in downtown Shreveport, skies were partly cloudy. The temperature was 79 degrees. And winds were south at 6 miles an hour. Once again in Shreveport, it was 75 degrees with partly cloudy skies at midnight. This is your NOAA Weather Radio, station WXJ97, operating on a frequency of 162.400 MHz, providing the latest weather information on a 24-hour basis. Broadcasts originate from the National Weather Service Office in Shreveport, Louisiana.
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Around the local area at midnight in Texarkana, partly cloudy and 72. Wind calm. El Dorado, mostly cloudy and 74. Wind calm. At Monroe, it was partly cloudy. Visibility 10 miles. Temperature was 75 degrees, dew point 73. And the pressure was 30.07 inches, and steady. Nikitish, clear and 74. Wind calm. Marshall, partly cloudy and 74. Wind calm. And at Longview, mostly cloudy and 76 degrees. Wind calm. Elsewhere across the four-state area, over at Dallas, partly cloudy and 83. Oklahoma City, clear and 83. Little Rock, clear and 77. Jackson, Mississippi, partly cloudy and 77. The report from Baton Rouge was not available. And at Houston, partly cloudy and 81 degrees. For the most current information, check us out on the web at www.weather.gov/sht. Now let's check on your local forecast. Tonight, partly cloudy. A slight chance of showers and thunderstorms this evening. Lows in the mid-70s. South winds around 5 miles per hour. Chance of rain 20%. Sunday, partly cloudy. A slight chance of showers in the morning. Humid with highs in the mid-90s. South winds around 5 miles per hour. Chance of rain 20%. Sunday night, mostly clear. Humid with lows in the mid-70s. South winds around 5 miles per hour. Monday, mostly sunny. Hot with highs in the mid-90s. South winds 5 to 10 miles per hour. Monday night, mostly clear. Humid with lows in the mid-70s. South winds 5 to 10 miles per hour. Tuesday, mostly sunny. Hot with highs in the mid-90s. Heat index values up to 105 in the afternoon. Tuesday night, mostly clear. Lows in the mid-70s. Wednesday, sunny, hot with highs in the mid-90s. Heat index values up to 105 in the afternoon. Wednesday night, clear. Lows in the upper 70s. Thursday, mostly sunny. Hot with highs in the upper 90s. Thursday night, mostly clear. Lows in the mid-70s. Friday, mostly sunny. Hot with highs in the upper 90s. Heat index values up to 105 in the afternoon. Friday night, mostly clear. Lows in the upper 70s. Saturday, mostly sunny. Hot with highs in the upper 90s. Heat index values up to 105 in the afternoon. 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Be sure to follow us on Facebook. Here's a look at local weather conditions as of midnight. At the top of the hour, skies were partly cloudy in Shreveport. The temperature was 75 degrees at the regional airport. The dew point was 73, making the relative humidity 94%. Winds were south at 6 miles an hour. The pressure was 30.05 inches and falling. The report from Bossier City was not available. And in downtown Shreveport, skies were partly cloudy. The temperature was 79 degrees. And winds were south at 6 miles an hour. Once again in Shreveport, it was 75 degrees with partly cloudy skies at midnight. Around the local area at midnight, in Texarkana, partly cloudy and 72. Wind calm. El Dorado, mostly cloudy and 74. Wind calm. At Monroe, it was partly cloudy. Visibility 10 miles. Temperature was 75 degrees, dew point 73. And the pressure was 30.07 inches, and steady. Nikitish, clear and

74. Wind calm. Marshall, partly cloudy and 74. Wind calm. And at Longview, mostly cloudy and 76 degrees. Wind calm. Elsewhere across the four-state area, over at Dallas, partly cloudy and 83. Oklahoma City, clear and 83. Little Rock, clear and 77. Jackson, Mississippi, partly cloudy and 77. The report from Baton Rouge was not available. And at Houston, partly cloudy and 81 degrees. For the most current information, check us out on the web at www.weather.gov/sht. Now let's check on your local forecast. Tonight, partly cloudy. A slight chance of showers and thunderstorms this evening. Lows in the mid-70s. South winds around 5 miles per hour. Chance of rain 20%. Sunday, partly cloudy. A slight chance of showers in the morning. Humid with highs in the mid-90s. South winds around 5 miles per hour. Chance of rain 20%. Sunday night, mostly clear. Humid with lows in the mid-70s. South winds around 5 miles per hour. Monday, mostly sunny. Hot with highs in the mid-90s. South winds 5 to 10 miles per hour. Monday night, mostly clear. Humid with lows in the mid-70s. South winds 5 to 10 miles per hour. Tuesday, mostly sunny. Hot with highs in the mid-90s. Heat index values up to 105 in the afternoon. Tuesday night, mostly clear. Lows in the mid-70s. Wednesday, sunny, hot with highs in the mid-90s. Heat index values up to 105 in the afternoon. Wednesday night, clear. Lows in the upper 70s. Thursday, mostly sunny. Hot with highs in the upper 90s. Thursday night, mostly clear. Lows in the mid-70s. Friday, mostly sunny. Hot with highs in the upper 90s. Heat index values up to 105 in the afternoon. Friday night, mostly clear. Lows in the upper 70s. Saturday, mostly sunny. Hot with highs in the upper 90s. Heat index values up to 105 in the afternoon. 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Be sure to follow us on Facebook. Here's a look at local weather conditions as of midnight. At the top of the hour, skies were partly cloudy in Shreveport. The temperature was 75 degrees at the regional airport. The dew point was 73, making the relative humidity 94%. Winds were south at 6 miles an hour. The pressure was 30.05 inches and falling. The report from Bossier City was not available. And in downtown Shreveport, skies were partly cloudy. The temperature was 79 degrees. And winds were south at 6 miles an hour. Once again in Shreveport, it was 75 degrees with partly cloudy skies at midnight. Around the local area at midnight, in Texarkana, partly cloudy and 72. Wind calm. El Dorado, mostly cloudy and 74. Wind calm. At Monroe, it was partly cloudy. Visibility 10 miles. Temperature was 75 degrees, dew point 73. And the pressure was 30.07 inches, and steady. Natchitoches, clear and 74. Wind calm. Marshall, partly cloudy and 74. Wind calm. And at Longview, mostly cloudy and 76 degrees. Wind calm. Elsewhere across the four-state area, over at Dallas, partly cloudy and 83. Oklahoma City, clear and 83. Little Rock, clear and 77. Jackson, Mississippi, partly cloudy and 77. The report from Baton Rouge was not available.
And at Houston, partly cloudy and 81 degrees. For the most current information, check us out on the web at www.weather.gov/sht. Now let's check on your local forecast. Tonight, partly cloudy. A slight chance of showers and thunderstorms this evening. Lows in the mid-70s. South winds around 5 miles per hour. Chance of rain 20%. Sunday, partly cloudy. A slight chance of showers in the morning. Humid with highs in the mid-90s. South winds around 5 miles per hour. Chance of rain 20%. Sunday night, mostly clear. Humid with lows in the mid-70s. South winds around 5 miles per hour. Monday, mostly sunny. Hot with highs in the mid-90s. South winds 5 to 10 miles per hour. Monday night, mostly clear. Humid with lows in the mid-70s. South winds 5 to 10 miles per hour. Tuesday, mostly sunny. Hot with highs in the mid-90s. Heat index values up to 105 in the afternoon. Tuesday night, mostly clear. Lows in the mid-70s. Wednesday, sunny, hot with highs in the mid-90s. Heat index values up to 105 in the afternoon. Wednesday night, clear. Lows in the upper 70s. Thursday, mostly sunny. Hot with highs in the upper 90s. Thursday night, mostly clear. Lows in the mid-70s. Friday, mostly sunny. Hot with highs in the upper 90s. Heat index values up to 105 in the afternoon. Friday night, mostly clear. Lows in the upper 70s. Saturday, mostly sunny. Hot with highs in the upper 90s. Heat index values up to 105 in the afternoon. 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Be sure to follow us on Facebook. Here's a look at local weather conditions as of midnight. At the top of the hour, skies were partly cloudy in Shreveport. The temperature was 75 degrees at the regional airport. The dew point was 73, making the relative humidity 94%. Winds were south at 6 miles an hour. The pressure was 30.05 inches and falling. The report from Bossier City was not available. And in downtown Shreveport, skies were partly cloudy. The temperature was 79 degrees. And winds were south at 6 miles an hour. Once again in Shreveport, it was 75 degrees with partly cloudy skies at midnight. Around the local area at midnight, in Texarkana, partly cloudy and 72. Wind calm. El Dorado, mostly cloudy and 74. Wind calm. Ed Monroe. It was partly cloudy. Visibility 10 miles. Temperature was 75 degrees, dew point 73. And the pressure was 30.07 inches and steady. Nyckelodeon, clear and 74. Wind calm. Marshall, partly cloudy and 74. Wind calm. And at Longview, mostly cloudy and 76 degrees. Wind calm. Elsewhere across the four-state area, over at Dallas, partly cloudy and 83. Oklahoma City, clear and 83. Little Rock, clear and 77. Jackson, Mississippi, partly cloudy and 77. The report from Baton Rouge was not available. And at Houston, partly cloudy and 81 degrees. For the most current information, check us out on the web at www.weather.gov/sht. 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
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Now let's check on your local forecast. Tonight, partly cloudy. A slight chance of showers and thunderstorms this evening. Lows in the mid-70s. South winds around 5 miles per hour. Chance of rain 20%. Sunday, partly cloudy. A slight chance of showers in the morning. Humid with highs in the mid-90s. South winds around 5 miles per hour. Chance of rain 20%. Sunday night, mostly clear. Humid with lows in the mid-70s. South winds around 5 miles per hour. Monday, mostly sunny. Hot with highs in the mid-90s. South winds 5 to 10 miles per hour. Monday night, mostly clear. Humid with lows in the mid-70s. South winds 5 to 10 miles per hour. Tuesday, mostly sunny. Hot with highs in the mid-90s. Heat index values up to 105 in the afternoon. Tuesday night, mostly clear. Lows in the mid-70s. Wednesday, sunny, hot with highs in the mid-90s. Heat index values up to 105 in the afternoon. Wednesday night, clear. Lows in the upper 70s. Thursday, mostly sunny. Hot with highs in the upper 90s. Thursday night, mostly clear. Lows in the mid-70s. Friday, mostly sunny. Hot with highs in the upper 90s. Heat index values up to 105 in the afternoon. Friday night, mostly clear. Lows in the upper 70s. Saturday, mostly sunny. Hot with highs in the upper 90s. Heat index values up to 105 in the afternoon. 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Be sure to follow us on Facebook. Here's a look at local weather conditions as of midnight. At the top of the hour, skies were partly cloudy in Shreveport. The temperature was 75 degrees at the regional airport. The dew point was 73, making the relative humidity 94%. Winds were south at 6 miles an hour. The pressure was 30.05 inches and falling. The report from Bossier City was not available. And in downtown Shreveport, skies were partly cloudy. The temperature was 79 degrees. And winds were south at 6 miles an hour. Once again in Shreveport, it was 75 degrees with skies at midnight. Around the local area at midnight, in Texarkana, partly cloudy and 72. Wind calm. El Dorado, mostly cloudy and 74. Wind calm. In Monroe, it was partly cloudy. Visibility 10 miles. Temperature was 75 degrees, dew point 73. And the pressure was 30.07 inches, and steady. Natchitoches, clear and 74. Wind calm. Marshall, partly cloudy and 74. Wind calm. And at Longview, mostly cloudy and 76 degrees. Wind calm. Elsewhere across the four-state area, over at Dallas, partly cloudy and 83. Oklahoma City, clear and 83. Little Rock, clear and 77. Jackson, Mississippi, partly cloudy and 77. The report from Baton Rouge was not available. And at Houston, partly cloudy and 81 degrees. For the most current information, check us out on the web at www.weather.gov/SHP. Now let's check on your local forecast. Tonight, partly cloudy. A slight chance of showers and thunderstorms this evening. Lows in the mid-70s. South winds around 5 miles per hour. Chance of rain 20%. Sunday, partly cloudy. A slight chance of showers in the morning. Humid with highs in the mid-90s. South winds around 5 miles per hour.
Chance of rain 20%. Sunday night, mostly clear. Humid with lows in the mid-70s. South winds around 5 miles per hour. Monday, mostly sunny. Hot with highs in the mid-90s. South winds 5 to 10 miles per hour. Monday night, mostly clear. Humid with lows in the mid-70s. South winds 5 to 10 miles per hour. Tuesday, mostly sunny. Hot with highs in the mid-90s. Heat index values up to 105 in the afternoon. Tuesday night, mostly clear. Lows in the mid-70s. Wednesday, sunny, hot with highs in the mid-90s. Heat index values up to 105 in the afternoon. Wednesday night, clear. Lows in the upper 70s. Thursday, mostly sunny. Hot with highs in the upper 90s. Thursday night, mostly clear. Lows in the mid-70s. Friday, mostly sunny. Hot with highs in the upper 90s. Heat index values up to 105 in the afternoon. Friday night, mostly clear. Lows in the upper 70s. Saturday, mostly sunny. Hot with highs in the upper 90s. Heat index values up to 105 in the afternoon. 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Be sure to follow us on Facebook. Here's a look at local weather conditions as of midnight. At the top of the hour, skies were partly cloudy in Shreveport. The temperature was 75 degrees at the regional airport. The dew point was 73, making the relative humidity 94%. Winds were south at 6 miles an hour. The pressure was 30.05 inches and falling. The report from Bossier City was not available. And in downtown Shreveport, skies were partly cloudy. The temperature was 79 degrees. And winds were south at 6 miles an hour. Once again in Shreveport, it was 75 degrees with partly cloudy skies at midnight. Here is your area's open water boating forecast. Wind gusts may be higher. Tonight, a 20% chance of showers and thunderstorms in the early evening. Partly cloudy. Lows in the mid-70s. South winds 5 to 10 miles per hour. Sunday, partly cloudy. Highs in the mid-90s. South winds 10 to 15 miles per hour. Heat index readings 106 to 109. Sunday night, mostly clear. Lows in the mid-70s. South winds 10 to 15 miles per hour. Monday, mostly sunny. Highs in the mid-90s. South winds 10 to 15 miles per hour. Monday night, mostly clear. Lows in the mid-70s. South winds 10 to 15 miles per hour. Tuesday, mostly sunny. Highs in the mid-90s. Tuesday night, mostly clear. Lows in the mid-70s. Wednesday, sunny. Highs in the upper 90s. Wednesday night, clear. Lows in the mid-70s. Thursday, mostly sunny. Highs in the upper 90s. Thursday night, mostly clear. Lows in the mid-70s. Friday, mostly sunny. Highs in the upper 90s. Friday night, mostly clear. Lows in the mid-70s. Saturday, mostly sunny. Highs in the upper 90s. Around the local area at midnight, in Texarkana, partly cloudy and 72. Wind calm. El Dorado, mostly cloudy and 74. Wind calm. Ed Monroe. It was partly cloudy. Visibility 10 miles. Temperature was 75 degrees, dew point 73. And the pressure was 30.07 inches and steady. Nutqvitish, clear and 74. Wind calm. Marshall, partly cloudy and 74. Wind calm. And at Longview, mostly cloudy and 76 degrees.
Wincomb.

76. The report from Baton Rouge was not available. And at Houston, partly cloudy and 81 degrees. For the most current information, check us out on the web at www.weather.gov/SHT. Now let's check on your local forecast. Tonight, partly cloudy. A slight chance of showers and thunderstorms this evening. Lows in the mid-70s. South winds around 5 miles per hour. Chance of rain 20%. Sunday, partly cloudy. A slight chance of showers in the morning. Humid with highs in the mid-90s. South winds around 5 miles per hour. Chance of rain 20%. Sunday night, mostly clear. Humid with lows in the mid-70s. South winds around 5 miles per hour. Monday, mostly sunny. Hot with highs in the mid-90s. South winds 5 to 10 miles per hour. Monday night, mostly clear. Humid with lows in the mid-70s. South winds 5 to 10 miles per hour. Tuesday, mostly sunny. Hot with highs in the mid-90s. Heat index values up to 105 in the afternoon. Tuesday night, mostly clear. Lows in the mid-70s. Wednesday, sunny, hot with highs in the mid-90s. Heat index values up to 105 in the afternoon. Wednesday night, clear. Lows in the upper 70s. Thursday, mostly sunny. Hot with highs in the upper 90s. Thursday night, mostly clear. Lows in the mid-70s. Friday, mostly sunny. Hot with highs in the upper 90s. Heat index values up to 105 in the afternoon. Friday night, mostly clear. Lows in the upper 70s. Saturday, mostly sunny. Hot with highs in the upper 90s. Heat index values up to 105 in the afternoon. 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Be sure to follow us on Facebook. Here's a look at local weather conditions as of 1 a.m. At the top of the hour, skies were partly cloudy in Shreveport. The temperature was 75 degrees at the regional airport. The dew point was 73, making the relative humidity 94%. Winds were calm. The pressure was 30.03 inches and falling. In Bossier City, at Barksdale Air Force Base, skies were partly cloudy, with a temperature of 76 degrees. The dew point was 72, making the relative humidity 88%. Winds were calm. The pressure was 30.03 inches and falling. And in downtown Shreveport, skies were partly cloudy. The temperature was 77 degrees. And winds were southeast at 6 miles an hour. Once again in Shreveport, it was 75 degrees with partly cloudy skies at 1 a.m. Around the local area at 1 a.m., in Texarkana, mostly cloudy and 72. Wind calm. El Dorado, partly cloudy and 73. Wind south at 3 miles an hour. Monroe, clear and 74. Wind calm. Natchitoches, clear and 74. Wind calm. Marshall, mostly cloudy and 75. Wind calm. And at Longview, partly cloudy and 76 degrees. Wind south at 7 miles an hour. Elsewhere across the four-state area, over at Dallas, clear and 82. Oklahoma City, clear and 82. Little Rock, partly cloudy and 77. Jackson, Mississippi, partly cloudy and 76. The report from Baton Rouge was not available. And at Houston, partly cloudy and 81 degrees. For the most current information, check us out on the web at www.weather.gov/SHT. Now let's check on your local forecast. Tonight, partly cloudy. A slight chance of showers and thunderstorms this evening. Lows in the mid-70s.

south winds around 5 miles per hour. Chance of rain 20%. Sunday, partly cloudy. A slight chance of showers in the morning. Humid with highs in the mid-90s. South winds around 5 miles per hour. Chance of rain 20%. Sunday night, mostly clear. Humid with lows in the mid-70s. South winds around 5 miles per hour. Monday, mostly sunny. Hot with highs in the mid-90s. South winds 5 to 10 miles per hour. Monday night, mostly clear. Humid with lows in the mid-70s. South winds 5 to 10 miles per hour. Tuesday, mostly sunny. Hot with highs in the mid-90s. Heat index values up to 105 in the afternoon. Tuesday night, mostly clear. Lows in the mid-70s. Wednesday, sunny, hot with highs in the mid-90s. Heat index values up to 105 in the afternoon. Wednesday night, clear. Lows in the upper 70s. Thursday, mostly sunny. Hot with highs in the upper 90s. Thursday night, mostly clear. Lows in the mid-70s. Friday, mostly sunny. Hot with highs in the upper 90s. Heat index values up to 105 in the afternoon. Friday night, mostly clear. Lows in the upper 70s. Saturday, mostly sunny. Hot with highs in the upper 90s. Heat index values up to 105 in the afternoon. 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Be sure to follow us on Facebook. Here's a look at local weather conditions as of 1 a.m. At the top of the hour, skies were partly cloudy in Shreveport. The temperature was 75 degrees at the regional airport. The dew point was 73, making the relative humidity 94%. Winds were calm. The pressure was 30.03 inches and falling. In Bossier City, at Barksdale Air Force Base, skies were partly cloudy, with a temperature of 76 degrees. The dew point was 72, making the relative humidity 88%. Winds were calm. The pressure was 30.03 inches and falling. And in downtown Shreveport, skies were partly cloudy. The temperature was 77 degrees. And winds were southeast at 6 miles an hour. Once again in Shreveport, it was 75 degrees with partly cloudy skies at 1 a.m. Around the local area at 1 a.m., in Texarkana, mostly cloudy and 72. Wind calm. El Dorado, partly cloudy and 73. Wind south at 3 miles an hour. Monroe, clear and 74. Wind calm. Natchitoches, clear and 74. Wind calm. Marshall, mostly cloudy and 75. Wind calm. And at Longview, partly cloudy and 76 degrees. Wind south at 7 miles an hour. Elsewhere across the four-state area, over at Dallas, clear and 82. Oklahoma City, clear and 82. Little Rock, partly cloudy and 77. Jackson, Mississippi, partly cloudy and 76. The report from Baton Rouge was not available. And at Houston, partly cloudy and 81 degrees. For the most current information, check us out on the web at www.weather.gov/sht. 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Now let's check on your local forecast. Rest of tonight, mostly clear. Near steady temperature in the mid-70s.
South winds around 5 miles per hour. Sunday, partly cloudy. A slight chance of showers and thunderstorms in the afternoon. Highs in the mid-90s. South winds around 5 miles per hour. Chance of rain 20%. Sunday night, mostly clear. A slight chance of showers and thunderstorms in the evening. Lows in the mid-70s. South winds around 5 miles per hour. Chance of rain 20%. Monday, mostly sunny. Hot with highs in the mid-90s. South winds 5 to 10 miles per hour. Monday night, mostly clear. Lows in the mid-70s. South winds 5 to 10 miles per hour. Tuesday, mostly sunny. Hot with highs in the mid-90s. Tuesday night, mostly clear. Lows in the upper 70s. Wednesday, sunny, hot with highs in the upper 90s. Heat index values up to 105 in the afternoon. Wednesday night, clear. Lows in the upper 70s. Thursday, mostly sunny. Hot with highs in the upper 90s. Thursday night, clear. Lows in the mid-70s. Friday, mostly sunny. Hot with highs in the upper 90s. Friday night, mostly clear. Lows in the mid-70s. Saturday, mostly sunny. Hot with highs in the upper 90s. Here is your area's open water boating forecast. Wind gusts may be higher. Rest of tonight, mostly clear with a 20% chance of showers and thunderstorms. Highs in the mid-90s. Lows in the mid-70s. South winds 10 to 15 miles per hour. Heat index readings 101 to 104. Monday, mostly sunny. Highs in the mid-90s. South winds 10 to 15 miles per hour. Monday night, mostly clear. Lows in the mid-70s. South winds 10 to 15 miles per hour. Tuesday, mostly sunny. Highs in the mid-90s. South winds 10 to 15 miles per hour. Tuesday night, mostly clear. Lows in the upper 70s. South winds 10 to 15 miles per hour. Wednesday, sunny. Highs in the upper 90s. Wednesday night, clear. Lows in the mid-70s. Thursday, mostly sunny. Highs in the upper 90s. Thursday night, clear. Lows in the mid-70s. Friday, mostly sunny. Highs in the upper 90s. Friday night, mostly clear. Lows in the mid-70s. Saturday, mostly sunny. Highs in the upper 90s. Saturday night, mostly clear. Lows in the mid-70s. Sunday, mostly sunny. Highs in the upper 90s. 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Be sure to follow us on Facebook. Here's a look at local weather conditions as of 1 a.m. At the top of the hour, skies were partly cloudy in Shreveport. The temperature was 75 degrees at the regional airport. The dew point was 73, making the relative humidity 94%. Winds were calm. The pressure was 30.03 inches and falling. In Bossier City, at Barksdale Air Force Base, skies were partly cloudy, with a temperature of 76 degrees. The dew point was 72, making the relative humidity 88%. Winds were calm. The pressure was 30.03 inches and falling. And in downtown Shreveport, skies were partly cloudy. The temperature was 77 degrees. And winds were southeast at 6 miles an hour. Once again in Shreveport, it was 75 degrees with partly cloudy skies at 1 a.m. Around the local area at 1 a.m., in Texarkana, mostly cloudy and 72. Wind calm. El Dorado, partly cloudy and 73. Wind south at 3 miles an hour. Monroe, clear and 74. Wind calm.
Nutkish, clear and 74. Wind calm. Marshall, mostly cloudy and 75. Wind calm. And at Longview, partly cloudy and 76 degrees. Wind south at 7 miles an hour. Elsewhere across the four-state area, over at Dallas, clear and 82. Oklahoma City, clear and 82. Little Rock, partly cloudy and 77. Jackson, Mississippi, partly cloudy and 76. The report from Baton Rouge was not available. And at Houston, partly cloudy and 81 degrees. For the most current information, check us out on the web at www.weather.gov/sht. Now let's check on your local forecast. Rest of tonight, mostly clear. Near steady temperature in the mid-70s. South winds around 5 miles per hour. Sunday, partly cloudy. A slight chance of showers and thunderstorms in the afternoon. Highs in the mid-90s. South winds around 5 miles per hour. Chance of rain 20%. Sunday night, mostly clear. A slight chance of showers and thunderstorms in the evening. Lows in the mid-70s. South winds around 5 miles per hour. Chance of rain 20%. Monday, mostly sunny. Hot with highs in the mid-90s. South winds 5 to 10 miles per hour. Monday night, mostly clear. Lows in the mid-70s. South winds 5 to 10 miles per hour. Tuesday, mostly sunny. Hot with highs in the mid-90s. Tuesday night, mostly clear. Lows in the upper 70s. Wednesday, sunny, hot with highs in the upper 90s. Heat index values up to 105 in the afternoon. Wednesday night, clear. Lows in the upper 70s. Thursday, mostly sunny. Hot with highs in the upper 90s. Thursday night, clear. Lows in the mid-70s. Friday, mostly sunny. Hot with highs in the upper 90s. Friday night, mostly clear. Lows in the mid-70s. Saturday, mostly sunny. Hot with highs in the upper 90s. Here is your area's open water boating forecast. Wind gusts may be higher. Rest of tonight, mostly clear with a 20% chance of showers and thunderstorms. Highs in the mid-90s. Lows in the mid-70s. South winds 10 to 15 miles per hour. Heat index readings 101 to 104. Monday, mostly sunny. Highs in the mid-90s. South winds 10 to 15 miles per hour. Monday night, mostly clear. Lows in the mid-70s. South winds 10 to 15 miles per hour. Tuesday, mostly sunny. Highs in the mid-90s. South winds 10 to 15 miles per hour. Tuesday night, mostly clear. Lows in the upper 70s. South winds 10 to 15 miles per hour. Wednesday, sunny. Highs in the upper 90s. Wednesday night, clear. Lows in the mid-70s. Thursday, mostly sunny. Highs in the upper 90s. Thursday night, clear. Lows in the mid-70s. Friday, mostly sunny. Highs in the upper 90s. Friday night, mostly clear. Lows in the mid-70s. Saturday, mostly sunny. Highs in the upper 90s. Saturday night, mostly clear. Lows in the mid-70s. Sunday, mostly sunny. Highs in the upper 90s. 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Be sure to follow us on Facebook. Here's a look at local weather conditions as of 1 a.m. At the top of the hour, skies were partly cloudy in Shreveport. The temperature was 75 degrees at the regional airport. The dew point was 73, making the relative humidity 94%.
Winds were calm. The pressure was 30.03 inches and falling. In Bossier City, at Barksdale Air Force Base, skies were partly cloudy, with a temperature of 76 degrees. The dew point was 72, making the relative humidity 88%. Winds were calm. The pressure was 30.03 inches and falling. And in downtown Shreveport, skies were partly cloudy. The temperature was 77 degrees. And winds were southeast at 6 miles an hour. Once again in Shreveport, it was 75 degrees with partly cloudy skies at 1 a.m. Around the local area at 1 a.m., in Texarkana, mostly cloudy and 72. Wind calm. El Dorado, partly cloudy and 73. Wind south at 3 miles an hour. Monroe, clear and 74. Wind calm. Natchitoches, clear and 74. Wind calm. Marshall, mostly cloudy and 75. Wind calm. And at Longview, partly cloudy and 76 degrees. Wind south at 7 miles an hour. Elsewhere across the four-state area, over at Dallas, clear and 82. Oklahoma City, clear and 82. Little Rock, partly cloudy and 77. Jackson, Mississippi, partly cloudy and 76. The report from Baton Rouge was not available. And at Houston, partly cloudy and 81 degrees. For the most current information, check us out on the web at www.weather.gov/SHP. Now let's check on your local forecast. Rest of tonight, mostly clear. Near steady temperature in the mid-70s. South winds around 5 miles per hour. Sunday, partly cloudy. A slight chance of showers and thunderstorms in the afternoon. Highs in the mid-90s. South winds around 5 miles per hour. Chance of rain 20%. Sunday night, mostly clear. A slight chance of showers and thunderstorms in the evening. Lows in the mid-70s. South winds around 5 miles per hour. Chance of rain 20%. Monday, mostly sunny. Hot with highs in the mid-90s. South winds 5 to 10 miles per hour. Monday night, mostly clear. Lows in the mid-70s. South winds 5 to 10 miles per hour. Tuesday, mostly sunny. Hot with highs in the mid-90s. Tuesday night, mostly clear. Lows in the upper 70s. Wednesday, sunny, hot with highs in the upper 90s. Heat index values up to 105 in the afternoon. Wednesday night, clear. Lows in the upper 70s. Thursday, mostly sunny. Hot with highs in the upper 90s. Thursday night, clear. Lows in the mid-70s. Friday, mostly sunny. Hot with highs in the upper 90s. Friday night, mostly clear. Lows in the mid-70s. Saturday, mostly sunny. Hot with highs in the upper 90s. 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Be sure to follow us on Facebook. Here's a look at local weather conditions as of 1 a.m. At the top of the hour, skies were partly cloudy in Shreveport. The temperature was 75 degrees at the regional airport. The dew point was 73, making the relative humidity 94%. Winds were calm. The pressure was 30.03 inches and falling.
in Bossier City, at Barksdale Air Force Base, skies were partly cloudy, with a temperature of 76 degrees. The dew point was 72, making the relative humidity 88%. Winds were calm. The pressure was 30.03 inches and falling. And in downtown Shreveport, skies were partly cloudy. The temperature was 77 degrees. And winds were southeast at 6 miles an hour. Once again in Shreveport, it was 75 degrees with partly cloudy skies at 1 a.m. Around the local area at 1 a.m., in Texarkana, mostly cloudy and 72. Wind calm. El Dorado, partly cloudy and 73. Wind south at 3 miles an hour. Monroe, clear and 74. Wind calm. Natchitoches, clear and 74. Wind calm. Marshall, mostly cloudy and 75. Wind calm. And at Longview, partly cloudy and 76 degrees. Wind south at 7 miles an hour. Elsewhere across the four-state area, over at Dallas, clear and 82. Oklahoma City, clear and 82. Little Rock, partly cloudy and 77. Jackson, Mississippi, partly cloudy and 76. The report from Baton Rouge was not available. And at Houston, partly cloudy and 81 degrees. For the most current information, check us out on the web at www.weather.gov/sht. Now let's check on your local forecast. Rest of tonight, mostly clear. Near steady temperature in the mid-70s. South winds around 5 miles per hour. Sunday, partly cloudy. A slight chance of showers and thunderstorms in the afternoon. Highs in the mid-90s. South winds around 5 miles per hour. Chance of rain 20%. Sunday night, mostly clear. A slight chance of showers and thunderstorms in the evening. Lows in the mid-70s. South winds around 5 miles per hour. Chance of rain 20%. Monday, mostly sunny. Hot with highs in the mid-90s. South winds 5 to 10 miles per hour. Monday night, mostly clear. Lows in the mid-70s. South winds 5 to 10 miles per hour. Tuesday, mostly sunny. Hot with highs in the mid-90s. Tuesday night, mostly clear. Lows in the upper 70s. Wednesday, sunny, hot with highs in the upper 90s. Heat index values up to 105 in the afternoon. Wednesday night, clear. Lows in the upper 70s. Thursday, mostly sunny. Hot with highs in the upper 90s. Thursday night, clear. Lows in the mid-70s. Friday, mostly sunny. Hot with highs in the upper 90s. Friday night, mostly clear. Lows in the mid-70s. Saturday, mostly sunny. Hot with highs in the upper 90s. Now let's check on your local forecast. Rest of tonight, mostly clear. Near steady temperature in the mid-70s. South winds around 5 miles per hour. Sunday, partly cloudy. A slight chance of showers and thunderstorms in the afternoon. Highs in the mid-90s. South winds around 5 miles per hour. Chance of rain 20%. Sunday night, mostly clear. A slight chance of showers and thunderstorms in the evening. Lows in the mid-70s. South winds around 5 miles per hour. Chance of rain 20%. Monday, mostly sunny. Hot with highs in the mid-90s. South winds 5 to 10 miles per hour. Monday night, mostly clear. Lows in the mid-70s. South winds 5 to 10 miles per hour. Tuesday, mostly sunny. Hot with highs in the mid-90s. Tuesday night, mostly clear. Lows in the upper 70s. Wednesday, sunny, hot with highs in the upper 90s.
heat index values up to 105 in the afternoon. Wednesday night, clear. Lows in the upper 70s.

Thursday, mostly sunny. Hot with highs in the upper 90s. Thursday night, clear. Lows in the mid-70s. Friday, mostly sunny. Hot with highs in the upper 90s. Heat index values up to 105 in the afternoon. Friday night, mostly clear. Lows in the mid-70s. Saturday, mostly sunny. Hot with highs in the upper 90s. Heat index values up to 105 in the afternoon. Here is your area's open water boating forecast. Wind gusts may be higher. Rest of tonight, mostly clear with a 20% chance of showers and thunderstorms. Highs in the mid-90s. Lows in the mid-70s. South winds 10 to 15 miles per hour. Heat index readings 101 to 104. Monday, mostly sunny. Highs in the mid-90s. South winds 10 to 15 miles per hour. Monday night, mostly clear. Lows in the mid-70s. South winds 10 to 15 miles per hour. Tuesday, mostly sunny. Highs in the mid-90s. South winds 10 to 15 miles per hour. Tuesday night, mostly clear. Lows in the upper 70s. South winds 10 to 15 miles per hour. Wednesday, sunny. Highs in the upper 90s. Wednesday night, clear. Lows in the mid-70s. Thursday, mostly sunny. Highs in the upper 90s. Thursday night, clear. Lows in the mid-70s. Friday, mostly sunny. Highs in the upper 90s. Friday night, mostly clear. Lows in the mid-70s. Saturday, mostly sunny. Highs in the upper 90s. Saturday night, mostly clear. Lows in the mid-70s. Sunday, mostly sunny. Highs in the upper 90s. 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Be sure to follow us on Facebook. Here's a look at local weather conditions as of 1 a.m. At the top of the hour, skies were partly cloudy in Shreveport. The temperature was 75 degrees at the regional airport. The dew point was 73, making the relative humidity 94%. Winds were calm. The pressure was 30.03 inches and falling. In Bossier City, at Barksdale Air Force Base, skies were partly cloudy, with a temperature of 76 degrees. The dew point was 72, making the relative humidity 88%. Winds were calm. The pressure was 30.03 inches and falling. And in downtown Shreveport, skies were partly cloudy. The temperature was 77 degrees. And winds were southeast at 6 miles an hour. Once again in Shreveport, it was 75 degrees with partly cloudy skies at 1 a.m. Around the local area at 1 a.m., in Texarkana, mostly cloudy and 72. Wind calm. El Dorado, partly cloudy and 73. Wind south at 3 miles an hour. Monroe, clear and 74. Wind calm. Natchitoches, clear and 74. Wind calm. Marshall, mostly cloudy and 75. Wind calm. And at Longview, partly cloudy and 76 degrees. Wind south at 7 miles an hour. Elsewhere across the four-state area, over at Dallas, clear and 82. Oklahoma City, clear and 82. Little Rock, partly cloudy and 77. Jackson, Mississippi, partly cloudy and 76. The report from Baton Rouge was not available. And at Houston, partly cloudy and 81 degrees. For the most current information, check us out on the web at www.weather.gov/SHP. Now let's check on your local forecast. Rest of tonight, mostly clear. Near steady temperature in the mid-70s. South winds around 5 miles per hour. Sunday,
partly cloudy. A slight chance of showers and thunderstorms in the afternoon. Highs in the mid-90s. South winds around 5 miles per hour. Chance of rain 20%. Sunday night, mostly clear. A slight chance of showers and thunderstorms in the evening. Lows in the mid-70s. South winds around 5 miles per hour. Chance of rain 20%. Monday, mostly sunny. Hot with highs in the mid-90s. South winds 5 to 10 miles per hour. Monday night, mostly clear. Lows in the mid-70s. South winds 5 to 10 miles per hour. Tuesday, mostly sunny. Hot with highs in the mid-90s. Tuesday night, mostly clear. Lows in the upper 70s. Wednesday, sunny, hot with highs in the upper 90s. Heat index values up to 105 in the afternoon. Wednesday night, clear. Lows in the upper 70s. Thursday, mostly sunny. Hot with highs in the upper 90s. Thursday night, clear. Lows in the mid-70s. Friday, mostly sunny. Hot with highs in the upper 90s. Heat index values up to 105 in the afternoon. Friday night, mostly clear. Lows in the mid-70s. Saturday, mostly sunny. Hot with highs in the upper 90s. Heat index values up to 105 in the afternoon. 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Be sure to follow us on Facebook. Here's a look at local weather conditions as of 1 a.m. At the top of the hour, skies were partly cloudy in Shreveport. The temperature was 75 degrees at the regional airport. The dew point was 73, making the relative humidity 94%. Winds were calm. The pressure was 30.03 inches and falling. In Bossier City, at Barksdale Air Force Base, skies were partly cloudy, with a temperature of 76 degrees. The dew point was 72, making the relative humidity 88%. Winds were calm. The pressure was 30.03 inches and falling. And in downtown Shreveport, skies were partly cloudy. The temperature was 77 degrees. And winds were southeast at 6 miles an hour. Once again in Shreveport, it was 75 degrees with partly cloudy skies at 1 a.m. Around the local area at 1 a.m., in Texarkana, mostly cloudy and 72. Wind calm. El Dorado, partly cloudy and 73. Wind south at 3 miles an hour. Monroe, clear and 74. Wind calm. Natchitoches, clear and 74. Wind calm. Marshall, mostly cloudy and 75. Wind calm. And at Longview, partly cloudy and 76 degrees. Wind south at 7 miles an hour. Elsewhere across the four-state area, over at Dallas, clear and 82. Oklahoma City, clear and 82. Little Rock, partly cloudy and 77. Jackson, Mississippi, partly cloudy and 76. The report from Baton Rouge was not available. And at Houston, partly cloudy and 81 degrees. For the most current information, check us out on the web at www.weather.gov/sht. 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Now let's check on your local forecast. Rest of tonight, mostly clear. Near steady temperature in the mid-70s. South winds around 5 miles per hour. Sunday, partly cloudy.
a slight chance of showers and thunderstorms in the afternoon. Highs in the mid-90s. South winds around 5 miles per hour. Chance of rain 20%. Sunday night, mostly clear. A slight chance of showers and thunderstorms in the evening. Lows in the mid-70s. South winds around 5 miles per hour. Chance of rain 20%. Monday, mostly sunny. Hot with highs in the mid-90s. South winds 5 to 10 miles per hour. Monday night, mostly clear. Lows in the mid-70s. South winds 5 to 10 miles per hour. Tuesday, mostly sunny. Hot with highs in the mid-90s. Tuesday night, mostly clear. Lows in the upper 70s. Wednesday, sunny, hot with highs in the upper 90s. Heat index values up to 105 in the afternoon. Wednesday night, clear. Lows in the upper 70s. Thursday, mostly sunny. Hot with highs in the upper 90s. Thursday night, clear. Lows in the mid-70s. Friday, mostly sunny. Hot with highs in the upper 90s. Heat index values up to 105 in the afternoon. Friday night, mostly clear. Lows in the mid-70s. Saturday, mostly sunny. Hot with highs in the upper 90s. Heat index values up to 105 in the afternoon. 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Be sure to follow us on Facebook. Here's a look at local weather conditions as of 1 a.m. At the top of the hour, skies were partly cloudy in Shreveport. The temperature was 75 degrees at the regional airport. The dew point was 73, making the relative humidity 94%. Winds were calm. The pressure was 30.03 inches and falling. In Bossier City, at Barksdale Air Force Base, skies were partly cloudy, with a temperature of 76 degrees. The dew point was 72, making the relative humidity 88%. Winds were calm. The pressure was 30.03 inches and falling. And in downtown Shreveport, skies were partly cloudy. The temperature was 77 degrees. And winds were southeast at 6 miles an hour. Once again in Shreveport, it was 75 degrees with partly cloudy skies at 1 a.m. Around the local area at 1 a.m., in Texarkana, mostly cloudy and 72. Wind calm. El Dorado, partly cloudy and 73. Wind south at 3 miles an hour. Monroe, clear and 74. Wind calm. Natchitoches, clear and 74. Wind calm. Marshall, mostly cloudy and 75. Wind calm. And at Longview, partly cloudy and 76 degrees. Wind south at 7 miles an hour. Elsewhere across the four-state area, over at Dallas, clear and 82. Oklahoma City, clear and 82. Little Rock, partly cloudy and 77. Jackson, Mississippi, partly cloudy and 76. The report from Baton Rouge was not available. And at Houston, partly cloudy and 81 degrees. For the most current information, check us out on the web at www.weather.gov/sht. Now let's check on your local forecast. Rest of tonight, mostly clear. Near steady temperature in the mid-70s. South winds around 5 miles per hour. Sunday, partly cloudy. A slight chance of showers and thunderstorms in the afternoon. Highs in the mid-90s. South winds around 5 miles per hour. Chance of rain 20%. Sunday night, mostly clear. A slight chance of showers and thunderstorms in the evening. Lows in the mid-70s. South winds around 5 miles per hour. Chance of rain 20%. Monday, mostly sunny. Hot with highs in the mid-90s.
South winds 5 to 10 miles per hour. Monday night, mostly clear. Lows in the mid-70s. South winds 5 to 10 miles per hour. Tuesday, mostly sunny. Hot with highs in the mid-90s. Tuesday night, mostly clear. Lows in the upper 70s. Wednesday, sunny, hot with highs in the upper 90s. Heat index values up to 105 in the afternoon. Wednesday night, clear. Lows in the upper 70s. Thursday, mostly sunny. Hot with highs in the upper 90s. Thursday night, clear. Lows in the mid-70s. Friday, mostly sunny. Hot with highs in the upper 90s. Heat index values up to 105 in the afternoon. Friday night, mostly clear. Lows in the mid-70s. Saturday, mostly sunny. Hot with highs in the upper 90s. Heat index values up to 105 in the afternoon. 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Be sure to follow us on Facebook. Here's a look at local weather conditions as of 1 a.m. At the top of the hour, skies were partly cloudy in Shreveport. The temperature was 75 degrees at the regional airport. The dew point was 73, making the relative humidity 94%. Winds were calm. The pressure was 30.03 inches and falling. In Bossier City, at Barksdale Air Force Base, skies were partly cloudy, with a temperature of 76 degrees. The dew point was 72, making the relative humidity 88%. Winds were calm. The pressure was 30.03 inches and falling. And in downtown Shreveport, skies were partly cloudy. The temperature was 77 degrees. And winds were southeast at 6 miles an hour. Once again in Shreveport, it was 75 degrees with partly cloudy skies at 1 a.m. Here is your area's open water boating forecast. Wind gusts may be higher. Rest of tonight, mostly clear with a 20% chance of showers and thunderstorms. Highs in the mid-90s. Lows in the mid-70s. South winds 10 to 15 miles per hour. Heat index readings 101 to 104. Monday, mostly sunny. Highs in the mid-90s. South winds 10 to 15 miles per hour. Monday night, mostly clear. Lows in the mid-70s. South winds 10 to 15 miles per hour. Tuesday, mostly sunny. Highs in the mid-90s. South winds 10 to 15 miles per hour. Tuesday night, mostly clear. Lows in the upper 70s. South winds 10 to 15 miles per hour. Wednesday, sunny. Highs in the upper 90s. Wednesday night, clear. Lows in the mid-70s. Thursday, mostly sunny. Highs in the upper 90s. Thursday night, clear. Lows in the mid-70s. Friday, mostly sunny. Highs in the upper 90s. Friday night, mostly clear. Lows in the mid-70s. Saturday, mostly sunny. Highs in the upper 90s. Saturday night, mostly clear. Lows in the mid-70s. Sunday, mostly sunny. Highs in the upper 90s. Around the local area at 1 a.m., in Texarkana, mostly cloudy and 72. Wind calm. El Dorado, partly cloudy and 73. Wind south at 3 miles an hour. Monroe, clear and 74. Wind calm. Nacogdoches, clear and 74. Wind calm. Marshall, mostly cloudy and 75. Wind calm. And at Longview, partly cloudy and 76 degrees. Wind south at 7 miles an hour. Elsewhere across the four-state area, over at Dallas, clear and 82. Oklahoma City, clear and 82. Little Rock, partly cloudy and

Mississippi, partly cloudy and 74. The report from Baton Rouge was not available. And at Houston, partly cloudy and 80 degrees. For the most current information, check us out on the web at www.weather.gov/SHT. Now let's check on your local forecast. Rest of tonight, mostly clear. Near steady temperature in the mid-70s. South winds around 5 miles per hour. Sunday, partly cloudy. A slight chance of showers and thunderstorms in the afternoon. Highs in the mid-90s. South winds around 5 miles per hour. Chance of rain 20%. Sunday night, mostly clear. A slight chance of showers and thunderstorms in the evening. Lows in the mid-70s. South winds around 5 miles per hour. Chance of rain 20%. Monday, mostly sunny. Hot with highs in the mid-90s. South winds 5 to 10 miles per hour. Monday night, mostly clear. Lows in the mid-70s. South winds 5 to 10 miles per hour. Tuesday, mostly sunny. Hot with highs in the mid-90s. Tuesday night, mostly clear. Lows in the upper 70s. Wednesday, sunny, hot with highs in the upper 90s. Heat index values up to 105 in the afternoon. Wednesday night, clear. Lows in the upper 70s. Thursday, mostly sunny. Hot with highs in the upper 90s. Thursday night, clear. Lows in the mid-70s. Friday, mostly sunny. Hot with highs in the upper 90s. Heat index values up to 105 in the afternoon. Friday night, mostly clear. Lows in the mid-70s. Saturday, mostly sunny. Hot with highs in the upper 90s. Heat index values up to 105 in the afternoon. 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Be sure to follow us on Facebook. Here's a look at local weather conditions as of 2 a.m. At the top of the hour, skies were partly cloudy in Shreveport. The temperature was 75 degrees at the regional airport. The dew point was 73, making the relative humidity 94%. Winds were calm. The pressure was 30.01 inches and falling. In Bossier City, at Barksdale Air Force Base, skies were partly cloudy, with a temperature of 75 degrees. The dew point was 73, making the relative humidity 91%. Winds were east at 5 miles an hour. The pressure was 30.01 inches and falling. And in downtown Shreveport, skies were partly cloudy. The temperature was 78 degrees. And winds were southeast at 3 miles an hour. Once again in Shreveport, it was 75 degrees with partly cloudy skies at 2 a.m. Around the local area at 2 a.m., in Texarkana, mostly cloudy and 72. Wind northwest at 3 miles an hour. El Dorado, clear and 72. Wind calm. Monroe, clear and 75. Wind calm. Marshall, mostly cloudy and 73. Wind north at 3 miles an hour. And at Longview, partly cloudy and 76 degrees. Wind calm. Elsewhere across the four-state area, over at Dallas, clear and 81. Oklahoma City, clear and 81. Little Rock, partly cloudy and 76. Jackson, Mississippi, partly cloudy and 74. The report from Baton Rouge was not available. And at Houston, partly cloudy and 80 degrees. For the most current information, check us out on the web at www.weather.gov/SHT. Now let's check on your local forecast. Rest of tonight, mostly clear. Near steady temperature in the mid-70s. South winds around 5 miles per hour. Sunday, partly cloudy. A slight chance of showers and thunderstorms in the afternoon.

Highs in the mid-90s. South winds around 5 miles per hour. Chance of rain 20%. Sunday night, mostly clear. A slight chance of showers and thunderstorms in the evening. Lows in the mid-70s. South winds around 5 miles per hour. Chance of rain 20%. Monday, mostly sunny. Hot with highs in the mid-90s. South winds 5 to 10 miles per hour. Monday night, mostly clear. Lows in the mid-70s. South winds 5 to 10 miles per hour. Tuesday, mostly sunny. Hot with highs in the mid-90s. Tuesday night, mostly clear. Lows in the upper 70s. Wednesday, sunny, hot with highs in the upper 90s. Heat index values up to 105 in the afternoon. Wednesday night, clear. Lows in the upper 70s. Thursday, mostly sunny. Hot with highs in the upper 90s. Thursday night, clear. Lows in the mid-70s. Friday, mostly sunny. Hot with highs in the upper 90s. Heat index values up to 105 in the afternoon. Friday night, mostly clear. Lows in the mid-70s. Saturday, mostly sunny. Hot with highs in the upper 90s. Heat index values up to 105 in the afternoon. 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Be sure to follow us on Facebook. Here's a look at local weather conditions as of 2 a.m. At the top of the hour, skies were partly cloudy in Shreveport. The temperature was 75 degrees at the regional airport. The dew point was 73, making the relative humidity 94%. Winds were calm. The pressure was 30.01 inches and falling. In Bossier City, at Barksdale Air Force Base, skies were partly cloudy, with a temperature of 75 degrees. The dew point was 73, making the relative humidity 91%. Winds were east at 5 miles an hour. The pressure was 30.01 inches and falling. And in downtown Shreveport, skies were partly cloudy. The temperature was 78 degrees. And winds were southeast at 3 miles an hour. Once again in Shreveport, it was 75 degrees with partly cloudy skies at 2 a.m. This is your NOAA Weather Radio, station WXJ97, operating on a frequency of 162.400 MHz, providing the latest weather information on a 24-hour basis. Broadcasts originate from the National Weather Service office in Shreveport, Louisiana. 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Around the local area at 2 a.m. in Texarkana, mostly cloudy and 72. Wind northwest at 3 miles an hour. El Dorado, clear and 72. Wind calm. Monroe, clear and 75. Wind calm. Marshall, mostly cloudy and 73. Wind north at 3 miles an hour. And at Longview, partly cloudy and 76 degrees. Wind calm. Elsewhere across the four-state area, over at Dallas, clear and 81. Oklahoma City, clear and 81. Little Rock, partly cloudy and 76. Jackson, Mississippi, partly cloudy and 74. The report from Baton Rouge was not available. And at Houston, partly cloudy and 80 degrees. For the most current information, check us out on the web at www.weather.gov/SHP. Now let's check on your local forecast. Rest of tonight, mostly clear. Near steady temperature in the mid-70s. South winds around 5 miles per hour. Sunday, partly cloudy. A slight chance of showers and thunderstorms in the afternoon. Highs in the mid-90s. South winds around 5 miles per hour.
chance of rain 20%. Sunday night, mostly clear. A slight chance of showers and thunderstorms in the evening. Lows in the mid-70s. South winds around 5 miles per hour. Chance of rain 20%. Monday, mostly sunny. Hot with highs in the mid-90s. South winds 5 to 10 miles per hour. Monday night, mostly clear. Lows in the mid-70s. South winds 5 to 10 miles per hour. Tuesday, mostly sunny. Hot with highs in the mid-90s. Tuesday night, mostly clear. Lows in the upper 70s. Wednesday, sunny, hot with highs in the upper 90s. Heat index values up to 105 in the afternoon. Wednesday night, clear. Lows in the upper 70s. Thursday, mostly sunny. Hot with highs in the upper 90s. Thursday night, clear. Lows in the mid-70s. Friday, mostly sunny. Hot with highs in the upper 90s. Heat index values up to 105 in the afternoon. Friday night, mostly clear. Lows in the mid-70s. Saturday, mostly sunny. Hot with highs in the upper 90s. Heat index values up to 105 in the afternoon. 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Be sure to follow us on Facebook. Here's a look at local weather conditions as of 2 a.m. At the top of the hour, skies were partly cloudy in Shreveport. The temperature was 75 degrees at the regional airport. The dew point was 73, making the relative humidity 94%. Winds were calm. The pressure was 30.01 inches and falling. In Bossier City, at Barksdale Air Force Base, skies were partly cloudy, with a temperature of 75 degrees. The dew point was 73, making the relative humidity 91%. Winds were east at 5 miles an hour. The pressure was 30.01 inches and falling. And in downtown Shreveport, skies were partly cloudy. The temperature was 78 degrees. And winds were southeast at 3 miles an hour. Once again in Shreveport, it was 75 degrees with partly cloudy skies at 2 a.m. Around the local area at 2 a.m., in Texarkana, mostly cloudy and 72. Wind northwest at 3 miles an hour. El Dorado, clear and 72. Wind calm. Monroe, clear and 75. Wind calm. Marshall, mostly cloudy and 73. Wind north at 3 miles an hour. And at Longview, partly cloudy and 76 degrees. Wind calm. Elsewhere across the four-state area, over at Dallas, clear and 81. Oklahoma City, clear and 81. Little Rock, partly cloudy and 76. Jackson, Mississippi, partly cloudy and 74. The report from Baton Rouge was not available. And at Houston, partly cloudy and 80 degrees. For the most current information, check us out on the web at www.weather.gov/sht. Now let's check on your local forecast. Rest of tonight, mostly clear. Near steady temperature in the mid-70s. South winds around 5 miles per hour. Sunday, partly cloudy. A slight chance of showers and thunderstorms in the afternoon. Highs in the mid-90s. South winds around 5 miles per hour. Chance of rain 20%. Sunday night, mostly clear. A slight chance of showers and thunderstorms in the evening. Lows in the mid-70s. South winds around 5 miles per hour. Chance of rain 20%. Monday, mostly sunny. Hot with highs in the mid-90s. South winds 5 to 10 miles per hour. Monday night, mostly clear. Lows in the mid-70s. South winds 5 to 10 miles per hour. Tuesday, mostly sunny.
hot with highs in the mid-90s. Tuesday night, mostly clear. Lows in the upper 70s. Wednesday, sunny, hot with highs in the upper 90s. Heat index values up to 105 in the afternoon. Wednesday night, clear. Lows in the upper 70s. Thursday, mostly sunny. Hot with highs in the upper 90s. Thursday night, clear. Lows in the mid-70s. Friday, mostly sunny. Hot with highs in the upper 90s. Heat index values up to 105 in the afternoon. Friday night, mostly clear. Lows in the mid-70s. Saturday, mostly sunny. Hot with highs in the upper 90s. Heat index values up to 105 in the afternoon. Here is your area's open water boating forecast. Wind gusts may be higher. Rest of tonight, mostly clear with a 20% chance of showers and thunderstorms. Highs in the mid-90s. Lows in the mid-70s. South winds 10 to 15 miles per hour. Heat index readings 101 to 104. Monday, mostly sunny. Highs in the mid-90s. South winds 10 to 15 miles per hour. Monday night, mostly clear. Lows in the mid-70s. South winds 10 to 15 miles per hour. Tuesday, mostly sunny. Highs in the mid-90s. South winds 10 to 15 miles per hour. Tuesday night, mostly clear. Lows in the upper 70s. South winds 10 to 15 miles per hour. Wednesday, sunny. Highs in the upper 90s. Wednesday night, clear. Lows in the mid-70s. Thursday, mostly sunny. Highs in the upper 90s. Thursday night, clear. Lows in the mid-70s. Friday, mostly sunny. Highs in the upper 90s. Friday night, mostly clear. Lows in the mid-70s. Saturday, mostly sunny. Highs in the upper 90s. Saturday night, mostly clear. Lows in the mid-70s. Sunday, mostly sunny. Highs in the upper 90s. 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Be sure to follow us on Facebook. Here's a look at local weather conditions as of 2 a.m. At the top of the hour, skies were partly cloudy in Shreveport. The temperature was 75 degrees at the regional airport. The dew point was 73, making the relative humidity 94%. Winds were calm. The pressure was 30.01 inches and falling. In Bossier City, at Barksdale Air Force Base, skies were partly cloudy, with a temperature of 75 degrees. The dew point was 73, making the relative humidity 91%. Winds were east at 5 miles an hour. The pressure was 30.01 inches and falling. And in downtown Shreveport, skies were partly cloudy. The temperature was 78 degrees. And winds were southeast at 3 miles an hour. Once again in Shreveport, it was 75 degrees with partly cloudy skies at 2 a.m. Around the local area at 2 a.m. Around the local area at 2 a.m. in Texarkana, mostly cloudy and 72. Wind northwest at 3 miles an hour. El Dorado, clear and 72. Wind calm. Monroe, clear and 75. Wind calm. Marshall, mostly cloudy and 73. Wind north at 3 miles an hour. And at Longview, partly cloudy and 76 degrees. Wind calm. Elsewhere across the four-state area, over at Dallas, clear and 81. Oklahoma City, clear and 81. Little Rock, partly cloudy and 76. Jackson, Mississippi, partly cloudy and 74. The report from Baton Rouge was not available. And at Houston, partly cloudy and 80 degrees.
For the most current information, check us out on the web at

www.weather.gov/shp. Now let's check on your local forecast. Rest of tonight, mostly clear. Near steady temperature in the mid-70s. South winds around 5 miles per hour. Sunday, partly cloudy. A slight chance of showers and thunderstorms in the afternoon. Highs in the mid-90s. South winds around 5 miles per hour. Chance of rain 20%. Sunday night, mostly clear. A slight chance of showers and thunderstorms in the evening. Lows in the mid-70s. South winds around 5 miles per hour. Chance of rain 20%. Monday, mostly sunny. Hot with highs in the mid-90s. South winds 5 to 10 miles per hour. Monday night, mostly clear. Lows in the mid-70s. South winds 5 to 10 miles per hour. Tuesday, mostly sunny. Hot with highs in the mid-90s. Tuesday night, mostly clear. Lows in the upper 70s. Wednesday, sunny, hot with highs in the upper 90s. Heat index values up to 105 in the afternoon. Wednesday night, clear. Lows in the upper 70s. Thursday, mostly sunny. Hot with highs in the upper 90s. Thursday night, clear. Lows in the mid-70s. Friday, mostly sunny. Hot with highs in the upper 90s. Heat index values up to 105 in the afternoon. Friday night, mostly clear. Lows in the mid-70s. Saturday, mostly sunny. Hot with highs in the upper 90s. Heat index values up to 105 in the afternoon. 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Be sure to follow us on Facebook. Here's a look at local weather conditions as of 2 a.m. At the top of the hour, skies were partly cloudy in Shreveport. The temperature was 75 degrees at the regional airport. The dew point was 73, making the relative humidity 94%. Winds were calm. The pressure was 30.01 inches and falling. In Bossier City, at Barksdale Air Force Base, skies were partly cloudy, with a temperature of 75 degrees. The dew point was 73, making the relative humidity 91%. Winds were east at 5 miles an hour. The pressure was 30.01 inches and falling. And in downtown Shreveport, skies were partly cloudy. The temperature was 78 degrees. And winds were southeast at 3 miles an hour. Once again in Shreveport, it was 75 degrees with partly cloudy skies at 2 a.m. This is your NOAA Weather Radio, station WXJ97, operating on a frequency of 162.400 MHz, providing the latest weather information on a 24-hour basis. Broadcasts originate from the National Weather Service office in Shreveport, Louisiana. 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Around the local area at 2 a.m., in Texarkana, mostly cloudy and 72. Wind northwest at 3 miles an hour. El Dorado, clear and 72. Wind calm. Monroe, clear and 75. Wind calm. Marshall, mostly cloudy and 73. Wind north at 3 miles an hour. And at Longview, partly cloudy and 76 degrees. Wind calm. Elsewhere across the four-state area, over at Dallas, clear and 81. Oklahoma City, clear and 81. Little Rock, partly cloudy and 76. Jackson, Mississippi, partly cloudy and 74. The report from Baton Rouge was not available. And at Houston, partly cloudy and 80 degrees. For the most current information, check us out on the web at www.weather.gov/shp.
Now let's check on your local forecast. Rest of tonight, mostly clear. Near steady temperature in the mid-70s. South winds around 5 miles per hour. Sunday, partly cloudy. A slight chance of showers and thunderstorms in the afternoon. Highs in the mid-90s. South winds around 5 miles per hour. Chance of rain 20%. Sunday night, mostly clear. A slight chance of showers and thunderstorms in the evening. Lows in the mid-70s. South winds around 5 miles per hour. Chance of rain 20%. Monday, mostly sunny. Hot with highs in the mid-90s. South winds 5 to 10 miles per hour. Monday night, mostly clear. Lows in the mid-70s. South winds 5 to 10 miles per hour. Tuesday, mostly sunny. Hot with highs in the mid-90s. Tuesday night, mostly clear. Lows in the upper 70s. Wednesday, sunny, hot with highs in the upper 90s. Heat index values up to 105 in the afternoon. Wednesday night, clear. Lows in the upper 70s. Thursday, mostly sunny. Hot with highs in the upper 90s. Thursday night, clear. Lows in the mid-70s. Friday, mostly sunny. Hot with highs in the upper 90s. Heat index values up to 105 in the afternoon. Friday night, mostly clear. Lows in the mid-70s. Saturday, mostly sunny. Hot with highs in the upper 90s. Heat index values up to 105 in the afternoon. 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Be sure to follow us on Facebook. Here's a look at local weather conditions as of 2 a.m. At the top of the hour, skies were partly cloudy in Shreveport. The temperature was 75 degrees at the regional airport. The dew point was 73, making the relative humidity 94%. Winds were calm. The pressure was 30.01 inches and falling. In Bossier City, at Barksdale Air Force Base, skies were partly cloudy, with a temperature of 75 degrees. The dew point was 73, making the relative humidity 91%. Winds were east at 5 miles an hour. The pressure was 30.01 inches and falling. And in downtown Shreveport, skies were partly cloudy. The temperature was 78 degrees. And winds were southeast at 3 miles an hour. Once again in Shreveport, it was 75 degrees with partly cloudy skies at 2 a.m. Around the local area at 2 a.m., in Texarkana, mostly cloudy and 72. Wind northwest at 3 miles an hour. El Dorado, clear and 72. Wind calm. Monroe, clear and 75. Wind calm. Marshall, mostly cloudy and 73. Wind north at 3 miles an hour. And at Longview, partly cloudy and 76 degrees. Wind calm. Elsewhere across the four-state area, over at Dallas, clear and 81. Oklahoma City, clear and 81. Little Rock, partly cloudy and 76. Jackson, Mississippi, partly cloudy and 74. The report from Baton Rouge was not available. And at Houston, partly cloudy and 80 degrees. For the most current information, check us out on the web at www.weather.gov/SHP. Now let's check on your local forecast. Rest of tonight, mostly clear. Near steady temperature in the mid-70s. South winds around 5 miles per hour. Sunday, partly cloudy. A slight chance of showers and thunderstorms in the afternoon. Highs in the mid-90s. South winds around 5 miles per hour. Chance of rain 20%. Sunday night, mostly clear. A slight chance of showers and thunderstorms in the evening. Lows in the mid-70s.
South winds around 5 miles per hour. Chance of rain 20%. Monday, mostly sunny. Hot with highs in the mid-90s. South winds 5 to 10 miles per hour. Monday night, mostly clear. Lows in the mid-70s. South winds 5 to 10 miles per hour. Tuesday, mostly sunny. Hot with highs in the mid-90s. Tuesday night, mostly clear. Lows in the upper 70s. Wednesday, sunny, hot with highs in the upper 90s. Heat index values up to 105 in the afternoon. Wednesday night, clear. Lows in the upper 70s. Thursday, mostly sunny. Hot with highs in the upper 90s. Thursday night, clear. Lows in the mid-70s. Friday, mostly sunny. Hot with highs in the upper 90s. Heat index values up to 105 in the afternoon. Friday night, mostly clear. Lows in the mid-70s. Saturday, mostly sunny. Hot with highs in the upper 90s. Heat index values up to 105 in the afternoon. 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Be sure to follow us on Facebook. Here's a look at local weather conditions as of 2 a.m. At the top of the hour, skies were partly cloudy in Shreveport. The temperature was 75 degrees at the regional airport. The dew point was 73, making the relative humidity 94%. Winds were calm. The pressure was 30.01 inches and falling. In Bossier City, at Barksdale Air Force Base, skies were partly cloudy, with a temperature of 75 degrees. The dew point was 73, making the relative humidity 91%. Winds were east at 5 miles an hour. The pressure was 30.01 inches and falling. And in downtown Shreveport, skies were partly cloudy. The temperature was 78 degrees. And winds were southeast at 3 miles an hour. Once again in Shreveport, it was 75 degrees with partly cloudy skies at 2 a.m. Around the local area at 2 a.m., in Texarkana, mostly cloudy and 72. Wind northwest at 3 miles an hour. El Dorado, clear and 72. Wind calm. Monroe, clear and 75. Wind calm. Marshall, mostly cloudy and 73. Wind north at 3 miles an hour. And at Longview, partly cloudy and 76 degrees. Wind calm. Elsewhere across the four-state area, over at Dallas, clear and 81. Oklahoma City, clear and 81. Little Rock, partly cloudy and 76. Jackson, Mississippi, partly cloudy and 74. The report from Baton Rouge was not available. And at Houston, partly cloudy and 80 degrees. For the most current information, check us out on the web at www.weather.gov/SHP. Now let's check on your local forecast. Rest of tonight, mostly clear. Near steady temperature in the mid-70s. South winds around 5 miles per hour. Sunday, partly cloudy. A slight chance of showers and thunderstorms in the afternoon. Highs in the mid-90s. South winds around 5 miles per hour. Chance of rain 20%. Sunday night, mostly clear. A slight chance of showers and thunderstorms in the evening. Lows in the mid-70s. South winds around 5 miles per hour. Chance of rain 20%. Monday, mostly sunny. Hot with highs in the mid-90s. South winds 5 to 10 miles per hour. Monday night, mostly clear. Lows in the mid-70s. South winds 5 to 10 miles per hour. Tuesday, mostly sunny. Hot with highs in the mid-90s. Tuesday night, mostly clear. Lows in the upper 70s. Wednesday, sunny, hot with highs in the upper 90s.
heat index values up to 105 in the afternoon. Wednesday night, clear. Lows in the upper 70s. Thursday, mostly sunny. Hot with highs in the upper 90s. Thursday night, clear. Lows in the mid-70s. Friday, mostly sunny. Hot with highs in the upper 90s. Heat index values up to 105 in the afternoon. Friday night, mostly clear. Lows in the mid-70s. Saturday, mostly sunny. Hot with highs in the upper 90s. Heat index values up to 105 in the afternoon. 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Be sure to follow us on Facebook. Here's a look at local weather conditions as of 2 a.m. At the top of the hour, skies were partly cloudy in Shreveport. The temperature was 75 degrees at the regional airport. The dew point was 73, making the relative humidity 94%. Winds were calm. The pressure was 30.01 inches and falling. In Bossier City, at Barksdale Air Force Base, skies were partly cloudy, with a temperature of 75 degrees. The dew point was 73, making the relative humidity 91%. Winds were east at 5 miles an hour. The pressure was 30.01 inches and falling. And in downtown Shreveport, skies were partly cloudy. The temperature was 78 degrees. And winds were southeast at 3 miles an hour. Once again in Shreveport, it was 75 degrees with partly cloudy skies at 2 a.m. Around the local area at 2 a.m., in Texarkana, mostly cloudy and 72. Wind northwest at 3 miles an hour. El Dorado, clear and 72. Wind calm. Monroe, clear and 75. Wind calm. Marshall, mostly cloudy and 73. Wind north at 3 miles an hour. And at Longview, partly cloudy and 76 degrees. Wind calm. Elsewhere across the four-state area, over at Dallas, clear and 81. Oklahoma City, clear and 81. Little Rock, partly cloudy and 76. Jackson, Mississippi, partly cloudy and 74. The report from Baton Rouge was not available. And at Houston, partly cloudy and 80 degrees. For the most current information, check us out on the web at www.weather.gov/sht. 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Now let's check on your local forecast. Rest of tonight, mostly clear. Near steady temperature in the mid-70s. South winds around 5 miles per hour. Sunday, partly cloudy. A slight chance of showers and thunderstorms in the afternoon. Highs in the mid-90s. South winds around 5 miles per hour. Chance of rain 20%. Sunday night, mostly clear. A slight chance of showers and thunderstorms in the evening. Lows in the mid-70s. South winds around 5 miles per hour. Chance of rain 20%. Monday, mostly sunny. Hot with highs in the mid-90s. South winds 5 to 10 miles per hour. Monday night, mostly clear. Lows in the mid-70s. South winds 5 to 10 miles per hour. Tuesday, mostly sunny. Hot with highs in the mid-90s. Tuesday night, mostly clear. Lows in the upper 70s. Wednesday, sunny, hot with highs in the upper 90s. Heat index values up to 105 in the afternoon. Wednesday night, clear.
lows in the upper 70s. Thursday, mostly sunny. Hot with highs in the upper 90s. Thursday night, clear. Lows in the mid-70s. Friday, mostly sunny. Hot with highs in the upper 90s. Heat index values up to 105 in the afternoon. Friday night, mostly clear. Lows in the mid-70s. Saturday, mostly sunny. Hot with highs in the upper 90s. Heat index values up to 105 in the afternoon. 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Be sure to follow us on Facebook. Here's a look at local weather conditions as of 2 a.m. At the top of the hour, skies were partly cloudy in Shreveport. The temperature was 75 degrees at the regional airport. The dew point was 73, making the relative humidity 94%. Winds were calm. The pressure was 30.01 inches and falling. In Bossier City, at Barksdale Air Force Base, skies were partly cloudy, with a temperature of 75 degrees. The dew point was 73, making the relative humidity 91%. Winds were east at 5 miles an hour. The pressure was 30.01 inches and falling. And in downtown Shreveport, skies were partly cloudy. The temperature was 78 degrees. And winds were southeast at 3 miles an hour. Once again in Shreveport, it was 75 degrees with partly cloudy skies at 2 a.m. Around the local area at 2 a.m., in Texarkana, mostly cloudy and 72. Wind northwest at 3 miles an hour. El Dorado, clear and 72. Wind calm. Monroe, clear and 75. Wind calm. Marshall, mostly cloudy and 73. Wind north at 3 miles an hour. And at Longview, partly cloudy and 76 degrees. Wind calm. Elsewhere across the four-state area, over at Dallas, clear and 81. Oklahoma City, clear and 81. Little Rock, partly cloudy and 76. Jackson, Mississippi, partly cloudy and 74. The report from Baton Rouge was not available. And at Houston, partly cloudy and 80 degrees. For the most current information, check us out on the web at www.weather.gov/SHP. Now let's check on your local forecast. Rest of tonight, mostly clear. Near steady temperature in the mid-70s. South winds around 5 miles per hour. Sunday, partly cloudy. A slight chance of showers and thunderstorms in the afternoon. Highs in the mid-90s. South winds around 5 miles per hour. Chance of rain 20%. Sunday night, mostly clear. A slight chance of showers and thunderstorms in the evening. Lows in the mid-70s. South winds around 5 miles per hour. Chance of rain 20%. Monday, mostly sunny. Hot with highs in the mid-90s. South winds 5 to 10 miles per hour. Monday night, mostly clear. Lows in the mid-70s. South winds 5 to 10 miles per hour. Tuesday, mostly sunny. Hot with highs in the mid-90s. Tuesday night, mostly clear. Lows in the upper 70s. Wednesday, sunny, hot with highs in the upper 90s. Heat index values up to 105 in the afternoon. Wednesday night, clear. Lows in the upper 70s. Thursday, mostly sunny. Hot with highs in the upper 90s. Thursday night, clear. Lows in the mid-70s. Friday, mostly sunny. Hot with highs in the upper 90s. Heat index values up to 105 in the afternoon. Friday night, mostly clear. Lows in the mid-70s. Saturday, mostly sunny. Hot with highs in the upper 90s. Heat index values up to 105 in the afternoon.
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Be sure to follow us on Facebook. Here's a look at local weather conditions as of 2 a.m. At the top of the hour, skies were partly cloudy in Shreveport. The temperature was 75 degrees at the regional airport. The dew point was 73, making the relative humidity 94%. Winds were calm. The pressure was 30.01 inches and falling. In Bossier City, at Barksdale Air Force Base, skies were partly cloudy, with a temperature of 75 degrees. The dew point was 73, making the relative humidity 91%. Winds were east at 5 miles an hour. The pressure was 30.01 inches and falling. And in downtown Shreveport, skies were partly cloudy. The temperature was 78 degrees. And winds were southeast at 3 miles an hour. Once again in Shreveport, it was 75 degrees with partly cloudy skies at 2 a.m. Here is your area's open water boating forecast. Wind gusts may be higher. Rest of tonight, mostly clear with a 20% chance of showers and thunderstorms. Highs in the mid-90s. Lows in the mid-70s. South winds 10 to 15 miles per hour. Heat index readings 101 to 104. Monday, mostly sunny. Highs in the mid-90s. South winds 10 to 15 miles per hour. Monday night, mostly clear. Lows in the mid-70s. South winds 10 to 15 miles per hour. Tuesday, mostly sunny. Highs in the mid-90s. South winds 10 to 15 miles per hour. Tuesday night, mostly clear. Lows in the upper 70s. South winds 10 to 15 miles per hour. Wednesday, sunny. Highs in the upper 90s. Wednesday night, clear. Lows in the mid-70s. Thursday, mostly sunny. Highs in the upper 90s. Thursday night, clear. Lows in the mid-70s. Friday, mostly sunny. Highs in the upper 90s. Friday night, mostly clear. Lows in the mid-70s. Saturday, mostly sunny. Highs in the upper 90s. Saturday night, mostly clear. Lows in the mid-70s. Sunday, mostly sunny. Highs in the upper 90s. Around the local area at 2 a.m., in Texarkana, mostly cloudy and 72. Wind northwest at 3 miles an hour. El Dorado, clear and 72. Wind calm. Monroe, clear and 75. Wind calm. Marshall, mostly cloudy and 73. Wind north at 3 miles an hour. And at Longview, partly cloudy and 76 degrees. Wind calm. Elsewhere across the four-state area, over at Dallas, clear and 81. Oklahoma City, clear and 81. Little Rock, partly cloudy and 76. Jackson, Mississippi, partly cloudy and 74. The report from Baton Rouge was not available. And at Houston, partly cloudy and 80 degrees. For the most current information, check us out on the web at www.weather.gov/SHP. Now let's check on your local forecast. Rest of tonight, mostly clear. Near steady temperature in the mid-70s. South winds around 5 miles per hour. Sunday, partly cloudy. A slight chance of showers and thunderstorms in the afternoon. Highs in the mid-90s. South winds around 5 miles per hour. Chance of rain 20%. Sunday night, mostly clear. A slight chance of showers and thunderstorms in the evening. Lows in the mid-70s. South winds around 5 miles per hour. Chance of rain 20%. Monday, mostly sunny. Hot with highs in the mid-90s. South winds 5 to 10 miles per hour. Monday night, mostly clear.
lows in the mid-70s.

south winds 5 to 10 miles per hour. Tuesday, mostly sunny. Hot with highs in the mid-90s. Tuesday night, mostly clear. Lows in the upper 70s. Wednesday, sunny, hot with highs in the upper 90s. Heat index values up to 105 in the afternoon. Wednesday night, clear. Lows in the upper 70s. Thursday, mostly sunny. Hot with highs in the upper 90s. Thursday night, clear. Lows in the mid-70s. Friday, mostly sunny. Hot with highs in the upper 90s. Heat index values up to 105 in the afternoon. Friday night, mostly clear. Lows in the mid-70s. Saturday, mostly sunny. Hot with highs in the upper 90s. Heat index values up to 105 in the afternoon. 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Be sure to follow us on Facebook. Here's a look at local weather conditions as of 2 a.m. At the top of the hour, skies were partly cloudy in Shreveport. The temperature was 75 degrees at the regional airport. The dew point was 73, making the relative humidity 94%. Winds were calm. The pressure was 30.01 inches and falling. In Bossier City, at Barksdale Air Force Base, skies were partly cloudy, with a temperature of 75 degrees. The dew point was 73, making the relative humidity 91%. Winds were east at 5 miles an hour. The pressure was 30.01 inches and falling. And in downtown Shreveport, skies were partly cloudy. The temperature was 78 degrees. And winds were southeast at 3 miles an hour. Once again in Shreveport, it was 75 degrees with partly cloudy skies at 2 a.m. Around the local area at 2 a.m., in Texarkana, mostly cloudy and 72. Wind northwest at 3 miles an hour. El Dorado, clear and 72. Wind calm. Monroe, clear and 75. Wind calm. Marshall, mostly cloudy and 73. Wind north at 3 miles an hour. And at Longview, partly cloudy and 76 degrees. Wind calm. Elsewhere across the four-state area, over at Dallas, clear and 81. Oklahoma City, clear and 81. Little Rock, partly cloudy and 76. Jackson, Mississippi, partly cloudy and 74. The report from Baton Rouge was not available. And at Houston, partly cloudy and 80 degrees. For the most current information, check us out on the web at www.weather.gov/sht. 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Now let's check on your local forecast. Rest of tonight, mostly clear. Near steady temperature in the mid-70s. South winds around 5 miles per hour. Sunday, partly cloudy. A slight chance of showers and thunderstorms in the afternoon. Highs in the mid-90s. South winds around 5 miles per hour. Chance of rain 20%. Sunday night, mostly clear. A slight chance of showers and thunderstorms in the evening. Lows in the mid-70s. South winds around 5 miles per hour. Chance of rain 20%. Monday, mostly sunny. Hot with highs in the mid-90s. South winds 5 to 10 miles per hour. Monday night, mostly clear. Lows in the mid-70s. South winds 5 to 10 miles per hour. Tuesday, mostly sunny.
hot with highs in the mid-90s. Tuesday night, mostly clear. Lows in the upper 70s. Wednesday, sunny, hot with highs in the upper 90s. Heat index values up to 105 in the afternoon. Wednesday night, clear. Lows in the upper 70s. Thursday, mostly sunny. Hot with highs in the upper 90s. Thursday night, clear. Lows in the mid-70s. Friday, mostly sunny. Hot with highs in the upper 90s. Heat index values up to 105 in the afternoon. Friday night, mostly clear. Lows in the mid-70s. Saturday, mostly sunny. Hot with highs in the upper 90s. Heat index values up to 105 in the afternoon. 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Be sure to follow us on Facebook. Here's a look at local weather conditions as of 2 a.m. At the top of the hour, skies were partly cloudy in Shreveport. The temperature was 75 degrees at the regional airport. The dew point was 73, making the relative humidity 94%. Winds were calm. The pressure was 30.01 inches and falling. In Bossier City, at Barksdale Air Force Base, skies were partly cloudy, with a temperature of 75 degrees. The dew point was 73, making the relative humidity 91%. Winds were east at 5 miles an hour. The pressure was 30.01 inches and falling. And in downtown Shreveport, skies were partly cloudy. The temperature was 78 degrees. And winds were southeast at 3 miles an hour. Once again in Shreveport, it was 75 degrees with partly cloudy skies at 2 a.m. Around the local area at 2 a.m., in Texarkana, mostly cloudy and 72. Wind northwest at 3 miles an hour. El Dorado, clear and 72. Wind calm. Monroe, clear and 75. Wind calm. Marshall, mostly cloudy and 73. Wind north at 3 miles an hour. And at Longview, partly cloudy and 76 degrees. Wind calm. Elsewhere across the four-state area, over at Dallas, clear and 81. Oklahoma City, clear and 81. Little Rock, partly cloudy and 76. Jackson, Mississippi, partly cloudy and 74. The report from Baton Rouge was not available. And at Houston, partly cloudy and 80 degrees. For the most current information, check us out on the web at www.weather.gov/sht. Now let's check on your local forecast. Rest of tonight, mostly clear. Near steady temperature in the mid-70s. South winds around 5 miles per hour. Sunday, partly cloudy. A slight chance of showers and thunderstorms in the afternoon. Highs in the mid-90s. South winds around 5 miles per hour. Chance of rain 20%. Sunday night, mostly clear. A slight chance of showers and thunderstorms in the evening. Lows in the mid-70s. South winds around 5 miles per hour. Chance of rain 20%. Monday, mostly sunny. Hot with highs in the mid-90s. South winds 5 to 10 miles per hour. Monday night, mostly clear. Lows in the mid-70s. South winds 5 to 10 miles per hour. Tuesday, mostly sunny. Hot with highs in the mid-90s. Tuesday night, mostly clear. Lows in the upper 70s. Wednesday, sunny, hot with highs in the upper 90s. Heat index values up to 105 in the afternoon. Wednesday night, clear. Lows in the upper 70s. Thursday, mostly sunny. Hot with highs in the upper 90s. Thursday night, clear. Lows in the mid-70s. Friday, mostly sunny. Hot with highs in the upper 90s.
heat index values up.

Shreveport was not available. In Bossier City, at Barksdale Air Force Base, skies were clear, with a temperature of 74 degrees. The dew point was 72, making the relative humidity 92%. Winds were calm. The pressure was 30.01 inches and steady. And in downtown Shreveport, skies were clear. The temperature was 76 degrees. And winds were southeast at 6 miles an hour. At 3 a.m. Around the local area at 3 a.m., in Texarkana, fog and 72. Wind northeast at 3 miles an hour. El Dorado, clear and 72. Wind calm. Monroe, clear and 75. Wind calm. Natchitoches, clear and 73. Wind calm. Marshall, clear and 72. Wind calm. And at Longview, clear and 75 degrees. Wind calm. Elsewhere across the four-state area, over at Dallas, clear and 81. Oklahoma City, clear and 78. Little Rock, partly cloudy and 76. Jackson, Mississippi, mostly cloudy and 73. The report from Baton Rouge was not available. And at Houston, partly cloudy and 79 degrees. For the most current information, check us out on the web at www.weather.gov/sht. Now let's check on your local forecast. Rest of tonight, mostly clear. Near steady temperature in the mid-70s. South winds around 5 miles per hour. Sunday, partly cloudy. A slight chance of showers and thunderstorms in the afternoon. Highs in the mid-90s. South winds around 5 miles per hour. Chance of rain 20%. Sunday night, mostly clear. A slight chance of showers and thunderstorms in the evening. Lows in the mid-70s. South winds around 5 miles per hour. Chance of rain 20%. Monday, mostly sunny. Hot with highs in the mid-90s. South winds 5 to 10 miles per hour. Monday night, mostly clear. Lows in the mid-70s. South winds 5 to 10 miles per hour. Tuesday, mostly sunny. Hot with highs in the mid-90s. Tuesday night, mostly clear. Lows in the upper 70s. Wednesday, sunny, hot with highs in the upper 90s. Heat index values up to 105 in the afternoon. Wednesday night, clear. Lows in the upper 70s. Thursday, mostly sunny. Hot with highs in the upper 90s. Thursday night, clear. Lows in the mid-70s. Friday, mostly sunny. Hot with highs in the upper 90s. Heat index values up to 105 in the afternoon. Friday night, mostly clear. Lows in the mid-70s. Saturday, mostly sunny. Hot with highs in the upper 90s. Heat index values up to 105 in the afternoon. 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Be sure to follow us on Facebook. Here's a look at local weather conditions as of 3 a.m. At the top of the hour, the report from Shreveport was not available. In Bossier City, at Barksdale Air Force Base, skies were clear, with a temperature of 74 degrees. The dew point was 72, making the relative humidity 92%. Winds were calm. The pressure was 30.01 inches and steady. And in downtown Shreveport, skies were clear. The temperature was 76 degrees. And winds were southeast at 6 miles an hour. At 3 a.m. Around the local area at 3 a.m., in Texarkana, fog and 72. Wind northeast at 3 miles an hour. El Dorado, clear and 72. Wind calm. Monroe, clear and 75. Wind calm. Natchitoches, clear and 73. Wind calm.

Marshall, clear and 72. Wind calm. And at Longview, clear and 75 degrees. Wind calm. Elsewhere across the four-state area, over at Dallas, clear and 81. Oklahoma City, clear and 78. Little Rock, partly cloudy and 76. Jackson, Mississippi, mostly cloudy and 73. The report from Baton Rouge was not available. And at Houston, partly cloudy and 79 degrees. For the most current information, check us out on the web at www.weather.gov/sht. Now let's check on your local forecast. Rest of tonight, mostly clear. Near steady temperature in the mid-70s. South winds around 5 miles per hour. Sunday, partly cloudy. A slight chance of showers and thunderstorms in the afternoon. Highs in the mid-90s. South winds around 5 miles per hour. Chance of rain 20%. Sunday night, mostly clear. A slight chance of showers and thunderstorms in the evening. Lows in the mid-70s. South winds around 5 miles per hour. Chance of rain 20%. Monday, mostly sunny. Hot with highs in the mid-90s. South winds 5 to 10 miles per hour. Monday night, mostly clear. Lows in the mid-70s. South winds 5 to 10 miles per hour. Tuesday, mostly sunny. Hot with highs in the mid-90s. Tuesday night, mostly clear. Lows in the upper 70s. Wednesday, sunny, hot with highs in the upper 90s. Heat index values up to 105 in the afternoon. Wednesday night, clear. Lows in the upper 70s. Thursday, mostly sunny. Hot with highs in the upper 90s. Thursday night, clear. Lows in the mid-70s. Friday, mostly sunny. Hot with highs in the upper 90s. Heat index values up to 105 in the afternoon. Friday night, mostly clear. Lows in the mid-70s. Saturday, mostly sunny. Hot with highs in the upper 90s. Heat index values up to 105 in the afternoon. 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Be sure to follow us on Facebook. Here's a look at local weather conditions as of 3 a.m. At the top of the hour, the report from Shreveport was not available. In Bossier City, at Barksdale Air Force Base, skies were clear, with a temperature of 74 degrees. The dew point was 72, making the relative humidity 92%. Winds were calm. The pressure was 30.01 inches and steady. And in downtown Shreveport, skies were clear. The temperature was 76 degrees. And winds were southeast at 6 miles an hour. At 3 a.m. Around the local area at 3 a.m., in Texarkana, fog and 72. Wind northeast at 3 miles an hour. El Dorado, clear and 72. Wind calm. Monroe, clear and 75. Wind calm. Natchitoches, clear and 73. Wind calm. Marshall, clear and 72. Wind calm. And at Longview, clear and 75 degrees. Wind calm. Elsewhere across the four-state area, over at Dallas, clear and 81. Oklahoma City, clear and 78. Little Rock, partly cloudy and 76. Jackson, Mississippi.
mostly cloudy and 73. The report from Baton Rouge was not available. And at Houston, partly cloudy and 79 degrees. For the most current information, check us out on the web at www.weather.gov/SHP. Now let's check on your local forecast. Rest of tonight, mostly clear. Near steady temperature in the mid-70s. South winds around 5 miles per hour. Sunday, partly cloudy. A slight chance of showers and thunderstorms in the afternoon. Highs in the mid-90s. South winds around 5 miles per hour. Chance of rain 20%. Sunday night, mostly clear. A slight chance of showers and thunderstorms in the evening. Lows in the mid-70s. South winds around 5 miles per hour. Chance of rain 20%. Monday, mostly sunny. Hot with highs in the mid-90s. South winds 5 to 10 miles per hour. Monday night, mostly clear. Lows in the mid-70s. South winds 5 to 10 miles per hour. Tuesday, mostly sunny. Hot with highs in the mid-90s. Tuesday night, mostly clear. Lows in the upper 70s. Wednesday, sunny, hot with highs in the upper 90s. Heat index values up to 105 in the afternoon. Wednesday night, clear. Lows in the upper 70s. Thursday, mostly sunny. Hot with highs in the upper 90s. Thursday night, clear. Lows in the mid-70s. Friday, mostly sunny. Hot with highs in the upper 90s. Heat index values up to 105 in the afternoon. Friday night, mostly clear. Lows in the mid-70s. Saturday, mostly sunny. Hot with highs in the upper 90s. Heat index values up to 105 in the afternoon. 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Be sure to follow us on Facebook. Here's a look at local weather conditions as of 3 a.m. At the top of the hour, the report from Shreveport was not available. In Bossier City, at Barksdale Air Force Base, skies were clear, with a temperature of 74 degrees. The dew point was 72, making the relative humidity 92%. Winds were calm. The pressure was 30.01 inches and steady. And in downtown Shreveport, skies were clear. The temperature was 76 degrees. And winds were southeast at 6 miles an hour. At 3 a.m. Around the local area at 3 a.m., in Texarkana, fog and 72. Wind northeast at 3 miles an hour. El Dorado, clear and 72. Wind calm. Monroe, clear and 75. Wind calm. Nacogdoches, clear and 73. Wind calm. Marshall, clear and 72. Wind calm. And at Longview, clear and 75 degrees. Wind calm. Elsewhere across the four-state area, over at Dallas, clear and 81. Oklahoma City, clear and 78. Little Rock, partly cloudy and 76. Jackson, Mississippi, mostly cloudy and 73. The report from Baton Rouge was not available. And at Houston, partly cloudy and 79 degrees. For the most current information, check us out on the web at www.weather.gov/SHP. Now let's check on your local forecast. Rest of tonight, mostly clear. Near steady temperature in the mid-70s. South winds around 5 miles per hour. Sunday, partly cloudy. A slight chance of showers and thunderstorms in the afternoon. Highs in the mid-90s. South winds around 5 miles per hour. Chance of rain 20%. Sunday night, mostly clear. A slight chance of showers and thunderstorms in the evening. Lows in the mid-70s.
South winds around 5 miles per hour. Chance of rain 20%. Monday, mostly sunny. Hot with highs in the mid-90s. South winds 5 to 10 miles per hour. Monday night, mostly clear. Lows in the mid-70s. South winds 5 to 10 miles per hour. Tuesday, mostly sunny. Hot with highs in the mid-90s. Tuesday night, mostly clear. Lows in the upper 70s. Wednesday, sunny, hot with highs in the upper 90s. Heat index values up to 105 in the afternoon. Wednesday night, clear. Lows in the upper 70s. Thursday, mostly sunny. Hot with highs in the upper 90s. Thursday night, clear. Lows in the mid-70s. Friday, mostly sunny. Hot with highs in the upper 90s. Heat index values up to 105 in the afternoon. Friday night, mostly clear. Lows in the mid-70s. Saturday, mostly sunny. Hot with highs in the upper 90s. Heat index values up to 105 in the afternoon. Here is your area's open water boating forecast. Wind gusts may be higher. Rest of tonight, mostly clear with a 20% chance of showers and thunderstorms. Highs in the mid-90s. Lows in the mid-70s. South winds 10 to 15 miles per hour. Heat index readings 101 to 104. Monday, mostly sunny. Highs in the mid-90s. South winds 10 to 15 miles per hour. Monday night, mostly clear. Lows in the mid-70s. South winds 10 to 15 miles per hour. Tuesday, mostly sunny. Highs in the mid-90s. South winds 10 to 15 miles per hour. Tuesday night, mostly clear. Lows in the upper 70s. South winds 10 to 15 miles per hour. Wednesday, sunny. Highs in the upper 90s. Wednesday night, clear. Lows in the mid-70s. Thursday, mostly sunny. Highs in the upper 90s. Thursday night, clear. Lows in the mid-70s. Friday, mostly sunny. Highs in the upper 90s. Friday night, mostly clear. Lows in the mid-70s. Saturday, mostly sunny. Highs in the upper 90s. Saturday night, mostly clear. Lows in the mid-70s. Sunday, mostly sunny. Highs in the upper 90s. 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Be sure to follow us on Facebook. Here's a look at local weather conditions as of 3. Here's a look at local weather conditions as of 3 a.m. At the top of the hour, the report from Shreveport was not available. In Bossier City, at Barksdale Air Force Base, skies were clear, with a temperature of 74 degrees. The dew point was 72, making the relative humidity 92%. Winds were calm. The pressure was 30.01 inches and steady. And in downtown Shreveport, skies were clear. The temperature was 76 degrees. And winds were southeast at 6 miles an hour. At 3 a.m. Around the local area at 3 a.m. in Texarkana, fog and 72. Wind northeast at 3 miles an hour. El Dorado, clear and 72. Wind calm. Monroe, clear and 75. Wind calm. Natchitoches, clear and 73. Wind calm. Marshall, clear and 72. Wind calm. And at Longview, clear and 75 degrees. Wind calm. Elsewhere across the four-state area, over at Dallas, clear and 81. Oklahoma City, clear and 78. Little Rock, partly cloudy and 76. Jackson, Mississippi, mostly cloudy and 73. The report from Baton Rouge was not available.
and at Houston.

partly cloudy and 79 degrees. For the most current information, check us out on the web at www.weather.gov/SHP. Now let's check on your local forecast. Rest of tonight, mostly clear. Near steady temperature in the mid-70s. South winds around 5 miles per hour. Sunday, partly cloudy. A slight chance of showers and thunderstorms in the afternoon. Highs in the mid-90s. South winds around 5 miles per hour. Chance of rain 20%. Sunday night, mostly clear. A slight chance of showers and thunderstorms in the evening. Lows in the mid-70s. South winds around 5 miles per hour. Chance of rain 20%. Monday, mostly sunny. Hot with highs in the mid-90s. South winds 5 to 10 miles per hour. Monday night, mostly clear. Lows in the mid-70s. South winds 5 to 10 miles per hour. Tuesday, mostly sunny. Hot with highs in the mid-90s. Tuesday night, mostly clear. Lows in the upper 70s. Wednesday, sunny, hot with highs in the upper 90s. Heat index values up to 105 in the afternoon. Wednesday night, clear. Lows in the upper 70s. Thursday, mostly sunny. Hot with highs in the upper 90s. Thursday night, clear. Lows in the mid-70s. Friday, mostly sunny. Hot with highs in the upper 90s. Heat index values up to 105 in the afternoon. Friday night, mostly clear. Lows in the mid-70s. Saturday, mostly sunny. Hot with highs in the upper 90s. Heat index values up to 105 in the afternoon. 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Be sure to follow us on Facebook. Here's a look at local weather conditions as of 3 a.m. At the top of the hour, the report from Shreveport was not available. In Bossier City, at Barksdale Air Force Base, skies were clear, with a temperature of 74 degrees. The dew point was 72, making the relative humidity 92%. Winds were calm. The pressure was 30.01 inches and steady. And in downtown Shreveport, skies were clear. The temperature was 76 degrees. And winds were southeast at 6 miles an hour. At 3 a.m. Around the local area at 3 a.m., in Texarkana, fog and 72. Wind northeast at 3 miles an hour. El Dorado, clear and 72. Wind calm. Monroe, clear and 75. Wind calm. Natchitoches, clear and 73. Wind calm. Marshall, clear and 72. Wind calm. And at Longview, clear and 75 degrees. Wind calm. Elsewhere across the four-state area, over at Dallas, clear and 81. Oklahoma City, clear and 78. Little Rock, partly cloudy and 76. Jackson, Mississippi, mostly cloudy and 73. The report from Baton Rouge was not available. And at Houston, partly cloudy and 79 degrees. For the most current information, check us out on the web at www.weather.gov/SHP. Now let's check on your local forecast. Rest of tonight, mostly clear. Near steady temperature in the mid-70s. South winds around 5 miles per hour. Sunday, partly cloudy.
a slight chance of showers and thunderstorms in the afternoon. Highs in the mid-90s. South winds around 5 miles per hour. Chance of rain 20%. Sunday night, mostly clear. A slight chance of showers and thunderstorms in the evening. Lows in the mid-70s. South winds around 5 miles per hour. Chance of rain 20%. Monday, mostly sunny. Hot with highs in the mid-90s. South winds 5 to 10 miles per hour. Monday night, mostly clear. Lows in the mid-70s. South winds 5 to 10 miles per hour. Tuesday, mostly sunny. Hot with highs in the mid-90s. Tuesday night, mostly clear. Lows in the upper 70s. Wednesday, sunny, hot with highs in the upper 90s. Heat index values up to 105 in the afternoon. Wednesday night, clear. Lows in the upper 70s. Thursday, mostly sunny. Hot with highs in the upper 90s. Thursday night, clear. Lows in the mid-70s. Friday, mostly sunny. Hot with highs in the upper 90s. Heat index values up to 105 in the afternoon. Friday night, mostly clear. Lows in the mid-70s. Saturday, mostly sunny. Hot with highs in the upper 90s. Heat index values up to 105 in the afternoon. 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Be sure to follow us on Facebook. Here's a look at local weather conditions as of 3 a.m. At the top of the hour, the report from Shreveport was not available. In Bossier City, at Barksdale Air Force Base, skies were clear, with a temperature of 74 degrees. The dew point was 72, making the relative humidity 92%. Winds were calm. The pressure was 30.01 inches and steady. And in downtown Shreveport, skies were clear. The temperature was 76 degrees. And winds were southeast at 6 miles an hour. At 3 a.m. Around the local area at 3 a.m., in Texarkana, fog and 72. Wind northeast at 3 miles an hour. El Dorado, clear and 72. Wind calm. Monroe, clear and 75. Wind calm. Nacogdoches, clear and 73. Wind calm. Marshall, clear and 72. Wind calm. And at Longview, clear and 75 degrees. Wind calm. Elsewhere across the four-state area, over at Dallas, clear and 81. Oklahoma City, clear and 78. Little Rock, partly cloudy and 76. Jackson, Mississippi, mostly cloudy and 73. The report from Baton Rouge was not available. And at Houston, partly cloudy and 79 degrees. For the most current information, check us out on the web at www.weather.gov/sht. Now let's check on your local forecast. Rest of tonight, mostly clear. Near steady temperature in the mid-70s. South winds around 5 miles per hour. Sunday, partly cloudy. A slight chance of showers and thunderstorms in the afternoon. Highs in the mid-90s. South winds around 5 miles per hour. Chance of rain 20%. Sunday night, mostly clear. A slight chance of showers and thunderstorms in the evening. Lows in the mid-70s. South winds around 5 miles per hour. Chance of rain 20%. Monday, mostly sunny. Hot with highs in the mid-90s. South winds 5 to 10 miles per hour. Monday night, mostly clear. Lows in the mid-70s. South winds 5 to 10 miles per hour. Tuesday, mostly sunny. Hot with highs in the mid-90s. Tuesday night, mostly clear. Lows in the upper 70s. Wednesday, sunny.
hot with highs in the upper 90s. Heat index values up to 105 in the afternoon. Wednesday night, clear. Lows in the upper 70s. Thursday, mostly sunny. Hot with highs in the upper 90s. Thursday night, clear. Lows in the mid-70s. Friday, mostly sunny. Hot with highs in the upper 90s. Heat index values up to 105 in the afternoon. Friday night, mostly clear. Lows in the mid-70s. Saturday, mostly sunny. Hot with highs in the upper 90s. Heat index values up to 105 in the afternoon. 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Be sure to follow us on Facebook. Here's a look at local weather conditions as of 3 a.m. At the top of the hour, the report from Shreveport was not available. In Bossier City, at Barksdale Air Force Base, skies were clear, with a temperature of 74 degrees. The dew point was 72, making the relative humidity 92%. Winds were calm. The pressure was 30.01 inches and steady. And in downtown Shreveport, skies were clear. The temperature was 76 degrees. And winds were southeast at 6 miles an hour. At 3 a.m. Around the local area at 3 a.m. in Texarkana, fog and 72. Wind northeast at 3 miles an hour. El Dorado, clear and 72. Wind calm. Monroe, clear and 75. Wind calm. Nacogdoches, clear and 73. Wind calm. Marshall, clear and 72. Wind calm. And at Longview, clear and 75 degrees. Wind calm. Elsewhere across the four-state area, over at Dallas, clear and 81. Oklahoma City, clear and 78. Little Rock, partly cloudy and 76. Jackson, Mississippi, mostly cloudy and 73. The report from Baton Rouge was not available. And at Houston, partly cloudy and 79 degrees. For the most current information, check us out on the web at www.weather.gov/SHP. Now let's check on your local forecast. Rest of tonight, mostly clear. Near steady temperature in the mid-70s. South winds around 5 miles per hour. Sunday, partly cloudy. A slight chance of showers and thunderstorms in the afternoon. Highs in the mid-90s. South winds around 5 miles per hour. Chance of rain 20%. Sunday night, mostly clear. A slight chance of showers and thunderstorms in the evening. Lows in the mid-70s. South winds around 5 miles per hour. Chance of rain 20%. Monday, mostly sunny. Hot with highs in the mid-90s. South winds 5 to 10 miles per hour. Monday night, mostly clear. Lows in the mid-70s. South winds 5 to 10 miles per hour. Tuesday, mostly sunny. Hot with highs in the mid-90s. Tuesday night, mostly clear. Lows in the upper 70s. Wednesday, sunny, hot with highs in the upper 90s. Heat index values up to 105 in the afternoon. Wednesday night, clear. Lows in the upper 70s. Thursday, mostly sunny. Hot with highs in the upper 90s. Thursday night, clear. Lows in the mid-70s. Friday, mostly sunny. Hot with highs in the upper 90s. Heat index values up to 105 in the afternoon. Friday night, mostly clear. Lows in the mid-70s. Saturday, mostly sunny. Hot with highs in the upper 90s. Heat index values up to 105 in the afternoon. 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
Be sure to follow us on Facebook. Here's a look at local weather conditions as of 3 a.m. At the top of the hour, the report from Shreveport was not available. In Bossier City, at Barksdale Air Force Base, skies were clear, with a temperature of 74 degrees. The dew point was 72, making the relative humidity 92%. Winds were calm. The pressure was 30.01 inches and steady. And in downtown Shreveport, skies were clear. The temperature was 76 degrees. And winds were southeast at 6 miles an hour. At 3 a.m. Around the local area at 3 a.m., in Texarkana, fog and 72. Wind northeast at 3 miles an hour. El Dorado, clear and 72. Wind calm. Monroe, clear and 75. Wind calm. Natchitoches, clear and 73. Wind calm. Marshall, clear and 72. Wind calm. And at Longview, clear and 75 degrees. Wind calm. Elsewhere across the four-state area, over at Dallas, clear and 81. Oklahoma City, clear and 78. Little Rock, partly cloudy and 76. Jackson, Mississippi, mostly cloudy and 73. The report from Baton Rouge was not available. And at Houston, partly cloudy and 79 degrees. For the most current information, check us out on the web at www.weather.gov/sht. Now let's check on your local forecast. Rest of tonight, mostly clear. Near steady temperature in the mid-70s. South winds around 5 miles per hour. Sunday, partly cloudy. A slight chance of showers and thunderstorms in the afternoon. Highs in the mid-90s. South winds around 5 miles per hour. Chance of rain 20%. Sunday night, mostly clear. A slight chance of showers and thunderstorms in the evening. Lows in the mid-70s. South winds around 5 miles per hour. Chance of rain 20%. Monday, mostly sunny. Hot with highs in the mid-90s. South winds 5 to 10 miles per hour. Monday night, mostly clear. Lows in the mid-70s. South winds 5 to 10 miles per hour. Tuesday, mostly sunny. Hot with highs in the mid-90s. Tuesday night, mostly clear. Lows in the upper 70s. Wednesday, sunny, hot with highs in the upper 90s. Heat index values up to 105 in the afternoon. Wednesday night, clear. Lows in the upper 70s. Thursday, mostly sunny. Hot with highs in the upper 90s. Thursday night, clear. Lows in the mid-70s. Friday, mostly sunny. Hot with highs in the upper 90s. Heat index values up to 105 in the afternoon. Friday night, mostly clear. Lows in the mid-70s. Saturday, mostly sunny. Hot with highs in the upper 90s. Heat index values up to 105 in the afternoon. 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Be sure to follow us on Facebook. Here's a look at local weather conditions as of 3 a.m. At the top of the hour, the report from Shreveport was not available. In Bossier City, at Barksdale Air Force Base, skies were clear, with a temperature of 74 degrees. The dew point was 72, making the relative humidity 92%. Winds were calm.
the pressure was 30.01 inches and steady. And in downtown Shreveport, skies were clear. The temperature was 76 degrees. And winds were southeast at 6 miles an hour. At 3 a.m. Around the local area at 3 a.m. in Texarkana, fog and 72. Wind northeast at 3 miles an hour. El Dorado, clear and 72. Wind calm. Monroe, clear and 75. Wind calm. Natchitoches, clear and 73. Wind calm. Marshall, clear and 72. Wind calm. And at Longview, clear and 75 degrees. Wind calm. Elsewhere across the four-state area, over at Dallas, clear and 81. Oklahoma City, clear and 78. Little Rock, partly cloudy and 76. Jackson, Mississippi, mostly cloudy and 73. The report from Baton Rouge was not available. And at Houston, partly cloudy and 79 degrees. For the most current information, check us out on the web at www.weather.gov/SHP. Now let's check on your local forecast. Rest of tonight, mostly clear. Near steady temperature in the mid-70s. South winds around 5 miles per hour. Sunday, partly cloudy. A slight chance of showers and thunderstorms in the afternoon. Highs in the mid-90s. South winds around 5 miles per hour. Chance of rain 20%. Sunday night, mostly clear. A slight chance of showers and thunderstorms in the evening. Lows in the mid-70s. South winds around 5 miles per hour. Chance of rain 20%. Monday, mostly sunny. Hot with highs in the mid-90s. South winds 5 to 10 miles per hour. Monday night, mostly clear. Lows in the mid-70s. South winds 5 to 10 miles per hour. Tuesday, mostly sunny. Hot with highs in the mid-90s. Tuesday night, mostly clear. Lows in the upper 70s. Wednesday, sunny, hot with highs in the upper 90s. Heat index values up to 105 in the afternoon. Wednesday night, clear. Lows in the upper 70s. Thursday, mostly sunny. Hot with highs in the upper 90s. Thursday night, clear. Lows in the mid-70s. Friday, mostly sunny. Hot with highs in the upper 90s. Heat index values up to 105 in the afternoon. Friday night, mostly clear. Lows in the mid-70s. Saturday, mostly sunny. Hot with highs in the upper 90s. Heat index values up to 105 in the afternoon. 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Be sure to follow us on Facebook. Here's a look at local weather conditions as of 3 a.m. At the top of the hour, the report from Shreveport was not available. In Bossier City, at Barksdale Air Force Base, skies were clear, with a temperature of 74 degrees. The dew point was 72, making the relative humidity 92%. Winds were calm. The pressure was 30.01 inches and steady. And in downtown Shreveport, skies were clear. The temperature was 76 degrees. And winds were southeast at 6 miles an hour. At 3 a.m. Around the local area at 3 a.m. in Texarkana, fog and 72. Wind northeast at 3 miles an hour. El Dorado, clear and 72. Wind calm. Monroe, clear and 75. Wind calm. Natchitoches, clear and 73. Wind calm. Marshall, clear and 72. Wind calm. And at Longview, clear and 75 degrees. Wind calm. Elsewhere across the four-state area, over at Dallas, clear and 81.
Oklahoma City, clear and 78. Little Rock, partly cloudy and 76. Jackson, Mississippi, mostly cloudy and 73. The report from Baton Rouge was not available. And at Houston, partly cloudy and 79 degrees. For the most current information, check us out on the web at www.weather.gov/sht. Here is your area's open water boating forecast. Wind gusts may be higher. Rest of tonight, mostly clear with a 20% chance of showers and thunderstorms. Highs in the mid-90s. Lows in the mid-70s. South winds 10 to 15 miles per hour. Heat index readings 101 to 104. Monday, mostly sunny. Highs in the mid-90s. South winds 10 to 15 miles per hour. Monday night, mostly clear. Lows in the mid-70s. South winds 10 to 15 miles per hour. Tuesday, mostly sunny. Highs in the mid-90s. South winds 10 to 15 miles per hour. Tuesday night, mostly clear. Lows in the upper 70s. South winds 10 to 15 miles per hour. Wednesday, sunny. Highs in the upper 90s. Wednesday night, clear. Lows in the mid-70s. Thursday, mostly sunny. Highs in the upper 90s. Thursday night, clear. Lows in the mid-70s. Friday, mostly sunny. Highs in the upper 90s. Friday night, mostly clear. Lows in the mid-70s. Saturday, mostly sunny. Highs in the upper 90s. Saturday night, mostly clear. Lows in the mid-70s. Sunday, mostly sunny. Highs in the upper 90s. Now let's check on your local forecast. Rest of tonight, mostly clear. Near steady temperature in the mid-70s. South winds around 5 miles per hour. Sunday, partly cloudy. A slight chance of showers and thunderstorms in the afternoon. Highs in the mid-90s. South winds around 5 miles per hour. Chance of rain 20%. Sunday night, mostly clear. A slight chance of showers and thunderstorms in the evening. Lows in the mid-70s. South winds around 5 miles per hour. Chance of rain 20%. Monday, mostly sunny. Hot with highs in the mid-90s. South winds 5 to 10 miles per hour. Monday night, mostly clear. Lows in the mid-70s. South winds 5 to 10 miles per hour. Tuesday, mostly sunny. Hot with highs in the mid-90s. Tuesday night, mostly clear. Lows in the upper 70s. Wednesday, sunny, hot with highs in the upper 90s. Heat index values up to 105 in the afternoon. Wednesday night, clear. Lows in the upper 70s. Thursday, mostly sunny. Hot with highs in the upper 90s. Thursday night, clear. Lows in the mid-70s. Friday, mostly sunny. Hot with highs in the upper 90s. Heat index values up to 105 in the afternoon. Friday night, mostly clear. Lows in the mid-70s. Saturday, mostly sunny. Hot with highs in the upper 90s. Heat index values up to 105 in the afternoon. 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Be sure to follow us on Facebook. Here's a look at local weather conditions as of 3 a.m. At the top of the hour, the report from Shreveport was not available. In Bossier City, at Barksdale Air Force Base, skies were clear, with a temperature of 74 degrees. The dew point was 72, making the relative humidity 92%. Winds were calm. The pressure was 30.01 inches and steady. And in downtown Shreveport, skies were clear. The temperature was 76 degrees.

and winds were southeast at 6 miles an hour. At 3 a.m. around the local area at 3 a.m. in Texarkana, fog and 72. Wind northeast at 3 miles an hour. El Dorado, clear and 72. Wind calm. Monroe, clear and 75. Wind calm. Natchitoches, clear and 73. Wind calm. Marshall, clear and 72. Wind calm. And at Longview, clear and 75 degrees. Wind calm. Elsewhere across the four-state area, over at Dallas, clear and 81. Oklahoma City, clear and 78. Little Rock, partly cloudy and 76. Jackson, Mississippi, mostly cloudy and 73. The report from Baton Rouge was not available. And at Houston, partly cloudy and 79 degrees. For the most current information, check us out on the web at www.weather.gov/sht. Now let's check on your local forecast. Rest of tonight, mostly clear. Near steady temperature in the mid-70s. South winds around 5 miles per hour. Sunday, partly cloudy. A slight chance of showers and thunderstorms in the afternoon. Highs in the mid-90s. South winds around 5 miles per hour. Chance of rain 20%. Sunday night, mostly clear. A slight chance of showers and thunderstorms in the evening. Lows in the mid-70s. South winds around 5 miles per hour. Chance of rain 20%. Monday, mostly sunny. Hot with highs in the mid-90s. South winds 5 to 10 miles per hour. Monday night, mostly clear. Lows in the mid-70s. South winds 5 to 10 miles per hour. Tuesday, mostly sunny. Hot with highs in the mid-90s. Tuesday night, mostly clear. Lows in the upper 70s. Wednesday, sunny, hot with highs in the upper 90s. Heat index values up to 105 in the afternoon. Wednesday night, clear. Lows in the upper 70s. Thursday, mostly sunny. Hot with highs in the upper 90s. Thursday night, clear. Lows in the mid-70s. Friday, mostly sunny. Hot with highs in the upper 90s. Heat index values up to 105 in the afternoon. Friday night, mostly clear. Lows in the mid-70s. Saturday, mostly sunny. Hot with highs in the upper 90s. Heat index values up to 105 in the afternoon. 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Be sure to follow us on Facebook. Here's a look at local weather conditions as of 3 a.m. At the top of the hour, the report from Shreveport was not available. In Bossier City, at Barksdale Air Force Base, skies were clear, with a temperature of 74 degrees. The dew point was 72, making the relative humidity 92%. Winds were calm. The pressure was 30.01 inches and steady. And in downtown Shreveport, skies were clear. The temperature was 76 degrees. And winds were southeast at 6 miles an hour. At 3 a.m. around the local area at 3 a.m. in Texarkana, fog and 72. Wind northeast at 3 miles an hour. El Dorado, clear and 72. Wind calm. Monroe, clear and 75. Wind calm.
Natchitoches, clear and 73. Wind calm. Marshall, clear and 72. Wind calm. And at Longview, clear and 75 degrees. Wind calm. Elsewhere across the four-state area, over at Dallas, clear and 81. Oklahoma City, clear and 78. Little Rock, partly cloudy and 76. Jackson, Mississippi, mostly cloudy and 73. The report from Baton Rouge was not available. And at Houston, partly cloudy and 79 degrees. For the most current information, check us out on the web at www.weather.gov/sht. Now let's check on your local forecast. Rest of tonight, mostly clear. Near steady temperature in the mid-70s. South winds around 5 miles per hour. Sunday, partly cloudy. A slight chance of showers and thunderstorms in the afternoon. Highs in the mid-90s. South winds around 5 miles per hour. Chance of rain 20%. Sunday night, mostly clear. A slight chance of showers and thunderstorms in the evening. Lows in the mid-70s. South winds around 5 miles per hour. Chance of rain 20%. Monday, mostly sunny. Hot with highs in the mid-90s. South winds 5 to 10 miles per hour. Monday night, mostly clear. Lows in the mid-70s. South winds 5 to 10 miles per hour. Tuesday, mostly sunny. Hot with highs in the mid-90s. Tuesday night, mostly clear. Lows in the upper 70s. Wednesday, sunny, hot with highs in the upper 90s. Heat index values up to 105 in the afternoon. Wednesday night, clear. Lows in the upper 70s. Thursday, mostly sunny. Hot with highs in the upper 90s. Thursday night, clear. Lows in the mid-70s. Friday, mostly sunny. Hot with highs in the upper 90s. Heat index values up to 105 in the afternoon. Friday night, mostly clear. Lows in the mid-70s. Saturday, mostly sunny. Hot with highs in the upper 90s. Heat index values up to 105 in the afternoon. 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Be sure to follow us on Facebook. Here's a look at local weather conditions as of 4 a.m. At the top of the hour, skies were partly cloudy in Shreveport. The temperature was 73 degrees at the regional airport. The dew point was 73, making the relative humidity 100%. Winds were calm. The pressure was 30.03 inches and rising. In Bossier City, at Barksdale Air Force Base, fog was reported, reducing the visibility to 3/4 of a mile, with a temperature of 75 degrees. The dew point was 73, making the relative humidity 92%. Winds were calm. The pressure was 30.02 inches and rising. And in downtown Shreveport, skies were clear. The temperature was 76 degrees. And winds were calm. Once again in Shreveport, it was 73 degrees with partly cloudy skies at 4 a.m. Around the local area at 4 a.m., in Texarkana, fog and 71. Wind northeast at 5 miles an hour. El Dorado, partly cloudy and 71. Wind calm. Monroe, clear and 74. Wind calm. Natchitoches, clear and 73. Wind calm. Marshall, clear and 72. Wind calm. And at Longview, clear and 75 degrees. Wind south at 3 miles an hour. Elsewhere across the four-state area, over at Dallas, clear and 81. Oklahoma City, clear and 77. Little Rock, clear and 75. Jackson, Mississippi, clear and 73. The report from Baton Rouge was not available.

mostly clear. A slight chance of showers and thunderstorms in the evening. Lows in the mid-70s. South winds around 5 miles per hour. Chance of rain 20%. Monday, mostly sunny. Hot with highs in the mid-90s. South winds 5 to 10 miles per hour. Monday night, mostly clear. Lows in the mid-70s. South winds 5 to 10 miles per hour. Tuesday, mostly sunny. Hot with highs in the mid-90s. Tuesday night, mostly clear. Lows in the upper 70s. Wednesday, sunny, hot with highs in the upper 90s. Heat index values up to 105 in the afternoon. Wednesday night, clear. Lows in the upper 70s. Thursday, mostly sunny. Hot with highs in the upper 90s. Thursday night, clear. Lows in the mid-70s. Friday, mostly sunny. Hot with highs in the upper 90s. Heat index values up to 105 in the afternoon. Friday night, mostly clear. Lows in the mid-70s. Saturday, mostly sunny. Hot with highs in the upper 90s. Heat index values up to 105 in the afternoon. 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Be sure to follow us on Facebook. Here's a look at local weather conditions as of 4 a.m. At the top of the hour, skies were partly cloudy in Shreveport. The temperature was 73 degrees at the regional airport. The dew point was 73, making the relative humidity 100%. Winds were calm. The pressure was 30.03 inches and rising. In Bossier City, at Barksdale Air Force Base, fog was reported, reducing the visibility to 3/4 of a mile, with a temperature of 75 degrees. The dew point was 73, making the relative humidity 92%. Winds were calm. The pressure was 30.02 inches and rising. And in downtown Shreveport, skies were clear. The temperature was 76 degrees. And winds were calm. Once again in Shreveport, it was 73 degrees with partly cloudy skies at 4 a.m. Around the local area at 4 a.m., in Texarkana, fog and 71. Wind northeast at 5 miles an hour. El Dorado, partly cloudy and 71. Wind calm. Monroe, clear and 74. Wind calm. Natchitoches, clear and 73. Wind calm. Marshall, clear and 72. Wind calm. And at Longview, clear and 75 degrees. Wind south at 3 miles an hour. Elsewhere across the four-state area, over at Dallas, clear and 81. Oklahoma City, clear and 77. Little Rock, clear and 75. Jackson, Mississippi, clear and 73. The report from Baton Rouge was not available. And at Houston, partly cloudy and 78 degrees. For the most current information, check us out on the web at www.weather.gov/sht. Now let's check on your local forecast. Rest of tonight, mostly clear. Near steady temperature in the mid-70s. South winds around 5 miles per hour. Sunday, partly cloudy. A slight chance of showers and thunderstorms in the afternoon. Highs in the mid-90s. South winds around 5 miles per hour. Chance of rain 20%. Sunday night, mostly clear. A slight chance of showers and thunderstorms in the evening. Lows in the mid-70s. South winds around 5 miles per hour. Chance of rain 20%. Monday, mostly sunny. Hot with highs in the mid-90s. South winds 5 to 10 miles per hour. Monday night, mostly clear. Lows in the mid-70s. South winds 5 to 10 miles per hour. Tuesday, mostly sunny. Hot with highs in the mid-90s.

Tuesday night, mostly clear. Lows in the upper 70s. Wednesday, sunny, hot with highs in the upper 90s. Heat index values up to 105 in the afternoon. Wednesday night, clear. Lows in the upper 70s. Thursday, mostly sunny. Hot with highs in the upper 90s. Thursday night, clear. Lows in the mid 70s. Friday, mostly sunny. Hot with highs in the upper 90s. Heat index values up to 105 in the afternoon. Friday night, mostly clear. Lows in the mid 70s. Saturday, mostly sunny. Hot with highs in the upper 90s. Heat index values up to 105 in the afternoon. 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Be sure to follow us on Facebook. Here's a look at local weather conditions as of 4 a.m. At the top of the hour, skies were partly cloudy in Shreveport. The temperature was 73 degrees at the regional airport. The dew point was 73, making the relative humidity 100%. Winds were calm. The pressure was 30.03 inches and rising. In Bossier City, at Barksdale Air Force Base, fog was reported, reducing the visibility to 3/4 of a mile, with a temperature of 75 degrees. The dew point was 73, making the relative humidity 92%. Winds were calm. The pressure was 30.02 inches and rising. And in downtown Shreveport, skies were clear. The temperature was 76 degrees. And winds were calm. Once again in Shreveport, it was 73 degrees with partly cloudy skies at 4 a.m. This is your NOAA Weather Radio, station WXJ97, operating on a frequency of 162.400 MHz, providing the latest weather information on a 24-hour basis. Broadcasts originate from the National Weather Service Office in Shreveport, Louisiana. 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Around the local area at 4 a.m. in Texarkana, fog and 71. Wind northeast at 5 miles an hour. El Dorado, partly cloudy and 71. Wind calm. Monroe, clear and 74. Wind calm. Natchitoches, clear and 73. Wind calm. Marshall, clear and 72. Wind calm. And at Longview, clear and 75 degrees. Wind south at 3 miles an hour. Elsewhere across the four-state area, over at Dallas, clear and 81. Oklahoma City, clear and 77. Little Rock, clear and 75. Jackson, Mississippi, clear and 73. The report from Baton Rouge was not available. And at Houston, partly cloudy and 78 degrees. For the most current information, check us out on the web at www.weather.gov/SHP. The Shreveport Climate Summary for yesterday, August 8, 2026. Yesterday's high temperature was 97 degrees. The normal high is 96. The record high is 106 degrees, which was set in 1947. Yesterday's low temperature was 73 degrees. The normal low is 74. The record low is 60 degrees, which was set in 1990. A trace of precipitation fell yesterday, which brings the monthly total to 0.35 inches. This is 0.41 inches below the normal amount of 0.76 inches for August. The total precipitation for the year now stands at 29.12 inches, which is 3.17 inches below normal. Sunrise today is at 6:35 a.m. and sunset is at 8:06 p.m. Now let's check on your local forecast. Rest of tonight, mostly clear. Near steady temperature in the mid-70s. South winds around 5 miles per hour. Sunday,
partly cloudy. A slight chance of showers and thunderstorms in the afternoon. Highs in the mid-90s. South winds around 5 miles per hour. Chance of rain 20%. Sunday night, mostly clear. A slight chance of showers and thunderstorms in the evening. Lows in the mid-70s. South winds around 5 miles per hour. Chance of rain 20%. Monday, mostly sunny. Hot with highs in the mid-90s. South winds 5 to 10 miles per hour. Monday night, mostly clear. Lows in the mid-70s. South winds 5 to 10 miles per hour. Tuesday, mostly sunny. Hot with highs in the mid-90s. Tuesday night, mostly clear. Lows in the upper 70s. Wednesday, sunny, hot with highs in the upper 90s. Heat index values up to 105 in the afternoon. Wednesday night, clear. Lows in the upper 70s. Thursday, mostly sunny. Hot with highs in the upper 90s. Thursday night, clear. Lows in the mid-70s. Friday, mostly sunny. Hot with highs in the upper 90s. Heat index values up to 105 in the afternoon. Friday night, mostly clear. Lows in the mid-70s. Saturday, mostly sunny. Hot with highs in the upper 90s. Heat index values up to 105 in the afternoon. 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Be sure to follow us on Facebook. Here's a look at local weather conditions as of 4 a.m. At the top of the hour, skies were partly cloudy in Shreveport. The temperature was 73 degrees at the regional airport. The dew point was 73, making the relative humidity 100%. Winds were calm. The pressure was 30.03 inches and rising. In Bossier City, at Barksdale Air Force Base, fog was reported, reducing the visibility to 3/4 of a mile, with a temperature of 75 degrees. The dew point was 73, making the relative humidity 92%. Winds were calm. The pressure was 30.02 inches and rising. And in downtown Shreveport, skies were clear. The temperature was 76 degrees. And winds were calm. Once again in Shreveport, it was 73 degrees with partly cloudy skies at 4 a.m. Around the local area at 4 a.m., in Texarkana, fog and 71. Wind northeast at 5 miles an hour. El Dorado, partly cloudy and 71. Wind calm. Monroe, clear and 74. Wind calm. Natchitoches, clear and 73. Wind calm. Marshall, clear and 72. Wind calm. And at Longview, clear and 75 degrees. Wind south at 3 miles an hour. Elsewhere across the four-state area, over at Dallas, clear and 81. Oklahoma City, clear and 77. Little Rock, clear and 75. Jackson, Mississippi, clear and 73. The report from Baton Rouge was not available. And at Houston, partly cloudy and 78 degrees. For the most current information, check us out on the web at www.weather.gov/sht. The Shreveport Climate Summary for yesterday, August 8, 2026. Yesterday's high temperature was 97 degrees. The normal high is 96. The record high is 106 degrees, which was set in 1947. Yesterday's low temperature was 73 degrees. The normal low is 74. The record low is 60 degrees, which was set in 1990. A trace of precipitation fell yesterday, which brings the monthly total to 0.35 inches. This is 0.41 inches below the normal amount of 0.76 inches for August. The total precipitation for the year now stands at 29.12 inches, which is 3.17 inches below normal.
Sunrise today is at 6:35 a.m. and sunset is at 8:06 p.m. Here is your area's open water boating forecast. Wind gusts may be higher. Rest of tonight, mostly clear with a 20% chance of showers and thunderstorms. Highs in the mid-90s. Lows in the mid-70s. South winds 10 to 15 miles per hour. Heat index readings 101 to 104. Monday, mostly sunny. Highs in the mid-90s. South winds 10 to 15 miles per hour. Monday night, mostly clear. Lows in the mid-70s. South winds 10 to 15 miles per hour. Tuesday, mostly sunny. Highs in the mid-90s. South winds 10 to 15 miles per hour. Tuesday night, mostly clear. Lows in the upper 70s. South winds 10 to 15 miles per hour. Wednesday, sunny. Highs in the upper 90s. Wednesday night, clear. Lows in the mid-70s. Thursday, mostly sunny. Highs in the upper 90s. Thursday night, clear. Lows in the mid-70s. Friday, mostly sunny. Highs in the upper 90s. Friday night, mostly clear. Lows in the mid-70s. Saturday, mostly sunny. Highs in the upper 90s. Saturday night, mostly clear. Lows in the mid-70s. Sunday, mostly sunny. Highs in the upper 90s. Now let's check on your local forecast. Rest of tonight, mostly clear. Near steady temperature in the mid-70s. South winds around 5 miles per hour. Sunday, partly cloudy. A slight chance of showers and thunderstorms in the afternoon. Highs in the mid-90s. South winds around 5 miles per hour. Chance of rain 20%. Sunday night, mostly clear. A slight chance of showers and thunderstorms in the evening. Lows in the mid-70s. South winds around 5 miles per hour. Chance of rain 20%. Monday, mostly sunny. Hot with highs in the mid-90s. South winds 5 to 10. Monday night, mostly clear. Lows in the mid-70s. South winds 5 to 10 miles per hour. Tuesday, mostly sunny. Hot with highs in the mid-90s. Tuesday night, mostly clear. Lows in the upper 70s. Wednesday, sunny, hot with highs in the upper 90s. Heat index values up to 105 in the afternoon. Wednesday night, clear. Lows in the upper 70s. Thursday, mostly sunny. Hot with highs in the upper 90s. Thursday night, clear. Lows in the mid-70s. Friday, mostly sunny. Hot with highs in the upper 90s. Heat index values up to 105 in the afternoon. Friday night, mostly clear. Lows in the mid-70s. Saturday, mostly sunny. Hot with highs in the upper 90s. Heat index values up to 105 in the afternoon. 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Be sure to follow us on Facebook. Here's a look at local weather conditions as of 4 a.m. At the top of the hour, skies were partly cloudy in Shreveport. The temperature was 73 degrees at the regional airport. The dew point was 73, making the relative humidity 100%. Winds were calm. The pressure was 30.03 inches and rising.

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Wincom. And at Longview, clear and 75 degrees. Wind south at 3 miles an hour. Elsewhere across the four-state area, over at Dallas, clear and 81. Oklahoma City, clear and 77. Little Rock, clear and 75. Jackson, Mississippi, clear and 73. The report from Baton Rouge was not available. And at Houston, partly cloudy and 78 degrees. For the most current information, check us out on the web at www.weather.gov/sht. The Shreveport Climate Summary for yesterday, August 8, 2026. Yesterday's high temperature was 97 degrees. The normal high is 96. The record high is 106 degrees, which was set in 1947. Yesterday's low temperature was 73 degrees. The normal low is 74. The record low is 60 degrees, which was set in 1990. A trace of precipitation fell yesterday, which brings the monthly total to 0.35 inches. This is 0.41 inches below the normal amount of 0.76 inches for August. The total precipitation for the year now stands at 29.12 inches, which is 3.17 inches below normal. Sunrise today is at 6:35 a.m. and sunset is at 8:06 p.m. This is your NOAA Weather Radio, station WXJ97, operating on a frequency of 162.400 MHz, providing the latest weather information on a 24-hour basis. 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Now let's check on your rest of tonight, mostly clear. Near steady temperature in the mid-70s. South winds around 5 miles per hour. Sunday, partly cloudy. A slight chance of showers and thunderstorms in the afternoon. Highs in the mid-90s. South winds around 5 miles per hour. Chance of rain 20%. Sunday night, mostly clear. A slight chance of showers and thunderstorms in the evening. Lows in the mid-70s. South winds around 5 miles per hour. Chance of rain 20%. Monday, mostly sunny. Hot with highs in the mid-90s. South winds 5 to 10 miles per hour. Monday night, mostly clear. Lows in the mid-70s. South winds 5 to 10 miles per hour. Tuesday, mostly sunny. Hot with highs in the mid-90s. Tuesday night, mostly clear. Lows in the upper 70s. Wednesday, sunny, hot with highs in the upper 90s. Heat index values up to 105 in the afternoon. Wednesday night, clear. Lows in the upper 70s. Thursday, mostly sunny. Hot with highs in the upper 90s. Thursday night, clear. Lows in the mid-70s. Friday, mostly sunny. Hot with highs in the upper 90s. Heat index values up to 105 in the afternoon. Friday night, mostly clear. Lows in the mid-70s. Saturday, mostly sunny. Hot with highs in the upper 90s. Heat index values up to 105 in the afternoon. 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Be sure to follow us on Facebook. Here's a look at local weather conditions as of 4 a.m. At the top of the hour, skies were partly cloudy in Shreveport. The temperature was 73 degrees at the regional airport. The dew point was 73, making the relative humidity 100%. Winds were calm. The pressure was 30.03 inches and rising.
in Bossier City, at Barksdale Air Force Base, fog was reported, reducing the visibility to 3/4 of a mile, with a temperature of 75 degrees. The dew point was 73, making the relative humidity 92%. Winds were calm. The pressure was 30.02 inches and rising. And in downtown Shreveport, skies were clear. The temperature was 76 degrees. And winds were calm. Once again in Shreveport, it was 73 degrees with partly cloudy skies at 4 a.m. Around the local area at 4 a.m., in Texarkana, fog and 71. Wind northeast at 5 miles an hour. El Dorado, partly cloudy and 71. Wind calm. Monroe, clear and 74. Wind calm. Natchitoches, clear and 73. Wind calm. Marshall, clear and 72. Wind calm. And at Longview, clear and 75 degrees. Wind south at 3 miles an hour. Elsewhere across the four-state area, over at Dallas, clear and 81. Oklahoma City, clear and 77. Little Rock, clear and 75. Jackson, Mississippi, clear and 73. The report from Baton Rouge was not available. And at Houston, partly cloudy and 78 degrees. For the most current information, check us out on the web at www.weather.gov/sht. The Shreveport Climate Summary for yesterday, August 8, 2026. Yesterday's high temperature was 97 degrees. The normal high is 96. The record high is 106 degrees, which was set in 1947. Yesterday's low temperature was 73 degrees. The normal low is 74. The record low is 60 degrees, which was set in 1990. A trace of precipitation fell yesterday, which brings the monthly total to 0.35 inches. This is 0.41 inches below the normal amount of 0.76 inches for August. The total precipitation for the year now stands at 29.12 inches, which is 3.17 inches below normal. Sunrise today is at 6:35 a.m. and sunset is at 8:06 p.m. Now let's check on your local forecast. Rest of tonight, mostly clear. Near steady temperature in the mid-70s. South winds around 5 miles per hour. Sunday, partly cloudy. A slight chance of showers and thunderstorms in the afternoon. Highs in the mid-90s. South winds around 5 miles per hour. Chance of rain 20%. Sunday night, mostly clear. A slight chance of showers and thunderstorms in the evening. Lows in the mid-70s. South winds around 5 miles per hour. Chance of rain 20%. Monday, mostly sunny. Hot with highs in the mid-90s. South winds 5 to 10 miles per hour. Monday night, mostly clear. Lows in the mid-70s. South winds 5 to 10 miles per hour. Tuesday, mostly sunny. Hot with highs in the mid-90s. Tuesday night, mostly clear. Lows in the upper 70s. Wednesday, sunny, hot with highs in the upper 90s. Heat index values up to 105 in the afternoon. Wednesday night, clear. Lows in the upper 70s. Thursday, mostly sunny. Hot with highs in the upper 90s. Thursday night, clear. Lows in the mid-70s. Friday, mostly sunny. Hot with highs in the upper 90s. Heat index values up to 105 in the afternoon. Friday night, mostly clear. Lows in the mid-70s. Saturday, mostly sunny. Hot with highs in the upper 90s.

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Be sure to follow us on Facebook. Here's a look at local weather conditions as of 4 a.m. At the top of the hour, skies were partly cloudy in Shreveport. The temperature was 73 degrees at the regional airport. The dew point was 73, making the relative humidity 100%. Winds were calm. The pressure was 30.03 inches and rising. In Bossier City, at Barksdale Air Force Base, fog was reported, reducing the visibility to 3/4 of a mile, with a temperature of 75 degrees. The dew point was 73, making the relative humidity 92%. Winds were calm. The pressure was 30.02 inches and rising. And in downtown Shreveport, skies were clear. The temperature was 76 degrees. And winds were calm. Once again in Shreveport, it was 73 degrees with partly cloudy skies at 4 a.m. Around the local area at 4 a.m., in Texarkana, fog and 71. Wind northeast at 5 miles an hour. El Dorado, partly cloudy and 71. Wind calm. Monroe, clear and 74. Wind calm. Natchitoches, clear and 73. Wind calm. Marshall, clear and 72. Wind calm. And at Longview, clear and 75 degrees. Wind south at 3 miles an hour. Elsewhere across the four-state area, over at Dallas, clear and 81. Oklahoma City, clear and 77. Little Rock, clear and 75. Jackson, Mississippi, clear and 73. The report from Baton Rouge was not available. And at Houston, partly cloudy and 78 degrees. For the most current information, check us out on the web at www.weather.gov/sht. The Shreveport Climate Summary for yesterday, August 8, 2026. Yesterday's high temperature was 97 degrees. The normal high is 96. The record high is 106 degrees, which was set in 1947. Yesterday's low temperature was 73 degrees. The normal low is 74. The record low is 60 degrees, which was set in 1990. A trace of precipitation fell yesterday, which brings the monthly total to 0.35 inches. This is 0.41 inches below the normal amount of 0.76 inches for August. The total precipitation for the year now stands at 29.12 inches, which is 3.17 inches below normal. Sunrise today is at 6:35 a.m. and sunset is at 8:06 p.m. Now let's check on your local forecast. Rest of tonight, mostly clear. Near steady temperature in the mid-70s. South winds around 5 miles per hour. Sunday, partly cloudy. A slight chance of showers and thunderstorms in the afternoon. Highs in the mid-90s. South winds around 5 miles per hour. Chance of rain 20%. Sunday night, mostly clear. A slight chance of showers and thunderstorms in the evening. Lows in the mid-70s. South winds around 5 miles per hour. Chance of rain 20%. Monday, mostly sunny. Hot with highs in the mid-90s. South winds 5 to 10 miles per hour. Monday night, mostly clear. Lows in the mid-70s. South winds 5 to 10 miles per hour. Tuesday, mostly sunny. Hot with highs in the mid-90s. Tuesday night, mostly clear. Lows in the upper 70s. Wednesday, sunny, hot with highs in the upper 90s. Heat index values up to 105 in the afternoon. Wednesday night, clear. Lows in the upper 70s. Thursday, mostly sunny. Hot with highs in the upper 90s. Thursday night, clear. Lows in the mid-70s.
Friday, mostly sunny. Hot with highs in the upper 90s. Heat index values up to 105 in the afternoon. Friday night, mostly clear. Lows in the mid-70s. Saturday, mostly sunny. Hot with highs in the upper 90s. Heat index values up to 105 in the afternoon. 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Be sure to follow us on Facebook. Here's a look at local weather conditions as of 4 a.m. At the top of the hour, skies were partly cloudy in Shreveport. The temperature was 73 degrees at the regional airport. The dew point was 73, making the relative humidity 100%. Winds were calm. The pressure was 30.03 inches and rising. In Bossier City, at Barksdale Air Force Base, fog was reported, reducing the visibility to 3/4 of a mile, with a temperature of 70. The dew point was 73, making the relative humidity 92%. Winds were calm. The pressure was 30.02 inches and rising. And in downtown Shreveport, skies were clear. The temperature was 76 degrees. And winds were calm. Once again in Shreveport, it was 73 degrees with partly cloudy skies at 4 a.m. This is your NOAA Weather Radio, station WXJ97, operating on a frequency of 162.400 MHz, providing the latest weather information on a 24-hour basis. Broadcasts originate from the National Weather Service office in Shreveport, Louisiana. 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Around the local area at 4 a.m., in Texarkana, fog and 71. Wind northeast at 5 miles an hour. El Dorado, partly cloudy and 71. Wind calm. Monroe, clear and 74. Wind calm. Natchitoches, clear and 73. Wind calm. Marshall, clear and 72. Wind calm. And at Longview, clear and 75 degrees. Wind south at 3 miles an hour. Elsewhere across the four-state area, over at Dallas, clear and 81. Oklahoma City, clear and 77. Little Rock, clear and 75. Jackson, Mississippi, clear and 73. The report from Baton Rouge was not available. And at Houston, partly cloudy and 78 degrees. For the most current information, check us out on the web at www.weather.gov/SHP. The Shreveport Climate Summary for yesterday, August 8, 2026. Yesterday's high temperature was 97 degrees. The normal high is 96. The record high is 106 degrees, which was set in 1947. Yesterday's low temperature was 73 degrees. The normal low is 74. The record low is 60 degrees, which was set in 1990. A trace of precipitation fell yesterday, which brings the monthly total to 0.35 inches. This is 0.41 inches below the normal amount of 0.76 inches for August. The total precipitation for the year now stands at 29.12 inches, which is 3.17 inches below normal. Sunrise today is at 6:35 a.m. and sunset is at 8:06 p.m. Now let's check on your local forecast. Rest of tonight, mostly clear. Near steady temperature in the mid-70s. South winds around 5 miles per hour. Sunday, partly cloudy. A slight chance of showers and thunderstorms in the afternoon. Highs in the mid-90s. South winds around 5 miles per hour. Chance of rain 20%. Sunday night, mostly clear. A slight chance of showers and thunderstorms in the evening. Lows in the mid-70s. South winds around 5 miles per hour. Chance of rain 20%.
Monday, mostly sunny. Hot with highs in the mid-90s. South winds 5 to 10 miles per hour. Monday night, mostly clear. Lows in the mid-70s. South winds 5 to 10 miles per hour. Tuesday, mostly sunny. Hot with highs in the mid-90s. Tuesday night, mostly clear. Lows in the upper 70s. Wednesday, sunny, hot with highs in the upper 90s. Heat index values up to 105 in the afternoon. Wednesday night, clear. Lows in the upper 70s. Thursday, mostly sunny. Hot with highs in the upper 90s. Thursday night, clear. Lows in the mid-70s. Friday, mostly sunny. Hot with highs in the upper 90s. Heat index values up to 105 in the afternoon. Friday night, mostly clear. Lows in the mid-70s. Saturday, mostly sunny. Hot with highs in the upper 90s. Heat index values up to 1. 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Be sure to follow us on Facebook. Here's a look at local weather conditions as of 4 a.m. At the top of the hour, skies were partly cloudy in Shreveport. The temperature was 73 degrees at the regional airport. The dew point was 73, making the relative humidity 100%. Winds were calm. The pressure was 30.03 inches and rising. In Bossier City, at Barksdale Air Force Base, fog was reported, reducing the visibility to 0.75 miles, with a temperature of 75 degrees. The dew point was 73, making the relative humidity 92%. Winds were calm. The pressure was 30.02 inches and rising. And in downtown Shreveport, skies were clear. The temperature was 76 degrees. And winds were calm. Once again in Shreveport, it was 73 degrees with partly cloudy skies at 4 a.m. Around the local area at 4 a.m., in Texarkana, fog and 71. Wind northeast at 5 miles an hour. El Dorado, partly cloudy and 71. Wind calm. Monroe, clear and 74. Wind calm. Natchitoches, clear and 73. Wind calm. Marshall, clear and 72. Wind calm. And at Longview, clear and 75 degrees. Wind south at 3 miles an hour. Elsewhere across the four-state area, over at Dallas, clear and 81. Oklahoma City, clear and 77. Little Rock, clear and 75. Jackson, Mississippi, clear and 73. The report from Baton Rouge was not available. And at Houston, partly cloudy and 78 degrees. For the most current information, check us out on the web at www.weather.gov/SHP. The Shreveport Climate Summary for yesterday, August 8, 2026. Yesterday's high temperature was 97 degrees. The normal high is 96. The record high is 106 degrees, which was set in 1947. Yesterday's low temperature was 73 degrees. The normal low is 74. The record low is 60 degrees, which was set in 1990. A trace of precipitation fell yesterday, which brings the monthly total to 0.35 inches. This is 0.41 inches below the normal amount of 0.76 inches for August. The total precipitation for the year now stands at 29.12 inches, which is 3.17 inches below normal. Sunrise today is at 6:35 a.m. and sunset is at 8:06 p.m. Here is your area's open water boating forecast. Wind gusts may be higher. Rest of tonight, mostly clear with a 20% chance of showers and thunderstorms. Highs in the mid-90s. Lows in the mid-70s. South winds 10 to 15 miles per hour.
Heat index readings 101 to 104. Monday, mostly sunny. Highs in the mid-90s. South winds 10 to 15 miles per hour. Monday night, mostly clear. Lows in the mid-70s. South winds 10 to 15 miles per hour. Tuesday, mostly sunny. Highs in the mid-90s. South winds 10 to 15 miles per hour. Tuesday night, mostly clear. Lows in the upper 70s. South winds 10 to 15 miles per hour. Wednesday, sunny. Highs in the upper 90s. Wednesday night, clear. Lows in the mid-70s. Thursday, mostly sunny. Highs in the upper 90s. Thursday night, clear. Lows in the mid-70s. Friday, mostly sunny. Highs in the upper 90s. Friday night, mostly clear. Lows in the mid-70s. Saturday, mostly sunny. Highs in the upper 90s. Saturday night, mostly clear. Lows in the mid-70s. Sunday, mostly sunny. Highs in the upper 90s. Now let's check on your local forecast. Rest of tonight, mostly clear. Near steady temperature in the mid-70s. South winds around 5 miles per hour. Sunday, partly cloudy. A slight chance of showers and thunderstorms in the afternoon. Highs in the mid-90s. South winds around 5 miles per hour. Chance of rain 20%. Sunday night, mostly clear. A slight chance of showers and thunderstorms in the evening. Lows in the mid-70s. South winds around 5 miles per hour. Chance of rain 20%. Monday, mostly sunny. Hot with highs in the mid-90s. South winds 5 to 10 miles per hour. Monday night, mostly clear. Lows in the mid-70s. South winds 5 to 10 miles per hour. Tuesday, mostly sunny. Hot with highs in the mid-90s. Tuesday night, mostly clear. Lows in the upper 70s. Wednesday, sunny, hot with highs in the upper 90s. Heat index values up to 105 in the afternoon. Wednesday night, clear. Lows in the upper 70s. Thursday, mostly sunny. Hot with highs in the upper 90s. Thursday night, clear. Lows in the mid-70s. Friday, mostly sunny. Hot with highs in the upper 90s. Heat index values up to 105 in the afternoon. Friday night, mostly clear. Lows in the mid-70s. Saturday, mostly sunny. Hot with highs in the upper 90s. Heat index values up to 105 in the afternoon. 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Be sure to follow us on Facebook. Here's a look at local weather conditions as of 4 a.m. At the top of the hour, skies were partly cloudy in Shreveport. The temperature was 73 degrees at the regional airport. The dew point was 73, making the relative humidity 100%. Winds were calm. The pressure was 30.03 inches and rising. In Bossier City, at Barksdale Air Force Base, fog was reported, reducing the visibility to 3/4 of a mile, with a temperature of 75 degrees. The dew point was 73, making the relative humidity 92%. Winds were calm. The pressure was 30.02 inches and rising. And in downtown Shreveport, skies were clear. The temperature was 76 degrees. And winds were calm. Once again in Shreveport, it was 73 degrees with partly cloudy skies at 4 a.m. Around the local area at 4 a.m., in Texarkana, fog and 71. Wind northeast at 5 miles an hour. El Dorado, partly cloudy and 71. Wind calm. Monroe, clear and 74. Wind calm.
Nutcash, clear and 73. Wincomb. Marshall, clear and 72. Wincomb. And at Longview, clear and 75 degrees. Wind south at 3 miles an hour. Elsewhere across the four-state area, over at Dallas, clear and 81. Oklahoma City, clear and 77. Little Rock, clear and 75. Jackson, Mississippi, clear and 73. The report from Baton Rouge was not available. And at Houston, partly cloudy and 78 degrees. For the most current information, check us out on the web at www.weather.gov/sht. The Shreveport Climate Summary for yesterday, August 8, 2026. Yesterday's high temperature was 97 degrees. The normal high is 96. The record high is 106 degrees, which was set in 1947. Yesterday's low temperature was 73 degrees. The normal low is 74. The record low is 60 degrees, which was set in 1990. A trace of precipitation fell yesterday, which brings the monthly total to 0.35 inches. This is 0.41 inches below the normal amount of 0.76 inches for August. The total precipitation for the year now stands at 29.12 inches, which is 3.17 inches below normal. Sunrise today is at 6:35 a.m. and sunset is at 8:06 p.m. This is your NOAA Weather Radio, station WXJ97, operating on a frequency of 162.400 MHz, providing the latest weather information on a 24-hour basis. 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Now let's check on your local forecast. Rest of tonight, mostly clear. Near steady temperature in the mid-70s. South winds around 5 miles per hour. Sunday, partly cloudy. A slight chance of showers and thunderstorms in the afternoon. Highs in the mid-90s. South winds around 5 miles per hour. Chance of rain 20%. Sunday night, mostly clear. A slight chance of showers and thunderstorms in the evening. Lows in the mid-70s. South winds around 5 miles per hour. Chance of rain 20%. Monday, mostly sunny. Hot with highs in the mid-90s. South winds 5 to 10 miles per hour. Monday night, mostly clear. Lows in the mid-70s. South winds 5 to 10 miles per hour. Tuesday, mostly sunny. Hot with highs in the mid-90s. Tuesday night, mostly clear. Lows in the upper 70s. Wednesday, sunny, hot with highs in the upper 90s. Heat index values up to 105 in the afternoon. Wednesday night, clear. Lows in the upper 70s. Thursday, mostly sunny. Hot with highs in the upper 90s. Thursday night, clear. Lows in the mid-70s. Friday, mostly sunny. Hot with highs in the upper 90s. Heat index values up to 105 in the afternoon. Friday night, mostly clear. Lows in the mid-70s. Saturday, mostly sunny. Hot with highs in the upper 90s. Heat index values up to 105 in the afternoon. 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Be sure to follow us on Facebook. Here's a look at local weather conditions as of 4 a.m. At the top of the hour, skies were partly cloudy in Shreveport. The temperature was 73 degrees at the regional airport. The dew point was 73, making the relative humidity 100%. Winds were calm. The pressure was 30.03 inches and rising.
in Bossier City, at Barksdale Air Force Base, fog was reported, reducing the visibility to 3/4 of a mile, with a temperature of 75 degrees. The dew point was 73, making the relative humidity 92%. Winds were calm. The pressure was 30.02 inches and rising. And in downtown Shreveport, skies were clear. The temperature was 76 degrees. And winds were calm. Once again in Shreveport, it was 73 degrees with partly cloudy skies at 4 a.m. Around the local area at 4 a.m., in Texarkana, fog and 71. Wind northeast at 5 miles an hour. El Dorado, partly cloudy and 71. Wind calm. Monroe, clear and 74. Wind calm. Natchitoches, clear and 73. Wind calm. Marshall, clear and 72. Wind calm. And at Longview, clear and 75 degrees. Wind south at 3 miles an hour. Elsewhere across the four-state area, over at Dallas, clear and 81. Oklahoma City, clear and 77. Little Rock, clear and 75. Jackson, Mississippi, clear and 73. The report from Baton Rouge was not available. And at Houston, partly cloudy and 78 degrees. For the most current information, check us out on the web at www.weather.gov/SHP. The Shreveport Climate Summary for yesterday, August 8, 2026. Yesterday's high temperature was 97 degrees. The normal high is 96. The record high is 106 degrees, which was set in 1947. Yesterday's low temperature was 73 degrees. The normal low is 74. The record low is 60 degrees, which was set in 1990. A trace of precipitation fell yesterday, which brings the monthly total to 0.35 inches. This is 0.41 inches below the normal amount of 0.76 inches for August. The total precipitation for the year now stands at 29.12 inches, which is 3.17 inches below normal. Sunrise today is at 6:35 a.m. and sunset is at 8:06 p.m. Now let's check on your local forecast. Rest of tonight, mostly clear. Near steady temperature in the mid-70s. South winds around 5 miles per hour. Sunday, partly cloudy. A slight chance of showers and thunderstorms in the afternoon. Highs in the mid-90s. South winds around 5 miles per hour. Chance of rain 20%. Sunday night, mostly clear. A slight chance of showers and thunderstorms in the evening. Lows in the mid-70s. South winds around 5 miles per hour. Chance of rain 20%. Monday, mostly sunny. Hot with highs in the mid-90s. South winds 5 to 10 miles per hour. Monday night, mostly clear. Lows in the mid-70s. South winds 5 to 10 miles per hour. Tuesday, mostly sunny. Hot with highs in the mid-90s. Tuesday night, mostly clear. Lows in the upper 70s. Wednesday, sunny, hot with highs in the upper 90s. Heat index values up to 105 in the afternoon. Wednesday night, clear. Lows in the upper 70s. Thursday, mostly sunny. Hot with highs in the upper 90s. Thursday night, clear. Lows in the mid-70s. Friday, mostly sunny. Hot with highs in the upper 90s. Heat index values up to 105 in the afternoon. Friday night, mostly clear. Lows in the mid-70s. Saturday, mostly sunny. Hot with highs in the upper 90s. Heat index values up to 105 in the afternoon. 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
Here's a look at local weather conditions as of 5 a.m. At the top of the hour, skies were partly cloudy in Shreveport. The temperature was 73 degrees at the regional airport.

71. Wind southeast at 7 miles an hour. El Dorado, partly cloudy and 70. Wind northwest at 5 miles an hour. Monroe, clear and 73. Wind south at 3 miles an hour. Natchitoches, clear and 72. Wind calm. Marshall, clear and 71. Wind calm. And at Longview, partly cloudy and 73 degrees. Wind calm. Elsewhere across the four-state area, over at Dallas, clear and 80. Oklahoma City, clear and 74. Little Rock, clear and 74. Jackson, Mississippi, clear and 72. The report from Baton Rouge was not available. And at Houston, partly cloudy and 78 degrees. For the most current information, check us out on the web at www.weather.gov/sht. The Shreveport Climate Summary for yesterday, August 8, 2026. Yesterday's high temperature was 97 degrees. The normal high is 96. The record high is 106 degrees, which was set in 1947. Yesterday's low temperature was 73 degrees. The normal low is 74. The record low is 60 degrees, which was set in 1990. A trace of precipitation fell yesterday, which brings the monthly total to 0.35 inches. This is 0.41 inches below the normal amount of 0.76 inches for August. The total precipitation for the year now stands at 29.12 inches, which is 3.17 inches below normal. Sunrise today is at 6:35 a.m. and sunset is at 8:06 p.m. Now let's check on your local forecast. Rest of tonight, mostly clear. Near steady temperature in the mid-70s. South winds around 5 miles per hour. Sunday, partly cloudy. A slight chance of showers and thunderstorms in the afternoon. Highs in the mid-90s. South winds around 5 miles per hour. Chance of rain 20%. Sunday night, mostly clear. A slight chance of showers and thunderstorms in the evening. Lows in the mid-70s. South winds around 5 miles per hour. Chance of rain 20%. Monday, mostly sunny. Hot with highs in the mid-90s. South winds 5 to 10 miles per hour. Monday night, mostly clear. Lows in the mid-70s. South winds 5 to 10 miles per hour. Tuesday, mostly sunny. Hot with highs in the mid-90s. Tuesday night, mostly clear. Lows in the upper 70s. Wednesday, sunny, hot with highs in the upper 90s. Heat index values up to 105 in the afternoon. Wednesday night, clear. Lows in the upper 70s. Thursday, mostly sunny. Hot with highs in the upper 90s. Thursday night, clear. Lows in the mid-70s. Friday, mostly sunny. Hot with highs in the upper 90s. Heat index values up to 105 in the afternoon. Friday night, mostly clear. Lows in the mid-70s. Saturday, mostly sunny. Hot with highs in the upper 90s. Heat index values up to 105 in the afternoon. 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Be sure to follow us on Facebook. Here's a look at local weather conditions as of 5 a.m. At the top of the hour, skies were partly cloudy in Shreveport. The temperature was 73 degrees at the regional airport. The dew point was 72, making the relative humidity 94%. Winds were calm. The pressure was 30.03 inches and steady. The report from Bossier City was not available. And in downtown Shreveport, skies were clear. The temperature was 75 degrees. And winds were southeast at 5 miles an hour. Once again in Shreveport, it was 73 degrees with partly cloudy skies at 5 a.m.

around the local area at 5 a.m. in Texarkana, fog and 71. Wind southeast at 7 miles an hour. El Dorado, partly cloudy and 70. Wind northwest at 5 miles an hour. Monroe, clear and 73. Wind south at 3 miles an hour. Natchitoches, clear and 72. Wind calm. Marshall, clear and 71. Wind calm. And at Longview, partly cloudy and 73 degrees. Wind calm. Elsewhere across the four-state area, over at Dallas, clear and 80. Oklahoma City, clear and 74. Little Rock, clear and 74. Jackson, Mississippi, clear and 72. The report from Baton Rouge was not available. And at Houston, partly cloudy and 78 degrees. For the most current information, check us out on the web at www.weather.gov/sht. 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The Shreveport Climate Summary for yesterday, August 8, 2026. Yesterday's high temperature was 97 degrees. The normal high is 96. The record high is 106 degrees, which was set in 1947. Yesterday's low temperature was 73 degrees. The normal low is 74. The record low is 60 degrees, which was set in 1990. A trace of precipitation fell yesterday, which brings the monthly total to 0.35 inches. This is 0.41 inches below the normal amount of 0.76 inches for August. The total precipitation for the year now stands at 29.12 inches, which is 3.17 inches below normal. Sunrise today is at 6:35 a.m. and sunset is at 8:06 p.m. Now let's check on your local forecast. Rest of tonight, mostly clear. Near steady temperature in the mid-70s. South winds around 5 miles per hour. Sunday, partly cloudy. A slight chance of showers and thunderstorms in the afternoon. Highs in the mid-90s. South winds around 5 miles per hour. Chance of rain 20%. Sunday night, mostly clear. A slight chance of showers and thunderstorms in the evening. Lows in the mid-70s. South winds around 5 miles per hour. Chance of rain 20%. Monday, mostly sunny. Hot with highs in the mid-90s. South winds 5 to 10 miles per hour. Monday night, mostly clear. Lows in the mid-70s. South winds 5 to 10 miles per hour. Tuesday, mostly sunny. Hot with highs in the mid-90s. Tuesday night, mostly clear. Lows in the upper 70s. Wednesday, sunny, hot with highs in the upper 90s. Heat index values up to 105 in the afternoon. Wednesday night, clear. Lows in the upper 70s. Thursday, mostly sunny. Hot with highs in the upper 90s. Thursday night, clear. Lows in the mid-70s. Friday, mostly sunny. Hot with highs in the upper 90s. Heat index values up to 105 in the afternoon. Friday night, mostly clear. Lows in the mid-70s. Saturday, mostly sunny. Hot with highs in the upper 90s. Heat index values up to 105 in the afternoon. 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Be sure to follow us on Facebook. Here's a look at local weather conditions as of 5 a.m. At the top of the hour, skies were partly cloudy in Shreveport.
The temperature was 73 degrees at the regional airport. The dew point was 72, making the relative humidity 94%. Winds were calm. The pressure was 30.03 inches and steady. The report from Bossier City was not available. And in downtown Shreveport, skies were clear. The temperature was 75 degrees. And winds were southeast at 5 miles an hour. Once again in Shreveport, it was 73 degrees with partly cloudy skies at 5 a.m. Around the local area at 5 a.m., in Texarkana, fog and 71. Wind southeast at 7 miles an hour. El Dorado, partly cloudy and 70. Wind northwest at 5 miles an hour. Monroe, clear and 73. Wind south at 3 miles an hour. Natchitoches, clear and 72. Wind calm. Marshall, clear and 71. Wind calm. And at Longview, partly cloudy and 73 degrees. Wind calm. Elsewhere across the four-state area, over at Dallas, clear and 80. Oklahoma City, clear and 74. Little Rock, clear and 74. Jackson, Mississippi, clear and 72. The report from Baton Rouge was not available. And at Houston, partly cloudy and 78 degrees. For the most current information, check us out on the web at www.weather.gov/sht. The Shreveport Climate Summary for yesterday, August 8, 2026. Yesterday's high temperature was 97 degrees. The normal high is 96. The record high is 106 degrees, which was set in 1947. Yesterday's low temperature was 73 degrees. The normal low is 74. The record low is 60 degrees, which was set in 1990. A trace of precipitation fell yesterday, which brings the monthly total to 0.35 inches. This is 0.41 inches below the normal amount of 0.76 inches for August. The total precipitation for the year now stands at 29.12 inches, which is 3.17 inches below normal. Sunrise today is at 6:35 a.m. and sunset is at 8:06 p.m. Now let's check on your local forecast. Rest of tonight, mostly clear. Near steady temperature in the mid-70s. South winds around 5 miles per hour. Sunday, partly cloudy. A slight chance of showers and thunderstorms in the afternoon. Highs in the mid-90s. South winds around 5 miles per hour. Chance of rain 20%. Sunday night, mostly clear. A slight chance of showers and thunderstorms in the evening. Lows in the mid-70s. South winds around 5 miles per hour. Chance of rain 20%. Monday, mostly sunny. Hot with highs in the mid-90s. South winds 5 to 10 miles per hour. Monday night, mostly clear. Lows in the mid-70s. South winds 5 to 10 miles per hour. Tuesday, mostly sunny. Hot with highs in the mid-90s. Tuesday night, mostly clear. Lows in the upper 70s. Wednesday, sunny, hot with highs in the upper 90s. Heat index values up to 105 in the afternoon. Wednesday night, clear. Lows in the upper 70s. Thursday, mostly sunny. Hot with highs in the upper 90s. Thursday night, clear. Lows in the mid-70s. Friday, mostly sunny. Hot with highs in the upper 90s. Heat index values up to 105 in the afternoon. Friday night, mostly clear. Lows in the mid-70s. Saturday, mostly sunny. Hot with highs in the upper 90s. Heat index values up to 105 in the afternoon. Here is your area's open water boating forecast. Wind gusts may be higher. Rest of tonight, mostly clear with a 20% chance of showers and thunderstorms. Highs in the mid-90s. Lows in the mid-70s.
South winds 10 to 15 miles per hour. Heat index readings 101 to 104. Monday, mostly sunny. Highs in the mid-90s. South winds 10 to 15 miles per hour. Monday night, mostly clear. Lows in the mid-70s. South winds 10 to 15 miles per hour. Tuesday, mostly sunny. Highs in the mid-90s. South winds 10 to 15 miles per hour. Tuesday night, mostly clear. Lows in the upper 70s. South winds 10 to 15 miles per hour. Wednesday, sunny. Highs in the upper 90s. Wednesday night, clear. Lows in the mid-70s. Thursday, mostly sunny. Highs in the upper 90s. Thursday night, clear. Lows in the mid-70s. Friday, mostly sunny. Highs in the upper 90s. Friday night, mostly clear. Lows in the mid-70s. Saturday, mostly sunny. Highs in the upper 90s. Saturday night, mostly clear. Lows in the mid-70s. Sunday, mostly sunny. Highs in the upper 90s. 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Be sure to follow us on Facebook. Here's a look at local weather conditions as of 5 a.m. At the top of the hour, skies were partly cloudy in Shreveport. The temperature was 73 degrees at the regional airport. The dew point was 72, making the relative humidity 94%. Winds were calm. The pressure was 30.03 inches and steady. The report from Bossier City was not available. And in downtown Shreveport, skies were clear. The temperature was 75. Downtown Shreveport, skies were clear. The temperature was 75 degrees. And winds were southeast at 5 miles an hour. Once again in Shreveport, it was 73 degrees with partly cloudy skies at 5 a.m. Around the local area at 5 a.m., in Texarkana, fog and 71. Wind southeast at 7 miles an hour. El Dorado, partly cloudy and 70. Wind northwest at 5 miles an hour. Monroe, clear and 73. Wind south at 3 miles an hour. Natchitoches, clear and 72. Wind calm. Marshall, clear and 71. Wind calm. And at Longview, partly cloudy and 73 degrees. Wind calm. Elsewhere across the four-state area, over at Dallas, clear and 80. Oklahoma City, clear and 74. Little Rock, clear and 74. Jackson, Mississippi, clear and 72. The report from Baton Rouge was not available. And at Houston, partly cloudy and 78 degrees. For the most current information, check us out on the web at www.weather.gov/sht. The Shreveport Climate Summary for yesterday, August 8, 2026. Yesterday's high temperature was 97 degrees. The normal high is 96. The record high is 106 degrees, which was set in 1947. Yesterday's low temperature was 73 degrees. The normal low is 74. The record low is 60 degrees, which was set in 1990. A trace of precipitation fell yesterday, which brings the monthly total to 0.35 inches. This is 0.41 inches below the normal amount of 0.76 inches for August. The total precipitation for the year now stands at 29.12 inches, which is 3.17 inches below normal. Sunrise today is at 6:35 a.m. and sunset is at 8:06 p.m. Now let's check on your local forecast. Rest of tonight, mostly clear. Near steady temperature in the mid-70s. South winds around 5 miles per hour. Sunday, partly cloudy. A slight chance of showers and thunderstorms in the afternoon. Highs in the mid-90s.
South winds around 5 miles per hour.

Chance of rain 20%. Sunday night, mostly clear. A slight chance of showers and thunderstorms in the evening. Lows in the mid-70s. South winds around 5 miles per hour. Chance of rain 20%. Monday, mostly sunny. Hot with highs in the mid-90s. South winds 5 to 10 miles per hour. Monday night, mostly clear. Lows in the mid-70s. South winds 5 to 10 miles per hour. Tuesday, mostly sunny. Hot with highs in the mid-90s. Tuesday night, mostly clear. Lows in the upper 70s. Wednesday, sunny, hot with highs in the upper 90s. Heat index values up to 105 in the afternoon. Wednesday night, clear. Lows in the upper 70s. Thursday, mostly sunny. Hot with highs in the upper 90s. Thursday night, clear. Lows in the mid-70s. Friday, mostly sunny. Hot with highs in the upper 90s. Heat index values up to 105 in the afternoon. Friday night, mostly clear. Lows in the mid-70s. Saturday, mostly sunny. Hot with highs in the upper 90s. Heat index values up to 105 in the afternoon. 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Be sure to follow us on Facebook. Here's a look at local weather conditions as of 5 a.m. At the top of the hour, skies were partly cloudy in Shreveport. The temperature was 73 degrees at the regional airport. The dew point was 72, making the relative humidity 94%. Winds were calm. The pressure was 30.03 inches and steady. The report from Bossier City was not available. And in downtown Shreveport, skies were clear. The temperature was 75 degrees. And winds were southeast at 5 miles an hour. Once again in Shreveport, it was 73 degrees with partly cloudy skies at 5 a.m. Around the local area at 5 a.m., in Texarkana, fog and 71. Wind southeast at 7 miles an hour. El Dorado, partly cloudy and 70. Wind northwest at 5 miles an hour. Monroe, clear and 73. Wind south at 3 miles an hour. Natchitoches, clear and 72. Wind calm. Marshall, clear and 71. Wind calm. And at Longview, partly cloudy and 73 degrees. Wind calm. Elsewhere across the four-state area, over at Dallas, clear and 80. Oklahoma City, clear and 74. Little Rock, clear and 74. Jackson, Mississippi, clear and 72. The report from Baton Rouge was not available. And at Houston, partly cloudy and 78 degrees. For the most current information, check us out on the web at www.weather.gov/SHT. The Shreveport Climate Summary for yesterday, August 8, 2026. Yesterday's high temperature was 97 degrees. The normal high is 96. The record high is 106 degrees, which was set in 1947. Yesterday's low temperature was 73 degrees. The normal low is 74. The record low is 60 degrees, which was set in 1990. A trace of precipitation fell yesterday, which brings the monthly total to 0.35 inches. This is 0.41 inches below the normal amount of 0.76 inches for August.
The total precipitation for the year now stands at 29.12 inches, which is 3.17 inches below normal. Sunrise today is at 6:35 a.m. and sunset is at 8:06 p.m. Now let's check on your local forecast. Rest of tonight, mostly clear. Near steady temperature in the mid-70s. South winds around 5 miles per hour. Sunday, partly cloudy. A slight chance of showers and thunderstorms in the afternoon. Highs in the mid-90s. South winds around 5 miles per hour. Chance of rain 20%. Sunday night, mostly clear. A slight chance of showers and thunderstorms in the evening. Lows in the mid-70s. South winds around 5 miles per hour. Chance of rain 20%. Monday, mostly sunny. Hot with highs in the mid-90s. South winds 5 to 10 miles per hour. Monday night, mostly clear. Lows in the mid-70s. South winds 5 to 10 miles per hour. Tuesday, mostly sunny. Hot with highs in the mid-90s. Tuesday night, mostly clear. Lows in the upper 70s. Wednesday, sunny, hot with highs in the upper 90s. Heat index values up to 105 in the afternoon. Wednesday night, clear. Lows in the upper 70s. Thursday, mostly sunny. Hot with highs in the upper 90s. Thursday night, clear. Lows in the mid-70s. Friday, mostly sunny. Hot with highs in the upper 90s. Heat index values up to 105 in the afternoon. Friday night, mostly clear. Lows in the mid-70s. Saturday, mostly sunny. Hot with highs in the upper 90s. Heat index values up to 105 in the afternoon. 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Be sure to follow us on Facebook. Here's a look at local weather conditions as of 5 a.m. At the top of the hour, skies were partly cloudy in Shreveport. The temperature was 73 degrees at the regional airport. The dew point was 72, making the relative humidity 94%. Winds were calm. The pressure was 30.03 inches and steady. The report from Bossier City was not available. And in downtown Shreveport, skies were clear. The temperature was 75 degrees. And winds were southeast at 5 miles an hour. Once again in Shreveport, it was 73 degrees with partly cloudy skies at 5 a.m. Around the local area at 5 a.m., in Texarkana, fog and 71. Wind southeast at 7 miles an hour. El Dorado, partly cloudy and 70. Wind northwest at 5 miles an hour. Monroe, clear and 73. Wind south at 3 miles an hour. Nacogdoches, clear and 72. Wind calm. Marshall, clear and 71. Wind calm. And at Longview, partly cloudy and 73 degrees. Wind calm. Elsewhere across the four-state area, over at Dallas, clear and 80. Oklahoma City, clear and 74. Little Rock, clear and 74. Jackson, Mississippi, clear and 72. The report from Baton Rouge was not available. And at Houston, partly cloudy and 78 degrees. For the most current information, check us out on the web at www.weather.gov/sht. The Shreveport Climate Summary for yesterday, August 8, 2026. Yesterday's high temperature was 97 degrees. The normal high is 96. The record high is 106 degrees, which was set in 1947. Yesterday's low temperature was 73 degrees. The normal low is 74. The record low is 60 degrees, which was set in 1990. A trace of precipitation fell yesterday, which brings the monthly total to 0.35 inches.
This is 0.41 inches below the normal amount of 0.76 inches for August.

The total precipitation for the year now stands at 29.12 inches, which is 3.17 inches below normal. Sunrise today is at 6:35 a.m. and sunset is at 8:06 p.m. Now let's check on your local forecast. Rest of tonight, mostly clear. Near steady temperature in the mid-70s. South winds around 5 miles per hour. Sunday, partly cloudy. A slight chance of showers and thunderstorms in the afternoon. Highs in the mid-90s. South winds around 5 miles per hour. Chance of rain 20%. Sunday night, mostly clear. A slight chance of showers and thunderstorms in the evening. Lows in the mid-70s. South winds around 5 miles per hour. Chance of rain 20%. Monday, mostly sunny. Hot with highs in the mid-90s. South winds 5 to 10 miles per hour. Monday night, mostly clear. Lows in the mid-70s. South winds 5 to 10 miles per hour. Tuesday, mostly sunny. Hot with highs in the mid-90s. Tuesday night, mostly clear. Lows in the upper 70s. Wednesday, sunny, hot with highs in the upper 90s. Heat index values up to 105 in the afternoon. Wednesday night, clear. Lows in the upper 70s. Thursday, mostly sunny. Hot with highs in the upper 90s. Thursday night, clear. Lows in the mid-70s. Friday, mostly sunny. Hot with highs in the upper 90s. Heat index values up to 105 in the afternoon. Friday night, mostly clear. Lows in the mid-70s. Saturday, mostly sunny. Hot with highs in the upper 90s. Heat index values up to 105 in the afternoon. 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Be sure to follow us on Facebook. Here's a look at local weather conditions as of 5 a.m. At the top of the hour, skies were partly cloudy in Shreveport. The temperature was 73 degrees at the regional airport. The dew point was 72, making the relative humidity 94%. Winds were calm. The pressure was 30.03 inches and steady. The report from Bossier City was not available. And in downtown Shreveport, skies were clear. The temperature was 75 degrees. And winds were southeast at 5 miles an hour. Once again in Shreveport, it was 73 degrees with partly cloudy skies at 5 a.m. Around the local area at 5 a.m., in Texarkana, fog and 71. Wind southeast at 7 miles an hour. El Dorado, partly cloudy and 70. Wind northwest at 5 miles an hour. Monroe, clear and 73. Wind south at 3 miles an hour. Natchitoches, clear and 72. Wind calm. Marshall, clear and 71. Wind calm. And at Longview, partly cloudy and 73 degrees. Wind calm. Elsewhere across the four-state area, over at Dallas, clear and 80. Oklahoma City, clear and 74. Little Rock, clear and 74. Jackson, Mississippi, clear and 72. The report from Baton Rouge was not available. And at Houston, partly cloudy and 78 degrees. For the most current information, check us out on the web at www.weather.gov/sht. The Shreveport Climate Summary for yesterday, August 8, 2026. Yesterday's high temperature was 97 degrees. The normal high is 96. The record high is 106 degrees, which was set in 1947. Yesterday's low temperature was 73 degrees. The normal low is 74. The record low is 60 degrees, which was set in 1990. A trace of precipitation fell yesterday, which brings the monthly total to 0.35 inches.
This is 0.41 inches below the normal amount of 0.76 inches for August. The total precipitation for the year now stands at 29.12 inches, which is 3.17 inches below normal. Sunrise today is at 6:35 a.m. and sunset is at 8:06 p.m. Now let's check on your local forecast. Rest of tonight, mostly clear. Near steady temperature in the mid-70s. South winds around 5 miles per hour. Sunday, partly cloudy. A slight chance of showers and thunderstorms in the afternoon. Highs in the mid-90s. South winds around 5 miles per hour. Chance of rain 20%. Sunday night, mostly clear. A slight chance of showers and thunderstorms in the evening. Lows in the mid-70s. South winds around 5 miles per hour. Chance of rain 20%. Monday, mostly sunny. Hot with highs in the mid-90s. South winds 5 to 10 miles per hour. Monday night, mostly clear. Lows in the mid-70s. South winds 5 to 10 miles per hour. Tuesday, mostly sunny. Hot with highs in the mid-90s. Tuesday night, mostly clear. Lows in the upper 70s. Wednesday, sunny, hot with highs in the upper 90s. Heat index values up to 105 in the afternoon. Wednesday night, clear. Lows in the upper 70s. Thursday, mostly sunny. Hot with highs in the upper 90s. Thursday night, clear. Lows in the mid-70s. Friday, mostly sunny. Hot with highs in the upper 90s. Heat index values up to 105 in the afternoon. Friday night, mostly clear. Lows in the mid-70s. Saturday, mostly sunny. Hot with highs in the upper 90s. Heat index values up to 105 in the afternoon. 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Be sure to follow us on Facebook. Here's a look at local weather conditions as of 5 a.m. At the top of the hour, skies were partly cloudy in Shreveport. The temperature was 73 degrees at the regional airport. The dew point was 72, making the relative humidity 94%. Winds were calm. The pressure was 30.03 inches and steady. The report from Bossier City was not available. And in downtown Shreveport, skies were clear. The temperature was 75 degrees. And winds were southeast at 5 miles an hour. Once again in Shreveport, it was 73 degrees with partly cloudy skies at 5 a.m. Around the local area at 5 a.m., in Texarkana, fog and 71. Wind southeast at 7 miles an hour. El Dorado, partly cloudy and 70. Wind northwest at 5 miles an hour. Monroe, clear and 73. Wind south at 3 miles an hour. Natchitoches, clear and 72. Wind calm. Marshall, clear and 71. Wind calm. And at Longview, partly cloudy and 73 degrees. Wind calm. Elsewhere across the four-state area, over at Dallas, clear and 80. Oklahoma City, clear and 74. Little Rock, clear and 74. Jackson, Mississippi, clear and 72. The report from Baton Rouge was not available. And at Houston, partly cloudy and 78 degrees. For the most current information, check us out on the web at www.weather.gov/SHP.
The Shreveport Climate Summary for yesterday, August 8, 2026. Yesterday's high temperature was 97 degrees. The normal high is 96. The record high is 106 degrees, which was set in 1947. Yesterday's low temperature was 73 degrees. The normal low is 74. The record low is 60 degrees, which was set in 1990. A trace of precipitation fell yesterday, which brings the monthly total to 0.35 inches. This is 0.41 inches below the normal amount of 0.76 inches for August. The total precipitation for the year now stands at 29.12 inches, which is 3.17 inches below normal. Sunrise today is at 6:35 a.m. and sunset is at 8:06 p.m. Now let's check on your local forecast. Rest of tonight, mostly clear. Near steady temperature in the mid-70s. South winds around 5 miles per hour. Sunday, partly cloudy. A slight chance of showers and thunderstorms in the afternoon. Highs in the mid-90s. South winds around 5 miles per hour. Chance of rain 20%. Sunday night, mostly clear. A slight chance of showers and thunderstorms in the evening. Lows in the mid-70s. South winds around 5 miles per hour. Chance of rain 20%. Monday, mostly sunny. Hot with highs in the mid-90s. South winds 5 to 10 miles per hour. Monday night, mostly clear. Lows in the mid-70s. South winds 5 to 10 miles per hour. Tuesday, mostly sunny. Hot with highs in the mid-90s. Tuesday night, mostly clear. Lows in the upper 70s. Wednesday, sunny, hot with highs in the upper 90s. Heat index values up to 105 in the afternoon. Wednesday night, clear. Lows in the upper 70s. Thursday, mostly sunny. Hot with highs in the upper 90s. Thursday night, clear. Lows in the mid-70s. Friday, mostly sunny. Hot with highs in the upper 90s. Heat index values up to 105 in the afternoon. Friday night, mostly clear. Lows in the mid-70s. Saturday, mostly sunny. Hot with highs in the upper 90s. Heat index values up to 105 in the afternoon. 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Be sure to follow us on Facebook. Here's a look at local weather conditions as of 5 a.m. At the top of the hour, skies were partly cloudy in Shreveport. The temperature was 73 degrees at the regional airport. The dew point was 72, making the relative humidity 94%. Winds were calm. The pressure was 30.03 inches and steady. The report from Bossier City was not available. And in downtown Shreveport, skies were clear. The temperature was 75 degrees. And winds were southeast at 5 miles an hour. Once again in Shreveport, it was 73 degrees with partly cloudy skies at 5 a.m. Around the local area at 5 a.m., in Texarkana, fog and 71. Wind southeast at 7 miles an hour. El Dorado, partly cloudy and 70. Wind northwest at 5 miles an hour. Monroe, clear and 73. Wind south at 3 miles an hour. Nacogdoches, clear and 72. Wind calm. Marshall, clear and 71. Wind calm. And at Longview, partly cloudy and 73 degrees. Wind calm. Elsewhere across the four-state area, over at Dallas, clear and 80. Oklahoma City, clear and 74. Little Rock, clear and 74. Jackson, Mississippi, clear and 72. The report from Baton Rouge was not available. And at Houston, partly cloudy and 78 degrees.
for the most current information, check us out on the web at www.weather.gov/SHP. Here is your area's open water boating forecast. Wind gusts may be higher. Rest of tonight, mostly clear with a 20% chance of showers and thunderstorms. Highs in the mid-90s. Lows in the mid-70s. South winds 10 to 15 miles per hour. Heat index readings 101 to 104. Monday, mostly sunny. Highs in the mid-90s. South winds 10 to 15 miles per hour. Monday night, mostly clear. Lows in the mid-70s. South winds 10 to 15 miles per hour. Tuesday, mostly sunny. Highs in the mid-90s. South winds 10 to 15 miles per hour. Tuesday night, mostly clear. Lows in the upper 70s. South winds 10 to 15 miles per hour. Wednesday, sunny. Highs in the upper 90s. Wednesday night, clear. Lows in the mid-70s. Thursday, mostly sunny. Highs in the upper 90s. Thursday night, clear. Lows in the mid-70s. Friday, mostly sunny. Highs in the upper 90s. Friday night, mostly clear. Lows in the mid-70s. Saturday, mostly sunny. Highs in the upper 90s. Saturday night, mostly clear. Lows in the mid-70s. Sunday, mostly sunny. Highs in the upper 90s. The Shreveport Climate Summary for yesterday, August 8, 2026. Yesterday's high temperature was 97 degrees. The normal high is 96. The record high is 106 degrees, which was set in 1947. Yesterday's low temperature was 73 degrees. The normal low is 74. The record low is 60 degrees, which was set in 1990. A trace of precipitation fell yesterday, which brings the monthly total to 0.35 inches. This is 0.41 inches below the normal amount of 0.76 inches for August. The total precipitation for the year now stands at 29.12 inches, which is 3.17 inches below normal. Sunrise today is at 6:35 a.m. and sunset is at 8:06 p.m. Now let's check on your local forecast. Rest of tonight, mostly clear. Near steady temperature in the mid-70s. South winds around 5 miles per hour. Sunday, partly cloudy. A slight chance of showers and thunderstorms in the afternoon. Highs in the mid-90s. South winds around 5 miles per hour. Chance of rain 20%. Sunday night, mostly clear. A slight chance of showers and thunderstorms in the evening. Lows in the mid-70s. South winds around 5 miles per hour. Chance of rain 20%. Monday, mostly sunny. Hot with highs in the mid-90s. South winds 5 to 10 miles per hour. Monday night, mostly clear. Lows in the mid-70s. South winds 5 to 10 miles per hour. Tuesday, mostly sunny. Hot with highs in the mid-90s. Tuesday night, mostly clear. Lows in the upper 70s. Wednesday, sunny, hot with highs in the upper 90s. Heat index values up to 105 in the afternoon. Wednesday night, clear. Lows in the upper 70s. Thursday, mostly sunny. Hot with highs in the upper 90s. Thursday night, clear. Lows in the mid-70s. Friday, mostly sunny. Hot with highs in the upper 90s. Heat index values up to 105 in the afternoon. Friday night, mostly clear. Lows in the mid-70s. Saturday, mostly sunny. Hot with highs in the upper 90s. Heat index values up to 105 in the afternoon. 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
Be sure to follow us on Facebook. Here's a look at local weather conditions as of 5 a.m. At the top of the hour, skies were partly cloudy in Shreveport. The temperature was 73 degrees at the regional airport. The dew point was 72, making the relative humidity 94%. Winds were calm. The pressure was 30.03 inches and steady. The report from Bossier City was not available. And in downtown Shreveport, skies were clear. The temperature was 75 degrees. And winds were southeast at 5 miles an hour. Once again in Shreveport, it was 73 degrees with partly cloudy skies at 5 a.m. Around the local area at 5 a.m., in Texarkana, fog and 71. Wind southeast at 7 miles an hour. El Dorado, partly cloudy and 70. Wind northwest at 5 miles an hour. Monroe, clear and 73. Wind south at 3 miles an hour. Natchitoches, clear and 72. Wind calm. Marshall, clear and 71. Wind calm. And at Longview, partly cloudy and 73 degrees. Wind calm. Elsewhere across the four-state area, over at Dallas, clear and 80. Oklahoma City, clear and 74. Little Rock, clear and 74. Jackson, Mississippi, clear and 72. The report from Baton Rouge was not available. And at Houston, partly cloudy and 78 degrees. For the most current information, check us out on the web at www.weather.gov/sht. 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The Shreveport Climate Summary for yesterday, August 8, 2026. Yesterday's high temperature was 97 degrees. The normal high is 96. The record high is 106 degrees, which was set in 1947. Yesterday's low temperature was 73 degrees. The normal low is 74. The record low is 60 degrees, which was set in 1990. A trace of precipitation fell yesterday, which brings the monthly total to 0.35 inches. This is 0.41 inches below the normal amount of 0.76 inches for August. The total precipitation for the year now stands at 29.12 inches, which is 3.17 inches below normal. Sunrise today is at 6:35 a.m. and sunset is at 8:06 p.m. Now let's check on your local forecast. Rest of tonight, mostly clear. Near steady temperature in the mid-70s. South winds around 5 miles per hour. Sunday, partly cloudy. A slight chance of showers and thunderstorms in the afternoon. Highs in the mid-90s. South winds around 5 miles per hour. Chance of rain 20%. Sunday night, mostly clear. A slight chance of showers and thunderstorms in the evening. Lows in the mid-70s. South winds around 5 miles per hour. Chance of rain 20%. Monday, mostly sunny. Hot with highs in the mid-90s. South winds 5 to 10 miles per hour. Monday night, mostly clear. Lows in the mid-70s. South winds 5 to 10 miles per hour. Tuesday, mostly sunny. Hot with highs in the mid-90s. Tuesday night, mostly clear. Lows in the upper 70s. Wednesday, sunny, hot with highs in the upper 90s. Heat index values up to 105 in the afternoon. Wednesday night, clear. Lows in the upper 70s. Thursday, mostly sunny. Hot with highs in the upper 90s. Thursday night, clear.
lows in the mid-70s. Friday, mostly sunny. Hot with highs in the upper 90s. Heat index values up to 105 in the afternoon. Friday night, mostly clear. Lows in the mid-70s. Saturday, mostly sunny. Hot with highs in the upper 90s. Heat index values up to 105 in the afternoon. 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Be sure to follow us on Facebook. Here's a look at local weather conditions as of 5 a.m. At the top of the hour, skies were partly cloudy in Shreveport. The temperature was 73 degrees at the regional airport. The dew point was 72, making the relative humidity 94%. Winds were calm. The pressure was 30.03 inches and steady. The report from Bossier City was not available. And in downtown Shreveport, skies were clear. The temperature was 75 degrees. And winds were southeast at 5 miles an hour. Once again in Shreveport, it was 73 degrees with partly cloudy skies at 5 a.m. You're listening to your weather radio, station WXJ97, broadcasting in Shreveport on 162.4 MHz. Be sure to follow us on Facebook. Here's a look at local weather conditions as of 6 a.m. At the top of the hour, skies were partly cloudy in Shreveport. The temperature was 73 degrees at the regional airport. The dew point was 72, making the relative humidity 94%. Winds were calm. The pressure was 30.05 inches and rising. The report from Bossier City was not available. And in downtown Shreveport, skies were clear. The temperature was 76 degrees. And winds were calm. Once again in Shreveport, it was 73 degrees with partly cloudy skies at 6 a.m. Around the local area at 6 a.m., in Texarkana, partly cloudy and 72. Wind calm. El Dorado, clear and 71. Wind calm. Monroe, clear and 74. Wind calm. Natchitoches, clear and 71. Wind calm. Marshall, clear and 71. Wind calm. And at Longview, partly cloudy and 73 degrees. Wind calm. Elsewhere across the four-state area, over at Dallas, clear and 79. Oklahoma City, clear and 71. Little Rock, clear and 73. Jackson, Mississippi, clear and 72. The report from Baton Rouge was not available. And at Houston, clear and 77 degrees. For the most current information, check us out on the web at www.weather.gov/sht. The Shreveport Climate Summary for yesterday, August 8, 2026. Yesterday's high temperature was 97 degrees. The normal high is 96. The record high is 106 degrees, which was set in 1947. Yesterday's low temperature was 73 degrees. The normal low is 74. The record low is 60 degrees, which was set in 1990. A trace of precipitation fell yesterday, which brings the monthly total to 0.35 inches. This is 0.41 inches below the normal amount of 0.76 inches for August. The total precipitation for the year now stands at 29.12 inches, which is 3.17 inches below normal. Sunrise today is at 6:35 a.m. and sunset is at 8:06 p.m. Now let's check on your local forecast. Rest of tonight, mostly clear. Near steady temperature in the mid-70s. South winds around 5 miles per hour. Sunday, partly cloudy. A slight chance of showers and thunderstorms in the afternoon. Highs in the mid-90s. South winds around 5 miles per hour. Chance of rain 20%. Sunday night, mostly clear. A slight chance of showers and thunderstorms in the evening.
lows in the mid-70s. South winds around 5 miles per hour. Chance of rain

clear. Lows in the upper 70s. Thursday, mostly sunny. Hot with highs in the upper 90s. Thursday night, clear. Lows in the mid 70s. Friday, mostly sunny. Hot with highs in the upper 90s. Heat index values up to 105 in the afternoon. Friday night, mostly clear. Lows in the mid 70s. Saturday, mostly sunny. Hot with highs in the upper 90s. Heat index values up to 105 in the afternoon. 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Be sure to follow us on Facebook. Here's a look at local weather conditions as of 6 a.m. At the top of the hour, skies were partly cloudy in Shreveport. The temperature was 73 degrees at the regional airport. The dew point was 72, making the relative humidity 94%. Winds were calm. The pressure was 30.05 inches and rising. The report from Bossier City was not available. And in downtown Shreveport, skies were clear. The temperature was 76 degrees. And winds were calm. Once again in Shreveport, it was 73 degrees with partly cloudy skies at 6 a.m. Around the local area at 6 a.m., in Texarkana, partly cloudy and 72. Wind calm. El Dorado, clear and 71. Wind calm. Monroe, clear and 74. Wind calm. Natchitoches, clear and 71. Wind calm. Marshall, clear and 71. Wind calm. And at Longview, partly cloudy and 73 degrees. Wind calm. Elsewhere across the four-state area, over at Dallas, clear and 79. Oklahoma City, clear and 71. Little Rock, clear and 73. Jackson, Mississippi, clear and 72. The report from Baton Rouge was not available. And at Houston, clear and 77 degrees. For the most current information, check us out on the web at www.weather.gov/sht. The Shreveport Climate Summary for yesterday, August 8, 2026. Yesterday's high temperature was 97 degrees. The normal high is 96. The record high is 106 degrees, which was set in 1947. Yesterday's low temperature was 73 degrees. The normal low is 74. The record low is 60 degrees, which was set in 1990. A trace of precipitation fell yesterday, which brings the monthly total to 0.35 inches. This is 0.41 inches below the normal amount of 0.76 inches for August. The total precipitation for the year now stands at 29.12 inches, which is 3.17 inches below normal. Sunrise today is at 6:35 a.m. and sunset is at 8:06 p.m. Now let's check on your local forecast. Rest of tonight, mostly clear. Near steady temperature in the mid-70s. South winds around 5 miles per hour. Sunday, partly cloudy. A slight chance of showers and thunderstorms in the afternoon. Highs in the mid-90s. South winds around 5 miles per hour. Chance of rain 20%. Sunday night, mostly clear. A slight chance of showers and thunderstorms in the evening. Lows in the mid-70s. South winds around 5 miles per hour. Chance of rain 20%. Monday, mostly sunny. Hot with highs in the mid-90s. South winds 5 to 10 miles per hour. Monday night, mostly clear. Lows in the mid-70s. South winds 5 to 10 miles per hour. Tuesday, mostly sunny. Hot with highs in the mid-90s. Tuesday night, mostly clear. Lows in the upper 70s. Wednesday, sunny, hot with highs in the upper 90s. Heat index values up to 105 in the afternoon. Wednesday night,

clear. Lows in the upper 70s. Thursday, mostly sunny. Hot with highs in the upper 90s. Thursday night, clear. Lows in the mid-70s. Friday, mostly sunny. Hot with highs in the upper 90s. Heat index values up to 105 in the afternoon. Friday night, mostly clear. Lows in the mid-70s. Saturday, mostly sunny. Hot with highs in the upper 90s. Heat index values up to 105 in the afternoon. 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Be sure to follow us on Facebook. Here's a look at local weather conditions as of 6 a.m. At the top of the hour, skies were partly cloudy in Shreveport. The temperature was 73 degrees at the regional airport. The dew point was 72, making the relative humidity 94%. Winds were calm. The pressure was 30.05 inches and rising. The report from Bossier City was not available. And in downtown Shreveport, skies were clear. The temperature was 76 degrees. And winds were calm. Once again in Shreveport, it was 73 degrees with partly cloudy skies at 6 a.m. Around the local area at 6 a.m., in Texarkana, partly cloudy and 72. Wind calm. El Dorado, clear and 71. Wind calm. Monroe, clear and 74. Wind calm. Natchitoches, clear and 71. Wind calm. Marshall, clear and 71. Wind calm. And at Longview, partly cloudy and 73 degrees. Wind calm. Elsewhere across the four-state area, over at Dallas, clear and 79. Oklahoma City, clear and 71. Little Rock, clear and 73. Jackson, Mississippi, clear and 72. The report from Baton Rouge was not available. And at Houston, clear and 77 degrees. For the most current information, check us out on the web at www.weather.gov/SHP. The Shreveport Climate Summary for yesterday, August 8, 2026. Yesterday's high temperature was 97 degrees. The normal high is 96. The record high is 106 degrees, which was set in 1947. Yesterday's low temperature was 73 degrees. The normal low is 74. The record low is 60 degrees, which was set in 1990. A trace of precipitation fell yesterday, which brings the monthly total to 0.35 inches. This is 0.41 inches below the normal amount of 0.76 inches for August. The total precipitation for the year now stands at 29.12 inches, which is 3.17 inches below normal. Sunrise today is at 6:35 a.m. and sunset is at 8:06 p.m. Now let's check on your local forecast. Rest of tonight, mostly clear. Near steady temperature in the mid-70s. South winds around 5 miles per hour. Sunday, partly cloudy. A slight chance of showers and thunderstorms in the afternoon. Highs in the mid-90s. South winds around 5 miles per hour. Chance of rain 20%. Sunday night, mostly clear. A slight chance of showers and thunderstorms in the evening. Lows in the mid-70s. South winds around 5 miles per hour. Chance of rain 20%. Monday, mostly sunny. Hot with highs in the mid-90s.
South winds 5 to 10 miles per hour. Monday night, mostly clear. Lows in the mid-70s. South winds 5 to 10 miles per hour. Tuesday, mostly sunny. Hot with highs in the mid-90s. Tuesday night, mostly clear. Lows in the upper 70s. Wednesday, sunny, hot with highs in the upper 90s. Heat index values up to 105 in the afternoon. Wednesday night, clear. Lows in the upper 70s. Thursday, mostly sunny. Hot with highs in the upper 90s. Thursday night, clear. Lows in the mid-70s. Friday, mostly sunny. Hot with highs in the upper 90s. Heat index values up to 105 in the afternoon. Friday night, mostly clear. Lows in the mid-70s. Saturday, mostly sunny. Hot with highs in the upper 90s. Heat index values up to 105 in the afternoon. 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Be sure to follow us on Facebook. Here's a look at local weather conditions as of 6 a.m. At the top of the hour, skies were partly cloudy in Shreveport. The temperature was 73 degrees at the regional airport. The dew point was 72, making the relative humidity 94%. Winds were calm. The pressure was 30.05 inches and rising. The report from Bossier City was not available. And in downtown Shreveport, skies were clear. The temperature was 76 degrees. And winds were calm. Once again in Shreveport, it was 73 degrees with partly cloudy skies at 6 a.m. Around the local area at 6 a.m., in Texarkana, partly cloudy and 72. Wind calm. El Dorado, clear and 71. Wind calm. Monroe, clear and 74. Wind calm. Natchitoches, clear and 71. Wind calm. Marshall, clear and 71. Wind calm. And at Longview, partly cloudy and 73 degrees. Wind calm. Elsewhere across the four-state area, over at Dallas, clear and 79. Oklahoma City, clear and 71. Little Rock, clear and 73. Jackson, Mississippi, clear and 72. The report from Baton Rouge was not available. And at Houston, clear and 77 degrees. For the most current information, check us out on the web at www.weather.gov/sht. The Shreveport Climate Summary for yesterday, August 8, 2026. Yesterday's high temperature was 97 degrees. The normal high is 96. The record high is 106 degrees, which was set in 1947. Yesterday's low temperature was 73 degrees. The normal low is 74. The record low is 60 degrees, which was set in 1990. A trace of precipitation fell yesterday, which brings the monthly total to 0.35 inches. This is 0.41 inches below the normal amount of 0.76 inches for August. The total precipitation for the year now stands at 29.12 inches, which is 3.17 inches below normal. Sunrise today is at 6:35 a.m. and sunset is at 8:06 p.m. Here is your area's open water boating forecast. Wind gusts may be higher. Rest of tonight, mostly clear with a 20% chance of showers and thunderstorms. Highs in the mid-90s. Lows in the mid-70s. South winds 10 to 15 miles per hour. Heat index readings 101 to 104. Monday, mostly sunny. Highs in the mid-90s. South winds 10 to 15 miles per hour. Monday night, mostly clear. Lows in the mid-70s. South winds 10 to 15 miles per hour. Tuesday, mostly sunny. Highs in the mid-90s. South winds 10 to 15 miles per hour.
Tuesday night, mostly clear. Lows in the upper 70s. South winds 10 to 15 miles per hour. Wednesday, sunny. Highs in the upper 90s. Wednesday night, clear. Lows in the mid-70s. Thursday, mostly sunny. Highs in the upper 90s. Thursday night, clear. Lows in the mid-70s. Friday, mostly sunny. Highs in the upper 90s. Friday night, mostly clear. Lows in the mid-70s. Saturday, mostly sunny. Highs in the upper 90s. Saturday night, mostly clear. Lows in the mid-70s. Sunday, mostly sunny. Highs in the upper 90s. Now let's check on your local forecast. Today, partly cloudy. A slight chance of showers and thunderstorms this afternoon. Highs in the mid-90s. South winds around 5 miles per hour. Chance of rain 20%. Tonight, mostly clear. A slight chance of showers and thunderstorms in the evening. Lows in the mid-70s. South winds around 5 miles per hour. Chance of rain 20%. Monday, mostly sunny. Hot with highs in Monday, mostly sunny. Hot with highs in the mid-90s. South winds 5 to 10 miles per hour. Monday night, mostly clear. Lows in the mid-70s. South winds 5 to 10 miles per hour. Tuesday, mostly sunny. Hot with highs in the mid-90s. South winds 5 to 10 miles per hour. Tuesday night, mostly clear. Lows in the upper 70s. Wednesday, sunny, hot with highs in the upper 90s. Heat index values up to 105 in the afternoon. Wednesday night, clear. Lows in the upper 70s. Thursday, mostly sunny. Hot with highs in the upper 90s. Thursday night, clear. Lows in the mid-70s. Friday, mostly sunny. Hot with highs in the upper 90s. Heat index values up to 105 in the afternoon. Friday night, mostly clear. Lows in the mid-70s. Saturday, mostly sunny. Hot with highs in the upper 90s. Heat index values up to 105 in the afternoon. Now let's check on your local forecast. Today, partly cloudy. A slight chance of showers and thunderstorms this afternoon. Highs in the mid-90s. South winds around 5 miles per hour. Chance of rain 20%. Tonight, mostly clear. A slight chance of showers and thunderstorms in the evening. Lows in the mid-70s. South winds around 5 miles per hour. Chance of rain 20%. Monday, mostly sunny. Hot with highs in the mid-90s. South winds 5 to 10 miles per hour. Monday night, mostly clear. Lows in the mid-70s. South winds 5 to 10 miles per hour. Tuesday, mostly sunny. Hot with highs in the mid-90s. South winds 5 to 10 miles per hour. Tuesday night, mostly clear. Lows in the upper 70s. Wednesday, sunny, hot with highs in the upper 90s. Heat index values up to 105 in the afternoon. Wednesday night, clear. Lows in the upper 70s. Thursday, mostly sunny. Hot with highs in the upper 90s. Thursday night, clear. Lows in the mid-70s. Friday, mostly sunny. Hot with highs in the upper 90s. Heat index values up to 105 in the afternoon. Friday night, mostly clear. Lows in the mid-70s. Saturday, mostly sunny. Hot with highs in the upper 90s. Heat index values up to 105 in the afternoon. Here is your area's open water boating forecast. Wind gusts may be higher. Rest of today, a 20% chance of showers and thunderstorms in the afternoon.
mostly sunny toward daybreak.

and becoming partly cloudy. Highs in the mid-90s. South winds 10 to 15 miles per hour. Highest heat index readings 101 to 104. Tonight, a 20% chance of showers and thunderstorms in the early evening. Mostly clear. Lows in the mid-70s. South winds 10 to 15 miles per hour. Monday, mostly sunny. Highs in the mid-90s. South winds 10 to 15 miles per hour. Monday night, mostly clear. Lows in the mid-70s. South winds 10 to 15 miles per hour. Tuesday, mostly sunny. Highs in the mid-90s. South winds 10 to 15 miles per hour. Tuesday night, mostly clear. Lows in the mid-70s. Wednesday, sunny. Highs in the upper 90s. Wednesday night, clear. Lows in the mid-70s. Thursday, mostly sunny. Highs in the upper 90s. Thursday night, clear. Lows in the mid-70s. Friday, mostly sunny. Highs in the upper 90s. Friday night, mostly clear. Lows in the mid-70s. Saturday, mostly sunny. Highs in the upper 90s. 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Be sure to follow us on Facebook. Here's a look at local weather conditions as of 6 a.m. At the top of the hour, skies were partly cloudy in Shreveport. The temperature was 73 degrees at the regional airport. The dew point was 72, making the relative humidity 94%. Winds were calm. The pressure was 30.05 inches and rising. The report from Bossier City was not available. And in downtown Shreveport, skies were clear. The temperature was 76 degrees. And winds were calm. Once again in Shreveport, it was 73 degrees with partly cloudy skies at 6 a.m. Around the local area at 6 a.m., in Texarkana, partly cloudy and 72. Wind calm. El Dorado, clear and 71. Wind calm. Monroe, clear and 74. Wind calm. Natchitoches, clear and 71. Wind calm. Marshall, clear and 71. Wind calm. And at Longview, partly cloudy and 73 degrees. Wind calm. Elsewhere across the four-state area, over at Dallas, clear and 79. Oklahoma City, clear and 71. Little Rock, clear and 73. Jackson, Mississippi, clear and 72. The report from Baton Rouge was not available. And at Houston, clear and 77 degrees. For the most current information, check us out on the web at www.weather.gov/SHP. The Shreveport Climate Summary for yesterday, August 8, 2026. Yesterday's high temperature was 97 degrees. The normal high is 96. The record high is 106 degrees, which was set in 1947. Yesterday's low temperature was 73 degrees. The normal low is 74. The record low is 60 degrees, which was set in 1990. A trace of precipitation fell yesterday, which brings the monthly total to 0.35 inches. This is 0.41 inches below the normal amount of 0.76 inches for August. The total precipitation for the year now stands at 29.12 inches, which is 3.17 inches below normal.
Sunrise today is at 6:35 a.m. and sunset is at 8:06 p.m. Now let's check on your local forecast. Today, partly cloudy. A slight chance of showers and thunderstorms this afternoon. Highs in the mid-90s. South winds around 5 miles per hour. Chance of rain 20%. Tonight, mostly clear. A slight chance of showers and thunderstorms in the evening. Lows in the mid-70s. South winds around 5 miles per hour. Chance of rain 20%. Monday, mostly sunny. Hot with highs in the mid-90s. South winds 5 to 10 miles per hour. Monday night, mostly clear. Lows in the mid-70s. South winds 5 to 10 miles per hour. Tuesday, mostly sunny. Hot with highs in the mid-90s. South winds 5 to 10 miles per hour. Tuesday night, mostly clear. Lows in the upper 70s. Wednesday, sunny, hot with highs in the upper 90s. Heat index values up to 105 in the afternoon. Wednesday night, clear. Lows in the upper 70s. Thursday, mostly sunny. Hot with highs in the upper 90s. Thursday night, clear. Lows in the mid-70s. Friday, mostly sunny. Hot with highs in the upper 90s. Heat index values up to 105 in the afternoon. Friday night, mostly clear. Lows in the mid-70s. Saturday, mostly sunny. Hot with highs in the upper 90s. Heat index values up to 105 in the afternoon. Here is your area's open water boating forecast. Wind gusts may be higher. Today, a 20% chance of showers and thunderstorms in the afternoon. Partly cloudy. Highs in the mid-90s. South winds 10 to 15 miles per hour. Heat index readings 101 to 104. Tonight, a 20% chance of showers and thunderstorms in the early evening. Mostly clear. Lows in the mid-70s. South winds 10 to 15 miles per hour. Monday, mostly sunny. Highs in the mid-90s. South winds 10 to 15 miles per hour. Monday night, mostly clear. Lows in the mid-70s. South winds 10 to 15 miles per hour. Tuesday, mostly sunny. Highs in the mid-90s. South winds 10 to 15 miles per hour. Tuesday night, mostly clear. Lows in the mid-70s. Wednesday, sunny. Highs in the upper 90s. Wednesday night, clear. Lows in the mid-70s. Thursday, mostly sunny. Highs in the upper 90s. Thursday night, clear. Lows in the mid-70s. Friday, mostly sunny. Highs in the upper 90s. Friday night, mostly clear. Lows in the mid-70s. Saturday, mostly sunny. Highs in the upper 90s. 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Be sure to follow us on Facebook. Here's a look at local weather conditions as of 6 a.m. At the top of the hour, skies were partly cloudy in Shreveport. The temperature was 73 degrees at the regional airport. The dew point was 72, making the relative humidity 94%. Winds were calm. The pressure was 30.05 inches and rising. The report from Bossier City was not available. And in downtown Shreveport, skies were clear. The temperature was 76 degrees. And winds were calm. Once again in Shreveport, it was 73 degrees with partly cloudy skies at 6 a.m. Around the local area at 6 a.m., in Texarkana, partly cloudy and 72. Wind calm. El Dorado, clear and 71. Wind calm. Monroe, clear and 74. Wind calm. Nacogdoches, clear and 71.
Wincombe. Marshall.

and at 71. Wind calm. And at Longview, partly cloudy and 73 degrees. Wind calm. Elsewhere across the four-state area, over at Dallas, clear and 79. Oklahoma City, clear and 71. Little Rock, clear and 73. Jackson, Mississippi, clear and 72. The report from Baton Rouge was not available. And at Houston, clear and 77 degrees. For the most current information, check us out on the web at www.weather.gov/sht. The Shreveport Climate Summary for yesterday, August 8, 2026. Yesterday's high temperature was 97 degrees. The normal high is 96. The record high is 106 degrees, which was set in 1947. Yesterday's low temperature was 73 degrees. The normal low is 74. The record low is 60 degrees, which was set in 1990. A trace of precipitation fell yesterday, which brings the monthly total to 0.35 inches. This is 0.41 inches below the normal amount of 0.76 inches for August. The total precipitation for the year now stands at 29.12 inches, which is 3.17 inches below normal. Sunrise today is at 6:35 a.m. and sunset is at 8:06 p.m. Now let's check on your local forecast. Today, partly cloudy. A slight chance of showers and thunderstorms this afternoon. Highs in the mid-90s. South winds around 5 miles per hour. Chance of rain 20%. Tonight, mostly clear. A slight chance of showers and thunderstorms in the evening. Lows in the mid-70s. South winds around 5 miles per hour. Chance of rain 20%. Monday, mostly sunny. Hot with highs in the mid-90s. South winds 5 to 10 miles per hour. Monday night, mostly clear. Lows in the mid-70s. South winds 5 to 10 miles per hour. Tuesday, mostly sunny. Hot with highs in the mid-90s. South winds 5 to 10 miles per hour. Tuesday night, mostly clear. Lows in the upper 70s. Wednesday, sunny, hot with highs in the upper 90s. Heat index values up to 105 in the afternoon. Wednesday night, clear. Lows in the upper 70s. Thursday, mostly sunny. Hot with highs in the upper 90s. Thursday night, clear. Lows in the mid-70s. Friday, mostly sunny. Hot with highs in the upper 90s. Heat index values up to 105 in the afternoon. Friday night, mostly clear. Lows in the mid-70s. Saturday, mostly sunny. Hot with highs in the upper 90s. Heat index values up to 105 in the afternoon. 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Be sure to follow us on Facebook. Here's a look at local weather conditions as of 6 a.m. At the top of the hour, skies were partly cloudy in Shreveport. The temperature was 73 degrees at the regional airport. The dew point was 72, making the relative humidity 94%. Winds were calm. The pressure was 30.05 inches and rising. The report from Bossier City was not available. And in downtown Shreveport, skies were clear. The temperature was 76 degrees. And winds were calm. Once again in Shreveport, it was 73 degrees with partly cloudy skies at 6 a.m. Around the local area at 6 a.m., in Texarkana, partly cloudy and 72. Wind calm. El Dorado, clear and 71. Wind calm. Monroe, clear and 74. Wind calm. Natchitoches, clear and 71. Wind calm. Marshall, clear and 71. Wind calm. And at Longview, partly cloudy and 70.
3 degrees. Wind calm. Elsewhere across the four-state area, over at Dallas, clear and 79. Oklahoma City, clear and 71. Little Rock, clear and 73. Jackson, Mississippi, clear and 72. The report from Baton Rouge was not available. And at Houston, clear and 77 degrees. For the most current information, check us out on the web at www.weather.gov/SHT. 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The Shreveport Climate Summary for yesterday, August 8, 2026. Yesterday's high temperature was 97 degrees. The normal high is 96. The record high is 106 degrees, which was set in 1947. Yesterday's low temperature was 73 degrees. The normal low is 74. The record low is 60 degrees, which was set in 1990. A trace of precipitation fell yesterday, which brings the monthly total to 0.35 inches. This is 0.41 inches below the normal amount of 0.76 inches for August. The total precipitation for the year now stands at 29.12 inches, which is 3.17 inches below normal. Sunrise today is at 6:35 a.m. and sunset is at 8:06 p.m. Now let's check on your local forecast. Today, partly cloudy. A slight chance of showers and thunderstorms this afternoon. Highs in the mid-90s. South winds around 5 miles per hour. Chance of rain 20%. Tonight, mostly clear. A slight chance of showers and thunderstorms in the evening. Lows in the mid-70s. South winds around 5 miles per hour. Chance of rain 20%. Monday, mostly sunny. Hot with highs in the mid-90s. South winds 5 to 10 miles per hour. Monday night, mostly clear. Lows in the mid-70s. South winds 5 to 10 miles per hour. Tuesday, mostly sunny. Hot with highs in the mid-90s. South winds 5 to 10 miles per hour. Tuesday night, mostly clear. Lows in the upper 70s. Wednesday, sunny, hot with highs in the upper 90s. Heat index values up to 105 in the afternoon. Wednesday night, clear. Lows in the upper 70s. Thursday, mostly sunny. Hot with highs in the upper 90s. Thursday night, clear. Lows in the mid-70s. Friday, mostly sunny. Hot with highs in the upper 90s. Heat index values up to 105 in the afternoon. Friday night, mostly clear. Lows in the mid-70s. Saturday, mostly sunny. Hot with highs in the upper 90s. Heat index values up to 105 in the afternoon. 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Be sure to follow us on Facebook. Here's a look at local weather conditions as of 6 a.m. At the top of the hour, skies were partly cloudy in Shreveport. The temperature was 73 degrees at the regional airport. The dew point was 72, making the relative humidity 94%. Winds were calm. The pressure was 30.05 inches and rising. The report from Bossier City was not available. And in downtown Shreveport, skies were clear. The temperature was 76 degrees. And winds were calm. Once again in Shreveport, it was 73 degrees with partly cloudy skies at 6 a.m. Around the local area at 6 a.m., in Texarkana.
partly cloudy and 72. Wind calm. El Dorado, clear and 71. Wind calm. Monroe, clear and 74. Wind calm. Natchitoches, clear and 71. Wind calm. Marshall, clear and 71. Wind calm. And at Longview, partly cloudy and 73 degrees. Wind calm. Elsewhere across the four-state area, over at Dallas, clear and 79. Oklahoma City, clear and 71. Little Rock, clear and 73. Jackson, Mississippi, clear and 72. The report from Baton Rouge was not available. And at Houston, clear and 77 degrees. For the most current information, check us out on the web at www.weather.gov/sht. The Shreveport Climate Summary for yesterday, August 8, 2026. Yesterday's high temperature was 97 degrees. The normal high is 96. The record high is 106 degrees, which was set in 1947. Yesterday's low temperature was 73 degrees. The normal low is 74. The record low is 60 degrees, which was set in 1990. A trace of precipitation fell yesterday, which brings the monthly total to 0.35 inches. This is 0.41 inches below the normal amount of 0.76 inches for August. The total precipitation for the year now stands at 29.12 inches, which is 3.17 inches below normal. Sunrise today is at 6:35 a.m. and sunset is at 8:06 p.m. Now let's check on your local forecast. Today, partly cloudy. A slight chance of showers and thunderstorms this afternoon. Highs in the mid-90s. South winds around 5 miles per hour. Chance of rain 20%. Tonight, mostly clear. A slight chance of showers and thunderstorms in the evening. Lows in the mid-70s. South winds around 5 miles per hour. Chance of rain 20%. Monday, mostly sunny. Hot with highs in the mid-90s. South winds 5 to 10 miles per hour. Monday night, mostly clear. Lows in the mid-70s. South winds 5 to 10 miles per hour. Tuesday, mostly sunny. Hot with highs in the mid-90s. South winds 5 to 10 miles per hour. Tuesday night, mostly clear. Lows in the upper 70s. Wednesday, sunny, hot with highs in the upper 90s. Heat index values up to 105 in the afternoon. Wednesday night, clear. Lows in the upper 70s. Thursday, mostly sunny. Hot with highs in the upper 90s. Thursday night, clear. Lows in the mid-70s. Friday, mostly sunny. Hot with highs in the upper 90s. Heat index values up to 105 in the afternoon. Friday night, mostly clear. Lows in the mid-70s. Saturday, mostly sunny. Hot with highs in the upper 90s. Heat index values up to 105 in the afternoon. Here is your area's open water boating forecast. Wind gusts may be higher. Today, a 20% chance of showers and thunderstorms in the afternoon. Partly cloudy. Highs in the mid-90s. South winds 10 to 15 miles per hour. Heat index readings 101 to 104. Tonight, a 20% chance of showers and thunderstorms in the early evening. Mostly clear. Lows in the mid-70s. South winds 10 to 15 miles per hour. Monday, mostly sunny. Highs in the mid-90s. South winds 10 to 15 miles per hour. Monday night, mostly clear. Lows in the mid-70s. South winds 10 to 15 miles per hour. Tuesday, mostly sunny. Highs in the mid-90s. South winds 10 to 15 miles per hour. Tuesday night, mostly clear. Lows in the mid-70s.
Wednesday, sunny. Highs in the upper 90s. Wednesday night, clear. Lows in the mid-70s. Thursday, mostly sunny. Highs in the upper 90s. Thursday night, clear. Lows in the mid-70s. Friday, mostly sunny. Highs in the upper 90s. Friday night, mostly clear. Lows in the mid-70s. Saturday, mostly sunny. Highs in the upper 90s. 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Be sure to follow us on Facebook. Here's a look at local weather conditions as of 6 a.m. At the top of the hour, skies were partly cloudy in Shreveport. The temperature was 73 degrees at the regional airport. The dew point was 72, making the relative humidity 94%. Winds were calm. The pressure was 30.05 inches and rising. The report from Bossier City was not available. And in downtown Shreveport, skies were clear. The temperature was 76 degrees. And winds were calm. Once again in Shreveport, it was 73 degrees with partly cloudy skies at 6 a.m. Around the local area at 6 a.m., in Texarkana, partly cloudy and 72. Wind calm. El Dorado, clear and 71. Wind calm. Monroe, clear and 74. Wind calm. Nacogdoches, clear and 71. Wind calm. Marshall, clear and 71. Wind calm. And at Longview, partly cloudy and 73 degrees. Wind calm. Elsewhere across the four-state area, over at Dallas, clear and 79. Oklahoma City, clear and 71. Little Rock, clear and 73. Jackson, Mississippi, clear and 72. The report from Baton Rouge was not available. And at Houston, clear and 77 degrees. For the most current information, check us out on the web at www.weather.gov/sht. The Shreveport Climate Summary for yesterday, August 8, 2026. Yesterday's high temperature was 97 degrees. The normal high is 96. The record high is 106 degrees, which was set in 1947. Yesterday's low temperature was 73 degrees. The normal low is 74. The record low is 60 degrees, which was set in 1990. A trace of precipitation fell yesterday, which brings the monthly total to 0.35 inches. This is 0.41 inches below the normal amount of 0.76 inches for August. The total precipitation for the year now stands at 29.12 inches, which is 3.17 inches below normal. Sunrise today is at 6:35 a.m. and sunset is at 8:06 p.m. Now let's check on your local forecast. Today, partly cloudy. A slight chance of showers and thunderstorms this afternoon. Highs in the mid-90s. South winds around 5 miles per hour. Chance of rain 20%. Tonight, mostly clear. A slight chance of showers and thunderstorms in the evening. Lows in the mid-70s. South winds around 5 miles per hour. Chance of rain 20%. Monday, mostly sunny. Hot with highs in the mid-90s. South winds 5 to 10 miles per hour. Monday night, mostly clear. Lows in the mid-70s. South winds 5 to 10 miles per hour. Tuesday, mostly sunny. Hot with highs in the mid-90s. South winds 5 to 10 miles per hour. Tuesday night, mostly clear. Lows in the upper 70s. Wednesday, sunny, hot with highs in the upper 90s. Heat index values up to 105 in the afternoon. Wednesday night, clear. Lows in the upper 70s. Thursday, mostly sunny. Hot with highs in the upper 90s. Thursday night,
clear. Lows in the mid-70s.

Friday, mostly sunny. Hot with highs in the upper 90s. Heat index values up to 105 in the afternoon. Friday night, mostly clear. Lows in the mid-70s. Saturday, mostly sunny. Hot with highs in the upper 90s. Heat index values up to 105 in the afternoon. 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Be sure to follow us on Facebook. Here's a look at local weather conditions as of 6 a.m. At the top of the hour, skies were partly cloudy in Shreveport. The temperature was 73 degrees at the regional airport. The dew point was 72, making the relative humidity 94%. Winds were calm. The pressure was 30.05 inches and rising. The report from Bossier City was not available. And in downtown Shreveport, skies were clear. The temperature was 76 degrees. And winds were calm. Once again in Shreveport, it was 73 degrees with partly cloudy skies at 6 a.m. Around the local area at 6 a.m., in Texarkana, partly cloudy and 72. Wind calm. El Dorado, clear and 71. Wind calm. Monroe, clear and 74. Wind calm. Natchitoches, clear and 71. Wind calm. Marshall, clear and 71. Wind calm. And at Longview, partly cloudy and 73 degrees. Wind calm. Elsewhere across the four-state area, over at Dallas, clear and 79. Oklahoma City, clear and 71. Little Rock, clear and 73. Jackson, Mississippi, clear and 72. The report from Baton Rouge was not available. And at Houston, clear and 77 degrees. For the most current information, check us out on the web at www.weather.gov/SHP. The Shreveport Climate Summary for yesterday, August 8, 2026. Yesterday's high temperature was 97 degrees. The normal high is 96. The record high is 106 degrees, which was set in 1947. Yesterday's low temperature was 73 degrees. The normal low is 74. The record low is 60 degrees, which was set in 1990. A trace of precipitation fell yesterday, which brings the monthly total to 0.35 inches. This is 0.41 inches below the normal amount of 0.76 inches for August. The total precipitation for the year now stands at 29.12 inches, which is 3.17 inches below normal. Sunrise today is at 6:35 a.m. and sunset is at 8:06 p.m. Now let's check on your local forecast. Today, partly cloudy. A slight chance of showers and thunderstorms this afternoon. Highs in the mid-90s. South winds around 5 miles per hour. Chance of rain 20%. Tonight, mostly clear. A slight chance of showers and thunderstorms in the evening. Lows in the mid-70s. South winds around 5 miles per hour. Chance of rain 20%. Monday, mostly sunny. Hot with highs in the mid-90s. South winds 5 to 10 miles per hour. Monday night, mostly clear. Lows in the mid-70s. South winds 5 to 10 miles per hour. Tuesday, mostly sunny. Hot with highs in the mid-90s. South winds 5 to 10 miles per hour. Tuesday night, mostly clear. Lows in the upper 70s.
Wednesday, sunny, hot with highs in the upper 90s. Heat index values up to 105 in the afternoon. Wednesday night, clear. Lows in the upper 70s. Thursday, mostly sunny. Hot with highs in the upper 90s. Thursday night, clear. Lows in the mid-70s. Friday, mostly sunny. Hot with highs in the upper 90s. Heat index values up to 105 in the afternoon. Friday night, mostly clear. Lows in the mid-70s. Saturday, mostly sunny. Hot with highs in the upper 90s. Heat index values up to 105 in the afternoon. 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Be sure to follow us on Facebook. Here's a look at local weather conditions as of 7 a.m. At the top of the hour, skies were partly cloudy in Shreveport. The temperature was 73 degrees at the regional airport. The dew point was 72, making the relative humidity 94%. Winds were southwest at 3 miles an hour. The pressure was 30.07 inches and rising. The report from Bossier City was not available. And in downtown Shreveport, skies were clear. The temperature was 76 degrees. And winds were southwest at 6 miles an hour. Once again in Shreveport, it was 73 degrees with partly cloudy skies at 7 a.m. Around the local area at 7 a.m., in Texarkana, clear and 72. Wind calm. El Dorado, clear and 71. Wind calm. Monroe, clear and 74. Wind calm. Natchitoches, clear and 72. Wind calm. Marshall, clear and 71. Wind calm. And at Longview, clear and 73 degrees. Wind south at 3 miles an hour. Elsewhere across the four-state area, over at Dallas, partly cloudy and 78. Oklahoma City, clear and 72. Little Rock, partly cloudy and 73. Jackson, Mississippi, clear and 72. The report from Baton Rouge was not available. And at Houston, partly cloudy and 76 degrees. For the most current information, check us out on the web at www.weather.gov/sht. The Shreveport Climate Summary for yesterday, August 8, 2026. Yesterday's high temperature was 97 degrees. The normal high is 96. The record high is 106 degrees, which was set in 1947. Yesterday's low temperature was 73 degrees. The normal low is 74. The record low is 60 degrees, which was set in 1990. A trace of precipitation fell yesterday, which brings the monthly total to 0.35 inches. This is 0.41 inches below the normal amount of 0.76 inches for August. The total precipitation for the year now stands at 29.12 inches, which is 3.17 inches below normal. Sunrise today is at 6:35 a.m. and sunset is at 8:06 p.m. Now let's check on your local forecast. Today, partly cloudy. A slight chance of showers and thunderstorms this afternoon. Highs in the mid-90s. South winds around 5 miles per hour. Chance of rain 20%. Tonight, mostly clear. A slight chance of showers and thunderstorms in the evening. Lows in the mid-70s. South winds around 5 miles per hour. Chance of rain 20%. Monday, mostly sunny. Hot with highs in the mid-90s. South winds 5 to 10 miles per hour. Monday night, mostly clear. Lows in the mid-70s. South winds 5 to 10 miles per hour. Tuesday, mostly sunny. Hot with highs in the mid-90s. South winds 5 to 10 miles per hour. Tuesday night, mostly clear. Lows in the upper 70s.

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Hot with highs in the upper 90s. Heat index values up to 105 in the afternoon. 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Be sure to follow us on Facebook. Here's a look at local weather conditions as of 7 a.m. At the top of the hour, skies were partly cloudy in Shreveport. The temperature was 73 degrees at the regional airport. The dew point was 72, making the relative humidity 94%. Winds were southwest at 3 miles an hour. The pressure was 30.07 inches and rising. The report from Bossier City was not available. And in downtown Shreveport, skies were clear. The temperature was 76 degrees. And winds were southwest at 6 miles an hour. Once again in Shreveport, it was 73 degrees with partly cloudy skies at 7 a.m. Around the local area at 7 a.m., in Texarkana, clear and 72. Wind calm. El Dorado, clear and 71. Wind calm. Monroe, clear and 74. Wind calm. Natchitoches, clear and 72. Wind calm. Marshall, clear and 71. Wind calm. And at Longview, clear and 73 degrees. Wind south at 3 miles an hour. Elsewhere across the four-state area, over at Dallas, partly cloudy and 78. Oklahoma City, clear and 72. Little Rock, partly cloudy and 73. Jackson, Mississippi, clear and 72. The report from Baton Rouge was not available. And at Houston, partly cloudy and 76 degrees. For the most current information, check us out on the web at www.weather.gov/sht. The Shreveport Climate Summary for yesterday, August 8, 2026. Yesterday's high temperature was 97 degrees. The normal high is 96. The record high is 106 degrees, which was set in 1947. Yesterday's low temperature was 73 degrees. The normal low is 74. The record low is 60 degrees, which was set in 1990. A trace of precipitation fell yesterday, which brings the monthly total to 0.35 inches. This is 0.41 inches below the normal amount of 0.76 inches for August. The total precipitation for the year now stands at 29.12 inches, which is 3.17 inches below normal. Sunrise today is at 6:35 a.m. and sunset is at 8:06 p.m. Now let's check on your local forecast. Today, partly cloudy. A slight chance of showers and thunderstorms this afternoon. Highs in the mid-90s. South winds around 5 miles per hour. Chance of rain 20%. Tonight, mostly clear. A slight chance of showers and thunderstorms in the evening. Lows in the mid-70s. South winds around 5 miles per hour. Chance of rain 20%. Monday, mostly sunny. Hot with highs in the mid-90s. South winds 5 to 10 miles per hour. Monday night, mostly clear. Lows in the mid-70s. South winds 5 to 10 miles per hour. Tuesday, mostly sunny. Hot with highs in the mid-90s. South winds 5 to 10 miles per hour. Tuesday night, mostly clear. Lows in the upper 70s. Wednesday, sunny, hot with highs in the upper 90s. Heat index values up to 105 in the afternoon. Wednesday night, clear. Lows in the upper 70s. Thursday, mostly sunny. Hot with highs in the upper 90s. Thursday night, clear. Lows in the mid-70s. Friday, mostly sunny. Hot with highs in the upper 90s. Heat index values up to 105 in the afternoon. Friday night, mostly clear. Lows in the mid-70s. Saturday, mostly sunny,

hot with highs in the upper 90s. Heat index values up to 105 in the afternoon. 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Be sure to follow us on Facebook. Here's a look at local weather conditions as of 7 a.m. At the top of the hour, skies were partly cloudy in Shreveport. The temperature was 73 degrees at the regional airport. The dew point was 72, making the relative humidity 94%. Winds were southwest at 3 miles an hour. The pressure was 30.07 inches and rising. The report from Bossier City was not available. And in downtown Shreveport, skies were clear. The temperature was 76 degrees. And winds were southwest at 6 miles an hour. Once again in Shreveport, it was 73 degrees with partly cloudy skies at 7 a.m. Around the local area at 7 a.m., in Texarkana, clear and 72. Wind calm. El Dorado, clear and 71. Wind calm. Monroe, clear and 74. Wind calm. Nacogdoches, clear and 72. Wind calm. Marshall, clear and 71. Wind calm. And at Longview, clear and 73 degrees. Wind south at 3 miles an hour. Elsewhere across the four-state area, over at Dallas, partly cloudy and 78. Oklahoma City, clear and 72. Little Rock, partly cloudy and 73. Jackson, Mississippi, clear and 72. The report from Baton Rouge was not available. And at Houston, partly cloudy and 76 degrees. For the most current information, check us out on the web at www.weather.gov/SHP. The Shreveport Climate Summary for yesterday, August 8, 2026. Yesterday's high temperature was 97 degrees. The normal high is 96. The record high is 106 degrees, which was set in 1947. Yesterday's low temperature was 73 degrees. The normal low is 74. The record low is 60 degrees, which was set in 1990. A trace of precipitation fell yesterday, which brings the monthly total to 0.35 inches. This is 0.41 inches below the normal amount of 0.76 inches for August. The total precipitation for the year now stands at 29.12 inches, which is 3.17 inches below normal. Sunrise today is at 6:35 a.m. and sunset is at 8:06 p.m. Now let's check on your local forecast. Today, partly cloudy. A slight chance of showers and thunderstorms this afternoon. Highs in the mid-90s. South winds around 5 miles per hour. Chance of rain 20%. Tonight, mostly clear. A slight chance of showers and thunderstorms in the evening. Lows in the mid-70s. South winds around 5 miles per hour. Chance of rain 20%. Monday, mostly sunny. Hot with highs in the mid-90s. South winds 5 to 10 miles per hour. Monday night, mostly clear. Lows in the mid-70s. South winds 5 to 10 miles per hour. Tuesday, mostly sunny. Hot with highs in the mid-90s. South winds 5 to 10 miles per hour. Tuesday night, mostly clear. Lows in the upper 70s. Wednesday, sunny, hot with highs in the upper 90s. Heat index values up to 105 in the afternoon. Wednesday night, clear.
Lows in the upper 70s. Thursday, mostly sunny. Hot with highs in the upper 90s. Thursday night, clear. Lows in the mid 70s. Friday, mostly sunny. Hot with highs in the upper 90s. Heat index values up to 105 in the afternoon. Friday night, mostly clear. Lows in the mid 70s. Saturday, mostly sunny. Hot with highs in the upper 90s. Heat index values up to 105 in the afternoon. 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Be sure to follow us on Facebook. Here's a look at local weather conditions as of 7 a.m. At the top of the hour, skies were partly cloudy in Shreveport. The temperature was 73 degrees at the regional airport. The dew point was 72, making the relative humidity 94%. Winds were southwest at 3 miles an hour. The pressure was 30.07 inches and rising. The report from Bossier City was not available. And in downtown Shreveport, skies were clear. The temperature was 76 degrees. And winds were southwest at 6 miles an hour. Once again in Shreveport, it was 73 degrees with partly cloudy skies at 7 a.m. Around the local area at 7 a.m., in Texarkana, clear and 72. Wind calm. El Dorado, clear and 71. Wind calm. Monroe, clear and 74. Wind calm. Natchitoches, clear and 72. Wind calm. Marshall, clear and 71. Wind calm. And at Longview, clear and 73 degrees. Wind south at 3 miles an hour. Elsewhere across the four-state area, over at Dallas, partly cloudy and 78. Oklahoma City, clear and 72. Little Rock, partly cloudy and 73. Jackson, Mississippi, clear and 72. The report from Baton Rouge was not available. And at Houston, partly cloudy and 76 degrees. For the most current information, check us out on the web at www.weather.gov/sht. Here is your area's open water boating forecast. Wind gusts may be higher. Today, a 20% chance of showers and thunderstorms in the afternoon. Partly cloudy. Highs in the mid-90s. South winds 10 to 15 miles per hour. Heat index readings 101 to 104. Tonight, a 20% chance of showers and thunderstorms in the early evening. Mostly clear. Lows in the mid-70s. South winds 10 to 15 miles per hour. Monday, mostly sunny. Highs in the mid-90s. South winds 10 to 15 miles per hour. Monday night, mostly clear. Lows in the mid-70s. South winds 10 to 15 miles per hour. Tuesday, mostly sunny. Highs in the mid-90s. South winds 10 to 15 miles per hour. Tuesday night, mostly clear. Lows in the mid-70s. Wednesday, sunny. Highs in the upper 90s. Wednesday night, clear. Lows in the mid-70s. Thursday, mostly sunny. Highs in the upper 90s. Thursday night, clear. Lows in the mid-70s. Friday, mostly sunny. Highs in the upper 90s. Friday night, mostly clear. Lows in the mid-70s. Saturday, mostly sunny. Highs in the upper 90s. The Shreveport Climate Summary for yesterday, August 8, 2026. Yesterday's high temperature was 97 degrees. The normal high is 96. The record high is 106 degrees, which was set in 1947. Yesterday's low temperature was 73 degrees. The normal low is 74. The record low is 60 degrees, which was set in 1990.
A trace of precipitation fell yesterday, which brings the monthly total to 0.35 inches. This is 0.41 inches below the normal amount of 0.76 inches for August. The total precipitation for the year now stands at 29.12 inches, which is 3.17 inches below normal. Sunrise today is at 6:35 a.m. and sunset is at 8:06 p.m. Now let's check on your local forecast. Today, partly cloudy. A slight chance of showers and thunderstorms this afternoon. Highs in the mid-90s. South winds around 5 miles per hour. Chance of rain 20%. Tonight, mostly clear. A slight chance of showers and thunderstorms in the evening. Lows in the mid-70s. South winds around 5 miles per hour. Chance of rain 20% per hour. Chance of rain 20%. Monday, mostly sunny. Hot with highs in the mid-90s. South winds 5 to 10 miles per hour. Monday night, mostly clear. Lows in the mid-70s. South winds 5 to 10 miles per hour. Tuesday, mostly sunny. Hot with highs in the mid-90s. South winds 5 to 10 miles per hour. Tuesday night, mostly clear. Lows in the upper 70s. Wednesday, sunny, hot with highs in the upper 90s. Heat index values up to 105 in the afternoon. Wednesday night, clear. Lows in the upper 70s. Thursday, mostly sunny. Hot with highs in the upper 90s. Thursday night, clear. Lows in the mid-70s. Friday, mostly sunny. Hot with highs in the upper 90s. Heat index values up to 105 in the afternoon. Friday night, mostly clear. Lows in the mid-70s. Saturday, mostly sunny. Hot with highs in the upper 90s. Heat index values up to 105 in the afternoon. 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Be sure to follow us on Facebook. Here's a look at local weather conditions as of 7 a.m. At the top of the hour, skies were partly cloudy in Shreveport. The temperature was 73 degrees at the regional airport. The dew point was 72, making the relative humidity 94%. Winds were southwest at 3 miles an hour. The pressure was 30.07 inches and rising. The report from Bossier City was not available. And in downtown Shreveport, skies were clear. The temperature was 76 degrees. And winds were southwest at 6 miles an hour. Once again in Shreveport, it was 73 degrees with partly cloudy skies at 7 a.m. Around the local area at 7 a.m., in Texarkana, clear and 72. Wind calm. El Dorado, clear and 71. Wind calm. Monroe, clear and 74. Wind calm. Natchitoches, clear and 72. Wind calm. Marshall, clear and 71. Wind calm. And at Longview, clear and 73 degrees. Wind south at 3 miles an hour. Elsewhere across the four-state area, over at Dallas, partly cloudy and 78. Oklahoma City, clear and 72. Little Rock, partly cloudy and 73. Jackson, Mississippi, clear and 72. The report from Baton Rouge was not available. And at Houston, partly cloudy and 76 degrees. For the most current information, check us out on the web at www.weather.gov/sht. The Shreveport Climate Summary for yesterday, August 8, 2026. Yesterday's high temperature was 97 degrees. The normal high is 96. The record high is 106 degrees, which was set in 1947. Yesterday's low temperature was 73 degrees. The normal low is 74.
The record low is 60 degrees, which was set in 1990. A trace of precipitation fell yesterday, which brings

2026. Yesterday's high temperature was 97 degrees. The normal high is 96. The record high is 106 degrees, which was set in 1947. Yesterday's low temperature was 73 degrees. The normal low is 74. The record low is 60 degrees, which was set in 1990. A trace of precipitation fell yesterday, which brings the monthly total to 0.35 inches. This is 0.41 inches below the normal amount of 0.76 inches for August. The total precipitation for the year now stands at 29.12 inches, which is 3.17 inches below normal. Sunrise today is at 6:35 a.m. and sunset is at 8:06 p.m. Now let's check on your local forecast. Today, partly cloudy. A slight chance of showers and thunderstorms this afternoon. Highs in the mid-90s. South winds around 5 miles per hour. Chance of rain 20%. Tonight, mostly clear. A slight chance of showers and thunderstorms in the evening. Lows in the mid-70s. South winds around 5 miles per hour. Chance of rain 20%. Monday, mostly sunny. Hot with highs in the mid-90s. South winds 5 to 10 miles per hour. Monday night, mostly clear. Lows in the mid-70s. South winds 5 to 10 miles per hour. Tuesday, mostly sunny. Hot with highs in the mid-90s. South winds 5 to 10 miles per hour. Tuesday night, mostly clear. Lows in the upper 70s. Wednesday, sunny, hot with highs in the upper 90s. Heat index values up to 105 in the afternoon. Wednesday night, clear. Lows in the upper 70s. Thursday, mostly sunny. Hot with highs in the upper 90s. Thursday night, clear. Lows in the mid-70s. Friday, mostly sunny. Hot with highs in the upper 90s. Heat index values up to 105 in the afternoon. Friday night, mostly clear. Lows in the mid-70s. Saturday, mostly sunny. Hot with highs in the upper 90s. Heat index values up to 105 in the afternoon. 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Be sure to follow us on Facebook. Here's a look at local weather conditions as of 7 a.m. At the top of the hour, skies were partly cloudy in Shreveport. The temperature was 73 degrees at the regional airport. The dew point was 72, making the relative humidity 94%. Winds were southwest at 3 miles an hour. The pressure was 30.07 inches and rising. The report from Bossier City was not available. And in downtown Shreveport, skies were clear. The temperature was 76 degrees. And winds were southwest at 6 miles an hour. Once again in Shreveport, it was 73 degrees with partly cloudy skies at 7 a.m. Around the local area at 7 a.m., in Texarkana, clear and 72. Wind calm. El Dorado, clear and 71. Wind calm. Monroe, clear and 74. Wind calm. Natchitoches, clear and 72. Wind calm. Marshall, clear and 71. Wind calm. And at Longview, clear and 73 degrees. Wind south at 3 miles an hour. Elsewhere across the four-state area, over at Dallas, partly cloudy and 78. Oklahoma City, clear and 72. Little Rock, partly cloudy and 73. Jackson, Mississippi, clear and 72. The report from Baton Rouge was not available. And at Houston, partly cloudy and 76 degrees. For the most current information, check us out on the web at www.weather.gov/sht.
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The Shreveport Climate Summary for yesterday, August 8, 2026. Yesterday's high temperature was 97 degrees. The normal high is 96. The record high is 106 degrees, which was set in 1947. Yesterday's low temperature was 73 degrees. The normal low is 74. The record low is 60 degrees, which was set in 1990. A trace of precipitation fell yesterday, which brings the monthly total to 0.35 inches. This is 0.41 inches below the normal amount of 0.76 inches for August. The total precipitation for the year now stands at 29.12 inches, which is 3.17 inches below normal. Sunrise today is at 6:35 a.m. and sunset is at 8:06 p.m. Now let's check on your local forecast. Today, partly cloudy. A slight chance of showers and thunderstorms this afternoon. Highs in the mid-90s. South winds around 5 miles per hour. Chance of rain 20%. Tonight, mostly clear. A slight chance of showers and thunderstorms in the evening. Lows in the mid-70s. South winds around 5 miles per hour. Chance of rain 20%. Monday, mostly sunny. Hot with highs in the mid-90s. South winds 5 to 10 miles per hour. Monday night, mostly clear. Lows in the mid-70s. South winds 5 to 10 miles per hour. Tuesday, mostly sunny. Hot with highs in the mid-90s. South winds 5 to 10 miles per hour. Tuesday night, mostly clear. Lows in the upper 70s. Wednesday, sunny, hot with highs in the upper 90s. Heat index values up to 105 in the afternoon. Wednesday night, clear. Lows in the upper 70s. Thursday, mostly sunny. Hot with highs in the upper 90s. Thursday night, clear. Lows in the mid-70s. Friday, mostly sunny. Hot with highs in the upper 90s. Heat index values up to 105 in the afternoon. Friday night, mostly clear. Lows in the mid-70s. Saturday, mostly sunny. Hot with highs in the upper 90s. Heat index values up to 105 in the afternoon. 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Be sure to follow us on Facebook. Here's a look at local weather conditions as of 7 a.m. At the top of the hour, skies were partly cloudy in Shreveport. The temperature was 73 degrees at the regional airport. The dew point was 72, making the relative humidity 94%. Winds were southwest at 3 miles an hour. The pressure was 30.07 inches and rising. The report from Bossier City was not available. And in downtown Shreveport, skies were clear. The temperature was 76 degrees. And winds were southwest at 6 miles an hour. Once again in Shreveport, it was 73 degrees with partly cloudy skies at 7 a.m. Around the local area at 7 a.m., in Texarkana, clear and 72. Wind calm. El Dorado, clear and 71. Wind calm. Monroe, clear and 74. Wind calm. Nacogdoches, clear and 72. Wind calm. Marshall, clear and 71. Wind calm. And at Longview, clear and 73 degrees. Wind south at 3 miles an hour.
elsewhere across the four-state area. Over at Dallas, partly cloudy and 78. Oklahoma City, clear and 72. Little Rock, partly cloudy and 73. Jackson, Mississippi, clear and 72. The report from Baton Rouge was not available. And at Houston, partly cloudy and 76 degrees. For the most current information, check us out on the web at www.weather.gov/sht. The Shreveport Climate Summary for yesterday, August 8, 2026. Yesterday's high temperature was 97 degrees. The normal high is 96. The record high is 106 degrees, which was set in 1947. Yesterday's low temperature was 73 degrees. The normal low is 74. The record low is 60 degrees, which was set in 1990. A trace of precipitation fell yesterday, which brings the monthly total to 0.35 inches. This is 0.41 inches below the normal amount of 0.76 inches for August. The total precipitation for the year now stands at 29.12 inches, which is 3.17 inches below normal. Sunrise today is at 6:35 a.m. and sunset is at 8:06 p.m. Now let's check on your local forecast. Today, partly cloudy. A slight chance of showers and thunderstorms this afternoon. Highs in the mid-90s. South winds around 5 miles per hour. Chance of rain 20%. Tonight, mostly clear. A slight chance of showers and thunderstorms in the evening. Lows in the mid-70s. South winds around 5 miles per hour. Chance of rain 20%. Monday, mostly sunny. Hot with highs in the mid-90s. South winds 5 to 10 miles per hour. Monday night, mostly clear. Lows in the mid-70s. South winds 5 to 10 miles per hour. Tuesday, mostly sunny. Hot with highs in the mid-90s. South winds 5 to 10 miles per hour. Tuesday night, mostly clear. Lows in the upper 70s. Wednesday, sunny, hot with highs in the upper 90s. Heat index values up to 105 in the afternoon. Wednesday night, clear. Lows in the upper 70s. Thursday, mostly sunny. Hot with highs in the upper 90s. Thursday night, clear. Lows in the mid-70s. Friday, mostly sunny. Hot with highs in the upper 90s. Heat index values up to 105 in the afternoon. Friday night, mostly clear. Lows in the mid-70s. Saturday, mostly sunny. Hot with highs in the upper 90s. Heat index values up to 105 in the afternoon. Here is your area's open water boating forecast. Wind gusts may be higher. Today, a 20% chance of showers and thunderstorms in the afternoon. Partly cloudy. Highs in the mid-90s. South winds 10 to 15 miles per hour. Heat index readings 101 to 104. Tonight, a 20% chance of showers and thunderstorms in the early evening. Mostly clear. Lows in the mid-70s. South winds 10 to 15 miles per hour. Monday, mostly sunny. Highs in the mid-90s. South winds 10 to 15 miles per hour. Monday night, mostly clear. Lows in the mid-70s. South winds 10 to 15 miles per hour. Tuesday, mostly sunny. Highs in the mid-90s. South winds 10 to 15 miles per hour. Tuesday night, mostly clear. Lows in the mid-70s. Wednesday, sunny. Highs in the upper 90s. Wednesday night, clear. Lows in the mid-70s. Thursday, mostly sunny. Highs in the upper 90s. Thursday night, clear. Lows in the mid-70s. Friday, mostly sunny. Highs in the upper 90s. Friday night, mostly clear. Lows in the mid-70s.
Saturday, mostly sunny. Highs in the upper 90s. 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Here's a look at local weather conditions as of 7 a.m. At the top of the hour, skies were partly cloudy in Shreveport. The temperature was 73 degrees at the regional airport. The dew point was 72, making the relative humidity 94%. Winds were southwest at 3 miles an hour. The pressure was 30.07 inches and rising. The report from Bossier City was not available. And in downtown Shreveport, skies were clear. The temperature was 76 degrees. And winds were southwest at 6 miles an hour. Once again in Shreveport, it was 73 degrees with partly cloudy skies at 7 a.m. Around the local area at 7 a.m., in Texarkana, clear and 72. Wind calm. El Dorado, clear and 71. Wind calm. Monroe, clear and 74. Wind calm. Natchitoches, clear and 72. Wind calm. Marshall, clear and 71. Wind calm. And at Longview, clear and 73 degrees. Wind south at 3 miles an hour. Elsewhere across the four-state area, over at Dallas, partly cloudy and 78. Oklahoma City, clear and 72. Little Rock, partly cloudy and 73. Jackson, Mississippi, clear and 72. The report from Baton Rouge was not available. And at Houston, partly cloudy and 76 degrees. For the most current information, check on the web at www.weather.gov/sht. The Shreveport Climate Summary for yesterday, August 8, 2026. Yesterday's high temperature was 97 degrees. The normal high is 96. The record high is 106 degrees, which was set in 1947. Yesterday's low temperature was 73 degrees. The normal low is 74. The record low is 60 degrees, which was set in 1990. A trace of precipitation fell yesterday, which brings the monthly total to 0.35 inches. This is 0.41 inches below the normal amount of 0.76 inches for August. The total precipitation for the year now stands at 29.12 inches, which is 3.17 inches below normal. Sunrise today is at 6:35 a.m. and sunset is at 8:06 p.m. Now let's check on your local forecast. Today, partly cloudy. A slight chance of showers and thunderstorms this afternoon. Highs in the mid-90s. South winds around 5 miles per hour. Chance of rain 20%. Tonight, mostly clear. A slight chance of showers and thunderstorms in the evening. Lows in the mid-70s. South winds around 5 miles per hour. Chance of rain 20%. Monday, mostly sunny. Hot with highs in the mid-90s. South winds 5 to 10 miles per hour. Monday night, mostly clear. Lows in the mid-70s. South winds 5 to 10 miles per hour. Tuesday, mostly sunny. Hot with highs in the mid-90s. South winds 5 to 10 miles per hour. Tuesday night, mostly clear. Lows in the upper 70s. Wednesday, sunny, hot with highs in the upper 90s. Heat index values up to 105 in the afternoon. Wednesday night, clear. Lows in the upper 70s. Thursday, mostly sunny. Hot with highs in the upper 90s. Thursday night, clear. Lows in the mid-70s. Friday, mostly sunny. Hot with highs in the upper 90s. Heat index values up to 105 in the afternoon. Friday night, mostly clear. Lows in the mid-70s. Saturday, mostly sunny. Hot with highs in the upper 90s.
heat index values up to 105 in the afternoon. 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

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Be sure to follow us on Facebook. Here's a look at local weather conditions as of 7 a.m. At the top of the hour, skies were partly cloudy in Shreveport. The temperature was 73 degrees at the regional airport. The dew point was 72, making the relative humidity 94%. Winds were southwest at 3 miles an hour. The pressure was 30.07 inches and rising. The report from Bossier City was not available. And in downtown Shreveport, skies were clear. The temperature was 76 degrees. And winds were southwest at 6 miles an hour. Once again in Shreveport, it was 73 degrees with partly cloudy skies at 7 a.m. Around the local area at 7 a.m., in Texarkana, clear and 72. Wind calm. El Dorado, clear and 71. Wind calm. Monroe, clear and 74. Wind calm. Natchitoches, clear and 72. Wind calm. Marshall, clear and 71. Wind calm. And at Longview, clear and 73 degrees. Wind south at 3 miles an hour. Elsewhere across the four-state area, over at Dallas, partly cloudy and 78. Oklahoma City, clear and 72. Little Rock, partly cloudy and 73. Jackson, Mississippi, clear and 72. The report from Baton Rouge was not available. And at Houston, partly cloudy and 76 degrees. For the most current information, check us out on the web at www.weather.gov/SHT. The Shreveport Climate Summary for yesterday, August 8, 2026. Yesterday's high temperature was 97 degrees. The normal high is 96. The record high is 106 degrees, which was set in 1947. Yesterday's low temperature was 73 degrees. The normal low is 74. The record low is 60 degrees, which was set in 1990. A trace of precipitation fell yesterday, which brings the monthly total to 0.35 inches. This is 0.41 inches below the normal amount of 0.76 inches for August. The total precipitation for the year now stands at 29.12 inches, which is 3.17 inches below normal. Sunrise today is at 6:35 a.m. and sunset is at 8:06 p.m. Now let's check on your local forecast. Today, partly cloudy. A slight chance of showers and thunderstorms this afternoon. Highs in the mid-90s. South winds around 5 miles per hour. Chance of rain 20%. Tonight, mostly clear. A slight chance of showers and thunderstorms in the evening. Lows in the mid-70s. South winds around 5 miles per hour. Chance of rain 20%. Monday, mostly sunny. Hot with highs in the mid-90s. South winds 5 to 10 miles per hour. Monday night, mostly clear. Lows in the mid-70s. South winds 5 to 10 miles per hour. Tuesday, mostly sunny. Hot with highs in the mid-90s. South winds 5 to 10 miles per hour. Tuesday night, mostly clear. Lows in the upper 70s. Wednesday, sunny, hot with highs in the upper 90s. Heat index values up to 105 in the afternoon. Wednesday night, clear. Lows in the upper 70s. Thursday, mostly sunny. Hot with highs in the upper 90s. Thursday night, clear. Lows in the mid-70s.
Friday, mostly sunny. Hot with highs in the upper 90s. Heat index values up to 105 in the afternoon. Friday night, mostly clear. Lows in the mid-70s. Saturday, mostly sunny. Hot with highs in the upper 90s. Heat index values up to 105 in the afternoon. 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Be sure to follow us on Facebook. Here's a look at local weather conditions as of 8 a.m. At the top of the hour, skies were mostly sunny in Shreveport. The temperature was 77 degrees at the regional airport. The dew point was 73, making the relative humidity 88%. Winds were southwest at 3 miles an hour. The pressure was 30.08 inches and rising. In Bossier City, at Barksdale Air Force Base, skies were sunny, with a temperature of 78 degrees. The dew point was 74, making the relative humidity 87%. Winds were calm. The pressure was 30.07 inches and rising. And in downtown Shreveport, skies were sunny. The temperature was 79 degrees. And winds were south at 5 miles an hour. Once again in Shreveport, it was 77 degrees with mostly sunny skies at 8 a.m. Around the local area at 8 a.m., in Texarkana, mostly sunny and 74. Wind south at 5 miles an hour. El Dorado, sunny and 72. Wind southeast at 3 miles an hour. Monroe, sunny and 77. Wind calm. Natchitoches, sunny and 75. Wind calm. Marshall, sunny and 73. Wind calm. And at Longview, sunny and 77 degrees. Wind south at 6 miles an hour. Elsewhere across the four-state area, over at Dallas, mostly sunny and 80. Oklahoma City, sunny and 74. Little Rock, mostly sunny and 78. Jackson, Mississippi, sunny and 76. The report from Baton Rouge was not available. And at Houston, mostly sunny and 80 degrees. For the most current information, check us out on the web at www.weather.gov/sht. The Shreveport Climate Summary for yesterday, August 8, 2026. Yesterday's high temperature was 97 degrees. The normal high is 96. The record high is 106 degrees, which was set in 1947. Yesterday's low temperature was 73 degrees. The normal low is 74. The record low is 60 degrees, which was set in 1990. A trace of precipitation fell yesterday, which brings the monthly total to 0.35 inches. This is 0.41 inches below the normal amount of 0.76 inches for August. The total precipitation for the year now stands at 29.12 inches, which is 3.17 inches below normal. Sunrise today is at 6:35 a.m. and sunset is at 8:06 p.m. Now let's check on your local forecast. Today, partly cloudy. A slight chance of showers and thunderstorms this afternoon. Highs in the mid-90s. South winds around 5 miles per hour. Chance of rain 20%. Tonight, mostly clear. A slight chance of showers and thunderstorms in the evening. Lows in the mid-70s. South winds around 5 miles per hour. Chance of rain 20%. Monday, mostly sunny. Hot with highs in the mid-90s. South winds 5 to 10 miles per hour. Monday night, mostly clear. Lows in the mid-70s. South winds 5 to 10 miles per hour. Tuesday, mostly sunny. Hot with highs in the mid-90s. South winds 5 to 10 miles per hour. Tuesday night, mostly clear. Lows in the upper 70s. Wednesday, sunny, hot with highs in the upper 90s.
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Be sure to follow us on Facebook. Here's a look at local weather conditions as of 8 a.m. At the top of the hour, skies were mostly sunny in Shreveport. The temperature was 77 degrees at the regional airport. The dew point was 73, making the relative humidity 88%. Winds were southwest at 3 miles an hour. The pressure was 30.08 inches and rising. In Bossier City, at Barksdale Air Force Base, skies were sunny, with a temperature of 78 degrees. The dew point was 74, making the relative humidity 87%. Winds were calm. The pressure was 30.07 inches and rising. And in downtown Shreveport, skies were sunny. The temperature was 79 degrees. And winds were south at 5 miles an hour. Once again in Shreveport, it was 77 degrees with mostly sunny skies at 8 a.m. Around the local area at 8 a.m., in Texarkana, mostly sunny and 74. Wind south at 5 miles an hour. El Dorado, sunny and 72. Wind southeast at 3 miles an hour. Monroe, sunny and 77. Wind calm. Natchitoches, sunny and 75. Wind calm. Marshall, sunny and 73. Wind calm. And at Longview, sunny and 77 degrees. Wind south at 6 miles an hour. Elsewhere across the four-state area, over at Dallas, mostly sunny and 80. Oklahoma City, sunny and 74. Little Rock, mostly sunny and 78. Jackson, Mississippi, sunny and 76. The report from Baton Rouge was not available. And at Houston, mostly sunny and 80 degrees. For the most current information, check us out on the web at www.weather.gov/sht. The Shreveport Climate Summary for yesterday, August 8, 2026. Yesterday's high temperature was 97 degrees. The normal high is 96. The record high is 106 degrees, which was set in 1947. Yesterday's low temperature was 73 degrees. The normal low is 74. The record low is 60 degrees, which was set in 1990. A trace of precipitation fell yesterday, which brings the monthly total to 0.35 inches. This is 0.41 inches below the normal amount of 0.76 inches for August. The total precipitation for the year now stands at 29.12 inches, which is 3.17 inches below normal. Sunrise today is at 6:35 a.m. and sunset is at 8:06 p.m. Now let's check on your local forecast. Today, partly cloudy. A slight chance of showers and thunderstorms this afternoon. Highs in the mid-90s. South winds around 5 miles per hour. Chance of rain 20%. Tonight, mostly clear. A slight chance of showers and thunderstorms in the evening. Lows in the mid-70s. South winds around 5 miles per hour. Chance of rain 20%. Monday, mostly sunny. Hot with highs in the mid-90s. South winds 5 to 10 miles per hour. Monday night, mostly clear. Lows in the mid-70s. South winds 5 to 10 miles per hour. Tuesday, mostly sunny. Hot with highs in the mid-90s. South winds 5 to 10 miles per hour. Tuesday night, mostly clear. Lows in the upper 70s. Wednesday, sunny, hot with highs in the upper 90s. Heat index values up to 105 in the afternoon. Wednesday night, clear. Lows in the upper 70s. Thursday, mostly sunny. Hot with highs in the upper 90s. Thursday night, clear. Lows in the mid-70s. Friday, mostly sunny. Hot with highs in the upper 90s.
heat index value.

is up to 105 in the afternoon. Friday night, mostly clear. Lows in the mid-70s. Saturday, mostly sunny. Hot with highs in the upper 90s. Heat index values up to 105 in the afternoon. 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Be sure to follow us on Facebook. Here's a look at local weather conditions as of 8 a.m. At the top of the hour, skies were mostly sunny in Shreveport. The temperature was 77 degrees at the regional airport. The dew point was 73, making the relative humidity 88%. Winds were southwest at 3 miles an hour. The pressure was 30.08 inches and rising. In Bossier City, at Barksdale Air Force Base, skies were sunny, with a temperature of 78 degrees. The dew point was 74, making the relative humidity 87%. Winds were calm. The pressure was 30.07 inches and rising. And in downtown Shreveport, skies were sunny. The temperature was 79 degrees. And winds were south at 5 miles an hour. Once again in Shreveport, it was 77 degrees with mostly sunny skies at 8 a.m. Around the local area at 8 a.m., in Texarkana, mostly sunny and 74. Wind south at 5 miles an hour. El Dorado, sunny and 72. Wind southeast at 3 miles an hour. Monroe, sunny and 77. Wind calm. Nacogdoches, sunny and 75. Wind calm. Marshall, sunny and 73. Wind calm. And at Longview, sunny and 77 degrees. Wind south at 6 miles an hour. Elsewhere across the four-state area, over at Dallas, mostly sunny and 80. Oklahoma City, sunny and 74. Little Rock, mostly sunny and 78. Jackson, Mississippi, sunny and 76. The report from Baton Rouge was not available. And at Houston, mostly sunny and 80 degrees. For the most current information, check us out on the web at www.weather.gov/SHP. The Shreveport Climate Summary for yesterday, August 8, 2026. Yesterday's high temperature was 97 degrees. The normal high is 96. The record high is 106 degrees, which was set in 1947. Yesterday's low temperature was 73 degrees. The normal low is 74. The record low is 60 degrees, which was set in 1990. A trace of precipitation fell yesterday, which brings the monthly total to 0.35 inches. This is 0.41 inches below the normal amount of 0.76 inches for August. The total precipitation for the year now stands at 29.12 inches, which is 3.17 inches below normal. Sunrise today is at 6:35 a.m. and sunset is at 8:06 p.m. Now let's check on your local forecast. Today, partly cloudy. A slight chance of showers and thunderstorms this afternoon. Highs in the mid-90s. South winds around 5 miles per hour. Chance of rain 20%. Tonight, mostly clear. A slight chance of showers and thunderstorms in the evening. Lows in the mid-70s. South winds around 5 miles per hour. Chance of rain 20%. Monday, mostly sunny. Hot with highs in the mid-90s. South winds 5 to 10 miles per hour. Monday night, mostly clear. Lows in the mid-70s.
South winds 5 to 10 miles per hour. Tuesday, mostly sunny. Hot with highs in the mid-90s. South winds 5 to 10 miles per hour. Tuesday night, mostly clear. Lows in the upper 70s. Wednesday, sunny, hot with highs in the upper 90s. Heat index values up to 105 in the afternoon. Wednesday night, clear. Lows in the upper 70s. Thursday, mostly sunny. Hot with highs in the upper 90s. Thursday night, clear. Lows in the mid-70s. Friday, mostly sunny. Hot with highs in the upper 90s. Heat index values up to 105 in the afternoon. Friday night, mostly clear. Lows in the mid-70s. Saturday, mostly sunny. Hot with highs in the upper 90s. Heat index values up to 105 in the afternoon. 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Be sure to follow us on Facebook. Here's a look at local weather conditions as of 8 a.m. At the top of the hour, skies were mostly sunny in Shreveport. The temperature was 77 degrees at the regional airport. The dew point was 73, making the relative humidity 88%. Winds were southwest at 3 miles an hour. The pressure was 30.08 inches and rising. In Bossier City, at Barksdale Air Force Base, skies were sunny, with a temperature of 78 degrees. The dew point was 74, making the relative humidity 87%. Winds were calm. The pressure was 30.07 inches and rising. And in downtown Shreveport, skies were sunny. The temperature was 79 degrees. And winds were south at 5 miles an hour. Once again in Shreveport, it was 77 degrees with mostly sunny skies at 8 a.m. Here is your area's open water boating forecast. Wind gusts may be higher. Today, a 20% chance of showers and thunderstorms in the afternoon. Partly cloudy. Highs in the mid-90s. South winds 10 to 15 miles per hour. Heat index readings 101 to 104. Tonight, a 20% chance of showers and thunderstorms in the early evening. Mostly clear. Lows in the mid-70s. South winds 10 to 15 miles per hour. Monday, mostly sunny. Highs in the mid-90s. South winds 10 to 15 miles per hour. Monday night, mostly clear. Lows in the mid-70s. South winds 10 to 15 miles per hour. Tuesday, mostly sunny. Highs in the mid-90s. South winds 10 to 15 miles per hour. Tuesday night, mostly clear. Lows in the mid-70s. Wednesday, sunny. Highs in the upper 90s. Wednesday night, clear. Lows in the mid-70s. Thursday, mostly sunny. Highs in the upper 90s. Thursday night, clear. Lows in the mid-70s. Friday, mostly sunny. Highs in the upper 90s. Friday night, mostly clear. Lows in the mid-70s. Saturday, mostly sunny. Highs in the upper 90s. Around the local area at 8 a.m., in Texarkana, mostly sunny and 74. Wind south at 5 miles an hour. El Dorado, sunny and 72. Wind southeast at 3 miles an hour. Monroe, sunny and 77. Wind calm. Natchitoches, sunny and 75. Wind calm. Marshall, sunny and 73. Wind calm. And at Longview, sunny and 77 degrees. Wind south at 6 miles an hour. Elsewhere across the four-state area, over at Dallas, mostly sunny and 80. Oklahoma City, sunny and 74. Little Rock, mostly sunny and 78. Jackson, Mississippi, sunny and 76.
the report from Baton Rouge was not available. And at Houston, mostly sunny and 80 degrees. For the most current information, check us out on the web at www.weather.gov/sht. The Shreveport Climate Summary for yesterday, August 8, 2026. Yesterday's high temperature was 97 degrees. August 8, 2026. Yesterday's high temperature was 97 degrees. The normal high is 96. The record high is 106 degrees, which was set in 1947. Yesterday's low temperature was 73 degrees. The normal low is 74. The record low is 60 degrees, which was set in 1990. A trace of precipitation fell yesterday, which brings the monthly total to 0.35 inches. This is 0.41 inches below the normal amount of 0.76 inches for August. The total precipitation for the year now stands at 29.12 inches, which is 3.17 inches below normal. Sunrise today is at 6:35 a.m. and sunset is at 8:06 p.m. Now let's check on your local forecast. Today, partly cloudy. A slight chance of showers and thunderstorms this afternoon. Highs in the mid-90s. South winds around 5 miles per hour. Chance of rain 20%. Tonight, mostly clear. A slight chance of showers and thunderstorms in the evening. Lows in the mid-70s. South winds around 5 miles per hour. Chance of rain 20%. Monday, mostly sunny. Hot with highs in the mid-90s. South winds 5 to 10 miles per hour. Monday night, mostly clear. Lows in the mid-70s. South winds 5 to 10 miles per hour. Tuesday, mostly sunny. Hot with highs in the mid-90s. South winds 5 to 10 miles per hour. Tuesday night, mostly clear. Lows in the upper 70s. Wednesday, sunny, hot with highs in the upper 90s. Heat index values up to 105 in the afternoon. Wednesday night, clear. Lows in the upper 70s. Thursday, mostly sunny. Hot with highs in the upper 90s. Thursday night, clear. Lows in the mid-70s. Friday, mostly sunny. Hot with highs in the upper 90s. Heat index values up to 105 in the afternoon. Friday night, mostly clear. Lows in the mid-70s. Saturday, mostly sunny. Hot with highs in the upper 90s. Heat index values up to 105 in the afternoon. 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Be sure to follow us on Facebook. Here's a look at local weather conditions as of 8 a.m. At the top of the hour, skies were mostly sunny in Shreveport. The temperature was 77 degrees at the regional airport. The dew point was 73, making the relative humidity 88%. Winds were southwest at 3 miles an hour. The pressure was 30.08 inches and rising. In Bossier City, at Barksdale Air Force Base, skies were sunny, with a temperature of 78 degrees. The dew point was 74, making the relative humidity 87%. Winds were calm. The pressure was 30.07 inches and rising. And in downtown Shreveport, skies were sunny. The temperature was 79 degrees. And winds were south at 5 miles an hour. Once again in Shreveport, it was 77 degrees with mostly sunny skies at 8 a.m. This is your NOAA Weather Radio, station WXJ97, operating on a frequency of 162.400 MHz, providing the latest weather information on a 24-hour basis. Broadcasts originate from the National Weather Service office in Shreveport, Louisiana. 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
around the local area at 8 a.m.

In Texarkana, mostly sunny and 74. Wind south at 5 miles an hour. El Dorado, sunny and 72. Wind southeast at 3 miles an hour. Monroe, sunny and 77. Wind calm. Natchitoches, sunny and 75. Wind calm. Marshall, sunny and 73. Wind calm. And at Longview, sunny and 77 degrees. Wind south at 6 miles an hour. Elsewhere across the four-state area, over at Dallas, mostly sunny and 80. Oklahoma City, sunny and 74. Little Rock, mostly sunny and 78. Jackson, Mississippi, sunny and 76. The report from Baton Rouge was not available. And at Houston, mostly sunny and 80 degrees. For the most current information, check us out on the web at www.weather.gov/sht. The Shreveport Climate Summary for yesterday, August 8, 2026. Yesterday's high temperature was 97 degrees. The normal high is 96. The record high is 106 degrees, which was set in 1947. Yesterday's low temperature was 73 degrees. The normal low is 74. The record low is 60 degrees, which was set in 1990. A trace of precipitation fell yesterday, which brings the monthly total to 0.35 inches. This is 0.41 inches below the normal amount of 0.76 inches for August. The total precipitation for the year now stands at 29.12 inches, which is 3.17 inches below normal. Sunrise today is at 6:35 a.m. and sunset is at 8:06 p.m. Now let's check on your local forecast. Today, partly cloudy. A slight chance of showers and thunderstorms this afternoon. Highs in the mid-90s. South winds around 5 miles per hour. Chance of rain 20%. Tonight, mostly clear. A slight chance of showers and thunderstorms in the evening. Lows in the mid-70s. South winds around 5 miles per hour. Chance of rain 20%. Monday, mostly sunny. Hot with highs in the mid-90s. South winds 5 to 10 miles per hour. Monday night, mostly clear. Lows in the mid-70s. South winds 5 to 10 miles per hour. Tuesday, mostly sunny. Hot with highs in the mid-90s. South winds 5 to 10 miles per hour. Tuesday night, mostly clear. Lows in the upper 70s. Wednesday, sunny, hot with highs in the upper 90s. Heat index values up to 105 in the afternoon. Wednesday night, clear. Lows in the upper 70s. Thursday, mostly sunny. Hot with highs in the upper 90s. Thursday night, clear. Lows in the mid-70s. Friday, mostly sunny. Hot with highs in the upper 90s. Heat index values up to 105 in the afternoon. Friday night, mostly clear. Lows in the mid-70s. Saturday, mostly sunny. Hot with highs in the upper 90s. Heat index values up to 105 in the afternoon. 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Be sure to follow us on Facebook. Here's a look at local weather conditions as of 8 a.m. At the top of the hour, skies were mostly sunny in Shreveport. The temperature was 77 degrees at the regional airport. The dew point was 73, making the relative humidity 88%. Winds were southwest at 3 miles an hour. The pressure was 30.08 inches and rising. In Bossier City, at Barksdale Air Force Base, skies were sunny, with a temperature of 78 degrees. The dew point was 74, making the relative humidity 87%. Winds were calm. The pressure was 30.07 inches and rising. And in downtown Shreveport,
Skies were sunny. The temperature was 79 degrees. And winds were south at 5 miles an hour. Once again in Shreveport, it was 77 degrees with mostly sunny skies at 8 a.m. Around the local area at 8 a.m., in Texarkana, mostly sunny and 74. Wind south at 5 miles an hour. El Dorado, sunny and 72. Wind southeast at 3 miles an hour. Monroe, sunny and 77. Wind calm. Nacogdoches, sunny and 75. Wind calm. Marshall, sunny and 73. Wind calm. And at Longview, sunny and 77 degrees. Wind south at 6 miles an hour. Elsewhere across the four-state area, over at Dallas, mostly sunny and 80. Oklahoma City, sunny and 74. Little Rock, mostly sunny and 78. Jackson, Mississippi, sunny and 76. The report from Baton Rouge was not available. And at Houston, mostly sunny and 80 degrees. For the most current information, check us out on the web at www.weather.gov/SHP. The Shreveport Climate Summary for yesterday, August 8, 2026. Yesterday's high temperature was 97 degrees. The normal high is 96. The record high is 106 degrees, which was set in 1947. Yesterday's low temperature was 73 degrees. The normal low is 74. The record low is 60 degrees, which was set in 1990. A trace of precipitation fell yesterday, which brings the monthly total to 0.35 inches. This is 0.41 inches below the normal amount of 0.76 inches for August. The total precipitation for the year now stands at 29.12 inches, which is 3.17 inches below normal. Sunrise today is at 6:35 a.m. and sunset is at 8:06 p.m. Now let's check on your local forecast. Today, partly cloudy. A slight chance of showers and thunderstorms this afternoon. Highs in the mid-90s. South winds around 5 miles per hour. Chance of rain 20%. Tonight, mostly clear. A slight chance of showers and thunderstorms in the evening. Lows in the mid-70s. South winds around 5 miles per hour. Chance of rain 20%. Monday, mostly sunny. Hot with highs in the mid-90s. South winds 5 to 10 miles per hour. Monday night, mostly clear. Lows in the mid-70s. South winds 5 to 10 miles per hour. Tuesday, mostly sunny. Hot with highs in the mid-90s. South winds 5 to 10 miles per hour. Tuesday night, mostly clear. Lows in the upper 70s. Wednesday, sunny, hot with highs in the upper 90s. Heat index values up to 105 in the afternoon. Wednesday night, clear. Lows in the upper 70s. Thursday, mostly sunny. Hot with highs in the upper 90s. Thursday night, clear. Lows in the mid-70s. Friday, mostly sunny. Hot with highs in the upper 90s. Heat index values up to 105 in the afternoon. Friday night, mostly clear. Lows in the mid-70s. Saturday, mostly sunny. Hot with highs in the upper 90s. Heat index values up to 105 in the afternoon. 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Be sure to follow us on Facebook. Here's a look at local weather conditions as of 8 a.m. At the top of the hour, skies were mostly sunny in Shreveport. The temperature was 77 degrees at the regional airport. The dew point was 73, making the relative humidity 88%. Winds were southwest at 3 miles an hour. The pressure was 30.08 inches and rising.
in Bossier City, at Barksdale Air Force Base, skies were sunny, with a temperature of 7.

degrees. The dew point was 74, making the relative humidity 87%. Winds were calm. The pressure was 30.07 inches and rising. And in downtown Shreveport, skies were sunny. The temperature was 79 degrees. And winds were south at 5 miles an hour. Once again in Shreveport, it was 77 degrees with mostly sunny skies at 8 a.m. Around the local area at 8 a.m., in Texarkana, mostly sunny and 74. Wind south at 5 miles an hour. El Dorado, sunny and 72. Wind southeast at 3 miles an hour. Monroe, sunny and 77. Wind calm. Natchitoches, sunny and 75. Wind calm. Marshall, sunny and 73. Wind calm. And at Longview, sunny and 77 degrees. Wind south at 6 miles an hour. Elsewhere across the four-state area, over at Dallas, mostly sunny and 80. Oklahoma City, sunny and 74. Little Rock, mostly sunny and 78. Jackson, Mississippi, sunny and 76. The report from Baton Rouge was not available. And at Houston, mostly sunny and 80 degrees. For the most current information, check us out on the web at www.weather.gov/sht. The Shreveport Climate Summary for yesterday, August 8, 2026. Yesterday's high temperature was 97 degrees. The normal high is 96. The record high is 106 degrees, which was set in 1947. Yesterday's low temperature was 73 degrees. The normal low is 74. The record low is 60 degrees, which was set in 1990. A trace of precipitation fell yesterday, which brings the monthly total to 0.35 inches. This is 0.41 inches below the normal amount of 0.76 inches for August. The total precipitation for the year now stands at 29.12 inches, which is 3.17 inches below normal. Sunrise today is at 6:35 a.m. and sunset is at 8:06 p.m. Now let's check on your local forecast. Today, partly cloudy. A slight chance of showers and thunderstorms this afternoon. Highs in the mid-90s. South winds around 5 miles per hour. Chance of rain 20%. Tonight, mostly clear. A slight chance of showers and thunderstorms in the evening. Lows in the mid-70s. South winds around 5 miles per hour. Chance of rain 20%. Monday, mostly sunny. Hot with highs in the mid-90s. South winds 5 to 10 miles per hour. Monday night, mostly clear. Lows in the mid-70s. South winds 5 to 10 miles per hour. Tuesday, mostly sunny. Hot with highs in the mid-90s. South winds 5 to 10 miles per hour. Tuesday night, mostly clear. Lows in the upper 70s. Wednesday, sunny, hot with highs in the upper 90s. Heat index values up to 105 in the afternoon. Wednesday night, clear. Lows in the upper 70s. Thursday, mostly sunny. Hot with highs in the upper 90s. Thursday night, clear. Lows in the mid-70s. Friday, mostly sunny. Hot with highs in the upper 90s. Heat index values up to 105 in the afternoon. Friday night, mostly clear. Lows in the mid-70s. Saturday, mostly sunny. Hot with highs in the upper 90s. Heat index values up to 105 in the afternoon. 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
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Be sure to follow us on Facebook. Here's a look at local weather conditions as of 8 a.m. At the top of the hour, skies were mostly sunny in Shreveport. The temperature was 77 degrees at the regional airport. The dew point was 73, making the relative humidity 88%. Winds were southwest at 3 miles an hour. The pressure was 30.08 inches and rising. In Bossier City, at Barksdale Air Force Base, skies were sunny, with a temperature of 78 degrees. The dew point was 74, making the relative humidity 87%. Winds were calm. The pressure was 30.07 inches and rising. And in downtown Shreveport, skies were sunny. The temperature was 79 degrees. And winds were south at 5 miles an hour. Once again in Shreveport, it was 77 degrees with mostly sunny skies at 8 a.m. Around the local area at 8 a.m., in Texarkana, mostly sunny and 74. Wind south at 5 miles an hour. El Dorado, sunny and 72. Wind southeast at 3 miles an hour. Monroe, sunny and 77. Wind calm. Natchitoches, sunny and 75. Wind calm. Marshall, sunny and 73. Wind calm. And at Longview, sunny and 77 degrees. Wind south at 6 miles an hour. Elsewhere across the four-state area, over at Dallas, mostly sunny and 80. Oklahoma City, sunny and 74. Little Rock, mostly sunny and 78. Jackson, Mississippi, sunny and 76. The report from Baton Rouge was not available. And at Houston, mostly sunny and 80 degrees. For the most current information, check us out on the web at www.weather.gov/SHP. The Shreveport Climate Summary for yesterday, August 8, 2026. Yesterday's high temperature was 97 degrees. The normal high is 96. The record high is 106 degrees, which was set in 1947. Yesterday's low temperature was 73 degrees. The normal low is 74. The record low is 60 degrees, which was set in 1990. A trace of precipitation fell yesterday, which brings the monthly total to 0.35 inches. This is 0.41 inches below the normal amount of 0.76 inches for August. The total precipitation for the year now stands at 29.12 inches, which is 3.17 inches below normal. Sunrise today is at 6:35 a.m. and sunset is at 8:06 p.m. Now let's check on your local forecast. Today, partly cloudy. A slight chance of showers and thunderstorms this afternoon. Highs in the mid-90s. South winds around 5 miles per hour. Chance of rain 20%. Tonight, mostly clear. A slight chance of showers and thunderstorms in the evening. Lows in the mid-70s. South winds around 5 miles per hour. Chance of rain 20%. Monday, mostly sunny. Hot with highs in the mid-90s. South winds 5 to 10 miles per hour. Monday night, mostly clear. Lows in the mid-70s. South winds 5 to 10 miles per hour. Tuesday, mostly sunny. Hot with highs in the mid-90s. South winds 5 to 10 miles per hour. Tuesday night, mostly clear. Lows in the upper 70s. Wednesday, sunny, hot with highs in the upper 90s. Heat index values up to 105 in the afternoon. Wednesday night, clear. Lows in the upper 70s. Thursday, mostly sunny. Hot with highs in the upper 90s. Thursday night, clear. Lows in the mid-70s. Friday, mostly sunny.
hot with highs in the upper 90s. Heat index values up to 105 in the afternoon. Friday night, mostly clear. Lows in the mid-70s. Saturday, mostly sunny. Hot with highs in the upper 90s. Heat index values up to 105 in the afternoon. 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Be sure to follow us on Facebook. Here's a look at local weather conditions as of 8 a.m. At the top of the hour, skies were mostly sunny in Shreveport. The temperature was 77 degrees at the regional airport. The dew point was 73, making the relative humidity 88%. Winds were southwest at 3 miles an hour. The pressure was 30.08 inches and rising. In Bossier City, at Barksdale Air Force Base, skies were sunny, with a temperature of 78 degrees. The dew point was 74, making the relative humidity 87%. Winds were calm. The pressure was 30.07 inches and rising. And in downtown Shreveport, skies were sunny. The temperature was 79 degrees. And winds were south at 5 miles an hour. Once again in Shreveport, it was 77 degrees with mostly sunny skies at 8 a.m. Around the local area at 8 a.m., in Texarkana, mostly sunny and 74. Wind south at 5 miles an hour. El Dorado, sunny and 72. Wind southeast at 3 miles an hour. Monroe, sunny and 77. Wind calm. Natchitoches, sunny and 75. Wind calm. Marshall, sunny and 73. Wind calm. And at Longview, sunny and 77 degrees. Wind south at 6 miles an hour. Elsewhere across the four-state area, over at Dallas, mostly sunny and 80. Oklahoma City, sunny and 74. Little Rock, mostly sunny and 78. Jackson, Mississippi, sunny and 76. The report from Baton Rouge was not available. And at Houston, mostly sunny and 80 degrees. For the most current information, check us out on the web at www.weather.gov/sht. Here is your area's open water boating forecast. Wind gusts may be higher. Today, a 20% chance of showers and thunderstorms in the afternoon. Partly cloudy. Highs in the mid-90s. South winds 10 to 15 miles per hour. Heat index readings 101 to 104. Tonight, a 20% chance of showers and thunderstorms in the early evening. Mostly clear. Lows in the mid-70s. South winds 10 to 15 miles per hour. Monday, mostly sunny. Highs in the mid-90s. South winds 10 to 15 miles per hour. Monday night, mostly clear. Lows in the mid-70s. South winds 10 to 15 miles per hour. Tuesday, mostly sunny. Highs in the mid-90s. South winds 10 to 15 miles per hour. Tuesday night, mostly clear. Lows in the mid-70s. Wednesday, sunny. Highs in the upper 90s. Wednesday night, clear. Lows in the mid-70s. Thursday, mostly sunny. Highs in the upper 90s. Thursday night, clear. Lows in the mid-70s. Friday, mostly sunny. Highs in the upper 90s. Friday night, mostly clear. Lows in the mid-70s. Saturday, mostly sunny. Highs in the upper 90s. The Shreveport climate summary for yesterday, August 8, 2026. Yesterday's high temperature was 97 degrees. The normal high is 96. The record high is 106 degrees, which was set in 1947. Yesterday's low temperature was 73 degrees. The normal low is 74. The record low is 60 degrees, which was set in 1990.
A trace of precipitation fell yesterday, which brings the monthly total to 0.35 inches. This is 0.41 inches below the normal amount of 0.76 inches for August. The total precipitation for the year now stands at 29.12 inches, which is 3.17 inches below normal. Sunrise today is at 6:35 a.m. and sunset is at 8:06 p.m. Now let's check on your local forecast. Today, partly cloudy. A slight chance of showers and thunderstorms this afternoon. Highs in the mid-90s. South winds around 5 miles per hour. Chance of rain 20%. Tonight, mostly clear. A slight chance of showers and thunderstorms in the evening. Lows in the mid-70s. South winds around 5 miles per hour. Chance of rain 20%. Monday, mostly sunny. Hot with highs in the mid-90s. South winds 5 to 10 miles per hour. Monday night, mostly clear. Lows in the mid-70s. South winds 5 to 10 miles per hour. Tuesday, mostly sunny. Hot with highs in the mid-90s. South winds 5 to 10 miles per hour. Tuesday night, mostly clear. Lows in the upper 70s. Wednesday, sunny, hot with highs in the upper 90s. Heat index values up to 105 in the afternoon. Wednesday night, clear. Lows in the upper 70s. Thursday, mostly sunny. Hot with highs in the upper 90s. Thursday night, clear. Lows in the mid-70s. Friday, mostly sunny. Hot with highs in the upper 90s. Heat index values up to 105 in the afternoon. Friday night, mostly clear. Lows in the mid-70s. Saturday, mostly sunny. Hot with highs in the upper 90s. Heat index values up to 105 in the afternoon. 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Be sure to follow us on Facebook. Here's a look at local weather conditions as of 8 a.m. At the top of the hour, skies were mostly sunny in Shreveport. The temperature was 77 degrees at the regional airport. The dew point was 73, making the relative humidity 88%. Winds were southwest at 3 miles an hour. The pressure was 30.08 inches and rising. In Bossier City, at Barksdale Air Force Base, skies were sunny, with a temperature of 78 degrees. The dew point was 74, making the relative humidity 87%. Winds were calm. The pressure was 30.07 inches and rising. And in downtown Shreveport, skies were sunny. The temperature was 79 degrees. And winds were south at 5 miles an hour. Once again in Shreveport, it was 77 degrees with mostly sunny skies at 8 a.m. Around the local area at 8 a.m., in Texarkana, mostly sunny and 74. Wind south at 5 miles an hour. El Dorado, sunny and 72. Wind southeast at 3 miles an hour. Monroe, sunny and 77. Wind calm. Natchitoches, sunny and 75. Wind calm. Marshall, sunny and 73. Wind calm. And at Longview, sunny and 77 degrees. Wind south at 6 miles an hour. Elsewhere across the four-state area, over at Dallas, mostly sunny and 80. Oklahoma City, sunny and 74. Little Rock, mostly sunny and 78. Jackson, Mississippi, sunny and 76. The report from Baton Rouge was not available. And at Houston, mostly sunny and 80 degrees. For the most current information, check us out on the web at www.weather.gov/SHT. 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

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The Shreveport Climate Summary for yesterday, August 8, 2026. Yesterday's high temperature was 97 degrees. The normal high is 96. The record high is 106 degrees, which was set in 1947. Yesterday's low temperature was 73 degrees. The normal low is 74. The record low is 60 degrees, which was set in 1990. A trace of precipitation fell yesterday, which brings the monthly total to 0.35 inches. This is 0.41 inches below the normal amount of 0.76 inches for August. The total precipitation for the year now stands at 29.12 inches, which is 3.17 inches below normal. Sunrise today is at 6:35 a.m. and sunset is at 8:06 p.m. Now let's check on your local forecast. Today, partly cloudy. A slight chance of showers and thunderstorms this afternoon. Highs in the mid-90s. South winds around 5 miles per hour. Chance of rain 20%. Tonight, mostly clear. A slight chance of showers and thunderstorms in the evening. Lows in the mid-70s. South winds around 5 miles per hour. Chance of rain 20%. Monday, mostly sunny. Hot with highs in the mid-90s. South winds 5 to 10 miles per hour. Monday night, mostly clear. Lows in the mid-70s. South winds 5 to 10 miles per hour. Tuesday, mostly sunny. Hot with highs in the mid-90s. South winds 5 to 10 miles per hour. Tuesday night, mostly clear. Lows in the upper 70s. Wednesday, sunny, hot with highs in the upper 90s. Heat index values up to 105 in the afternoon. Wednesday night, clear. Lows in the upper 70s. Thursday, mostly sunny. Hot with highs in the upper 90s. Thursday night, clear. Lows in the mid-70s. Friday, mostly sunny. Hot with highs in the upper 90s. Heat index values up to 105 in the afternoon. Friday night, mostly clear. Lows in the mid-70s. Saturday, mostly sunny. Hot with highs in the upper 90s. Heat index values up to 105 in the afternoon. 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Be sure to follow us on Facebook. Here's a look at local weather conditions as of 8 a.m. At the top of the hour, skies were mostly sunny in Shreveport. The temperature was 77 degrees at the regional airport. The dew point was 73, making the relative humidity 88%. Winds were southwest at 3 miles an hour. The pressure was 30.08 inches and rising. In Bossier City, at Barksdale Air Force Base, skies were sunny, with a temperature of 78 degrees. The dew point was 74, making the relative humidity 87%. Winds were calm. The pressure was 30.07 inches and rising. And in downtown Shreveport, skies were sunny. The temperature was 79 degrees. And winds were south at 5 miles an hour. Once again in Shreveport, it was 77 degrees with mostly sunny skies at 8 a.m. Around the local area at 8 a.m., in Texarkana, mostly sunny and 74. Wind south at 5 miles an hour. El Dorado, sunny and 72. Wind southeast at 3 miles an hour. Monroe, sunny and 77. Wind calm. Natchitoches, sunny and 75. Wind calm. Marshall, sunny and 73. Wind calm. And at Longview, sunny and 77 degrees. Wind south at 6 miles an hour.
Elsewhere across the four-state area, over at Dallas, mostly sunny and 80. Oklahoma City, sunny and 74. Little Rock, mostly sunny and 78. Jackson, Mississippi, sunny and 76. The report from Baton Rouge was not available. And at Houston, mostly sunny and 80 degrees. For the most current information, check us out on the web at www.weather.gov/sht. Around the local area at 9 a.m., in Texarkana, sunny and 78. Wind south at 6 miles an hour. El Dorado, mostly sunny and 78. Wind south at 6 miles an hour. Monroe, sunny and 80. Wind calm. Natchitoches, sunny and 79. Wind calm. Marshall, sunny and 79. Wind south at 3 miles an hour. And at Longview, sunny and 80 degrees. Wind southwest at 9 miles an hour. Elsewhere across the four-state area, over at Dallas, mostly sunny and 83. Oklahoma City, sunny and 79. Little Rock, mostly sunny and 79. Jackson, Mississippi, sunny and 81. The report from Baton Rouge was not available. And at Houston, mostly sunny and 84 degrees. For the most current information, check us out on the web at www.weather.gov/sht. The Shreveport Climate Summary for yesterday, August 8, 2026. Yesterday's high temperature was 97 degrees. The normal high is 96. The record high is 106 degrees, which was set in 1947. Yesterday's low temperature was 73 degrees. The normal low is 74. The record low is 60 degrees, which was set in 1990. A trace of precipitation fell yesterday, which brings the monthly total to 0.35 inches. This is 0.41 inches below the normal amount of 0.76 inches for August. The total precipitation for the year now stands at 29.12 inches, which is 3.17 inches below normal. Sunrise today is at 6:35 a.m. and sunset is at 8:06 p.m. Now let's check on your local forecast. Today, partly cloudy. A slight chance of showers and thunderstorms this afternoon. Highs in the mid-90s. South winds around 5 miles per hour. Chance of rain 20%. Tonight, mostly clear. A slight chance of showers and thunderstorms in the evening. Lows in the mid-70s. South winds around 5 miles per hour. Chance of rain 20%. Monday, mostly sunny. Hot with highs in the mid-90s. South winds 5 to 10 miles per hour. Monday night, mostly clear. Lows in the mid-70s. South winds 5 to 10 miles per hour. Tuesday, mostly sunny. Hot with highs in the mid-90s. South winds 5 to 10 miles per hour. Tuesday night, mostly clear. Lows in the upper 70s. Wednesday, sunny, hot with highs in the upper 90s. Heat index values up to 105 in the afternoon. Wednesday night, clear. Lows in the upper 70s. Thursday, mostly sunny. Hot with highs in the upper 90s. Thursday night, clear. Lows in the mid-70s. Friday, mostly sunny. Hot with highs in the upper 90s. Heat index values up to 105 in the afternoon. Friday night, mostly clear. Lows in the mid-70s. Saturday, mostly sunny. Hot with highs in the upper 90s. Heat index values up to 105 in the afternoon. 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Be sure to follow us on Facebook. Here's a look at local weather conditions as of 9 a.m. At the top of the hour, skies were mostly sunny in Shreveport.
The temperature was 81 degrees at the regional airport. The dew point

west at 8 miles an hour. Once again in Shreveport, it was 81 degrees with mostly sunny skies at 9 a.m. Around the local area at 9 a.m., in Texarkana, sunny and 78. Wind south at 6 miles an hour. El Dorado, mostly sunny and 78. Wind south at 6 miles an hour. Monroe, sunny and 80. Wind calm. Natchitoches, sunny and 79. Wind calm. Marshall, sunny and 79. Wind south at 3 miles an hour. And at Longview, sunny and 80 degrees. Wind southwest at 9 miles an hour. Elsewhere across the four-state area, over at Dallas, mostly sunny and 83. Oklahoma City, sunny and 79. Little Rock, mostly sunny and 79. Jackson, Mississippi, sunny and 81. The report from Baton Rouge was not available. And at Houston, mostly sunny and 84 degrees. For the most current information, check us out on the web at www.weather.gov/sht. The Shreveport Climate Summary for yesterday, August 8, 2026. Yesterday's high temperature was 97 degrees. The normal high is 96. The record high is 106 degrees, which was set in 1947. Yesterday's low temperature was 73 degrees. The normal low is 74. The record low is 60 degrees, which was set in 1990. A trace of precipitation fell yesterday, which brings the monthly total to 0.35 inches. This is 0.41 inches below the normal amount of 0.76 inches for August. The total precipitation for the year now stands at 29.12 inches, which is 3.17 inches below normal. Sunrise today is at 6:35 a.m. and sunset is at 8:06 p.m. Now let's check on your local forecast. Today, partly cloudy. A slight chance of showers and thunderstorms this afternoon. Highs in the mid-90s. South winds around 5 miles per hour. Chance of rain 20%. Tonight, mostly clear. A slight chance of showers and thunderstorms in the evening. Lows in the mid-70s. South winds around 5 miles per hour. Chance of rain 20%. Monday, mostly sunny. Hot with highs in the mid-90s. South winds 5 to 10 miles per hour. Monday night, mostly clear. Lows in the mid-70s. South winds 5 to 10 miles per hour. Tuesday, mostly sunny. Hot with highs in the mid-90s. South winds 5 to 10 miles per hour. Tuesday night, mostly clear. Lows in the upper 70s. Wednesday, sunny, hot with highs in the upper 90s. Heat index values up to 105 in the afternoon. Wednesday night, clear. Lows in the upper 70s. Thursday, mostly sunny. Hot with highs in the upper 90s. Thursday night, clear. Lows in the mid-70s. Friday, mostly sunny. Hot with highs in the upper 90s. Heat index values up to 105 in the afternoon. Friday night, mostly clear. Lows in the mid-70s. Saturday, mostly sunny. Hot with highs in the upper 90s. Heat index values up to 105 in the afternoon. 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Here's a look at local weather conditions as of 9 a.m.

At the top of the hour, skies were mostly sunny in Shreveport. The temperature was 81 degrees at the regional airport. The dew point was 75, making the relative humidity 83%. Winds were southwest at 5 miles an hour. The pressure was 30.09 inches and rising. In Bossier City, at Barksdale Air Force Base, skies were sunny, with a temperature of 83 degrees. The dew point was 75, making the relative humidity 74%. Winds were southwest at 6 miles an hour. The pressure was 30.07 inches and steady. And in downtown Shreveport, skies were sunny. The temperature was 83 degrees. And winds were southwest at 8 miles an hour. Once again in Shreveport, it was 81 degrees with mostly sunny skies at 9 a.m. Around the local area at 9 a.m., in Texarkana, sunny and 78. Wind south at 6 miles an hour. El Dorado, mostly sunny and 78. Wind south at 6 miles an hour. Monroe, sunny and 80. Wind calm. Natchitoches, sunny and 79. Wind calm. Marshall, sunny and 79. Wind south at 3 miles an hour. And at Longview, sunny and 80 degrees. Wind southwest at 9 miles an hour. Elsewhere across the four-state area, over at Dallas, mostly sunny and 83. Oklahoma City, sunny and 79. Little Rock, mostly sunny and 79. Jackson, Mississippi, sunny and 81. The report from Baton Rouge was not available. And at Houston, mostly sunny and 84 degrees. For the most current information, check us out on the web at www.weather.gov/sht. The Shreveport Climate Summary for yesterday, August 8, 2026. Yesterday's high temperature was 97 degrees. The normal high is 96. The record high is 106 degrees, which was set in 1947. Yesterday's low temperature was 73 degrees. The normal low is 74. The record low is 60 degrees, which was set in 1990. A trace of precipitation fell yesterday, which brings the monthly total to 0.35 inches. This is 0.41 inches below the normal amount of 0.76 inches for August. The total precipitation for the year now stands at 29.12 inches, which is 3.17 inches below normal. Sunrise today is at 6:35 a.m. and sunset is at 8:06 p.m. Now let's check on your local forecast. Today, partly cloudy. A slight chance of showers and thunderstorms this afternoon. Highs in the mid-90s. South winds around 5 miles per hour. Chance of rain 20%. Tonight, mostly clear. A slight chance of showers and thunderstorms in the evening. Lows in the mid-70s. South winds around 5 miles per hour. Chance of rain 20%. Monday, mostly sunny. Hot with highs in the mid-90s. South winds 5 to 10 miles per hour. Monday night, mostly clear. Lows in the mid-70s. South winds 5 to 10 miles per hour. Tuesday, mostly sunny. Hot with highs in the mid-90s. South winds 5 to 10 miles per hour. Tuesday night, mostly clear. Lows in the upper 70s. Wednesday, sunny, hot with highs in the upper 90s. Heat index values up to 105 in the afternoon. Wednesday night, clear. Lows in the upper 70s. Thursday, mostly sunny. Hot with highs in the upper 90s. Thursday night, clear. Lows in the mid-70s. Friday, mostly sunny. Hot with highs in the upper 90s. Heat index values up to 105 in the afternoon. Friday night, mostly clear. Lows in the mid-70s. Saturday, mostly sunny. Hot with highs in the upper 90s.
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Here's a look at local weather conditions as of 9 a.m. At the top of the hour, skies were mostly sunny in Shreveport. The temperature was 81 degrees at the regional airport. The dew point was 75, making the relative humidity 83%. Winds were southwest at 5 miles an hour. The pressure was 30.09 inches and rising. In Bossier City, at Barksdale Air Force Base, skies were sunny, with a temperature of 83 degrees. The dew point was 75, making the relative humidity 74%. Winds were southwest at 6 miles an hour. The pressure was 30.07 inches and steady. And in downtown Shreveport, skies were sunny. The temperature was 83 degrees. And winds were southwest at 8 miles an hour. Once again in Shreveport, it was 81 degrees with mostly sunny skies at 9 a.m. Around the local area at 9 a.m., in Texarkana, sunny and 78. Wind south at 6 miles an hour. El Dorado, mostly sunny and 78. Wind south at 6 miles an hour. Monroe, sunny and 80. Wind calm. Nacogdoches, sunny and 79. Wind calm. Marshall, sunny and 79. Wind south at 3 miles an hour. And at Longview, sunny and 80 degrees. Wind southwest at 9 miles an hour. Elsewhere across the four-state area, over at Dallas, mostly sunny and 83. Oklahoma City, sunny and 79. Little Rock, mostly sunny and 79. Jackson, Mississippi, sunny and 81. The report from Baton Rouge was not available. And at Houston, mostly sunny and 84 degrees. For the most current information, check us out on the web at www.weather.gov/SHP. Here is your area's open water boating forecast. Wind gusts may be higher. Today, a 20% chance of showers and thunderstorms in the afternoon. Partly cloudy. Highs in the mid-90s. South winds 10 to 15 miles per hour. Heat index readings 101 to 104. Tonight, a 20% chance of showers and thunderstorms in the early evening. Mostly clear. Lows in the mid-70s. South winds 10 to 15 miles per hour. Monday, mostly sunny. Highs in the mid-90s. South winds 10 to 15 miles per hour. Monday night, mostly clear. Lows in the mid-70s. South winds 10 to 15 miles per hour. Tuesday, mostly sunny. Highs in the mid-90s. South winds 10 to 15 miles per hour. Tuesday night, mostly clear. Lows in the mid-70s. Wednesday, sunny. Highs in the upper 90s. Wednesday night, clear. Lows in the mid-70s. Thursday, mostly sunny. Highs in the upper 90s. Thursday night, clear. Lows in the mid-70s. Friday, mostly sunny. Highs in the upper 90s. Friday night, mostly clear. Lows in the mid-70s. Saturday, mostly sunny. Highs in the upper 90s. The Shreveport Climate Summary for yesterday, August 8, 2026. Yesterday's high temperature was 97 degrees. The normal high is 96. The record high is 106 degrees, which was set in 1947. Yesterday's low temperature was 73 degrees. The normal low is 74. The record low is 60 degrees, which was set in 1990. A trace of precipitation fell yesterday, which brings the monthly total to 0.35 inches. This is 0.41 inches below the normal amount of 0.35 inches.
This is 0.41 inches below the normal amount of 0.76 inches for August.

The total precipitation for the year now stands at 29.12 inches, which is 3.17 inches below normal. Sunrise today is at 6:35 a.m. and sunset is at 8:06 p.m. Now let's check on your local forecast. Today, partly cloudy. A slight chance of showers and thunderstorms this afternoon. Highs in the mid-90s. South winds around 5 miles per hour. Chance of rain 20%. Tonight, mostly clear. A slight chance of showers and thunderstorms in the evening. Lows in the mid-70s. South winds around 5 miles per hour. Chance of rain 20%. Monday, mostly sunny. Hot with highs in the mid-90s. South winds 5 to 10 miles per hour. Monday night, mostly clear. Lows in the mid-70s. South winds 5 to 10 miles per hour. Tuesday, mostly sunny. Hot with highs in the mid-90s. South winds 5 to 10 miles per hour. Tuesday night, mostly clear. Lows in the upper 70s. Wednesday, sunny, hot with highs in the upper 90s. Heat index values up to 105 in the afternoon. Wednesday night, clear. Lows in the upper 70s. Thursday, mostly sunny. Hot with highs in the upper 90s. Thursday night, clear. Lows in the mid-70s. Friday, mostly sunny. Hot with highs in the upper 90s. Heat index values up to 105 in the afternoon. Friday night, mostly clear. Lows in the mid-70s. Saturday, mostly sunny. Hot with highs in the upper 90s. Heat index values up to 105 in the afternoon. 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Be sure to follow us on Facebook. Here's a look at local weather conditions as of 9 a.m. At the top of the hour, skies were mostly sunny in Shreveport. The temperature was 81 degrees at the regional airport. The dew point was 75, making the relative humidity 83%. Winds were southwest at 5 miles an hour. The pressure was 30.09 inches and rising. In Bossier City, at Barksdale Air Force Base, skies were sunny, with a temperature of 83 degrees. The dew point was 75, making the relative humidity 74%. Winds were southwest at 6 miles an hour. The pressure was 30.07 inches and steady. And in downtown Shreveport, skies were sunny. The temperature was 83 degrees. And winds were southwest at 8 miles an hour. Once again in Shreveport, it was 81 degrees with mostly sunny skies at 9 a.m. Around the local area at 9 a.m., in Texarkana, sunny and 78. Wind south at 6 miles an hour. El Dorado, mostly sunny and 78. Wind south at 6 miles an hour. Monroe, sunny and 80. Wind calm. Nacogdoches, sunny and 79. Wind calm. Marshall, sunny and 79. Wind south at 3 miles an hour. And at Longview, sunny and 80 degrees. Wind southwest at 9 miles an hour. Elsewhere across the four-state area, over at Dallas, mostly sunny and 83. Oklahoma City, sunny and 79. Little Rock, mostly sunny and 79. Jackson, Mississippi, sunny and 81. The report from Baton Rouge was not available. And at Houston, mostly sunny and 84 degrees. For the most current information, check us out on the web at www.weather.gov/sht. 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
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The Shreveport Climate Summary for yesterday, August 8, 2026. Yesterday's high temperature was 97 degrees. The normal high is 96. The record high is 106 degrees, which was set in 1947. Yesterday's low temperature was 73 degrees. The normal low is 74. The record low is 60 degrees, which was set in 1990. A trace of precipitation fell yesterday, which brings the monthly total to 0.35 inches. This is 0.41 inches below the normal amount of 0.76 inches for August. The total precipitation for the year now stands at 29.12 inches, which is 3.17 inches below normal. Sunrise today is at 6:35 a.m. and sunset is at 8:06 p.m. Now let's check on your local forecast. Today, partly cloudy. A slight chance of showers and thunderstorms this afternoon. Highs in the mid-90s. South winds around 5 miles per hour. Chance of rain 20%. Tonight, mostly clear. A slight chance of showers and thunderstorms in the evening. Lows in the mid-70s. South winds around 5 miles per hour. Chance of rain 20%. Monday, mostly sunny. Hot with highs in the mid-90s. South winds 5 to 10 miles per hour. Monday night, mostly clear. Lows in the mid-70s. South winds 5 to 10 miles per hour. Tuesday, mostly sunny. Hot with highs in the mid-90s. South winds 5 to 10 miles per hour. Tuesday night, mostly clear. Lows in the upper 70s. Wednesday, sunny, hot with highs in the upper 90s. Heat index values up to 105 in the afternoon. Wednesday night, clear. Lows in the upper 70s. Thursday, mostly sunny. Hot with highs in the upper 90s. Thursday night, clear. Lows in the mid-70s. Friday, mostly sunny. Hot with highs in the upper 90s. Heat index values up to 105 in the afternoon. Friday night, mostly clear. Lows in the mid-70s. Saturday, mostly sunny. Hot with highs in the upper 90s. Heat index values up to 105 in the afternoon. 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Be sure to follow us on Facebook. Here's a look at local weather conditions as of 9 a.m. At the top of the hour, skies were mostly sunny in Shreveport. The temperature was 81 degrees at the regional airport. The dew point was 75, making the relative humidity 83%. Winds were southwest at 5 miles an hour. The pressure was 30.09 inches and rising. In Bossier City, at Barksdale Air Force Base, skies were sunny, with a temperature of 83 degrees. The dew point was 75, making the relative humidity 74%. Winds were southwest at 6 miles an hour. The pressure was 30.07 inches and steady. And in downtown Shreveport, skies were sunny. The temperature was 83 degrees. And winds were southwest at 8 miles an hour. Once again in Shreveport, it was 81 degrees with mostly sunny skies at 9 a.m. Around the local area at 9 a.m., in Texarkana, sunny and 78. Wind south at 6 miles an hour. El Dorado, mostly sunny and 78. Wind south at 6 miles an hour. Monroe, sunny and 80. Wind calm. Nacogdoches, sunny and 79. Wind calm. Marshall, sunny and 79. Wind south at 3 miles an hour. And at Longview, sunny and 80 degrees. Wind southwest at 9 miles an hour.
elsewhere across the four-state area. Over at Dallas, mostly sunny and 83. Oklahoma City, sunny and 79. Little Rock, mostly sunny and 79. Jackson, Mississippi, sunny and 81. The report from Baton Rouge was not available. And at Houston, mostly sunny and 84 degrees. For the most current information, check us out on the web at www.weather.gov/sht. The Shreveport Climate Summary for yesterday, August 8, 2026. Yesterday's high temperature was 97 degrees. The normal high is 96. The record high is 106 degrees, which was set in 1947. Yesterday's low temperature was 73 degrees. The normal low is 74. The record low is 60 degrees, which was set in 1990. A trace of precipitation fell yesterday, which brings the monthly total to 0.35 inches. This is 0.41 inches below the normal amount of 0.76 inches for August. The total precipitation for the year now stands at 29.12 inches, which is 3.17 inches below normal. Sunrise today is at 6:35 a.m. and sunset is at 8:06 p.m. Now let's check on your local forecast. Today, partly cloudy. A slight chance of showers and thunderstorms this afternoon. Highs in the mid-90s. South winds around 5 miles per hour. Chance of rain 20%. Tonight, mostly clear. A slight chance of showers and thunderstorms in the evening. Lows in the mid-70s. South winds around 5 miles per hour. Chance of rain 20%. Monday, mostly sunny. Hot with highs in the mid-90s. South winds 5 to 10 miles per hour. Monday night, mostly clear. Lows in the mid-70s. South winds 5 to 10 miles per hour. Tuesday, mostly sunny. Hot with highs in the mid-90s. South winds 5 to 10 miles per hour. Tuesday night, mostly clear. Lows in the upper 70s. Wednesday, sunny, hot with highs in the upper 90s. Heat index values up to 105 in the afternoon. Wednesday night, clear. Lows in the upper 70s. Thursday, mostly sunny. Hot with highs in the upper 90s. Thursday night, clear. Lows in the mid-70s. Friday, mostly sunny. Hot with highs in the upper 90s. Heat index values up to 105 in the afternoon. Friday night, mostly clear. Lows in the mid-70s. Saturday, mostly sunny. Hot with highs in the upper 90s. Heat index values up to 105 in the afternoon. 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Be sure to follow us on Facebook. Here's a look at local weather conditions as of 9 a.m. At the top of the hour, skies were mostly sunny in Shreveport. The temperature was 81 degrees at the regional airport. The dew point was 75, making the relative humidity 83%. Winds were southwest at 5 miles an hour. The pressure was 30.09 inches and rising. In Bossier City, at Barksdale Air Force Base, skies were sunny, with a temperature of 83 degrees. The dew point was 75, making the relative humidity 74%. Winds were southwest at 6 miles an hour. The pressure was 30.07 inches and steady. And in downtown Shreveport, skies were sunny. The temperature was 83 degrees. And winds were southwest at 8 miles an hour. Once again in Shreveport, it was 81 degrees with mostly sunny skies at 9 a.m. Around the local area at 9 a.m., in Texarkana, sunny and 78. Wind south at 6 miles an hour. El Dorado, mostly sunny and 78. Wind south at 6 miles an hour. Monroe, sunny and 80.
Wind calm. Nightish, sunny and 79. Wind calm.

Marshall, sunny and 79. Wind south at 3 miles an hour. And at Longview, sunny and 80 degrees. Wind southwest at 9 miles an hour. Elsewhere across the four-state area, over at Dallas, mostly sunny and 83. Oklahoma City, sunny and 79. Little Rock, mostly sunny and 79. Jackson, Mississippi, sunny and 81. The report from Baton Rouge was not available. And at Houston, mostly sunny and 84 degrees. For the most current information, check us out on the web at www.weather.gov/sht. The Shreveport Climate Summary for yesterday, August 8, 2026. Yesterday's high temperature was 97 degrees. The normal high is 96. The record high is 106 degrees, which was set in 1947. Yesterday's low temperature was 73 degrees. The normal low is 74. The record low is 60 degrees, which was set in 1990. A trace of precipitation fell yesterday, which brings the monthly total to 0.35 inches. This is 0.41 inches below the normal amount of 0.76 inches for August. The total precipitation for the year now stands at 29.12 inches, which is 3.17 inches below normal. Sunrise today is at 6:35 a.m. and sunset is at 8:06 p.m. Now let's check on your local forecast. Today, partly cloudy. A slight chance of showers and thunderstorms this afternoon. Highs in the mid-90s. South winds around 5 miles per hour. Chance of rain 20%. Tonight, mostly clear. A slight chance of showers and thunderstorms in the evening. Lows in the mid-70s. South winds around 5 miles per hour. Chance of rain 20%. Monday, mostly sunny. Hot with highs in the mid-90s. South winds 5 to 10 miles per hour. Monday night, mostly clear. Lows in the mid-70s. South winds 5 to 10 miles per hour. Tuesday, mostly sunny. Hot with highs in the mid-90s. South winds 5 to 10 miles per hour. Tuesday night, mostly clear. Lows in the upper 70s. Wednesday, sunny, hot with highs in the upper 90s. Heat index values up to 105 in the afternoon. Wednesday night, clear. Lows in the upper 70s. Thursday, mostly sunny. Hot with highs in the upper 90s. Thursday night, clear. Lows in the mid-70s. Friday, mostly sunny. Hot with highs in the upper 90s. Heat index values up to 105 in the afternoon. Friday night, mostly clear. Lows in the mid-70s. Saturday, mostly sunny. Hot with highs in the upper 90s. Heat index values up to 105 in the afternoon. 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Be sure to follow us on Facebook. Here's a look at local weather conditions as of 9 a.m. At the top of the hour, skies were mostly sunny in Shreveport. The temperature was 81 degrees at the regional airport. The dew point was 75, making the relative humidity 83%. Winds were southwest at 5 miles an hour. The pressure was 30.09 inches and rising. In Bossier City, at Barksdale Air Force Base, skies were sunny, with a temperature of 83 degrees. The dew point was 75, making the relative humidity 74%.
Winds were southwest at 6 miles an hour. The pressure was 30.07 inches and steady. And in downtown Shreveport, skies were sunny. The temperature was 83 degrees. And winds were southwest at 8 miles an hour. Once again in Shreveport, it was 81 degrees with mostly sunny skies at 9 a.m. Around the local area at 9 a.m., in Texarkana, sunny and 78. Wind south at 6 miles an hour. El Dorado, mostly sunny and 78. Wind south at 6 miles an hour. Monroe, sunny and 80. Wind calm. Natchitoches, sunny and 79. Wind calm. Marshall, sunny and 79. Wind south at 3 miles an hour. And at Longview, sunny and 80 degrees. Wind southwest at 9 miles an hour. Elsewhere across the four-state area, over at Dallas, mostly sunny and 83. Oklahoma City, sunny and 79. Little Rock, mostly sunny and 79. Jackson, Mississippi, sunny and 81. The report from Baton Rouge was not available. And at Houston, mostly sunny and 84 degrees. For the most current information, check us out on the web at www.weather.gov/sht. The Shreveport climate summary for yesterday, August 8, 2026. Yesterday's high temperature was 97 degrees. The normal high is 96. The record high is 106 degrees, which was set in 1947. Yesterday's low temperature was 73 degrees. The normal low is 74. The record low is 60 degrees, which was set in 1990. A trace of precipitation fell yesterday, which brings the monthly total to 0.35 inches. This is 0.41 inches below the normal amount of 0.76 inches for August. The total precipitation for the year now stands at 29.12 inches, which is 3.17 inches below normal. Sunrise today is at 6:35 a.m. and sunset is at 8:06 p.m. Now let's check on your local forecast. Today, partly cloudy. A slight chance of showers and thunderstorms this afternoon. Highs in the mid-90s. South winds around 5 miles per hour. Chance of rain 20%. Tonight, mostly clear. A slight chance of showers and thunderstorms in the evening. Lows in the mid-70s. South winds around 5 miles per hour. Chance of rain 20%. Monday, mostly sunny. Hot with highs in the mid-90s. South winds 5 to 10 miles per hour. Monday night, mostly clear. Lows in the mid-70s. South winds 5 to 10 miles per hour. Tuesday, mostly sunny. Hot with highs in the mid-90s. South winds 5 to 10 miles per hour. Tuesday night, mostly clear. Lows in the upper 70s. Wednesday, sunny, hot with highs in the upper 90s. Heat index values up to 105 in the afternoon. Wednesday night, clear. Lows in the upper 70s. Thursday, mostly sunny. Hot with highs in the upper 90s. Thursday night, clear. Lows in the mid-70s. Friday, mostly sunny. Hot with highs in the upper 90s. Heat index values up to 105 in the afternoon. Friday night, mostly clear. Lows in the mid-70s. Saturday, mostly sunny. Hot with highs in the upper 90s. Heat index values up to 105 in the afternoon. 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Be sure to follow us on Facebook. Here's a look at local weather conditions as of 9 a.m. At the top of the hour, skies were mostly sunny in Shreveport. The temperature was 81 degrees at the regional airport. The dew point was 75, making the relative humidity 83%.
Winds were southwest at 5 miles an hour. The pressure was 30.09 inches and rising. In Bossier City, at Barksdale Air Force Base, skies were sunny, with a temperature of 83 degrees. The dew point was 75, making the relative humidity 74%. Winds were southwest at 6 miles an hour. The pressure was 30.07 inches and steady. And in downtown Shreveport, skies were sunny. The temperature was 83 degrees. And winds were southwest at 8 miles an hour. Once again in Shreveport, it was 81 degrees with mostly sunny skies at 9 a.m. Around the local area at 9 a.m., in Texarkana, sunny and 78. Wind south at 6 miles an hour. El Dorado, mostly sunny and 78. Wind south at 6 miles an hour. Monroe, sunny and 80. Wind calm. Natchitoches, sunny and 79. Wind calm. Marshall, sunny and 79. Wind south at 3 miles an hour. And at Longview, sunny and 80 degrees. Wind southwest at 9 miles an hour. Elsewhere across the four-state area, over at Dallas, mostly sunny and 83. Oklahoma City, sunny and 79. Little Rock, mostly sunny and 79. Jackson, Mississippi, sunny and 81. The report from Baton Rouge was not available. And at Houston, mostly sunny and 84 degrees. For the most current information, check us out on the web at www.weather.gov/sht. Here is your area's open water boating forecast. Wind gusts may be higher. Today, a 20% chance of showers and thunderstorms in the afternoon. Partly cloudy. Highs in the mid-90s. South winds 10 to 15 miles per hour. Heat index readings 101 to 104. Tonight, a 20% chance of showers and thunderstorms in the early evening. Mostly clear. Lows in the mid-70s. South winds 10 to 15 miles per hour. Monday, mostly sunny. Highs in the mid-90s. South winds 10 to 15 miles per hour. Monday night, mostly clear. Lows in the mid-70s. South winds 10 to 15 miles per hour. Tuesday, mostly sunny. Highs in the mid-90s. South winds 10 to 15 miles per hour. Tuesday night, mostly clear. Lows in the mid-70s. Wednesday, sunny. Highs in the upper 90s. Wednesday night, clear. Lows in the mid-70s. Thursday, mostly sunny. Highs in the upper 90s. Thursday night, clear. Lows in the mid-70s. Friday, mostly sunny. Highs in the upper 90s. Friday night, mostly clear. Lows in the mid-70s. Saturday, mostly sunny. Highs in the upper 90s. The Shreveport Climate Summary for yesterday, August 8, 2026. Yesterday's high temperature was 97 degrees. The normal high is 96. The record high is 106 degrees, which was set in 1947. Yesterday's low temperature was 73 degrees. The normal low is 74. The record low is 60 degrees, which was set in 1990. A trace of precipitation fell yesterday, which brings the monthly total to 0.35 inches.

6 inches for August. The total precipitation for the year now stands at 29.12 inches, which is 3.17 inches below normal. Sunrise today is at 6:35 a.m. and sunset is at 8:06 p.m. Now let's check on your local forecast. Today, partly cloudy. A slight chance of showers and thunderstorms this afternoon. Highs in the mid-90s. South winds around 5 miles per hour. Chance of rain 20%. Tonight, mostly clear. A slight chance of showers and thunderstorms in the evening. Lows in the mid-70s. South winds around 5 miles per hour. Chance of rain 20%. Monday, mostly sunny. Hot with highs in the mid-90s. South winds 5 to 10 miles per hour. Monday night, mostly clear. Lows in the mid-70s. South winds 5 to 10 miles per hour. Tuesday, mostly sunny. Hot with highs in the mid-90s. South winds 5 to 10 miles per hour. Tuesday night, mostly clear. Lows in the upper 70s. Wednesday, sunny, hot with highs in the upper 90s. Heat index values up to 105 in the afternoon. Wednesday night, clear. Lows in the upper 70s. Thursday, mostly sunny. Hot with highs in the upper 90s. Thursday night, clear. Lows in the mid-70s. Friday, mostly sunny. Hot with highs in the upper 90s. Heat index values up to 105 in the afternoon. Friday night, mostly clear. Lows in the mid-70s. Saturday, mostly sunny. Hot with highs in the upper 90s. Heat index values up to 105 in the afternoon. 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Be sure to follow us on Facebook. Here's a look at local weather conditions as of 9 a.m. At the top of the hour, skies were mostly sunny in Shreveport. The temperature was 81 degrees at the regional airport. The dew point was 75, making the relative humidity 83%. Winds were southwest at 5 miles an hour. The pressure was 30.09 inches and rising. In Bossier City, at Barksdale Air Force Base, skies were sunny, with a temperature of 83 degrees. The dew point was 75, making the relative humidity 74%. Winds were southwest at 6 miles an hour. The pressure was 30.07 inches and steady. And in downtown Shreveport, skies were sunny. The temperature was 83 degrees. And winds were southwest at 8 miles an hour. Once again in Shreveport, it was 81 degrees with mostly sunny skies at 9 a.m. Around the local area at 9 a.m., in Texarkana, sunny and 78. Wind south at 6 miles an hour. El Dorado, mostly sunny and 78. Wind south at 6 miles an hour. Monroe, sunny and 80. Wind calm. Natchitoches, sunny and 79. Wind calm. Marshall, sunny and 79. Wind south at 3 miles an hour. And at Longview, sunny and 80 degrees. Wind southwest at 9 miles an hour. Elsewhere across the four-state area, over at Dallas, mostly sunny and 83. Oklahoma City, sunny and 79. Little Rock, mostly sunny and 79. Jackson, Mississippi, sunny and 81. The report from Baton Rouge was not available. And at Houston, mostly sunny and 84 degrees. For the most current information, check us out on the web at www.weather.gov/shp. Around the local area at 10 a.m., in Texarkana, sunny and 82. Wind southwest at 9 miles an hour. El Dorado, mostly sunny and 83. Wind southwest at 8 miles an hour. Monroe, mostly sunny and 85.
Wind west at 5 miles an hour. Natchitoches, sunny and 83. Wind calm. Marshall, sunny and 85. Wind southwest at 8 miles an hour. And at Longview, sunny and 85 degrees. Wind variable at 7 miles an hour. Elsewhere across the four-state area, over at Dallas, mostly sunny and 87. Oklahoma City, sunny and 86. Little Rock, mostly sunny and 84. Jackson, Mississippi, sunny and 84. The report from Baton Rouge was not available. And at Houston, mostly sunny and 85 degrees. For the most current information, check us out on the web at www.weather.gov/SHP. The Shreveport Climate Summary for yesterday, August 8, 2026. Yesterday's high temperature was 97 degrees. The normal high is 96. The record high is 106 degrees, which was set in 1947. Yesterday's low temperature was 73 degrees. The normal low is 74. The record low is 60 degrees, which was set in 1990. A trace of precipitation fell yesterday, which brings the monthly total to 0.35 inches. This is 0.41 inches below the normal amount of 0.76 inches for August. The total precipitation for the year now stands at 29.12 inches, which is 3.17 inches below normal. Sunrise today is at 6:35 a.m. and sunset is at 8:06 p.m. Now let's check on your local forecast. Today, partly cloudy. A slight chance of showers and thunderstorms this afternoon. Highs in the mid-90s. South winds around 5 miles per hour. Chance of rain 20%. Tonight, mostly clear. A slight chance of showers and thunderstorms in the evening. Lows in the mid-70s. South winds around 5 miles per hour. Chance of rain 20%. Monday, mostly sunny. Hot with highs in the mid-90s. South winds 5 to 10 miles per hour. Monday night, mostly clear. Lows in the mid-70s. South winds 5 to 10 miles per hour. Tuesday, mostly sunny. Hot with highs in the mid-90s. South winds 5 to 10 miles per hour. Tuesday night, mostly clear. Lows in the upper 70s. Wednesday, sunny, hot with highs in the upper 90s. Heat index values up to 105 in the afternoon. Wednesday night, clear. Lows in the upper 70s. Thursday, mostly sunny. Hot with highs in the upper 90s. Thursday night, clear. Lows in the mid-70s. Friday, mostly sunny. Hot with highs in the upper 90s. Heat index values up to 105 in the afternoon. Friday night, mostly clear. Lows in the mid-70s. Saturday, mostly sunny. Hot with highs in the upper 90s. Heat index values up to 105 in the afternoon. 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Be sure to follow us on Facebook. Here's a look at local weather conditions as of 10 a.m. At the top of the hour, skies were mostly sunny in Shreveport. The temperature was 84 degrees at the regional airport. The dew point was 75, making the relative humidity 74%. Winds were southwest at 5 miles an hour. The pressure was 30.08 inches and falling. In Bossier City, at Barksdale Air Force Base, skies were sunny, with a temperature of 87 degrees. The dew point was 74, making the relative humidity 64%. Winds were south at 6 miles an hour. The pressure was 30.07 inches and steady. And in downtown Shreveport, skies were sunny. The temperature was 86 degrees. And

wind southwest at 8 miles an hour. And at Longview, sunny and 85 degrees. Wind variable at 7 miles an hour. Elsewhere across the four-state area, over at Dallas, mostly sunny and 87. Oklahoma City, sunny and 86. Little Rock, mostly sunny and 84. Jackson, Mississippi, sunny and 84. The report from Baton Rouge was not available. And at Houston, mostly sunny and 85 degrees. For the most current information, check us out on the web at www.weather.gov/sht. The Shreveport Climate Summary for yesterday, August 8, 2026. Yesterday's high temperature was 97 degrees. The normal high is 96. The record high is 106 degrees, which was set in 1947. Yesterday's low temperature was 73 degrees. The normal low is 74. The record low is 60 degrees, which was set in 1990. A trace of precipitation fell yesterday, which brings the monthly total to 0.35 inches. This is 0.41 inches below the normal amount of 0.76 inches for August. The total precipitation for the year now stands at 29.12 inches, which is 3.17 inches below normal. Sunrise today is at 6:35 a.m. and sunset is at 8:06 p.m. Now let's check on your local forecast. Today, partly cloudy. A slight chance of showers and thunderstorms this afternoon. Highs in the mid-90s. South winds around 5 miles per hour. Chance of rain 20%. Tonight, mostly clear. A slight chance of showers and thunderstorms in the evening. Lows in the mid-70s. South winds around 5 miles per hour. Chance of rain 20%. Monday, mostly sunny. Hot with highs in the mid-90s. South winds 5 to 10 miles per hour. Monday night, mostly clear. Lows in the mid-70s. South winds 5 to 10 miles per hour. Tuesday, mostly sunny. Hot with highs in the mid-90s. South winds 5 to 10 miles per hour. Tuesday night, mostly clear. Lows in the upper 70s. Wednesday, sunny, hot with highs in the upper 90s. Heat index values up to 105 in the afternoon. Wednesday night, clear. Lows in the upper 70s. Thursday, mostly sunny. Hot with highs in the upper 90s. Thursday night, clear. Lows in the mid-70s. Friday, mostly sunny. Hot with highs in the upper 90s. Heat index values up to 105 in the afternoon. Friday night, mostly clear. Lows in the mid-70s. Saturday, mostly sunny. Hot with highs in the upper 90s. Heat index values up to 105 in the afternoon. 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Be sure to follow us on Facebook. Here's a look at local weather conditions as of 10 a.m. At the top of the hour, skies were mostly sunny in Shreveport. The temperature was 84 degrees at the regional airport. The dew point was 75, making the relative humidity 74%. Winds were southwest at 5 miles an hour. The pressure was 30.08 inches and falling. In Bossier City, at Barksdale Air Force Base, skies were sunny, with a temperature of 87 degrees. The dew point was 74, making the relative humidity 64%. Winds were south at 6 miles.

The pressure was 30.07 inches and steady. And in downtown Shreveport, skies were sunny. The temperature was 86 degrees. And winds were southwest at 7 miles an hour. Once again in Shreveport, it was 84 degrees with mostly sunny skies at 10 a.m. Around the local area at 10 a.m., in Texarkana, sunny and 82. Wind southwest at 9 miles an hour. El Dorado, mostly sunny and 83. Wind southwest at 8 miles an hour. Monroe, mostly sunny and 85. Wind west at 5 miles an hour. Natchitoches, sunny and 83. Wind calm. Marshall, sunny and 85. Wind southwest at 8 miles an hour. And at Longview, sunny and 85 degrees. Wind variable at 7 miles an hour. Elsewhere across the four-state area, over at Dallas, mostly sunny and 87. Oklahoma City, sunny and 86. Little Rock, mostly sunny and 84. Jackson, Mississippi, sunny and 84. The report from Baton Rouge was not available. And at Houston, mostly sunny and 85 degrees. For the most current information, check us out on the web at www.weather.gov/sht. The Shreveport Climate Summary for yesterday, August 8, 2026. Yesterday's high temperature was 97 degrees. The normal high is 96. The record high is 106 degrees, which was set in 1947. Yesterday's low temperature was 73 degrees. The normal low is 74. The record low is 60 degrees, which was set in 1990. A trace of precipitation fell yesterday, which brings the monthly total to 0.35 inches. This is 0.41 inches below the normal amount of 0.76 inches for August. The total precipitation for the year now stands at 29.12 inches, which is 3.17 inches below normal. Sunrise today is at 6:35 a.m. and sunset is at 8:06 p.m. Now let's check on your local forecast. Today, partly cloudy. A slight chance of showers and thunderstorms this afternoon. Highs in the mid-90s. South winds around 5 miles per hour. Chance of rain 20%. Tonight, mostly clear. A slight chance of showers and thunderstorms in the evening. Lows in the mid-70s. South winds around 5 miles per hour. Chance of rain 20%. Monday, mostly sunny. Hot with highs in the mid-90s. South winds 5 to 10 miles per hour. Monday night, mostly clear. Lows in the mid-70s. South winds 5 to 10 miles per hour. Tuesday, mostly sunny. Hot with highs in the mid-90s. South winds 5 to 10 miles per hour. Tuesday night, mostly clear. Lows in the upper 70s. Wednesday, sunny, hot with highs in the upper 90s. Heat index values up to 105 in the afternoon. Wednesday night, clear. Lows in the upper 70s. Thursday, mostly sunny. Hot with highs in the upper 90s. Thursday night, clear. Lows in the mid-70s. Friday, mostly sunny. Hot with highs in the upper 90s. Heat index values up to 105 in the afternoon. Friday night, mostly clear. Lows in the mid-70s. Saturday, mostly sunny. Hot with highs in the upper 90s. Heat index values up to 105 in the afternoon. 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Be sure to follow us on Facebook. Here's a look at local weather conditions as of 10 a.m. At the top of the hour, skies were mostly sunny in Shreveport. The temperature was 84 degrees at the regional airport. The dew point was 75, making the relative humidity 74%.
Winds were southwest at 5 miles an hour. The pressure was 30.08 inches and falling. In Bossier City, at Barksdale Air Force Base, skies were sunny, with a temperature of 87 degrees. The dew point was 74, making the relative humidity 64%. Winds were south at 6 miles an hour. The pressure was 30.07 inches and steady. And in downtown Shreveport, skies were sunny. The temperature was 86 degrees. And winds were southwest at 7 miles an hour. Once again in Shreveport, it was 84 degrees with mostly sunny skies at 10 a.m. Around the local area at 10 a.m., in Texarkana, sunny and 82. Wind southwest at 9 miles an hour. El Dorado, mostly sunny and 83. Wind southwest at 8 miles an hour. Monroe, mostly sunny and 85. Wind west at 5 miles an hour. Nacogdoches, sunny and 83. Wind calm. Marshall, sunny and 85. Wind southwest at 8 miles an hour. And at Longview, sunny and 85 degrees. Wind variable at 7 miles an hour. Elsewhere across the four-state area, over at Dallas, mostly sunny and 87. Oklahoma City, sunny and 86. Little Rock, mostly sunny and 84. Jackson, Mississippi, sunny and 84. The report from Baton Rouge was not available. And at Houston, mostly sunny and 85 degrees. For the most current information, check us out on the web at www.weather.gov/sht. Here is your area's open water boating forecast. Wind gusts may be higher. Today, a 20% chance of showers and thunderstorms in the afternoon. Partly cloudy. Highs in the mid-90s. South winds 10 to 15 miles per hour. Heat index readings 101 to 104. Tonight, a 20% chance of showers and thunderstorms in the early evening. Mostly clear. Lows in the mid-70s. South winds 10 to 15 miles per hour. Monday, mostly sunny. Highs in the mid-90s. South winds 10 to 15 miles per hour. Monday night, mostly clear. Lows in the mid-70s. South winds 10 to 15 miles per hour. Tuesday, mostly sunny. Highs in the mid-90s. South winds 10 to 15 miles per hour. Tuesday night, mostly clear. Lows in the mid-70s. Wednesday, sunny. Highs in the upper 90s. Wednesday night, clear. Lows in the mid-70s. Thursday, mostly sunny. Highs in the upper 90s. Thursday night, clear. Lows in the mid-70s. Friday, mostly sunny. Highs in the upper 90s. Friday night, mostly clear. Lows in the mid-70s. Saturday, mostly sunny. Highs in the upper 90s. The Shreveport Climate Summary for yesterday, August 8, 2026. Yesterday's high temperature was 97 degrees. The normal high is 96. The record high is 106 degrees, which was set in 1947. Yesterday's low temperature was 73 degrees. The normal low is 74. The record low is 60 degrees, which was set in 1990. A trace of precipitation fell yesterday, which brings the monthly total to 0.35 inches. Precipitation fell yesterday, which brings the monthly total to 0.35 inches. This is 0.41 inches below the normal amount of 0.76 inches for August. The total precipitation for the year now stands at 29.12 inches, which is 3.17 inches below normal. Sunrise today is at 6:35 a.m. and sunset is at 8:06 p.m. Now let's check on your local forecast. Today, partly cloudy. A slight chance of showers and thunderstorms this afternoon. Highs in the mid-90s. South winds around 5 miles per hour.
chance of rain.

20%. Tonight, mostly clear. A slight chance of showers and thunderstorms in the evening. Lows in the mid-70s. South winds around 5 miles per hour. Chance of rain 20%. Monday, mostly sunny. Hot with highs in the mid-90s. South winds 5 to 10 miles per hour. Monday night, mostly clear. Lows in the mid-70s. South winds 5 to 10 miles per hour. Tuesday, mostly sunny. Hot with highs in the mid-90s. South winds 5 to 10 miles per hour. Tuesday night, mostly clear. Lows in the upper 70s. Wednesday, sunny, hot with highs in the upper 90s. Heat index values up to 105 in the afternoon. Wednesday night, clear. Lows in the upper 70s. Thursday, mostly sunny. Hot with highs in the upper 90s. Thursday night, clear. Lows in the mid-70s. Friday, mostly sunny. Hot with highs in the upper 90s. Heat index values up to 105 in the afternoon. Friday night, mostly clear. Lows in the mid-70s. Saturday, mostly sunny. Hot with highs in the upper 90s. Heat index values up to 105 in the afternoon. 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Be sure to follow us on Facebook. Here's a look at local weather conditions as of 10 a.m. At the top of the hour, skies were mostly sunny in Shreveport. The temperature was 84 degrees at the regional airport. The dew point was 75, making the relative humidity 74%. Winds were southwest at 5 miles an hour. The pressure was 30.08 inches and falling. In Bossier City, at Barksdale Air Force Base, skies were sunny, with a temperature of 87 degrees. The dew point was 74, making the relative humidity 64%. Winds were south at 6 miles an hour. The pressure was 30.07 inches and steady. And in downtown Shreveport, skies were sunny. The temperature was 86 degrees. And winds were southwest at 7 miles an hour. Once again in Shreveport, it was 84 degrees with mostly sunny skies at 10 a.m. Around the local area at 10 a.m., in Texarkana, sunny and 82. Wind southwest at 9 miles an hour. El Dorado, mostly sunny and 83. Wind southwest at 8 miles an hour. Monroe, mostly sunny and 85. Wind west at 5 miles an hour. Natchitoches, sunny and 83. Wind calm. Marshall, sunny and 85. Wind southwest at 8 miles an hour. And at Longview, sunny and 85 degrees. Wind variable at 7 miles an hour. Elsewhere across the four-state area, over at Dallas, mostly sunny and 87. Oklahoma City, sunny and 86. Little Rock, mostly sunny and 84. Jackson, Mississippi, sunny and 84. The report from Baton Rouge was not available. And at Houston, mostly sunny and 85 degrees. For the most current information, check us out on the web at www.weather.gov/sht. 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The Shreveport climate summary for yesterday, August 8, 2026. Yesterday's high temperature was 97 degrees. The normal high is 96. The record high is 106 degrees, which was set in 1947.
Yesterday's low temperature was 73 degrees. The normal low is 74. The record low is 60 degrees, which was set in 1990. A trace of precipitation fell yesterday, which brings the monthly total to 0.35 inches. This is 0.41 inches below the normal amount of 0.76 inches for August. The total precipitation for the year now stands at 29.12 inches, which is 3.17 inches below normal. Sunrise today is at 6:35 a.m. and sunset is at 8:06 p.m. Now let's check on your local forecast. Today, partly cloudy. A slight chance of showers and thunderstorms this afternoon. Highs in the mid-90s. South winds around 5 miles per hour. Chance of rain 20%. Tonight, mostly clear. A slight chance of showers and thunderstorms in the evening. Lows in the mid-70s. South winds around 5 miles per hour. Chance of rain 20%. Monday, mostly sunny. Hot with highs in the mid-90s. South winds 5 to 10 miles per hour. Monday night, mostly clear. Lows in the mid-70s. South winds 5 to 10 miles per hour. Tuesday, mostly sunny. Hot with highs in the mid-90s. South winds 5 to 10 miles per hour. Tuesday night, mostly clear. Lows in the upper 70s. Wednesday, sunny, hot with highs in the upper 90s. Heat index values up to 105 in the afternoon. Wednesday night, clear. Lows in the upper 70s. Thursday, mostly sunny. Hot with highs in the upper 90s. Thursday night, clear. Lows in the mid-70s. Friday, mostly sunny. Hot with highs in the upper 90s. Heat index values up to 105 in the afternoon. Friday night, mostly clear. Lows in the mid-70s. Saturday, mostly sunny. Hot with highs in the upper 90s. Heat index values up to 105 in the afternoon. 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Be sure to follow us on Facebook. Here's a look at local weather conditions as of 10 a.m. At the top of the hour, skies were mostly sunny in Shreveport. The temperature was 84 degrees at the regional airport. The dew point was 75, making the relative humidity 74%. Winds were southwest at 5 miles an hour. The pressure was 30.08 inches and falling. In Bossier City, at Barksdale Air Force Base, skies were sunny, with a temperature of 87 degrees. The dew point was 74, making the relative humidity 64%. Winds were south at 6 miles an hour. The pressure was 30.07 inches and steady. And in downtown Shreveport, skies were sunny. The temperature was 86 degrees. And winds were southwest at 7 miles an hour. Once again in Shreveport, it was 84 degrees with mostly sunny skies at 10 a.m. Around the local area at 10 a.m., in Texarkana, sunny and 82. Wind southwest at 9 miles an hour. El Dorado, mostly sunny and 83. Wind southwest at 8 miles an hour. Monroe, mostly sunny and 85. Wind west at 5 miles an hour. Natchitoches, sunny and 83. Wind calm. Marshall, sunny and 85. Wind southwest at 8 miles an hour. And at Longview, sunny and 85 degrees. Wind variable at 7 miles an hour. Elsewhere across the four-state area, over at Dallas, mostly sunny and 87. Oklahoma City, sunny and 86. Little Rock, mostly sunny and 84. Jackson, Mississippi, sunny and 84. The report from Baton Rouge was not available. And at Houston, mostly sunny and 85 degrees.
For the most current information, check us out on the web at www.weather.gov/sht. The Shreveport Climate Summary for yesterday, August 8, 2026. Yesterday's high temperature was 97 degrees. The normal high is 96. The record high is 106 degrees, which was set in 1947. Yesterday's low temperature was 73 degrees. The normal low is 74. The record low is 60 degrees, which was set in 1990. A trace of precipitation fell yesterday, which brings the monthly total to 0.35 inches. This is 0.41 inches below the normal amount of 0.76 inches for August. The total precipitation for the year now stands at 29.12 inches, which is 3.17 inches below normal. Sunrise today is at 6:35 a.m. and sunset is at 8:06 p.m. Now let's check on your local forecast. Today, partly cloudy. A slight chance of showers and thunderstorms this afternoon. Highs in the mid-90s. South winds around 5 miles per hour. Chance of rain 20%. Tonight, mostly clear. A slight chance of showers and thunderstorms in the evening. Lows in the mid-70s. South winds around 5 miles per hour. Chance of rain 20%. Monday, mostly sunny. Hot with highs in the mid-90s. South winds 5 to 10 miles per hour. Monday night, mostly clear. Lows in the mid-70s. South winds 5 to 10 miles per hour. Tuesday, mostly sunny. Hot with highs in the mid-90s. South winds 5 to 10 miles per hour. Tuesday night, mostly clear. Lows in the upper 70s. Wednesday, sunny, hot with highs in the upper 90s. Heat index values up to 105 in the afternoon. Wednesday night, clear. Lows in the upper 70s. Thursday, mostly sunny. Hot with highs in the upper 90s. Thursday night, clear. Lows in the mid-70s. Friday, mostly sunny. Hot with highs in the upper 90s. Heat index values up to 105 in the afternoon. Friday night, mostly clear. Lows in the mid-70s. Saturday, mostly sunny. Hot with highs in the upper 90s. Heat index values up to 105 in the afternoon. 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Be sure to follow us on Facebook. Here's a look at local weather conditions as of 10 a.m. At the top of the hour, skies were mostly sunny in Shreveport. The temperature was 84 degrees at the regional airport. The dew point was 75, making the relative humidity 74%. Winds were southwest at 5 miles an hour. The pressure was 30.08 inches and falling. In Bossier City, at Barksdale Air Force Base, skies were sunny, with a temperature of 87 degrees. The dew point was 74, making the relative humidity 64%. Winds were south at 6 miles an hour. The pressure was 30.07 inches and steady. And in downtown Shreveport, skies were sunny. The temperature was 86 degrees. And winds were southwest at 7 miles an hour. Once again in Shreveport, it was 84 degrees with mostly sunny skies at 10 a.m. Around the local area at 10 a.m., in Texarkana, sunny and 82. Wind southwest at 9 miles an hour. El Dorado, mostly sunny and 83. Wind southwest at 8 miles an hour. Monroe, mostly sunny and 85. Wind west at 5 miles an hour. Natchitoches, sunny and 83. Wind calm. Marshall, sunny and 85. Wind southwest at 8 miles an hour. And at Longview, sunny and 85 degrees. Wind variable at 7 miles an hour.
Elsewhere across the four-state area, over at Dallas, mostly sunny and 87. Oklahoma City, sunny and 86. Little Rock, mostly sunny and 84. Jackson, Mississippi, sunny and 84. The report from Baton Rouge was not available. And at Houston, mostly sunny and 85 degrees. For the most current information, check us out on the web at www.weather.gov/sht. The Shreveport Climate Summary for yesterday, August 8, 2026. Yesterday's high temperature was 97 degrees. The normal high is 96. The record high is 106 degrees, which was set in 1947. Yesterday's low temperature was 73 degrees. The normal low is 74. The record low is 60 degrees, which was set in 1990. A trace of precipitation fell yesterday, which brings the monthly total to 0.35 inches. This is 0.41 inches below the normal amount of 0.76 inches for August. The total precipitation for the year now stands at 29.12 inches, which is 3.17 inches below normal. Sunrise today is at 6:35 a.m. and sunset is at 8:06 p.m. Now let's check on your local forecast. Today, partly cloudy. A slight chance of showers and thunderstorms this afternoon. Highs in the mid-90s. South winds around 5 miles per hour. Chance of rain 20%. Tonight, mostly clear. A slight chance of showers and thunderstorms in the evening. Lows in the mid-70s. South winds around 5 miles per hour. Chance of rain 20%. Monday, mostly sunny. Hot with highs in the mid-90s. South winds 5 to 10 miles per hour. Monday night, mostly clear. Lows in the mid-70s. South winds 5 to 10 miles per hour. Tuesday, mostly sunny. Hot with highs in the mid-90s. South winds 5 to 10 miles per hour. Tuesday night, mostly clear. Lows in the upper 70s. Wednesday, sunny, hot with highs in the upper 90s. Heat index values up to 105 in the afternoon. Wednesday night, clear. Lows in the upper 70s. Thursday, mostly sunny. Hot with highs in the upper 90s. Thursday night, clear. Lows in the mid-70s. Friday, mostly sunny. Hot with highs in the upper 90s. Heat index values up to 105 in the afternoon. Friday night, mostly clear. Lows in the mid-70s. Saturday, mostly sunny. Hot with highs in the upper 90s. Heat index values up to 105 in the afternoon. 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Be sure to follow us on Facebook. Here's a look at local weather conditions as of 10 a.m. At the top of the hour, skies were mostly sunny in Shreveport. The temperature was 84 degrees at the regional airport. The dew point was 75, making the relative humidity 74%. Winds were southwest at 5 miles an hour. The pressure was 30.08 inches and falling. In Bossier City, at Barksdale Air Force Base, skies were sunny, with a temperature of 87 degrees. The dew point was 74, making the relative humidity 64%. Winds were south at 6 miles an hour. The pressure was 30.07 inches and steady. And in downtown Shreveport, skies were sunny.
the temperature was 86 degrees, and winds were southwest at 7 miles an hour. Once again in Shreveport, it was 84 degrees with mostly sunny skies at 10 a.m. Around the local area at 10 a.m., in Texarkana, sunny and 82. Wind southwest at 9 miles an hour. El Dorado, mostly sunny and 83. Wind southwest at 8 miles an hour. Monroe, mostly sunny and 85. Wind west at 5 miles an hour. Natchitoches, sunny and 83. Wind calm. Marshall, sunny and 85. Wind southwest at 8 miles an hour. And at Longview, sunny and 85 degrees. Wind variable at 7 miles an hour. Elsewhere across the four-state area, over at Dallas, mostly sunny and 87. Oklahoma City, sunny and 86. Little Rock, mostly sunny and 84. Jackson, Mississippi, sunny and 84. The report from Baton Rouge was not available. And at Houston, mostly sunny and 85 degrees. For the most current information, check us out on the web at www.weather.gov/sht. The Shreveport Climate Summary for yesterday, August 8, 2026. Yesterday's high temperature was 97 degrees. The normal high is 96. The record high is 106 degrees, which was set in 1947. Yesterday's low temperature was 73 degrees. The normal low is 74. The record low is 60 degrees, which was set in 1990. A trace of precipitation fell yesterday, which brings the monthly total to 0.35 inches. This is 0.41 inches below the normal amount of 0.76 inches for August. The total precipitation for the year now stands at 29.12 inches, which is 3.17 inches below normal. Sunrise today is at 6:35 a.m. and sunset is at 8:06 p.m. Now let's check on your local forecast. Today, partly cloudy. A slight chance of showers and thunderstorms this afternoon. Highs in the mid-90s. South winds around 5 miles per hour. Chance of rain 20%. Tonight, mostly clear. A slight chance of showers and thunderstorms in the evening. Lows in the mid-70s. South winds around 5 miles per hour. Chance of rain 20%. Monday, mostly sunny. Hot with highs in the mid-90s. South winds 5 to 10 miles per hour. Monday night, mostly clear. Lows in the mid-70s. South winds 5 to 10 miles per hour. Tuesday, mostly sunny. Hot with highs in the mid-90s. South winds 5 to 10 miles per hour. Tuesday night, mostly clear. Lows in the upper 70s. Wednesday, sunny, hot with highs in the upper 90s. Heat index values up to 105 in the afternoon. Wednesday night, clear. Lows in the upper 70s. Thursday, mostly sunny. Hot with highs in the upper 90s. Thursday night, clear. Lows in the mid-70s. Friday, mostly sunny. Hot with highs in the upper 90s. Heat index values up to 105 in the afternoon. Friday night, mostly clear. Lows in the mid-70s. Saturday, mostly sunny. Hot with highs in the upper 90s. Heat index values up to 105 in the afternoon. 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Be sure to follow us on Facebook. Here's a look at local weather conditions as of 10 a.m. At the top of the hour, skies were mostly sunny in Shreveport. The temperature was 84 degrees at the regional airport. The dew point was 75, making the relative humidity 74%. Winds were southwest at 5 miles an hour. The pressure was 30.08 inches and falling. In Bossier City,
At Barksdale Air Force Base, skies were sunny, with a temperature of 87 degrees. The dew point was 74, making the relative humidity 64%. Winds were south at 6 miles an hour. The pressure was 30.07 inches and steady. And in downtown Shreveport, skies were sunny. The temperature was 86 degrees. And winds were southwest at 7 miles an hour. Once again in Shreveport, it was 84 degrees with mostly sunny skies at 10 a.m. Around the local area at 10 a.m., in Texarkana, sunny and 82. Wind southwest at 9 miles an hour. El Dorado, mostly sunny and 83. Wind southwest at 8 miles an hour. Monroe, mostly sunny and 85. Wind west at 5 miles an hour. Nacogdoches, sunny and 83. Wind calm. Marshall, sunny and 85. Wind southwest at 8 miles an hour. And at Longview, sunny and 85 degrees. Wind variable at 7 miles an hour. Elsewhere across the four-state area, over at Dallas, mostly sunny and 87. Oklahoma City, sunny and 86. Little Rock, mostly sunny and 84. Jackson, Mississippi, sunny and 84. The report from Baton Rouge was not available. And at Houston, mostly sunny and 85 degrees. For the most current information, check us out on the web at www.weather.gov/sht. Here is your area's open water boating forecast. Wind gusts may be higher. Today, a 20% chance of showers and thunderstorms in the afternoon. Partly cloudy. Highs in the mid-90s. South winds 10 to 15 miles per hour. Heat index readings 101 to 104. Tonight, a 20% chance of showers and thunderstorms in the early evening. Mostly clear. Lows in the mid-70s. South winds 10 to 15 miles per hour. Monday, mostly sunny. Highs in the mid-90s. South winds 10 to 15 miles per hour. Monday night, mostly clear. Lows in the mid-70s. South winds 10 to 15 miles per hour. Tuesday, mostly sunny. Highs in the mid-90s. South winds 10 to 15 miles per hour. Tuesday night, mostly clear. Lows in the mid-70s. Wednesday, sunny. Highs in the upper 90s. Wednesday night, clear. Lows in the mid-70s. Thursday, mostly sunny. Highs in the upper 90s. Thursday night, clear. Lows in the mid-70s. Friday, mostly sunny. Highs in the upper 90s. Friday night, mostly clear. Lows in the mid-70s. Saturday, mostly sunny. Highs in the upper 90s. The Shreveport Climate Summary for yesterday, August 8, 2026. Yesterday's high temperature was 97 degrees. The normal high is 96. The record high is 106 degrees, which was set in 1947. Yesterday's low temperature was 73 degrees. The normal low is 74. The record low is 60 degrees, which was set in 1990. A trace of precipitation fell yesterday, which brings the monthly total to 0.35 inches. This is 0.41 inches below the normal amount of 0.76 inches for August. The total precipitation for the year now stands at 29.12 inches, which is 3.17 inches below normal. Sunrise today is at 6:35 a.m. and sunset is at 8:06 p.m. Now let's check on your local forecast. Today, partly cloudy. A slight chance of showers and thunderstorms this afternoon. Highs in the mid-90s. South winds around 5 miles per hour. Chance of rain 20%. Tonight, mostly clear. A slight chance of showers and thunderstorms in the evening. Lows in the mid-70s. South winds around 5 miles per hour.
chance of rain 20%. Monday, mostly sunny. Hot with highs in the mid-90s. South winds 5 to 10 miles per hour. Monday night, mostly clear. Lows in the mid-70s. South winds 5 to 10 miles per hour. Tuesday, mostly sunny. Hot with highs in the mid-90s. South winds 5 to 10 miles per hour. Tuesday night, mostly clear. Lows in the upper 70s. Wednesday, sunny, hot with highs in the upper 90s. Heat index values up to 105 in the afternoon. Wednesday night, clear. Lows in the upper 70s. Thursday, mostly sunny. Hot with highs in the upper 90s. Thursday night, clear. Lows in the mid-70s. Friday, mostly sunny. Hot with highs in the upper 90s. Heat index values up to 105 in the afternoon. Friday night, mostly clear. Lows in the mid-70s. Saturday, mostly sunny. Hot with highs in the upper 90s. Heat index values up to 105 in the afternoon. 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Be sure to follow us on Facebook. Here's a look at local weather conditions as of 10 a.m. At the top of the hour, skies were mostly sunny in Shreveport. The temperature was 84 degrees at the regional airport. The dew point was 75, making the relative humidity 74%. Winds were southwest at 5 miles an hour. The pressure was 30.08 inches and falling. In Bossier City, at Barksdale Air Force Base, skies were sunny, with a temperature of 87 degrees. The dew point was 74, making the relative humidity 64%. Winds were south at 6 miles an hour. The pressure was 30.07 inches and steady. And in downtown Shreveport, skies were sunny. The temperature was 86 degrees. And winds were southwest at 7 miles an hour. Once again in Shreveport, it was 84 degrees with mostly sunny skies at 10 a.m. Around the local area at 10 a.m., in Texarkana, sunny and 82. Wind southwest at 9 miles an hour. El Dorado, mostly sunny and 83. Wind southwest at 8 miles an hour. Monroe, mostly sunny and 85. Wind west at 5 miles an hour. Natchitoches, sunny and 83. Wind calm. Marshall, sunny and 85. Wind southwest at 8 miles an hour. And at Longview, sunny and 85 degrees. Wind variable at 7 miles an hour. Elsewhere across the four-state area, over at Dallas, mostly sunny and 87. Oklahoma City, sunny and 86. Little Rock, mostly sunny and 84. Jackson, Mississippi, sunny and 84. The report from Baton Rouge was not available. And at Houston, mostly sunny and 85 degrees. For the most current information, check us out on the web at www.weather.gov/sht. 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The Shreveport climate summary for yesterday, August 8, 2026. Yesterday's high temperature was 97 degrees. The normal high is 96. The record high is 106 degrees, which was set in 1947. Yesterday's low temperature was 73 degrees. The normal low is 74. The record low is 60 degrees, which was set in 1990. A trace of precipitation fell yesterday, which brings the monthly total to 0.35 inches.
This is 0.41 inches below the normal amount of 0.76 inches for August. The total precipitation for the year now stands at 29.12 inches, which

is 3.17 inches below normal. Sunrise today is at 6:35 a.m. and sunset is at 8:06 p.m. Now let's check on your local forecast. Today, partly cloudy. A slight chance of showers and thunderstorms this afternoon. Highs in the mid-90s. South winds around 5 miles per hour. Chance of rain 20%. Tonight, mostly clear. A slight chance of showers and thunderstorms in the evening. Lows in the mid-70s. South winds around 5 miles per hour. Chance of rain 20%. Monday, mostly sunny. Hot with highs in the mid-90s. South winds 5 to 10 miles per hour. Monday night, mostly clear. Lows in the mid-70s. South winds 5 to 10 miles per hour. Tuesday, mostly sunny. Hot with highs in the mid-90s. South winds 5 to 10 miles per hour. Tuesday night, mostly clear. Lows in the upper 70s. Wednesday, sunny, hot with highs in the upper 90s. Heat index values up to 105 in the afternoon. Wednesday night, clear. Lows in the upper 70s. Thursday, mostly sunny. Hot with highs in the upper 90s. Thursday night, clear. Lows in the mid-70s. Friday, mostly sunny. Hot with highs in the upper 90s. Heat index values up to 105 in the afternoon. Friday night, mostly clear. Lows in the mid-70s. Saturday, mostly sunny. Hot with highs in the upper 90s. Heat index views up to 105 in the afternoon. 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Be sure to follow us on Facebook. Here's a look at local weather conditions as of 10 a.m. At the top of the hour, skies were mostly sunny in Shreveport. The temperature was 84 degrees at the regional airport. The dew point was 75, making the relative humidity 74%. Winds were southwest at 5 miles an hour. The pressure was 30.08 inches and falling. In Bossier City, at Barksdale Air Force Base, skies were sunny, with a temperature of 87 degrees. The dew point was 74, making the relative humidity 64%. Winds were south at 6 miles an hour. The pressure was 30.07 inches and steady. And in downtown Shreveport, skies were sunny. The temperature was 86 degrees. And winds were southwest at 7 miles an hour. Once again in Shreveport, it was 84 degrees with mostly sunny skies at 10 a.m. Around the local area at 10 a.m., in Texarkana, sunny and 82. Wind southwest at 9 miles an hour. El Dorado, mostly sunny and 83. Wind southwest at 8 miles an hour. Monroe, mostly sunny and 85. Wind west at 5 miles an hour. Natchitoches, sunny and 83. Wind calm. Marshall, sunny and 85. Wind southwest at 8 miles an hour. And at Longview, sunny and 85 degrees. Wind variable at 7 miles an hour. Elsewhere across the four-state area, over at Dallas, mostly sunny and 87. Oklahoma City, sunny and 86. Little Rock, mostly sunny and 84. Jackson, Mississippi, sunny and 84. The report from Baton Rouge was not available. And at Houston, mostly sunny and 85 degrees. For the most current information, check us out on the web at www.weather.gov/sht. Around the local area at 11 a.m., in Texarkana, sunny and 85. Wind west at 8 miles an hour, gusting to 20 miles an hour. El Dorado, mostly sunny and 87. Wind southwest at 7 miles an hour. Monroe, sunny and 88. Wind variable at 3 miles an hour.
Nutkinish, sunny and 86. Wind calm. Marshall, sunny and 89. Wind southwest at 6 miles an hour. And at Longview, partly sunny and 89 degrees. Wind variable at 3 miles an hour. Elsewhere across the four-state area, over at Dallas, mostly sunny and 91. Oklahoma City, sunny and 91. Little Rock, mostly sunny and 88. Jackson, Mississippi, sunny and 87. The report from Baton Rouge was not available. And at Houston, mostly sunny and 89 degrees. For the most current information, check us out on the web at www.weather.gov/sht. The Shreveport Climate Summary for yesterday, August 8, 2026. Yesterday's high temperature was 97 degrees. The normal high is 96. The record high is 106 degrees, which was set in 1947. Yesterday's low temperature was 73 degrees. The normal low is 74. The record low is 60 degrees, which was set in 1990. A trace of precipitation fell yesterday, which brings the monthly total to 0.35 inches. This is 0.41 inches below the normal amount of 0.76 inches for August. The total precipitation for the year now stands at 29.12 inches, which is 3.17 inches below normal. Sunrise today is at 6:35 a.m. and sunset is at 8:06 p.m. Now let's check on your local forecast. Today, partly cloudy. A slight chance of showers and thunderstorms this afternoon. Highs in the mid-90s. South winds around 5 miles per hour. Chance of rain 20%. Tonight, mostly clear. A slight chance of showers and thunderstorms in the evening. Lows in the mid-70s. South winds around 5 miles per hour. Chance of rain 20%. Monday, mostly sunny. Hot with highs in the mid-90s. South winds 5 to 10 miles per hour. Monday night, mostly clear. Lows in the mid-70s. South winds 5 to 10 miles per hour. Tuesday, mostly sunny. Hot with highs in the mid-90s. South winds 5 to 10 miles per hour. Tuesday night, mostly clear. Lows in the upper 70s. Wednesday, sunny, hot with highs in the upper 90s. Heat index values up to 105 in the afternoon. Wednesday night, clear. Lows in the upper 70s. Thursday, mostly sunny. Hot with highs in the upper 90s. Thursday night, clear. Lows in the mid-70s. Friday, mostly sunny. Hot with highs in the upper 90s. Heat index values up to 105 in the afternoon. Friday night, mostly clear. Lows in the mid-70s. Saturday, mostly sunny. Hot with highs in the upper 90s. Heat index values up to 105 in the afternoon. 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Be sure to follow us on Facebook. Here's a look at local weather conditions as of 11 a.m. At the top of the hour, skies were mostly sunny in Shreveport. The temperature was 88 degrees at the regional airport. The dew point was 73, making the relative humidity 62%. Winds were southwest at 8 miles an hour. The pressure was 30.08 inches and steady. The report from Bossier City was not available. And in downtown Shreveport, skies were sunny. The temperature was 89 degrees. And winds were west at 5 miles an hour. Once again in Shreveport, it was 88 degrees with mostly sunny skies at 11 a.m. Around the local area at 11 a.m., in Texarkana, sunny and 85. Wind west at 8 miles an hour, gusting to 20 miles an hour. El Dorado, mostly sunny and 87. Wind southwest at 7 miles an hour.
Monroe,

and 87. The report from Baton Rouge was not available. And at Houston, mostly sunny and 89 degrees. For the most current information, check us out on the web at www.weather.gov/sht. The Shreveport Climate Summary for yesterday, August 8, 2026. Yesterday's high temperature was 97 degrees. The normal high is 96. The record high is 106 degrees, which was set in 1947. Yesterday's low temperature was 73 degrees. The normal low is 74. The record low is 60 degrees, which was set in 1990. A trace of precipitation fell yesterday, which brings the monthly total to 0.35 inches. This is 0.41 inches below the normal amount of 0.76 inches for August. The total precipitation for the year now stands at 29.12 inches, which is 3.17 inches below normal. Sunrise today is at 6:35 a.m. and sunset is at 8:06 p.m. Now let's check on your local forecast. Today, partly cloudy. A slight chance of showers and thunderstorms this afternoon. Highs in the mid-90s. South winds around 5 miles per hour. Chance of rain 20%. Tonight, mostly clear. A slight chance of showers and thunderstorms in the evening. Lows in the mid-70s. South winds around 5 miles per hour. Chance of rain 20%. Monday, mostly sunny. Hot with highs in the mid-90s. South winds 5 to 10 miles per hour. Monday night, mostly clear. Lows in the mid-70s. South winds 5 to 10 miles per hour. Tuesday, mostly sunny. Hot with highs in the mid-90s. South winds 5 to 10 miles per hour. Tuesday night, mostly clear. Lows in the upper 70s. Wednesday, sunny, hot with highs in the upper 90s. Heat index values up to 105 in the afternoon. Wednesday night, clear. Lows in the upper 70s. Thursday, mostly sunny. Hot with highs in the upper 90s. Thursday night, clear. Lows in the mid-70s. Friday, mostly sunny. Hot with highs in the upper 90s. Heat index values up to 105 in the afternoon. Friday night, mostly clear. Lows in the mid-70s. Saturday, mostly sunny. Hot with highs in the upper 90s. Heat index values up to 105 in the afternoon. 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Be sure to follow us on Facebook. Here's a look at local weather conditions as of 11 a.m. At the top of the hour, skies were mostly sunny in Shreveport. The temperature was 88 degrees at the regional airport. The dew point was 73, making the relative humidity 62%. Winds were southwest at 8 miles an hour. The pressure was 30.08 inches and steady. The report from Bossier City was not available. And in downtown Shreveport, skies were sunny. The temperature was 89 degrees. And winds were west at 5 miles an hour. Once again in Shreveport, it was 88 degrees with mostly sunny skies at 11 a.m. Around the local area at 11 a.m., in Texarkana, sunny and 85. Wind west at 8 miles an hour, gusting to 20 miles an hour. El Dorado, mostly sunny and 87. Wind southwest at 7 miles an hour. Monroe, sunny and 88.

variable at 3 miles an hour. Natchitoches, sunny and 86. Wind calm. Marshall, sunny and 89. Wind southwest at 6 miles an hour. And at Longview, partly sunny and 89 degrees. Wind variable at 3 miles an hour. Elsewhere across the four-state area, over at Dallas, mostly sunny and 91. Oklahoma City, sunny and 91. Little Rock, mostly sunny and 88. Jackson, Mississippi, sunny and 87. The report from Baton Rouge was not available. And at Houston, mostly sunny and 89 degrees. For the most current information, check us out on the web at www.weather.gov/SHP. The Shreveport Climate Summary for yesterday, August 8, 2026. Yesterday's high temperature was 97 degrees. The normal high is 96. The record high is 106 degrees, which was set in 1947. Yesterday's low temperature was 73 degrees. The normal low is 74. The record low is 60 degrees, which was set in 1990. A trace of precipitation fell yesterday, which brings the monthly total to 0.35 inches. This is 0.41 inches below the normal amount of 0.76 inches for August. The total precipitation for the year now stands at 29.12 inches, which is 3.17 inches below normal. Sunrise today is at 6:35 a.m. and sunset is at 8:06 p.m. Now let's check on your local forecast. Today, partly cloudy. A slight chance of showers and thunderstorms this afternoon. Highs in the mid-90s. South winds around 5 miles per hour. Chance of rain 20%. Tonight, mostly clear. A slight chance of showers and thunderstorms in the evening. Lows in the mid-70s. South winds around 5 miles per hour. Chance of rain 20%. Monday, mostly sunny. Hot with highs in the mid-90s. South winds 5 to 10 miles per hour. Monday night, mostly clear. Lows in the mid-70s. South winds 5 to 10 miles per hour. Tuesday, mostly sunny. Hot with highs in the mid-90s. South winds 5 to 10 miles per hour. Tuesday night, mostly clear. Lows in the upper 70s. Wednesday, sunny, hot with highs in the upper 90s. Heat index values up to 105 in the afternoon. Wednesday night, clear. Lows in the upper 70s. Thursday, mostly sunny. Hot with highs in the upper 90s. Thursday night, clear. Lows in the mid-70s. Friday, mostly sunny. Hot with highs in the upper 90s. Heat index values up to 105 in the afternoon. Friday night, mostly clear. Lows in the mid-70s. Saturday, mostly sunny. Hot with highs in the upper 90s. Heat index values up to 105 in the afternoon. 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Be sure to follow us on Facebook. Here's a look at local weather conditions as of 11 a.m. At the top of the hour, skies were mostly sunny in Shreveport. The temperature was 88 degrees at the regional airport. The dew point was 73, making the relative humidity 62%. Winds were southwest at 8 miles an hour. The pressure was 30.08 inches and steady. The report from Bossier City was not available. And in downtown Shreveport, skies were sunny. The temperature was 89 degrees. And winds were west at 5 miles an hour. Once again in Shreveport, it was 88 degrees with mostly sunny skies at 11 a.m. Around the local area at 11 a.m., in Texarkana, sunny and 85. Wind west at 8 miles an hour, gusting to 20 miles an hour. El Dorado, mostly sunny and 87.
Wind southwest at 7 miles an hour. Monroe, sunny and 88. Wind variable at 3 miles an hour. Natchitoches, sunny and 86. Wind calm. Marshall, sunny and 89. Wind southwest at 6 miles an hour. And at Longview, partly sunny and 89 degrees. Wind variable at 3 miles an hour. Elsewhere across the four-state area, over at Dallas, mostly sunny and 91. Oklahoma City, sunny and 91. Little Rock, mostly sunny and 88. Jackson, Mississippi, sunny and 87. The report from Baton Rouge was not available. And at Houston, mostly sunny and 89 degrees. For the most current information, check us out on the web at www.weather.gov/SHP. Here is your area's open water boating forecast. Wind gusts may be higher. Today, a 20% chance of showers and thunderstorms in the afternoon. Partly cloudy. Highs in the mid-90s. South winds 10 to 15 miles per hour. Heat index readings 101 to 104. Tonight, a 20% chance of showers and thunderstorms in the early evening. Mostly clear. Lows in the mid-70s. South winds 10 to 15 miles per hour. Monday, mostly sunny. Highs in the mid-90s. South winds 10 to 15 miles per hour. Monday night, mostly clear. Lows in the mid-70s. South winds 10 to 15 miles per hour. Tuesday, mostly sunny. Highs in the mid-90s. South winds 10 to 15 miles per hour. Tuesday night, mostly clear. Lows in the mid-70s. Wednesday, sunny. Highs in the upper 90s. Wednesday night, clear. Lows in the mid-70s. Thursday, mostly sunny. Highs in the upper 90s. Thursday night, clear. Lows in the mid-70s. Friday, mostly sunny. Highs in the upper 90s. Friday night, mostly clear. Lows in the mid-70s. Saturday, mostly sunny. Highs in the upper 90s. The Shreveport Climate Summary for yesterday, August 8, 2026. Yesterday's high temperature was 97 degrees. The normal high is 96. The record high is 106 degrees, which was set in 1947. Yesterday's low temperature was 73 degrees. The normal low is 74. The record low is 60 degrees, which was set in 1990. A trace of precipitation fell yesterday, which brings the monthly total to 0.35 inches. This is 0.41 inches below the normal amount of 0.76 inches for August. The total precipitation for the year now stands at 29.12 inches, which is 3.17 inches below normal. Sunrise today is at 6:35 a.m. and sunset is at 8:06 p.m. Now let's check on your local forecast. Today, 8:06 p.m. Now let's check on your local forecast. Today, partly cloudy. A slight chance of showers and thunderstorms this afternoon. Highs in the mid-90s. South winds around 5 miles per hour. Chance of rain 20%. Tonight, mostly clear. A slight chance of showers and thunderstorms in the evening. Lows in the mid-70s. South winds around 5 miles per hour. Chance of rain 20%. Monday, mostly sunny. Hot with highs in the mid-90s. South winds 5 to 10 miles per hour. Monday night, mostly clear. Lows in the mid-70s. South winds 5 to 10 miles per hour. Tuesday, mostly sunny. Hot with highs in the mid-90s. South winds 5 to 10 miles per hour. Tuesday night, mostly clear. Lows in the upper 70s. Wednesday, sunny, hot with highs in the upper 90s. Heat index values up to 105 in the afternoon. Wednesday.

tonight, clear. Lows in the upper 70s. Thursday, mostly sunny. Hot with highs in the upper 90s. Thursday night, clear. Lows in the mid 70s. Friday, mostly sunny. Hot with highs in the upper 90s. Heat index values up to 105 in the afternoon. Friday night, mostly clear. Lows in the mid 70s. Saturday, mostly sunny. Hot with highs in the upper 90s. Heat index values up to 105 in the afternoon. 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Be sure to follow us on Facebook. Here's a look at local weather conditions as of 11 a.m. At the top of the hour, skies were mostly sunny in Shreveport. The temperature was 88 degrees at the regional airport. The dew point was 73, making the relative humidity 62%. Winds were southwest at 8 miles an hour. The pressure was 30.08 inches and steady. The report from Bossier City was not available. And in downtown Shreveport, skies were sunny. The temperature was 89 degrees. And winds were west at 5 miles an hour. Once again in Shreveport, it was 88 degrees with mostly sunny skies at 11 a.m. Around the local area at 11 a.m., in Texarkana, sunny and 85. Wind west at 8 miles an hour, gusting to 20 miles an hour. El Dorado, mostly sunny and 87. Wind southwest at 7 miles an hour. Monroe, sunny and 88. Wind variable at 3 miles an hour. Natchitoches, sunny and 86. Wind calm. Marshall, sunny and 89. Wind southwest at 6 miles an hour. And at Longview, partly sunny and 89 degrees. Wind variable at 3 miles an hour. Elsewhere across the four-state area, over at Dallas, mostly sunny and 91. Oklahoma City, sunny and 91. Little Rock, mostly sunny and 88. Jackson, Mississippi, sunny and 87. The report from Baton Rouge was not available. And at Houston, mostly sunny and 89 degrees. For the most current information, check us out on the web at www.weather.gov/sht. 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The Shreveport Climate Summary for yesterday, August 8, 2026. Yesterday's high temperature was 97 degrees. The normal high is 96. The record high is 106 degrees, which was set in 1947. Yesterday's low temperature was 73 degrees. The normal low is 74. The record low is 60 degrees, which was set in 1990. A trace of precipitation fell yesterday, which brings the monthly total to 0.35 inches. This is 0.41 inches below the normal amount of 0.76 inches for August. The total precipitation for the year now stands at 29.12 inches, which is 3.17 inches below normal. Sunrise today is at 6:35 a.m. and sunset is at 8:06 p.m. Now let's check on your local forecast. Today, partly cloudy. A slight chance of showers and thunderstorms this afternoon. Highs in the mid-90s. South winds around 5 miles per hour. Chance of rain 20%. Tonight, mostly clear. A slight chance of showers and thunderstorms in the evening. Lows in the mid-70s. South winds around 5 miles per hour. Chance of rain 20%. Monday, mostly sunny. Hot with
with highs in the mid-90s. South winds 5 to 10 miles per hour. Monday night, mostly clear. Lows in the mid-70s. South winds 5 to 10 miles per hour. Tuesday, mostly sunny. Hot with highs in the mid-90s. South winds 5 to 10 miles per hour. Tuesday night, mostly clear. Lows in the upper 70s. Wednesday, sunny, hot with highs in the upper 90s. Heat index values up to 105 in the afternoon. Wednesday night, clear. Lows in the upper 70s. Thursday, mostly sunny. Hot with highs in the upper 90s. Thursday night, clear. Lows in the mid-70s. Friday, mostly sunny. Hot with highs in the upper 90s. Heat index values up to 105 in the afternoon. Friday night, mostly clear. Lows in the mid-70s. Saturday, mostly sunny. Hot with highs in the upper 90s. Heat index values up to 105 in the afternoon. 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Be sure to follow us on Facebook. Here's a look at local weather conditions as of 11 a.m. At the top of the hour, skies were mostly sunny in Shreveport. The temperature was 88 degrees at the regional airport. The dew point was 73, making the relative humidity 62%. Winds were southwest at 8 miles an hour. The pressure was 30.08 inches and steady. The report from Bossier City was not available. And in downtown Shreveport, skies were sunny. The temperature was 89 degrees. And winds were west at 5 miles an hour. Once again in Shreveport, it was 88 degrees with mostly sunny skies at 11 a.m. Around the local area at 11 a.m., in Texarkana, sunny and 85. Wind west at 8 miles an hour, gusting to 20 miles an hour. El Dorado, mostly sunny and 87. Wind southwest at 7 miles an hour. Monroe, sunny and 88. Wind variable at 3 miles an hour. Natchitoches, sunny and 86. Wind calm. Marshall, sunny and 89. Wind southwest at 6 miles an hour. And at Longview, partly sunny and 89 degrees. Wind variable at 3 miles an hour. Elsewhere across the four-state area, over at Dallas, mostly sunny and 91. Oklahoma City, sunny and 91. Little Rock, mostly sunny and 88. Jackson, Mississippi, sunny and 87. The report from Baton Rouge was not available. And at Houston, mostly sunny and 89 degrees. For the most current information, check us out on the web at www.weather.gov/sht. The Shreveport Climate Summary for yesterday, August 8, 2026. Yesterday's high temperature was 97 degrees. The normal high is 96. The record high is 106 degrees, which was set in 1947. Yesterday's low temperature was 73 degrees. The normal low is 74. The record low is 60 degrees, which was set in 1990. A trace of precipitation fell yesterday, which brings the monthly total to 0.35 inches. This is 0.41 inches below the normal amount of 0.76 inches for August. The total precipitation for the year now stands at 29.12 inches, which is 3.17 inches below normal. Sunrise today is at 6:35 a.m. and sunset is at 8:06 p.m. Now let's check on your local forecast. Today, partly cloudy. A slight chance of showers and thunderstorms this afternoon. Highs in the mid-90s. South winds around 5 miles per hour. Chance of rain 20%. Tonight, mostly clear. A slight chance of showers and thunderstorms in the evening. Lows in the mid-70s.
South winds around 5 miles per hour. Chance of rain 20%. Monday, mostly sunny. Hot with highs in the mid-90s. South winds 5 to 10 miles per hour. Monday night, mostly clear. Lows in the mid-70s. South winds 5 to 10 miles per hour. Tuesday, mostly sunny. Hot with highs in the mid-90s. South winds 5 to 10 miles per hour. Tuesday night, mostly clear. Lows in the upper 70s. Wednesday, sunny, hot with highs in the upper 90s. Heat index values up to 105 in the afternoon. Wednesday night, clear. Lows in the upper 70s. Thursday, mostly sunny. Hot with highs in the upper 90s. Thursday night, clear. Lows in the mid-70s. Friday, mostly sunny. Hot with highs in the upper 90s. Heat index values up to 105 in the afternoon. Friday night, mostly clear. Lows in the mid-70s. Saturday, mostly sunny. Hot with highs in the upper 90s. Heat index values up to 105 in the afternoon. 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Be sure to follow us on Facebook. Here's a look at local weather conditions as of 11 a.m. At the top of the hour, skies were mostly sunny in Shreveport. The temperature was 88 degrees at the regional airport. The dew point was 73, making the relative humidity 62%. Winds were southwest at 8 miles an hour. The pressure was 30.08 inches and steady. The report from Bossier City was not available. And in downtown Shreveport, skies were sunny. The temperature was 89 degrees. And winds were west at 5 miles an hour. Once again in Shreveport, it was 88 degrees with mostly sunny skies at 11 a.m. Around the local area at 11 a.m., in Texarkana, sunny and 85. Wind west at 8 miles an hour, gusting to 20 miles an hour. El Dorado, mostly sunny and 87. Wind southwest at 7 miles an hour. Monroe, sunny and 88. Wind variable at 3 miles an hour. Nutcliffe, sunny and 86. Wind calm. Marshall, sunny and 89. Wind southwest at 6 miles an hour. And at Longview, partly sunny and 89 degrees. Wind variable at 3 miles an hour. Elsewhere across the four-state area, over at Dallas, mostly sunny and 91. Oklahoma City, sunny and 91. Little Rock, mostly sunny and 88. Jackson, Mississippi, sunny and 87. The report from Baton Rouge was not available. And at Houston, mostly sunny and 89 degrees. For the most current information, check us out on the web at www.weather.gov/sht. The Shreveport Climate Summary for yesterday, August 8, 2026. Yesterday's high temperature was 97 degrees. The normal high is 96. The record high is 106 degrees, which was set in 1947. Yesterday's low temperature was 73 degrees. The normal low is 74. The record low is 60 degrees, which was set in 1990. A trace of precipitation fell yesterday, which brings the monthly total to 0.35 inches. This is 0.41 inches below the normal amount of 0.76 inches for August. The total precipitation for the year now stands at 29.12 inches, which is 3.17 inches below normal. Sunrise today is at 6:35 a.m. and sunset is at 8:06 p.m. Now let's check on your local forecast. Today, partly cloudy. A slight chance of showers and thunderstorms this afternoon. Highs in the mid-90s. South winds around 5 miles per hour. Chance of rain 20%. Tonight, mostly clear.
A slight chance of showers and thunderstorms in the evening. Lows in the mid-70s. South winds around 5 miles per hour. Chance of rain 20%. Monday, mostly sunny. Hot with highs in the mid-90s. South winds 5 to 10 miles per hour. Monday night, mostly clear. Lows in the mid-70s. South winds 5 to 10 miles per hour. Tuesday, mostly sunny. Hot with highs in the mid-90s. South winds 5 to 10 miles per hour. Tuesday night, mostly clear. Lows in the upper 70s. Wednesday, sunny, hot with highs in the upper 90s. Heat index values up to 105 in the afternoon. Wednesday night, clear. Lows in the upper 70s. Thursday, mostly sunny. Hot with highs in the upper 90s. Thursday night, clear. Lows in the mid-70s. Friday, mostly sunny. Hot with highs in the upper 90s. Heat index values up to 105 in the afternoon. Friday night, mostly clear. Lows in the mid-70s. Saturday, mostly sunny. Hot with highs in the upper 90s. Heat index values up to 105 in the afternoon. 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Be sure to follow us on Facebook. Here's a look at local weather conditions as of 11 a.m. At the top of the hour, skies were mostly sunny in Shreveport. The temperature was 88 degrees at the regional airport. The dew point was 73, making the relative humidity 62%. Winds were southwest at 8 miles an hour. The pressure was 30.08 inches and steady. The report from Bossier City was not available. And in downtown Shreveport, skies were sunny. The temperature was 89 degrees. And winds were west at 5 miles an hour. Once again in Shreveport, it was 88 degrees with mostly sunny skies at 11 a.m. This is your NOAA Weather Radio, station WXJ97, operating on a frequency of 162.400 MHz, providing the latest weather information on a 24-hour basis. 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Around the local area at 11 a.m., in Texarkana, sunny and 85. Wind west at 8 miles an hour, gusting to 20 miles an hour. El Dorado, mostly sunny and 87. Wind southwest at 7 miles an hour. Monroe, sunny and 88. Wind variable at 3 miles an hour. Natchitoches, sunny and 86. Wind calm. Marshall, sunny and 89. Wind southwest at 6 miles an hour. And at Longview, partly sunny and 89 degrees. Wind variable at 3 miles an hour. Elsewhere across the four-state area, over at Dallas, mostly sunny and 91. Oklahoma City, sunny and 91. Little Rock, mostly sunny and 88. Jackson, Mississippi, sunny and 87. The report from Baton Rouge was not available. And at Houston, mostly sunny and 89 degrees. For the most current information, check us out on the web at www.weather.gov/SHP. The Shreveport Climate Summary for yesterday, August 8, 2026. Yesterday's high temperature was 97 degrees. The normal high is 96. The record high is 106 degrees, which was set in 1947. Yesterday's low temperature was 73 degrees. The normal low is 74. The record low is 60 degrees, which was set in 1990. A trace of precipitation fell yesterday, which brings the monthly total to 0.35 inches.
This is 0.41 inches below the normal amount of 0.76 inches for August. The total precipitation for the year now stands at 29.12 inches, which is 3.17 inches below normal. Sunrise today is at 6:35 a.m. and sunset is at 8:06 p.m. Now let's check on your local forecast. Today, partly cloudy. A slight chance of showers and thunderstorms this afternoon. Highs in the mid-90s. South winds around 5 miles per hour. Chance of rain 20%. Tonight, mostly clear. A slight chance of showers and thunderstorms in the evening. Lows in the mid-70s. South winds around 5 miles per hour. Chance of rain 20%. Monday, mostly sunny. Hot with highs in the mid-90s. South winds 5 to 10 miles per hour. Monday night, mostly clear. Lows in the mid-70s. South winds 5 to 10 miles per hour. Tuesday, mostly sunny. Hot with highs in the mid-90s. South winds 5 to 10 miles per hour. Tuesday night, mostly clear. Lows in the upper 70s. Wednesday, sunny, hot with highs in the upper 90s. Heat index values up to 105 in the afternoon. Wednesday night, clear. Lows in the upper 70s. Thursday, mostly sunny. Hot with highs in the upper 90s. Thursday night, clear. Lows in the mid-70s. Friday, mostly sunny. Hot with highs in the upper 90s. Heat index values up to 105 in the afternoon. Friday night, mostly clear. Lows in the mid-70s. Saturday, mostly sunny. Hot with highs in the upper 90s. Heat index values up to 105 in the afternoon. 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Be sure to follow us on Facebook. Here's a look at local weather conditions as of 11 a.m. At the top of the hour, skies were mostly sunny in Shreveport. The temperature was 88 degrees at the regional airport. The dew point was 73, making the relative humidity 62%. Winds were southwest at 8 miles an hour. The pressure was 30.08 inches and steady. The report from Bossier City was not available. And in downtown Shreveport, skies were sunny. The temperature was 89 degrees. And winds were west at 5 miles an hour. Once again in Shreveport, it was 88 degrees with mostly sunny skies at 11 a.m. Around the local area at 11 a.m., in Texarkana, sunny and 85. Wind west at 8 miles an hour, gusting to 20 miles an hour. El Dorado, mostly sunny and 87. Wind southwest at 7 miles an hour. Monroe, sunny and 88. Wind variable at 3 miles an hour. Nacogdoches, sunny and 86. Wind calm. Marshall, sunny and 89. Wind southwest at 6 miles an hour. And at Longview, partly sunny and 89 degrees. Wind variable at 3 miles an hour. Elsewhere across the four-state area, over at Dallas, mostly sunny and 91. Oklahoma City, sunny and 91. Little Rock, mostly sunny and 88. Jackson, Mississippi, sunny and 87. The report from Baton Rouge was not available. And at Houston, mostly sunny and 89 degrees. For the most current information, check us out on the web at www.weather.gov/sht. The Shreveport Climate Summary for yesterday, August 8, 2026. Yesterday's high temperature was 97 degrees. The normal high is 96. The record high is 106 degrees, which was set in 1947. Yesterday's low temperature was 73 degrees. The normal low is 74. The record low is 60 degrees, which was set in 1990.
A trace of precipitation fell yesterday, which brings the monthly total to 0.35 inches. This is 0.41 inches below the normal amount of 0.76 inches for August. The total precipitation for the year now stands at 29.12 inches, which is 3.17 inches below normal. Sunrise today is at 6:35 a.m. and sunset is at 8:06 p.m. Now let's check on your local forecast. Today, partly cloudy. A slight chance of showers and thunderstorms this afternoon. Highs in the mid-90s. South winds around 5 miles per hour. Chance of rain 20%. Tonight, mostly clear. A slight chance of showers and thunderstorms in the evening. Lows in the mid-70s. South winds around 5 miles per hour. Chance of rain 20%. Monday, mostly sunny. Hot with highs in the mid-90s. South winds 5 to 10 miles per hour. Monday night, mostly clear. Lows in the mid-70s. South winds 5 to 10 miles per hour. Tuesday, mostly sunny. Hot with highs in the mid-90s. South winds 5 to 10 miles per hour. Tuesday night, mostly clear. Lows in the upper 70s. Wednesday, sunny, hot with highs in the upper 90s. Heat index values up to 105 in the afternoon. Wednesday night, clear. Lows in the upper 70s. Thursday, mostly sunny. Hot with highs in the upper 90s. Thursday night, clear. Lows in the mid-70s. Friday, mostly sunny. Hot with highs in the upper 90s. Heat index values up to 105 in the afternoon. Friday night, mostly clear. Lows in the mid-70s. Saturday, mostly sunny. Hot with highs in the upper 90s. Heat index values up to 105 in the afternoon. Here is your area's open water boating forecast. Wind gusts may be higher. Today, a 20% chance of showers and thunderstorms in the afternoon. Partly cloudy. Highs in the mid-90s. South winds 10 to 15 miles per hour. Heat index readings 101 to 104. Tonight, a 20% chance of showers and thunderstorms in the early evening. Mostly clear. Lows in the mid-70s. South winds 10 to 15 miles per hour. Monday, mostly sunny. Highs in the mid-90s. South winds 10 to 15 miles per hour. Monday night, mostly clear. Lows in the mid-70s. South winds 10 to 15 miles per hour. Tuesday, mostly sunny. Highs in the mid-90s. South winds 10 to 15 miles per hour. Tuesday night, mostly clear. Lows in the mid-70s. Wednesday, sunny. Highs in the upper 90s. Wednesday night, clear. Lows in the mid-70s. Thursday, mostly sunny. Highs in the upper 90s. Thursday night, clear. Lows in the mid-70s. Friday, mostly sunny. Highs in the upper 90s. Friday night, mostly clear. Lows in the mid-70s. Saturday, mostly sunny. Highs in the upper 90s. 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Be sure to follow us on Facebook. Here's a look at local weather conditions as of 11 a.m. At the top of the hour, skies were mostly sunny in Shreveport. The temperature was 88 degrees at the regional airport. The dew point was 73, making the relative humidity 62%. Winds were southwest at 8 miles an hour. The pressure was 30.08 inches and steady. The report from Bossier City was not available. And in downtown Shreveport, skies were sunny. The temperature was 89 degrees. And winds were west at 5 miles an hour. Once again in Shreveport,
It was 88 degrees with mostly sunny skies at 11 a.m. Around the local area at 11 a.m., in Texarkana, sunny and 85. Wind west at 8 miles an hour, gusting to 20 miles an hour. El Dorado, mostly sunny and 87. Wind southwest at 7 miles an hour. Monroe, sunny and 88. Wind variable at 3 miles an hour. Natchitoches, sunny and 86. Wind calm. Marshall, sunny and 89. Wind southwest at 6 miles an hour. And at Longview, partly sunny and 89 degrees. Wind variable at 3 miles an hour. Elsewhere across the four-state area, over at Dallas, mostly sunny and 91. Oklahoma City, sunny and 91. Little Rock, mostly sunny and 88. Jackson, Mississippi, sunny and 87. The report from Baton Rouge was not available. And at Houston, mostly sunny and 89 degrees. For the most current information, check us out on the web at www.weather.gov/sht. The Shreveport Climate Summary for yesterday, August 8, 2026. Yesterday's high temperature was 97 degrees. The normal high is 96. The record high is 106 degrees, which was set in 1947. Yesterday's low temperature was 73 degrees. The normal low is 74. The record low is 60 degrees, which was set in 1990. A trace of precipitation fell yesterday, which brings the monthly total to 0.35 inches. This is 0.41 inches below the normal amount of 0.76 inches for August. The total precipitation for the year now stands at 29.12 inches, which is 3.17 inches below normal. Sunrise today is at 6:35 a.m. and sunset is at 8:06 p.m. Now let's check on your local forecast. Today, partly cloudy. A slight chance of showers and thunderstorms this afternoon. Highs in the mid-90s. South winds around 5 miles per hour. Chance of rain 20%. Tonight, mostly clear. A slight chance of showers and thunderstorms in the evening. Lows in the mid-70s. South winds around 5 miles per hour. Chance of rain 20%. Monday, mostly sunny. Hot with highs in the mid-90s. South winds 5 to 10 miles per hour. Monday night, mostly clear. Lows in the mid-70s. South winds 5 to 10 miles per hour. Tuesday, mostly sunny. Hot with highs in the mid-90s. South winds 5 to 10 miles per hour. Tuesday night, mostly clear. Lows in the upper 70s. Wednesday, sunny, hot with highs in the upper 90s. Heat index values up to 105 in the afternoon. Wednesday night, clear. Lows in the upper 70s. Thursday, mostly sunny. Hot with highs in the upper 90s. Thursday night, clear. Lows in the mid-70s. Friday, mostly sunny. Hot with highs in the upper 90s. Heat index values up to 105 in the afternoon. Friday night, mostly clear. Lows in the mid-70s. Saturday, mostly sunny. Hot with highs in the upper 90s. Heat index values up to 105 in the afternoon. 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
Here's a look at local weather conditions as of 11 a.m. At the top of the hour, skies were mostly sunny in Shreveport. The temperature was 88 degrees at the regional airport,

Dew point was 73, making the relative humidity 62%. Winds were southwest at 8 miles an hour. The pressure was 30.08 inches and steady. The report from Bossier City was not available. And in downtown Shreveport, skies were sunny. The temperature was 89 degrees. And winds were west at 5 miles an hour. Once again in Shreveport, it was 88 degrees with mostly sunny skies at 11 a.m. Around the local area at 11 a.m., in Texarkana, sunny and 85. Wind west at 8 miles an hour, gusting to 20 miles an hour. El Dorado, mostly sunny and 87. Wind southwest at 7 miles an hour. Monroe, sunny and 88. Wind variable at 3 miles an hour. Natchitoches, sunny and 86. Wind calm. Marshall, sunny and 89. Wind southwest at 6 miles an hour. And at Longview, partly sunny and 89 degrees. Wind variable at 3 miles an hour. Elsewhere across the four-state area, over at Dallas, mostly sunny and 91. Oklahoma City, sunny and 91. Little Rock, mostly sunny and 88. Jackson, Mississippi, sunny and 87. The report from Baton Rouge was not available. And at Houston, mostly sunny and 89 degrees. For the most current information, check us out on the web at www.weather.gov/sht. The Shreveport Climate Summary for yesterday, August 8, 2026. Yesterday's high temperature was 97 degrees. The normal high is 96. The record high is 106 degrees, which was set in 1947. Yesterday's low temperature was 73 degrees. The normal low is 74. The record low is 60 degrees, which was set in 1990. A trace of precipitation fell yesterday, which brings the monthly total to 0.35 inches. This is 0.41 inches below the normal amount of 0.76 inches for August. The total precipitation for the year now stands at 29.12 inches, which is 3.17 inches below normal. Sunrise today is at 6:35 a.m. and sunset is at 8:06 p.m. Now let's check on your local forecast. Today, partly cloudy. A slight chance of showers and thunderstorms this afternoon. Highs in the mid-90s. South winds around 5 miles per hour. Chance of rain 20%. Tonight, mostly clear. A slight chance of showers and thunderstorms in the evening. Lows in the mid-70s. South winds around 5 miles per hour. Chance of rain 20%. Monday, mostly sunny. Hot with highs in the mid-90s. South winds 5 to 10 miles per hour. Monday night, mostly clear. Lows in the mid-70s. South winds 5 to 10 miles per hour. Tuesday, mostly sunny. Hot with highs in the mid-90s. South winds 5 to 10 miles per hour. Tuesday night, mostly clear. Lows in the upper 70s. Wednesday, sunny, hot with highs in the upper 90s. Heat index values up to 105 in the afternoon. Wednesday night, clear. Lows in the upper 70s. Thursday, mostly sunny. Hot with highs in the upper 90s. Thursday night, clear. Lows in the mid-70s. Friday, mostly sunny. Hot with highs in the upper 90s. Heat index values up to 105 in the afternoon. Friday night, mostly clear. Lows in the mid-70s. Saturday, mostly sunny. Hot with highs in the upper 90s. Heat index values up to 105 in the afternoon. 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Be sure to follow us on Facebook. Here's a look at local weather conditions as of noon.
At the top of the hour, skies were mostly sunny in Shreveport. The temperature was 19 degrees at the regional airport. The dew point was 73, making the relative humidity 58%. Winds were south at 5 miles an hour. The pressure was 30.08 inches and steady. The report from Bossier City was not available. And in downtown Shreveport, skies were sunny. The temperature was 19 degrees. And winds were east at 7 miles an hour. Once again in Shreveport, it was 19 degrees with mostly sunny skies at noon. Around the local area at noon, in Texarkana, mostly sunny and 87. Wind southwest at 8 miles an hour. El Dorado, mostly sunny and 88. Wind southwest at 5 miles an hour. Monroe, sunny and 90. Wind west at 5 miles an hour. Natchitoches, mostly sunny and 87. Wind calm. Marshall, mostly sunny and 91. Wind southwest at 8 miles an hour. And at Longview, mostly sunny and 91 degrees. Wind west at 5 miles an hour. Elsewhere across the four-state area, over at Dallas, mostly sunny and 93. Oklahoma City, sunny and 95. Little Rock, sunny and 92. Jackson, Mississippi, mostly sunny and 90. The report from Baton Rouge was not available. And at Houston, partly sunny and 92 degrees. For the most current information, check us out on the web at www.weather.gov/SHT. The Shreveport Climate Summary for yesterday, August 8, 2026. Yesterday's high temperature was 97 degrees. The normal high is 96. The record high is 106 degrees, which was set in 1947. Yesterday's low temperature was 73 degrees. The normal low is 74. The record low is 60 degrees, which was set in 1990. A trace of precipitation fell yesterday, which brings the monthly total to 0.35 inches. This is 0.41 inches below the normal amount of 0.76 inches for August. The total precipitation for the year now stands at 29.12 inches, which is 3.17 inches below normal. Sunrise today is at 6:35 a.m. and sunset is at 8:06 p.m. Now let's check on your local forecast. Today, partly cloudy. A slight chance of showers and thunderstorms this afternoon. Highs in the mid-90s. South winds around 5 miles per hour. Chance of rain 20%. Tonight, mostly clear. A slight chance of showers and thunderstorms in the evening. Lows in the mid-70s. South winds around 5 miles per hour. Chance of rain 20%. Monday, mostly sunny. Hot with highs in the mid-90s. South winds 5 to 10 miles per hour. Monday night, mostly clear. Lows in the mid-70s. South winds 5 to 10 miles per hour. Tuesday, mostly sunny. Hot with highs in the mid-90s. South winds 5 to 10 miles per hour. Tuesday night, mostly clear. Lows in the upper 70s. Wednesday, sunny, hot with highs in the upper 90s. Heat index values up to 105 in the afternoon. Wednesday night, clear. Lows in the upper 70s. Thursday, mostly sunny. Hot with highs in the upper 90s. Thursday night, clear. Lows in the mid-70s. Friday, mostly sunny. Hot with highs in the upper 90s. Heat index values up to 105 in the afternoon. Friday night, mostly clear. Lows in the mid-70s. Saturday, mostly sunny. Hot with highs in the upper 90s. Heat index values up to 105 in the afternoon. 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
Here's a look at local weather conditions as of now.

around the local area at noon, in Texarkana, mostly sunny and 87. Wind southwest at 8 miles an hour. El Dorado, mostly sunny and 88. Wind southwest at 5 miles an hour. Monroe, sunny and 90. Wind west at 5 miles an hour. Nacogdoches, mostly sunny and 87. Wind calm. Marshall, mostly sunny and 91. Wind southwest at 8 miles an hour. And at Longview, mostly sunny and 91 degrees. Wind west at 5 miles an hour. Elsewhere across the four-state area, over at Dallas, mostly sunny and 93. Oklahoma City, sunny and 95. Little Rock, sunny and 92. Jackson, Mississippi, mostly sunny and 90. The report from Baton Rouge was not available. And at Houston, partly sunny and 92 degrees. For the most current information, check us out on the web at www.weather.gov/sht. The Shreveport Climate Summary for yesterday, August 8, 2026. Yesterday's high temperature was 97 degrees. The normal high is 96. The record high is 106 degrees, which was set in 1947. Yesterday's low temperature was 73 degrees. The normal low is 74. The record low is 60 degrees, which was set in 1990. A trace of precipitation fell yesterday, which brings the monthly total to 0.35 inches. This is 0.41 inches below the normal amount of 0.76 inches for August. The total precipitation for the year now stands at 29.12 inches, which is 3.17 inches below normal. Sunrise today is at 6:35 a.m. and sunset is at 8:06 p.m. This is your NOAA Weather Radio, station WXJ97, operating on a frequency of 162.400 MHz, providing the latest weather information on a 24-hour basis. 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Now let's check on your local forecast. Today, partly cloudy. A slight chance of showers and thunderstorms this afternoon. Highs in the mid-90s. South winds around 5 miles per hour. Chance of rain 20%. Tonight, mostly clear. A slight chance of showers and thunderstorms in the evening. Lows in the mid-70s. South winds around 5 miles per hour. Chance of rain 20%. Monday, mostly sunny. Hot with highs in the mid-90s. South winds 5 to 10 miles per hour. Monday night, mostly clear. Lows in the mid-70s. South winds 5 to 10 miles per hour. Tuesday, mostly sunny. Hot with highs in the mid-90s. South winds 5 to 10 miles per hour. Tuesday night, mostly clear. Lows in the upper 70s. Wednesday, sunny, hot with highs in the upper 90s. Heat index values up to 105 in the afternoon. Wednesday night, clear. Lows in the upper 70s. Thursday, mostly sunny. Hot with highs in the upper 90s. Thursday night, clear. Lows in the mid-70s. Friday, mostly sunny. Hot with highs in the upper 90s. Heat index values up to 105 in the afternoon. Friday night, mostly clear. Lows in the mid-70s. Saturday, mostly sunny. Hot with highs in the upper 90s. Heat index values up to 105 in the afternoon. 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Be sure to follow us on Facebook. Here's a look at local weather conditions as of noon. At the top of the hour, skies were mostly sunny in Shreveport. The temperature

was 19 degrees at the regional airport. The dew point was 73, making the relative humidity 58%. Winds were south at 5 miles an hour. The pressure was 30.08 inches and steady. The report from Bossier City was not available. And in downtown Shreveport, skies were sunny. The temperature was 19 degrees. And winds were east at 7 miles an hour. Once again in Shreveport, it was 19 degrees with mostly sunny skies at noon. Around the local area at noon, in Texarkana, mostly sunny and 87. Wind southwest at 8 miles an hour. El Dorado, mostly sunny and 88. Wind southwest at 5 miles an hour. Monroe, sunny and 90. Wind west at 5 miles an hour. Nacogdoches, mostly sunny and 87. Wind calm. Marshall, mostly sunny and 91. Wind southwest at 8 miles an hour. And at Longview, mostly sunny and 91 degrees. Wind west at 5 miles an hour. Elsewhere across the four-state area, over at Dallas, mostly sunny and 93. Oklahoma City, sunny and 95. Little Rock, sunny and 92. Jackson, Mississippi, mostly sunny and 90. The report from Baton Rouge was not available. And at Houston, partly sunny and 92 degrees. For the most current information, check us out on the web at www.weather.gov/sht. The Shreveport Climate Summary for yesterday, August 8, 2026. Yesterday's high temperature was 97 degrees. The normal high is 96. The record high is 106 degrees, which was set in 1947. Yesterday's low temperature was 73 degrees. The normal low is 74. The record low is 60 degrees, which was set in 1990. A trace of precipitation fell yesterday, which brings the monthly total to 0.35 inches. This is 0.41 inches below the normal amount of 0.76 inches for August. The total precipitation for the year now stands at 29.12 inches, which is 3.17 inches below normal. Sunrise today is at 6:35 a.m. and sunset is at 8:06 p.m. Now let's check on your local forecast. Today, partly cloudy. A slight chance of showers and thunderstorms this afternoon. Highs in the mid-90s. South winds around 5 miles per hour. Chance of rain 20%. Tonight, mostly clear. A slight chance of showers and thunderstorms in the evening. Lows in the mid-70s. South winds around 5 miles per hour. Chance of rain 20%. Monday, mostly sunny. Hot with highs in the mid-90s. South winds 5 to 10 miles per hour. Monday night, mostly clear. Lows in the mid-70s. South winds 5 to 10 miles per hour. Tuesday, mostly sunny. Hot with highs in the mid-90s. South winds 5 to 10 miles per hour. Tuesday night, mostly clear. Lows in the upper 70s. Wednesday, sunny, hot with highs in the upper 90s. Heat index values up to 105 in the afternoon. Wednesday night, clear. Lows in the upper 70s. Thursday, mostly sunny. Hot with highs in the upper 90s. Thursday night, clear. Lows in the mid-70s. Friday, mostly sunny. Hot with highs in the upper 90s. Heat index values up to 105 in the afternoon. Friday night, mostly clear. Lows in the mid-70s. Saturday, mostly sunny. Hot with highs in the upper 90s. Heat index values up to 105 in the afternoon. 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Be sure to follow us on Facebook. Here's a look at local weather conditions as of noon.
At the top of the hour, skies were mostly sunny in Shreveport. The temperature was 90 degrees at the regional airport. The dew point was 73, making the relative humidity 58%. Winds were south at 5 miles an hour. The pressure was 30.08 inches and steady. The report from Bossier City was not available. And in downtown Shreveport, skies were sunny. The temperature was 90 degrees. And winds were east at 7 miles an hour. Once again in Shreveport, it was 90 degrees with mostly sunny skies at noon. Here is your area's open water boating forecast. Wind gusts may be higher. Today, a 20% chance of showers and thunderstorms in the afternoon. Partly cloudy. Highs in the mid-90s. South winds 10 to 15 miles per hour. Heat index readings 101 to 104. Tonight, a 20% chance of showers and thunderstorms in the early evening. Mostly clear. Lows in the mid-70s. South winds 10 to 15 miles per hour. Monday, mostly sunny. Highs in the mid-90s. South winds 10 to 15 miles per hour. Monday night, mostly clear. Lows in the mid-70s. South winds 10 to 15 miles per hour. Tuesday, mostly sunny. Highs in the mid-90s. South winds 10 to 15 miles per hour. Tuesday night, mostly clear. Lows in the mid-70s. Wednesday, sunny. Highs in the upper 90s. Wednesday night, clear. Lows in the mid-70s. Thursday, mostly sunny. Highs in the upper 90s. Thursday night, clear. Lows in the mid-70s. Friday, mostly sunny. Highs in the upper 90s. Friday night, mostly clear. Lows in the mid-70s. Saturday, mostly sunny. Highs in the upper 90s. Around the local area at noon, in Texarkana, mostly sunny and 87. Wind southwest at 8 miles an hour. El Dorado, mostly sunny and 88. Wind southwest at 5 miles an hour. Monroe, sunny and 90. Wind west at 5 miles an hour. Nacogdoches, mostly sunny and 87. Wind calm. Marshall, mostly sunny and 91. Wind southwest at 8 miles an hour. And at Longview, mostly sunny and 91 degrees. Wind west at 5 miles an hour. Elsewhere across the four-state area, over at Dallas. Elsewhere across the four-state area, over at Dallas, mostly sunny and 93. Oklahoma City, sunny and 95. Little Rock, sunny and 92. Jackson, Mississippi, mostly sunny and 90. The report from Baton Rouge was not available. And at Houston, partly sunny and 92 degrees. For the most current information, check us out on the web at www.weather.gov/sht. The Shreveport Climate Summary for yesterday, August 8, 2026. Yesterday's high temperature was 97 degrees. The normal high is 96. The record high is 106 degrees, which was set in 1947. Yesterday's low temperature was 73 degrees. The normal low is 74. The record low is 60 degrees, which was set in 1990. A trace of precipitation fell yesterday, which brings the monthly total to 0.35 inches. This is 0.41 inches below the normal amount of 0.76 inches for August. The total precipitation for the year now stands at 29.12 inches, which is 3.17 inches below normal. Sunrise today is at 6:35 a.m. and sunset is at 8:06 p.m. Now let's check on your local forecast. Today, partly cloudy. A slight chance of showers and thunderstorms this afternoon. Highs in the mid-90s. South winds around 5 miles per hour. Chance of rain 20%. Tonight, mostly clear.
a slight chance of showers and

thunderstorms in the evening. Lows in the mid-70s. South winds around 5 miles per hour. Chance of rain 20%. Monday, mostly sunny. Hot with highs in the mid-90s. South winds 5 to 10 miles per hour. Monday night, mostly clear. Lows in the mid-70s. South winds 5 to 10 miles per hour. Tuesday, mostly sunny. Hot with highs in the mid-90s. South winds 5 to 10 miles per hour. Tuesday night, mostly clear. Lows in the upper 70s. Wednesday, sunny, hot with highs in the upper 90s. Heat index values up to 105 in the afternoon. Wednesday night, clear. Lows in the upper 70s. Thursday, mostly sunny. Hot with highs in the upper 90s. Thursday night, clear. Lows in the mid-70s. Friday, mostly sunny. Hot with highs in the upper 90s. Heat index values up to 105 in the afternoon. Friday night, mostly clear. Lows in the mid-70s. Saturday, mostly sunny. Hot with highs in the upper 90s. Heat index values up to 105 in the afternoon. 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Be sure to follow us on Facebook. Here's a look at local weather conditions as of noon. At the top of the hour, skies were mostly sunny in Shreveport. The temperature was 90 degrees at the regional airport. The dew point was 73, making the relative humidity 58%. Winds were south at 5 miles an hour. The pressure was 30.08 inches and steady. The report from Bossier City was not available. And in downtown Shreveport, skies were sunny. The temperature was 90 degrees. And winds were east at 7 miles an hour. Once again in Shreveport, it was 90 degrees with mostly sunny skies at noon. This is your NOAA Weather Radio, station WXJ97, operating on a frequency of 162.400 MHz, providing the latest weather information on a 24-hour basis. 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Around the local area at noon, in Texarkana, mostly sunny and 87. Wind southwest at 8 miles an hour. El Dorado, mostly sunny and 88. Wind southwest at 5 miles an hour. Monroe, sunny and 90. Wind west at 5 miles an hour. Natchitoches, mostly sunny and 87. Wind calm. Marshall, mostly sunny and 91. Wind southwest at 8 miles an hour. And at Longview, mostly sunny and 91 degrees. Wind west at 5 miles an hour. Elsewhere across the four-state area, over at Dallas, mostly sunny and 93. Oklahoma City, sunny and 95. Little Rock, sunny and 92. Jackson, Mississippi, mostly sunny and 90. The report from Baton Rouge was not available. And at Houston, partly sunny and 92 degrees. For the most current information, check us out on the web at www.weather.gov/SHT. The Shreveport Climate Summary for yesterday, August 8, 2026. Yesterday's high temperature was 97 degrees. The normal high is 96. The record high is 106 degrees, which was set in 1947. Yesterday's low temperature was 73 degrees. The normal low is 74. The record low is 60 degrees, which was set in 1990. A trace of precipitation fell yesterday, which brings the monthly total to 0.35 inches. This is 0.41 inches below the normal amount of 0.76 inches for August.
The total precipitation for the year now stands at 29.12 inches, which is 3.17 inches below normal. Sunrise today is at 6:35 a.m. and sunset is at 8:06 p.m. Now let's check on your local forecast. Today, partly cloudy. A slight chance of showers and thunderstorms this afternoon. Highs in the mid-90s. South winds around 5 miles per hour. Chance of rain 20%. Tonight, mostly clear. A slight chance of showers and thunderstorms in the evening. Lows in the mid-70s. South winds around 5 miles per hour. Chance of rain 20%. Monday, mostly sunny. Hot with highs in the mid-90s. South winds 5 to 10 miles per hour. Monday night, mostly clear. Lows in the mid-70s. South winds 5 to 10 miles per hour. Tuesday, mostly sunny. Hot with highs in the mid-90s. South winds 5 to 10 miles per hour. Tuesday night, mostly clear. Lows in the upper 70s. Wednesday, sunny, hot with highs in the upper 90s. Heat index values up to 105 in the afternoon. Wednesday night, clear. Lows in the upper 70s. Thursday, mostly sunny. Hot with highs in the upper 90s. Thursday night, clear. Lows in the mid-70s. Friday, mostly sunny. Hot with highs in the upper 90s. Heat index values up to 105 in the afternoon. Friday night, mostly clear. Lows in the mid-70s. Saturday, mostly sunny. Hot with highs in the upper 90s. Heat index values up to 105 in the afternoon. 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Be sure to follow us on Facebook. Here's a look at local weather conditions as of noon. At the top of the hour, skies were mostly sunny in Shreveport. The temperature was 90 degrees at the regional airport. The dew point was 73, making the relative humidity 58%. Winds were south at 5 miles an hour. The pressure was 30.08 inches and steady. The report from Bossier City was not available. And in downtown Shreveport, skies were sunny. The temperature was 90 degrees. And winds were east at 7 miles an hour. Once again in Shreveport, it was 90 degrees with mostly sunny skies at noon. Around the local area at noon, in Texarkana, mostly sunny and 87. Wind southwest at 8 miles an hour. El Dorado, mostly sunny and 88. Wind southwest at 5 miles an hour. Monroe, sunny and 90. Wind west at 5 miles an hour. Nacogdoches, mostly sunny and 87. Wind calm. Marshall, mostly sunny and 91. Wind southwest at 8 miles an hour. And at Longview, mostly sunny and 91 degrees. Wind west at 5 miles an hour. Elsewhere across the four-state area, over at Dallas, mostly sunny and 93. Oklahoma City, sunny and 95. Little Rock, sunny and 92. Jackson, Mississippi, mostly sunny and 90. The report from Baton Rouge was not available. And at Houston, partly sunny and 92 degrees. For the most current information, check us out on the web at www.weather.gov/SHP. The Shreveport Climate Summary for yesterday, August 8, 2026. Yesterday's high temperature was 97 degrees. The normal high is 96. The record high is 106 degrees, which was set in 1947. Yesterday's low temperature was 73 degrees. The normal low is 74. The record low is 60 degrees, which was set in 1990. A trace of precipitation fell yesterday, which brings the monthly total to 0.35 inches.
This is 0.41 inches below the normal amount of 0.76 inches for August. The total precipitation for the year now stands at 29.12 inches, which is 3.17 inches below normal. Sunrise today is at 6:35 a.m. and sunset is at 8:06 p.m. Now let's check on your local forecast. Today, partly cloudy. A slight chance of showers and thunderstorms this afternoon. Highs in the mid-90s. South winds around 5 miles per hour. Chance of rain 20%. Tonight, mostly clear. A slight chance of showers and thunderstorms in the evening. Lows in the mid-70s. South winds around 5 miles per hour. Chance of rain 20%. Monday, mostly sunny. Hot with highs in the mid-90s. South winds 5 to 10 miles per hour. Monday night, mostly clear. Lows in the mid-70s. South winds 5 to 10 miles per hour. Tuesday, mostly sunny. Hot with highs in the mid-90s. South winds 5 to 10 miles per hour. Tuesday night, mostly clear. Lows in the upper 70s. Wednesday, sunny, hot with highs in the upper 90s. Heat index values up to 105 in the afternoon. Wednesday night, clear. Lows in the upper 70s. Thursday, mostly sunny. Hot with highs in the upper 90s. Thursday night, clear. Lows in the mid-70s. Friday, mostly sunny. Hot with highs in the upper 90s. Heat index values up to 105 in the afternoon. Friday night, mostly clear. Lows in the mid-70s. Saturday, mostly sunny. Hot with highs in the upper 90s. Heat index values up to 105 in the afternoon. 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Be sure to follow us on Facebook. Here's a look at local weather conditions as of noon. At the top of the hour, skies were mostly sunny in Shreveport. The temperature was 90 degrees at the regional airport. The dew point was 73, making the relative humidity 58%. Winds were south at 5 miles an hour. The pressure was 30.08 inches and steady. The report from Bossier City was not available. And in downtown Shreveport, skies were sunny. The temperature was 90 degrees. And winds were east at 7 miles an hour. Once again in Shreveport, it was 90 degrees with mostly sunny skies at noon. Around the local area at noon, in Texarkana, mostly sunny and 87. 8 miles an hour. El Dorado, mostly sunny and 88. Wind southwest at 5 miles an hour. Sunny and 90. Wind west at 5 miles an hour. Nacogdoches, mostly sunny and 87. Wind calm. Marshall, mostly sunny and 91. Wind southwest at 8 miles an hour. And at Longview, mostly sunny and 91 degrees. Wind west at 5 miles an hour. Elsewhere across the four-state area, over at Dallas, mostly sunny and 93. Oklahoma City, sunny and 95. Little Rock, sunny and 92. Jackson, Mississippi, mostly sunny and 90. The report from Baton Rouge was not available. And at Houston, partly sunny and 92 degrees. For the most current information, check us out on the web at www.weather.gov/sht. The Shreveport Climate Summary for yesterday, August 8, 2026. Yesterday's high temperature was 97 degrees. The normal high is 96. The record high is 106 degrees, which was set in 1947. Yesterday's low temperature was 73 degrees. The normal low is 74. The record low is 60 degrees, which was set in 1990.
A trace of precipitation fell yesterday, which brings the monthly total to 0.35 inches. This is 0.41.

inches below the normal amount of 0.76 inches for August. The total precipitation for the year now stands at 29.12 inches, which is 3.17 inches below normal. Sunrise today is at 6:35 a.m. and sunset is at 8:06 p.m. Now let's check on your local forecast. Today, partly cloudy. A slight chance of showers and thunderstorms this afternoon. Highs in the mid-90s. South winds around 5 miles per hour. Chance of rain 20%. Tonight, mostly clear. A slight chance of showers and thunderstorms in the evening. Lows in the mid-70s. South winds around 5 miles per hour. Chance of rain 20%. Monday, mostly sunny. Hot with highs in the mid-90s. South winds 5 to 10 miles per hour. Monday night, mostly clear. Lows in the mid-70s. South winds 5 to 10 miles per hour. Tuesday, mostly sunny. Hot with highs in the mid-90s. South winds 5 to 10 miles per hour. Tuesday night, mostly clear. Lows in the upper 70s. Wednesday, sunny, hot with highs in the upper 90s. Heat index values up to 105 in the afternoon. Wednesday night, clear. Lows in the upper 70s. Thursday, mostly sunny. Hot with highs in the upper 90s. Thursday night, clear. Lows in the mid-70s. Friday, mostly sunny. Hot with highs in the upper 90s. Heat index values up to 105 in the afternoon. Friday night, mostly clear. Lows in the mid-70s. Saturday, mostly sunny. Hot with highs in the upper 90s. Heat index values up to 105 in the afternoon. 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Be sure to follow us on Facebook. Here's a look at local weather conditions as of noon. At the top of the hour, skies were mostly sunny in Shreveport. The temperature was 90 degrees at the regional airport. The dew point was 73, making the relative humidity 58%. Winds were south at 5 miles an hour. The pressure was 30.08 inches and steady. The report from Bossier City was not available. And in downtown Shreveport, skies were sunny. The temperature was 90 degrees. And winds were east at 7 miles an hour. Once again in Shreveport, it was 90 degrees with mostly sunny skies at noon. Around the local area at noon, in Texarkana, mostly sunny and 87. Wind southwest at 8 miles an hour. El Dorado, mostly sunny and 88. Wind southwest at 5 miles an hour. Monroe, sunny and 90. Wind west at 5 miles an hour. Nutqvist, mostly sunny and 87. Wind calm. Marshall, mostly sunny and 91. Wind southwest at 8 miles an hour. And at Longview, mostly sunny and 91 degrees. Wind west at 5 miles an hour. Elsewhere across the four-state area, over at Dallas, mostly sunny and 93. Oklahoma City, sunny and 95. Little Rock, sunny and 92. Jackson, Mississippi, mostly sunny and 90. The report from Baton Rouge was not available. And at Houston, partly sunny and 92 degrees. For the most current information, check us out on the web at www.weather.gov/SHP.
The Shreveport Climate Summary for yesterday, August 8, 2026. Yesterday's high temperature was 97 degrees. The normal high is 96. The record high is 106 degrees, which was set in 1947. Yesterday's low temperature was 73 degrees. The normal low is 74. The record low is 60 degrees, which was set in 1990. A trace of precipitation fell yesterday, which brings the monthly total to 0.35 inches. This is 0.41 inches below the normal amount of 0.76 inches for August. The total precipitation for the year now stands at 29.12 inches, which is 3.17 inches below normal. Sunrise today is at 6:35 a.m. and sunset is at 8:06 p.m. Now let's check on your local forecast. Today, partly cloudy. A slight chance of showers and thunderstorms this afternoon. Highs in the mid-90s. South winds around 5 miles per hour. Chance of rain 20%. Tonight, mostly clear. A slight chance of showers and thunderstorms in the evening. Lows in the mid-70s. South winds around 5 miles per hour. Chance of rain 20%. Monday, mostly sunny. Hot with highs in the mid-90s. South winds 5 to 10 miles per hour. Monday night, mostly clear. Lows in the mid-70s. South winds 5 to 10 miles per hour. Tuesday, mostly sunny. Hot with highs in the mid-90s. South winds 5 to 10 miles per hour. Tuesday night, mostly clear. Lows in the upper 70s. Wednesday, sunny, hot with highs in the upper 90s. Heat index values up to 105 in the afternoon. Wednesday night, clear. Lows in the upper 70s. Thursday, mostly sunny. Hot with highs in the upper 90s. Thursday night, clear. Lows in the mid-70s. Friday, mostly sunny. Hot with highs in the upper 90s. Heat index values up to 105 in the afternoon. Friday night, mostly clear. Lows in the mid-70s. Saturday, mostly sunny. Hot with highs in the upper 90s. Heat index values up to 105 in the afternoon. 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Be sure to follow us on Facebook. Here's a look at local weather conditions as of noon. At the top of the hour, skies were mostly sunny in Shreveport. The temperature was 90 degrees at the regional airport. The dew point was 73, making the relative humidity 58%. Winds were south at 5 miles an hour. The pressure was 30.08 inches and steady. The report from Bossier City was not available. And in downtown Shreveport, skies were sunny. The temperature was 90 degrees. And winds were east at 7 miles an hour. Once again in Shreveport, it was 90 degrees with mostly sunny skies at noon. Around the local area at noon, in Texarkana, mostly sunny and 87. Wind southwest at 8 miles an hour. El Dorado, mostly sunny and 88. Wind southwest at 5 miles an hour. Monroe, sunny and 90. Wind west at 5 miles an hour. Natchitoches, mostly sunny and 87. Wind calm. Marshall, mostly sunny and 91. Wind southwest at 8 miles an hour. And at Longview, mostly sunny and 91 degrees. Wind west at 5 miles an hour. Elsewhere across the four-state area, over at Dallas, mostly sunny and 93. Oklahoma City, sunny and 95. Little Rock, sunny and 92. Jackson, Mississippi, mostly sunny and 90. The report from Baton Rouge was not available. And at Houston, partly sunny and 92 degrees.
For the most current information, check us out on the web at www.weather.gov/SHP. Here is your area's open water boating forecast. Wind gusts may be higher. Today, a 20% chance of showers and thunderstorms in the afternoon. Partly cloudy. Highs in the mid-90s. South winds 10 to 15 miles per hour. Heat index readings 101 to 104. Tonight, a 20% chance of showers and thunderstorms in the early evening. Mostly clear. Lows in the mid-70s. South winds 10 to 15 miles per hour. Monday, mostly sunny. Highs in the mid-90s. South winds 10 to 15 miles per hour. Monday night, mostly clear. Lows in the mid-70s. South winds 10 to 15 miles per hour. Tuesday, mostly sunny. Highs in the mid-90s. South winds 10 to 15 miles per hour. Tuesday night, mostly clear. Lows in the mid-70s. Wednesday, sunny. Highs in the upper 90s. Wednesday night, clear. Lows in the mid-70s. Thursday, mostly sunny. Highs in the upper 90s. Thursday night, clear. Lows in the mid-70s. Friday, mostly sunny. Highs in the upper 90s. Friday night, mostly clear. Lows in the mid-70s. Saturday, mostly sunny. Highs in the upper 90s. The Shreveport Climate Summary for yesterday, August 8, 2026. Yesterday's high temperature was 97 degrees. The normal high is 96. The record high is 106 degrees, which was set in 1947. Yesterday's low temperature was 73 degrees. The normal low is 74. The record low is 60 degrees, which was set in 1990. A trace of precipitation fell yesterday, which brings the monthly total to 0.35 inches. This is 0.41 inches below the normal amount of 0.76 inches for August. The total precipitation for the year now stands at 29.12 inches, which is 3.17 inches below normal. Sunrise today is at 6:35 a.m. and sunset is at 8:06 p.m. Now let's check on your local forecast. Today, partly cloudy. A slight chance of showers and thunderstorms this afternoon. Highs in the mid-90s. South winds around 5 miles per hour. Chance of rain 20%. Tonight, mostly clear. A slight chance of showers and thunderstorms in the evening. Lows in the mid-70s. South winds around 5 miles per hour. Chance of rain 20%. Monday, mostly sunny. Hot with highs in the mid-90s. South winds 5 to 10 miles per hour. Monday night, mostly clear. Lows in the mid-70s. South winds 5 to 10 miles per hour. Tuesday, mostly sunny. Hot with highs in the mid-90s. South winds 5 to 10 miles per hour. Tuesday night, mostly clear. Lows in the upper 70s. Wednesday, sunny, hot with highs in the upper 90s. Heat index values up to 105 in the afternoon. Wednesday night, clear. Lows in the upper 70s. Thursday, mostly sunny. Hot with highs in the upper 90s. Thursday night, clear. Lows in the mid-70s. Friday, mostly sunny. Hot with highs in the upper 90s. Heat index values up to 105 in the afternoon. Friday night, mostly clear. Lows in the mid-70s. Saturday, mostly sunny. Hot with highs in the upper 90s. Heat index values up to 105 in the afternoon. 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Be sure to follow us on Facebook. Here's a look at local weather conditions as of noon.
At the top of the hour, skies were mostly sunny in Shreveport. The temperature was 19 degrees at the regional airport. The dew point was 73, making the relative humidity 58%. Winds were south at 5 miles an hour. The pressure was 30.08 inches and steady. The report from Bossier City was not available. And in downtown Shreveport, skies were sunny. The temperature was 19 degrees. And winds were east at 7 miles an hour. Once again in Shreveport, it was 19 degrees with mostly sunny skies at noon. Around the local area at noon, in Texarkana, mostly sunny and 87. Wind southwest at 8 miles an hour. El Dorado, mostly sunny and 88. Wind southwest at 5 miles an hour. Monroe, sunny and 90. Wind west at 5 miles an hour. Nacogdoches, mostly sunny and 87. Wind calm. Marshall, mostly sunny and 91. Wind southwest at 8 miles an hour. And at Longview, mostly sunny and 91 degrees. Wind west at 5 miles an hour. Elsewhere across the four-state area, over at Dallas, mostly sunny and 93. Oklahoma City, sunny and 95. Little Rock, sunny and 92. Jackson, Mississippi, mostly sunny and 90. The report from Baton Rouge was not available. And at Houston, partly sunny and 92 degrees. For the most current information, check us out on the web at www.weather.gov/sht. The Shreveport Climate Summary for yesterday, August 8, 2026. Yesterday's high temperature was 97 degrees. The normal high is 96. The record high is 106 degrees, which was set in 1947. Yesterday's low temperature was 73 degrees. The normal low is 74. The record low is 60 degrees, which was set in 1990. A trace of precipitation fell yesterday, which brings the monthly total to 0.35 inches. This is 0.41 inches below the normal amount of 0.76 inches for August. The total precipitation for the year now stands at 29.12 inches, which is 3.17 inches below normal. Sunrise today is at 6:35 a.m. and sunset is at 8:06 p.m. This is your NOAA Weather Radio, station WXJ97, operating on a frequency of 162.400 MHz, providing the latest weather information on a 24-hour basis. 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Now let's check on your local forecast. Today, partly cloudy. A slight chance of showers and thunderstorms this afternoon. Highs in the mid-90s. South winds around 5 miles per hour. Chance of rain 20%. Tonight, mostly clear. A slight chance of showers and thunderstorms in the evening. Lows in the mid-70s. South winds around 5 miles per hour. Chance of rain 20%. Monday, mostly sunny. Hot with highs in the mid-90s. South winds 5 to 10 miles per hour. Monday night, mostly clear. Lows in the mid-70s. South winds 5 to 10 miles per hour. Tuesday, mostly sunny. Hot with highs in the mid-90s. South winds 5 to 10 miles per hour. Tuesday night, mostly clear. Lows in the upper 70s. Wednesday, sunny, hot with highs in the upper 90s. Heat index values up to 105 in the afternoon. Wednesday night, clear. Lows in the upper 70s. Thursday, mostly sunny. Hot with highs in the upper 90s. Thursday night, clear. Lows in the mid-70s. Friday, mostly sunny. Hot with highs in the upper 90s.
heat index values up to 105 in the afternoon. Friday night, mostly clear. Lows in the mid-70s. Saturday, mostly sunny. Hot with highs in the upper 90s. Heat index values up to 105 in the afternoon. 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Be sure to follow us on Facebook. Here's a look at local weather conditions as of noon. At the top of the hour, skies were mostly sunny in Shreveport. The temperature was 19 degrees at the regional airport. The dew point was 73, making the relative humidity 58%. Winds were south at 5 miles an hour. The pressure was 30.08 inches and steady. The report from Bossier City was not available. And in downtown Shreveport, skies were sunny. The temperature was 19 degrees. And winds were east at 7 miles an hour. Once again in Shreveport, it was 19 degrees with mostly sunny skies at noon. Around the local area at noon, in Texarkana, mostly sunny and 87. Wind southwest at 8 miles an hour. El Dorado, mostly sunny and 88. Wind southwest at 5 miles an hour. Monroe, sunny and 90. Wind west at 5 miles an hour. Nacogdoches, mostly sunny and 87. Wind calm. Marshall, mostly sunny and 91. Wind southwest at 8 miles an hour. And at Longview, mostly sunny and 91 degrees. Wind west at 5 miles an hour. Elsewhere across the four-state area, over at Dallas, mostly sunny and 93. Oklahoma City, sunny and 95. Little Rock, sunny and 92. Jackson, Mississippi, mostly sunny and 90. The report from Baton Rouge was not available. And at Houston, partly sunny and 92 degrees. For the most current information, check us out on the web at www.weather.gov/SHP. The Shreveport Climate Summary for yesterday, August 8, 2026. Yesterday's high temperature was 97 degrees. The normal high is 96. The record high is 106 degrees, which was set in 1947. Yesterday's low temperature was 73 degrees. The normal low is 74. The record low is 60 degrees, which was set in 1990. A trace of precipitation fell yesterday, which brings the monthly total to 0.35 inches. This is 0.41 inches below the normal amount of 0.76 inches for August. The total precipitation for the year now stands at 29.12 inches, which is 3.17 inches below normal. Sunrise today is at 6:35 a.m. and sunset is at 8:06 p.m. Now let's check on your local forecast. Today, partly cloudy. A slight chance of showers and thunderstorms this afternoon. Highs in the mid-90s. South winds around 5 miles per hour. Chance of rain 20%. Tonight, mostly clear. A slight chance of showers and thunderstorms in the evening. Lows in the mid-70s. South winds around 5 miles per hour. Chance of rain 20%. Monday, mostly sunny. Hot with highs in the mid-90s. South winds 5 to 10 miles per hour. Monday night, mostly clear. Lows in the mid-70s. South winds 5 to 10 miles per hour. Tuesday, mostly sunny. Hot with highs in the mid-90s. South winds 5 to 10 miles per hour. Tuesday night, mostly clear. Lows in the upper 70s. Wednesday, sunny, hot with highs in the upper 90s. Heat index values up to 105 in the afternoon. Wednesday night, clear. Lows in the upper 70s. Thursday, mostly sunny. Hot with highs in the upper 90s. Thursday night, clear. Lows in the mid-70s. Friday,
mostly sunny. Hot with highs in the upper 90s. Heat index values up to 105 in the afternoon. Friday night, mostly clear. Lows in the mid-70s. Saturday, mostly sunny. Hot with highs in the upper 90s. Heat index values up to 105 in the afternoon. 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Be sure to follow us on Facebook. Here's a look at local weather conditions as of 1 p.m. At the top of the hour, skies were partly sunny in Shreveport. The temperature was 93 degrees at the regional airport. The dew point was 72, making the relative humidity 49%, producing a heat index of 100. Winds were southwest at 7 miles an hour. The pressure was 30.07 inches and falling. In Bossier City, at Barksdale Air Force Base, skies were mostly sunny, with a temperature of 94 degrees. The dew point was 71, making the relative humidity 47%, producing a heat index of 101. Winds were southeast at 6 miles an hour. The pressure was 30.06 inches and falling. And in downtown Shreveport, skies were partly sunny. The temperature was 92 degrees. And winds were southeast at 6 miles an hour. Once again in Shreveport, it was 93 degrees with partly sunny skies at 1 p.m. Around the local area at 1 p.m., in Texarkana, mostly sunny and 89. Wind west at 7 miles an hour. El Dorado, mostly sunny and 91. Wind variable at 5 miles an hour. Monroe, partly sunny and 92. Wind south at 3 miles an hour. Nacogdoches, sunny and 90. Wind calm. Marshall, mostly sunny and 94. Wind variable at 5 miles an hour. And at Longview, partly sunny and 93 degrees. Wind calm. Elsewhere across the four-state area, over at Dallas, mostly sunny and 95. Oklahoma City, sunny and 98. Little Rock, sunny and 94. Jackson, Mississippi, mostly sunny and 91. The report from Baton Rouge was not available. And at Houston, partly sunny and 90 degrees. For the most current information, check us out on the web at www.weather.gov/sht. The Shreveport Climate Summary for yesterday, August 8, 2026. Yesterday's high temperature was 97 degrees. The normal high is 96. The record high is 106 degrees, which was set in 1947. Yesterday's low temperature was 73 degrees. The normal low is 74. The record low is 60 degrees, which was set in 1990. A trace of precipitation fell yesterday, which brings the monthly total to 0.35 inches. This is 0.41 inches below the normal amount of 0.76 inches for August. The total precipitation for the year now stands at 29.12 inches, which is 3.17 inches below normal. Sunrise today is at 6:35 a.m. and sunset is at 8:06 p.m. Now let's check on your local forecast. Today, partly cloudy. A slight chance of showers and thunderstorms this afternoon. Highs in the mid-90s. South winds around 5 miles per hour. Chance of rain 20%. Tonight, mostly clear. A slight chance of showers and thunderstorms in the evening. Lows in the mid-70s. South winds around 5 miles per hour. Chance of rain 20%. Monday, mostly sunny. Hot with highs in the mid-90s. South winds 5 to 10 miles per hour. Monday night, mostly clear. Lows in the mid-70s. South winds 5 to 10 miles per hour. Tuesday, mostly sunny. Hot with highs in the mid-90s. South winds 5 to 10 miles per hour. Tuesday night, mostly clear.
lows in the upper 70s. Wednesday, sunny, hot with highs in the upper 90s. Heat index values up to 105 in the afternoon.

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Be sure to follow us on Facebook. Here's a look at local weather conditions as of 1 p.m. At the top of the hour, skies were partly sunny in Shreveport. The temperature was 93 degrees at the regional airport. The dew point was 72, making the relative humidity 49%, producing a heat index of 100. Winds were southwest at 7 miles an hour. The pressure was 30.07 inches and falling. In Bossier City, at Barksdale Air Force Base, skies were mostly sunny, with a temperature of 94 degrees. The dew point was 71, making the relative humidity 47%, producing a heat index of 101. Winds were southeast at 6 miles an hour. The pressure was 30.06 inches and falling. And in downtown Shreveport, skies were partly sunny. The temperature was 92 degrees. And winds were southeast at 6 miles an hour. Once again in Shreveport, it was 93 degrees with partly sunny skies at 1 p.m. This is your NOAA Weather Radio, station WXJ97, operating on a frequency of 162.400 MHz, providing the latest weather information on a 24-hour basis. Broadcasts originate from the National Weather Service office in Shreveport, Louisiana. 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Around the local area at 1 p.m., in Texarkana, mostly sunny and 89. Wind west at 7 miles an hour. El Dorado, mostly sunny and 91. Wind variable at 5 miles an hour. Monroe, partly sunny and 92. Wind south at 3 miles an hour. Nacogdoches, sunny and 90. Wind calm. Marshall, mostly sunny and 94. Wind variable at 5 miles an hour. And at Longview, partly sunny and 93 degrees. Wind calm. Elsewhere across the four-state area, over at Dallas, mostly sunny and 95. Oklahoma City, sunny and 98. Little Rock, sunny and 94. Jackson, Mississippi, mostly sunny and 91. The report from Baton Rouge was not available. And at Houston, partly sunny and 90 degrees. For the most current information, check us out on the web at www.weather.gov/SHP. The Shreveport Climate Summary for yesterday, August 8, 2026. Yesterday's high temperature was 97 degrees. The normal high is 96. The record high is 106 degrees, which was set in 1947. Yesterday's low temperature was 73 degrees. The normal low is 74. The record low is 60 degrees, which was set in 1990. A trace of precipitation fell yesterday, which brings the monthly total to 0.35 inches. This is 0.41 inches below the normal amount of 0.76 inches for August. The total precipitation for the year now stands at 29.12 inches, which is 3.17 inches below normal. Sunrise today is at 6:35 a.m. and sunset is at 8:06 p.m. Now let's check on your local forecast. Today, partly cloudy. A slight chance of showers and thunderstorms this afternoon. Highs in the mid-90s. South winds around 5 miles per hour. Chance of rain 20%. Tonight, mostly clear. A slight chance of showers and thunderstorms in the evening. Lows in the mid-70s. South winds around 5 miles per hour. Chance of rain 20%. Monday, mostly sunny. Hot with highs in the mid-90s. South winds 5 to 10 miles per hour. Monday night, mostly clear. Lows in the mid-70s. South winds 5 to 10 miles per hour. Tuesday, mostly sunny.

Highs in the mid-90s. South winds 5 to 10 miles per hour. Tuesday night, mostly clear. Lows in the upper 70s. Wednesday, sunny, hot with highs in the upper 90s. Heat index values up to 105 in the afternoon. Wednesday night, clear. Lows in the upper 70s. Thursday, mostly sunny. Hot with highs in the upper 90s. Thursday night, clear. Lows in the mid-70s. Friday, mostly sunny. Hot with highs in the upper 90s. Heat index values up to 105 in the afternoon. Friday night, mostly clear. Lows in the mid-70s. Saturday, mostly sunny. Hot with highs in the upper 90s. Heat index values up to 105 in the afternoon. 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Be sure to follow us on Facebook. Here's a look at local weather conditions as of 1 p.m. At the top of the hour, skies were partly sunny in Shreveport. The temperature was 93 degrees at the regional airport. The dew point was 72, making the relative humidity 49%, producing a heat index of 100. Winds were southwest at 7 miles an hour. The pressure was 30.07 inches and falling. In Bossier City, at Barksdale Air Force Base, skies were mostly sunny, with a temperature of 94 degrees. The dew point was 71, making the relative humidity 47%, producing a heat index of 101. Winds were southeast at 6 miles an hour. The pressure was 30.06 inches and falling. And in downtown Shreveport, skies were partly sunny. The temperature was 92 degrees. And winds were southeast at 6 miles an hour. Once again in Shreveport, it was 93 degrees with partly sunny skies at 1 p.m. Around the local area at 1 p.m., in Texarkana, mostly sunny and 89. Wind west at 7 miles an hour. El Dorado, mostly sunny and 91. Wind variable at 5 miles an hour. Monroe, partly sunny and 92. Wind south at 3 miles an hour. Natchitoches, sunny and 90. Wind calm. Marshall, mostly sunny and 94. Wind variable at 5 miles an hour. And at Longview, partly sunny and 93 degrees. Wind calm. Elsewhere across the four-state area, over at Dallas, mostly sunny and 95. Oklahoma City, sunny and 98. Little Rock, sunny and 94. Jackson, Mississippi, mostly sunny and 91. The report from Baton Rouge was not available. And at Houston, partly sunny and 90 degrees. For the most current information, check us out on the web at www.weather.gov/sht. The Shreveport Climate Summary for yesterday, August 8, 2026. Yesterday's high temperature was 97 degrees. The normal high is 96. The record high is 106 degrees, which was set in 1947. Yesterday's low temperature was 73 degrees. The normal low is 74. The record low is 60 degrees, which was set in 1990. A trace of precipitation fell yesterday, which brings the monthly total to 0.35 inches. This is 0.41 inches below the normal amount of 0.76 inches for August. The total precipitation for the year now stands at 29.12 inches, which is 3.17 inches below normal. Sunrise today is at 6:35 a.m. and sunset is at 8:06 p.m. Here is your area's open water boating forecast. Wind gusts may be higher. Today, a 20% chance of showers and thunderstorms in the afternoon. Partly cloudy. Highs in the mid-90s. South winds 10 to 15 miles per hour. Heat index readings 101 to 104. Tonight, a 20% chance of showers and thunderstorms in the
early evening. Mostly clear. Lows in the mid-70s. South winds 10 to 15 miles per hour. Monday, mostly sunny. Highs in the mid-90s. South winds 10 to 15 miles per hour. Monday night, mostly clear. Lows in the mid-70s. South winds 10 to 15 miles per hour. Tuesday, mostly sunny. Highs in the mid-90s. South winds 10 to 15 miles per hour. Tuesday night, mostly clear. Lows in the mid-70s. Wednesday, sunny. Highs in the upper 90s. Wednesday night, clear. Lows in the mid-70s. Thursday, mostly sunny. Highs in the upper 90s. Thursday night, clear. Lows in the mid-70s. Friday, mostly sunny. Highs in the upper 90s. Friday night, mostly clear. Lows in the mid-70s. Saturday, mostly sunny. Highs in the upper 90s. Now let's check on your local forecast. Today, partly cloudy. A slight chance of showers and thunderstorms this afternoon. Highs in the mid-90s. South winds around 5 miles per hour. Chance of rain 20%. Tonight, mostly clear. A slight chance of showers and thunderstorms in the evening. Lows in the mid-70s. South winds around 5 miles per hour. Chance of rain 20%. Monday, mostly sunny. Hot with highs in the mid-90s. South winds 5 to 10 miles per hour. Monday night, mostly clear. Lows in the mid-70s. South winds 5 to 10 miles per hour. Tuesday, mostly sunny. Hot with highs in the mid-90s. South winds 5 to 10 miles per hour. Tuesday night, mostly clear. Lows in the upper 70s. Wednesday, sunny, hot with highs in the upper 90s. Heat index values up to 105 in the afternoon. Heat index values up to 105 in the afternoon. Wednesday night, clear. Lows in the upper 70s. Thursday, mostly sunny. Hot with highs in the upper 90s. Thursday night, clear. Lows in the mid-70s. Friday, mostly sunny. Hot with highs in the upper 90s. Heat index values up to 105 in the afternoon. Friday night, mostly clear. Lows in the mid-70s. Saturday, mostly sunny. Hot with highs in the upper 90s. Heat index values up to 105 in the afternoon. 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Be sure to follow us on Facebook. Here's a look at local weather conditions as of 1 p.m. At the top of the hour, skies were partly sunny in Shreveport. The temperature was 93 degrees at the regional airport. The dew point was 72, making the relative humidity 49%, producing a heat index of 100. Winds were southwest at 7 miles an hour. The pressure was 30.07 inches and falling. In Bossier City, at Barksdale Air Force Base, skies were mostly sunny, with a temperature of 94 degrees. The dew point was 71, making the relative humidity 47%, producing a heat index of 101. Winds were southeast at 6 miles an hour. The pressure was 30.06 inches and falling. And in downtown Shreveport, skies were partly sunny. The temperature was 92 degrees. And winds were southeast at 6 miles an hour. Once again in Shreveport, it was 93 degrees with partly sunny skies at 1 p.m. Around the local area at 1 p.m., in Texarkana, mostly sunny and 89. Wind west at 7 miles an hour. El Dorado, mostly sunny and 91. Wind variable at 5 miles an hour. Monroe, partly sunny and 92. Wind south at 3 miles an hour. Nacogdoches,

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Be sure to follow us on Facebook. Here's a look at local weather conditions as of 1 p.m. At the top of the hour, skies were partly sunny in Shreveport. The temperature was 93 degrees at the regional airport. The dew point was 72, making the relative humidity 49%, producing a heat index of 100. Winds were southwest at 7 miles an hour. The pressure was 30.07 inches and falling. In Bossier City, at Barksdale Air Force Base, skies were mostly sunny, with a temperature of 94 degrees. The dew point was 71, making the relative humidity 47%, producing a heat index of 101. Winds were southeast at 6 miles an hour. The pressure was 30.06 inches and falling. And in downtown Shreveport, skies were partly sunny. The temperature was 92 degrees. And winds were southeast at 6 miles an hour. Once again in Shreveport, it was 93 degrees with partly sunny skies at 1 p.m. This is your NOAA Weather Radio, station WXJ97, operating on a frequency of 162.400 MHz, providing the latest weather information on a 24-hour basis. 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Around the local area at 1 p.m., in Texarkana, mostly sunny and 89. Wind west at 7 miles an hour. El Dorado, mostly sunny and 91. Wind variable at 5 miles an hour. Monroe, partly sunny and 92. Wind south at 3 miles an hour. Nacogdoches, sunny and 90. Wind calm. Marshall, mostly sunny and 94. Wind variable at 5 miles an hour. And at Longview, partly sunny and 93 degrees. Wind calm. Elsewhere across the four-state area, over at Dallas, mostly sunny and 95. Oklahoma City, sunny and 98. Little Rock, sunny and 94. Jackson, Mississippi, mostly sunny and 91. The report from Baton Rouge was not available. And at Houston, partly sunny and 90 degrees. For the most current information, check us out on the web at www.weather.gov/SHT. The Shreveport Climate Summary for yesterday, August 8, 2026. Yesterday's high temperature was 97 degrees. The normal high is 96. The record high is 106 degrees, which was set in 1947. Yesterday's low temperature was 73 degrees. The normal low is 74. The record low is 60 degrees, which was set in 1990. A trace of precipitation fell yesterday, which brings the monthly total to 0.35 inches. This is 0.41 inches below the normal amount of 0.76 inches for August. The total precipitation for the year now stands at 29.12 inches, which is 3.17 inches below normal. Sunrise today is at 6:35 a.m. and sunset is at 8:06 p.m. Now let's check on your local forecast. Today, partly cloudy. A slight chance of showers and thunderstorms this afternoon. Highs in the mid-90s. South winds around 5 miles per hour. Chance of rain 20%. Tonight, mostly clear. A slight chance of showers and thunderstorms in the evening. Lows in the mid-70s. South winds around 5 miles per hour. Chance of rain 20%. Monday, mostly sunny. Hot with highs in the mid-90s. South winds 5 to 10 miles per hour. Monday night, mostly clear. Lows in the mid-70s.
south winds 5 to 10 miles per hour. Tuesday, mostly sunny. Hot with highs in the mid-90s. South winds 5 to 10 miles per hour. Tuesday night, mostly clear. Lows in the upper 70s. Wednesday, sunny, hot with highs in the upper 90s. Heat index values up to 105 in the afternoon. Wednesday night, clear. Lows in the upper 70s. Thursday, mostly sunny. Hot with highs in the upper 90s. Thursday night, clear. Lows in the mid-70s. Friday, mostly sunny. Hot with highs in the upper 90s. Heat index values up to 105 in the afternoon. Friday night, mostly clear. Lows in the mid-70s. Saturday, mostly sunny. Hot with highs in the upper 90s. Heat index values up to 105 in the afternoon. 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Be sure to follow us on Facebook. Here's a look at local weather conditions as of 1 p.m. At the top of the hour, skies were partly sunny in Shreveport. The temperature was 93 degrees at the regional airport. The dew point was 72, making the relative humidity 49%, producing a heat index of 100. Winds were southwest at 7 miles an hour. The pressure was 30.07 inches and falling. In Bossier City, at Barksdale Air Force Base, skies were mostly sunny, with a temperature of 94 degrees. The dew point was 71, making the relative humidity 47%, producing a heat index of 101. Winds were southeast at 6 miles an hour. The pressure was 30.06 inches and falling. And in downtown Shreveport, skies were partly sunny. The temperature was 92 degrees. And winds were southeast at 6 miles an hour. Once again in Shreveport, it was 93 degrees with partly sunny skies at 1 p.m. Around the local area at 1 p.m., in Texarkana, mostly sunny and 89. Wind west at 7 miles an hour. El Dorado, mostly sunny and 91. Wind variable at 5 miles an hour. Monroe, partly sunny and 92. Wind south at 3 miles an hour. Nacogdoches, sunny and 90. Wind calm. Marshall, mostly sunny and 94. Wind variable at 5 miles an hour. And at Longview, partly sunny and 93 degrees. Wind calm. Elsewhere across the four-state area, over at Dallas, mostly sunny and 95. Oklahoma City, sunny and 98. Little Rock, sunny and 94. Jackson, Mississippi, mostly sunny and 91. The report from Baton Rouge was not available. And at Houston, partly sunny and 90 degrees. For the most current information, check us out on the web at www.weather.gov/sht. The Shreveport Climate Summary for yesterday, August 8, 2026. Yesterday's high temperature was 97 degrees. The normal high is 96. The record high is 106 degrees, which was set in 1947. Yesterday's low temperature was 73 degrees. The normal low is 74. The record low is 60 degrees, which was set in 1990. A trace of precipitation fell yesterday, which brings the monthly total to 0.35 inches. This is 0.41 inches below the normal amount of 0.76 inches for August. The total precipitation for the year now stands at 29.12 inches, which is 3.17 inches below normal. Sunrise today is at 6:35 a.m. and sunset is at 8:06 p.m. Here is your area's open water boating forecast. Wind gusts may be higher. Today, a 20% chance of showers and thunderstorms in the afternoon. Partly cloudy. Highs in the mid-90s. South winds 10 to 15 miles per hour.
Heat index readings 101 to 104. Tonight, a 20% chance of showers and thunderstorms in the early evening. Mostly clear. Lows in the mid-70s. South winds 10 to 15 miles per hour. Monday, mostly sunny. Highs in the mid-90s. South winds 10 to 15 miles per hour. Monday night, mostly clear. Lows in the mid-70s. South winds 10 to 15 miles per hour. Tuesday, mostly sunny. Highs in the mid-90s. South winds 10 to 15 miles per hour. Tuesday night, mostly clear. Lows in the mid-70s. Wednesday, sunny. Highs in the upper 90s. Wednesday night, clear. Lows in the mid-70s. Thursday, mostly sunny. Highs in the upper 90s. Thursday night, clear. Lows in the mid-70s. Friday, mostly sunny. Highs in the upper 90s. Friday night, mostly clear. Lows in the mid-70s. Saturday, mostly sunny. Highs in the upper 90s. Now let's check on your local forecast. Today, partly cloudy. A slight chance of showers and thunderstorms this afternoon. Highs in the mid-90s. South winds around 5 miles per hour. Chance of rain 20%. Tonight, mostly clear. A slight chance of showers and thunderstorms in the evening. Lows in the mid-70s. South winds around 5 miles per hour. Chance of rain 20%. Monday, mostly sunny. Hot with highs in the mid-90s. South winds 5 to 10 miles per hour. Monday night, mostly clear. Lows in the mid-70s. South winds 5 to 10 miles per hour. Tuesday, mostly sunny. Hot with highs in the mid-90s. South winds 5 to 10 miles per hour. Tuesday night, mostly clear. Lows in the upper 70s. Wednesday, sunny, hot with highs in the upper 90s. Heat index values up to 105 in the afternoon. Wednesday night, clear. Lows in the upper 70s. Thursday, mostly sunny. Hot with highs in the upper 90s. Thursday night, clear. Lows in the mid-70s. Friday, mostly sunny. Hot with highs in the upper 90s. Heat index values up to 105 in the afternoon. Friday night, mostly clear. Lows in the mid-70s. Saturday, mostly sunny. Hot with highs in the upper 90s. Heat index values up to 105 in the afternoon. 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Be sure to follow us on Facebook. Here's a look at local weather conditions as of 1 p.m. At the top of the hour, skies were partly sunny in Shreveport. The temperature was 93 degrees at the regional airport. The dew point was 72, making the relative humidity 49%, producing a heat index of 100. Winds were southwest at 7 miles an hour. The pressure was 30.07 inches and falling. In Bossier City, at Barksdale Air Force Base, skies were mostly sunny, with a temperature of 94 degrees. The dew point was 71, making the relative humidity 47%, producing a heat index of 101. Winds were southeast at 6 miles an hour. The pressure was 30.06 inches and falling. And in downtown Shreveport, skies were partly sunny. The temperature was 92 degrees. And winds were southeast at 6 miles an hour. Once again in Shreveport, it was 93 degrees with partly sunny skies at 1 p.m. Around the local area at 1 p.m., in Texarkana, mostly sunny and 89. Wind west at 7 miles an hour. El Dorado, mostly sunny and 91. Wind variable at 5 miles an hour. Monroe, partly sunny and 92.
Wind south at 3 miles an hour. Nutcash, sunny and 90. Wind calm. Marshall, mostly sunny and 94. Wind variable at 5 miles an hour. And at Longview, partly sunny and 93 degrees. Wind calm. Elsewhere across the four-state area, over at Dallas, mostly sunny and 95. Oklahoma City, sunny and 98. Little Rock, sunny and 94. Jackson, Mississippi, mostly sunny and 91. The report from Baton Rouge was not available. And at Houston, partly sunny and 90 degrees. For the most current information, check us out on the web at www.weather.gov/sht. The Shreveport Climate Summary for yesterday, August 8, 2026. Yesterday's high temperature was 97 degrees. The normal high is 96. The record high is 106 degrees, which was set in 1947. Yesterday's low temperature was 73 degrees. The normal low is 74. The record low is 60 degrees, which was set in 1990. A trace of precipitation fell yesterday, which brings the monthly total to 0.35 inches. This is 0.41 inches below the normal amount of 0.76 inches for August. The total precipitation for the year now stands at 29.12 inches, which is 3.17 inches below normal. Sunrise today is at 6:35 a.m. and sunset is at 8:06 p.m. This is your NOAA Weather Radio, station WXJ97, operating on a frequency of 162.400 MHz, providing the latest weather information on a 24-hour basis. 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Now let's check on your local forecast. Rest of today, partly cloudy. Hot. Near steady temperature in the lower 90s. South winds around 5 miles per hour. Tonight, mostly clear. Lows in the mid-70s. South winds around 5 miles per hour. Monday, mostly sunny. Highs in the mid-90s. South winds 5 to 10 miles per hour. Monday night, mostly clear. Lows in the mid-70s. South winds 5 to 10 miles per hour. Tuesday, mostly sunny. Hot with highs in the mid-90s. Southwest winds 5 to 10 miles per hour. Tuesday night, mostly clear. Lows in the upper 70s. Wednesday, sunny, hot with highs in the mid-90s. Wednesday night, clear. Lows in the upper 70s. Thursday, sunny, hot with highs in the upper 90s. Thursday night, clear. Lows in the mid-70s. Friday, mostly sunny. Hot with highs in the upper 90s. Friday night, clear. Lows in the mid-70s. Saturday, mostly sunny. Hot with highs in the upper 90s. Heat index values up to 105 in the afternoon. Here is your area's open water boating forecast. Wind gusts may be higher. Tonight, mostly clear. Lows in the mid-70s. South winds 10 to 15 miles per hour. Monday, mostly sunny. Highs in the mid-90s. South winds 10 to 15 miles per hour. Monday night, mostly clear. Lows in the mid-70s. South winds 10 to 15 miles per hour. Tuesday, mostly sunny. Highs in the mid-90s. Southwest winds 10 to 15 miles per hour. Tuesday night, mostly clear. Lows in the upper 70s. South winds 10 to 15 miles per hour. Wednesday, sunny. Highs in the upper 90s. Wednesday night, clear. Lows in the mid-70s. Thursday, sunny. Highs in the upper 90s. Thursday night,
clear. Lows in the mid-70s.

Friday, mostly sunny. Highs in the upper 90s. Friday night, clear. Lows in the mid-70s. Saturday, mostly sunny. Highs in the upper 90s. Saturday night, clear. Lows in the mid-70s. Sunday, mostly sunny. Highs in the upper 90s. 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Be sure to follow us on Facebook. Here's a look at local weather conditions as of 1 p.m. At the top of the hour, skies were partly sunny in Shreveport. The temperature was 93 degrees at the regional airport. The dew point was 72, making the relative humidity 49%, producing a heat index of 100. Winds were southwest at 7 miles an hour. The pressure was 30.07 inches and falling. In Bossier City, at Barksdale Air Force Base, skies were mostly sunny, with a temperature of 94 degrees. The dew point was 71, making the relative humidity 47%, producing a heat index of 101. Winds were southeast at 6 miles an hour. The pressure was 30.06 inches and falling. And in downtown Shreveport, skies were partly sunny. The temperature was 92 degrees. And winds were southeast at 6 miles an hour. Once again in Shreveport, it was 93 degrees with partly sunny skies at 1 p.m. You're listening to your weather radio, station WXJ97, broadcasting in Shreveport on 162.4 MHz. Be sure to follow us on Facebook. Here's a look at local weather conditions as of 2 p.m. At the top of the hour, skies were partly sunny in Shreveport. The temperature was 93 degrees at the regional airport. The dew point was 72, making the relative humidity 49%, producing a heat index of 100. Winds were calm. The pressure was 30.04 inches and falling. In Bossier City, at Barksdale Air Force Base, skies were sunny, with a temperature of 97 degrees. The dew point was 71, making the relative humidity 43%, producing a heat index of 104. Winds were east at 6 miles an hour. The pressure was 30.03 inches and falling. And in downtown Shreveport, skies were mostly sunny. The temperature was 93 degrees. And winds were east at 6 miles an hour. Once again in Shreveport, it was 93 degrees with partly sunny skies at 2 p.m. Around the local area at 2 p.m., in Texarkana, mostly sunny and 92. Wind variable at 6 miles an hour. El Dorado, sunny and 94. Wind south at 8 miles an hour. Monroe, partly sunny and 91. Wind southeast at 6 miles an hour. Natchitoches, sunny and 92. Wind calm. Marshall, mostly sunny and 96. Wind variable at 5 miles an hour. And at Longview, mostly sunny and 94 degrees. Wind southwest at 10 miles an hour. Elsewhere across the four-state area, over at Dallas, partly sunny and 96. Oklahoma City, sunny and 102. Little Rock, mostly sunny and 94. Jackson, Mississippi, partly sunny and 91. The report from Baton Rouge was not available. And at Houston, partly sunny and 93 degrees. For the most current information, check us out on the web at www.weather.gov/sht. The Shreveport Climate Summary for yesterday, August 8, 2026. Yesterday's high temperature was 97 degrees. The normal high is 96. The record high is 106 degrees, which was set in 1947. Yesterday's low temperature was 73 degrees. The normal low is 74. The record low is 60 degrees, which was set in 1990. A trace of precipitation fell yesterday, which brings the monthly total to 0.35 inches.
This is 0.41 inches below the normal amount of 0.76 inches for August. The total precipitation for the year now stands at 29.12 inches, which is 3.17 inches below normal. Sunrise today is at 6:35 a.m. and sunset is at 8:06 p.m. Now let's check on your local forecast. Rest of today, partly cloudy. Hot. Near steady temperature in the lower 90s. South winds around 5 miles per hour. Tonight, mostly clear. Lows in the mid-70s. South winds around 5 miles per hour. Monday, mostly sunny. Highs in the mid-90s. South winds 5 to 10 miles per hour. Monday night, mostly clear. Lows in the mid-70s. South winds 5 to 10 miles per hour. Tuesday, mostly sunny. Hot with highs in the mid-90s. Southwest winds 5 to 10 miles per hour. Tuesday night, mostly clear. Lows in the upper 70s. Wednesday, sunny, hot with highs in the mid-90s. Wednesday night, clear. Lows in the upper 70s. Thursday, sunny, hot with highs in the upper 90s. Thursday night, clear. Lows in the mid-70s. Friday, mostly sunny. Hot with highs in the upper 90s. Friday night, clear. Lows in the mid-70s. Saturday, mostly sunny. Hot with highs in the upper 90s. Heat index values up to 105 in the afternoon. 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Be sure to follow us on Facebook. Here's a look at local weather conditions as of 2 p.m. At the top of the hour, skies were partly sunny in Shreveport. The temperature was 93 degrees at the regional airport. The dew point was 72, making the relative humidity 49%, producing a heat index of 100. Winds were calm. The pressure was 30.04 inches and falling. In Bossier City, at Barksdale Air Force Base, skies were sunny, with a temperature of 97 degrees. The dew point was 71, making the relative humidity 43%, producing a heat index of 104. Winds were east at 6 miles an hour. The pressure was 30.03 inches and falling. And in downtown Shreveport, skies were mostly sunny. The temperature was 93 degrees. And winds were east at 6 miles an hour. Once again in Shreveport, it was 93 degrees with partly sunny skies at 2 p.m. Around the local area at 2 p.m., in Texarkana, mostly sunny and 92. Wind variable at 6 miles an hour. El Dorado, sunny and 94. Wind south at 8 miles an hour. Monroe, partly sunny and 91. Wind southeast at 6 miles an hour. Natchitoches, sunny and 92. Wind calm. Marshall, mostly sunny and 96. Wind variable at 5 miles an hour. And at Longview, mostly sunny and 94 degrees. Wind southwest at 10 miles an hour. Elsewhere across the four-state area, over at Dallas, partly sunny and 96. Oklahoma City, sunny and 102. Little Rock, mostly sunny and 94. Jackson, Mississippi, partly sunny and 91. The report from Baton Rouge was not available. And at Houston, partly sunny and 93 degrees. For the most current information, check us out on the web at www.weather.gov/sht. The Shreveport Climate Summary for yesterday, August 8, 2026. Yesterday's high temperature was 97 degrees. The normal high is 96. The record high is 106 degrees, which was set in 1947. Yesterday's low temperature was 73 degrees. The normal low is 74. The record low is 60 degrees, which was set in 1990.
A trace of precipitation.

Winds around 5 miles per hour. Tonight, mostly clear. Lows in the mid-70s. South winds around 5 miles per hour. Monday, mostly sunny. Highs in the mid-90s. South winds 5 to 10 miles per hour. Monday night, mostly clear. Lows in the mid-70s. South winds 5 to 10 miles per hour. Tuesday, mostly sunny. Hot with highs in the mid-90s. Southwest winds 5 to 10 miles per hour. Tuesday night, mostly clear. Lows in the upper 70s. Wednesday, sunny, hot with highs in the mid-90s. Wednesday night, clear. Lows in the upper 70s. Thursday, sunny, hot with highs in the upper 90s. Thursday night, clear. Lows in the mid-70s. Friday, mostly sunny. Hot with highs in the upper 90s. Friday night, clear. Lows in the mid-70s. Saturday, mostly sunny. Hot with highs in the upper 90s. Heat index values up to 105 in the afternoon. 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Be sure to follow us on Facebook. Here's a look at local weather conditions as of 2 p.m. At the top of the hour, skies were partly sunny in Shreveport. The temperature was 93 degrees at the regional airport. The dew point was 72, making the relative humidity 49%, producing a heat index of 100. Winds were calm. The pressure was 30.04 inches and falling. In Bossier City, at Barksdale Air Force Base, skies were sunny, with a temperature of 97 degrees. The dew point was 71, making the relative humidity 43%, producing a heat index of 104. Winds were east at 6 miles an hour. The pressure was 30.03 inches and falling. And in downtown Shreveport, skies were mostly sunny. The temperature was 93 degrees. And winds were east at 6 miles an hour. Once again in Shreveport, it was 93 degrees with partly sunny skies at 2 p.m. Around the local area at 2 p.m., in Texarkana, mostly sunny and 92. Wind variable at 6 miles an hour. El Dorado, sunny and 94. Wind south at 8 miles an hour. Monroe, partly sunny and 91. Wind southeast at 6 miles an hour. Natchitoches, sunny and 92. Wind calm. Marshall, mostly sunny and 96. Wind variable at 5 miles an hour. And at Longview, mostly sunny and 94 degrees. Wind southwest at 10 miles an hour. Elsewhere across the four-state area, over at Dallas, partly sunny and 96. Oklahoma City, sunny and 102. Little Rock, mostly sunny and 94. Jackson, Mississippi, partly sunny and 91. The report from Baton Rouge was not available. And at Houston, partly sunny and 93 degrees. For the most current information, check us out on the web at www.weather.gov/SHP. The Shreveport Climate Summary for yesterday, August 8, 2026. Yesterday's high temperature was 97 degrees. The normal high is 96. The record high is 106 degrees, which was set in 1947. Yesterday's low temperature was 73 degrees. The normal low is 74. The record low is 60 degrees, which was set in 1990. A trace of precipitation failure.

yesterday, which brings the monthly total to 0.35 inches. This is 0.41 inches below the normal amount of 0.76 inches for August. The total precipitation for the year now stands at 29.12 inches, which is 3.17 inches below normal. Sunrise today is at 6:35 a.m. and sunset is at 8:06 p.m. Now let's check on your local forecast. Rest of today, partly cloudy. Hot. Near steady temperature in the lower 90s. South winds around 5 miles per hour. Tonight, mostly clear. Lows in the mid-70s. South winds around 5 miles per hour. Monday, mostly sunny. Highs in the mid-90s. South winds 5 to 10 miles per hour. Monday night, mostly clear. Lows in the mid-70s. South winds 5 to 10 miles per hour. Tuesday, mostly sunny. Hot with highs in the mid-90s. Southwest winds 5 to 10 miles per hour. Tuesday night, mostly clear. Lows in the upper 70s. Wednesday, sunny, hot with highs in the mid-90s. Wednesday night, clear. Lows in the upper 70s. Thursday, sunny, hot with highs in the upper 90s. Thursday night, clear. Lows in the mid-70s. Friday, mostly sunny. Hot with highs in the upper 90s. Friday night, clear. Lows in the mid-70s. Saturday, mostly sunny. Hot with highs in the upper 90s. Heat index values up to 105 in the afternoon. 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Be sure to follow us on Facebook. Here's a look at local weather conditions as of 2 p.m. At the top of the hour, skies were partly sunny in Shreveport. The temperature was 93 degrees at the regional airport. The dew point was 72, making the relative humidity 49%, producing a heat index of 100. Winds were calm. The pressure was 30.04 inches and falling. In Bossier City, at Barksdale Air Force Base, skies were sunny, with a temperature of 97 degrees. The dew point was 71, making the relative humidity 43%, producing a heat index of 104. Winds were east at 6 miles an hour. The pressure was 30.03 inches and falling. And in downtown Shreveport, skies were mostly sunny. The temperature was 93 degrees. And winds were east at 6 miles an hour. Once again in Shreveport, it was 93 degrees with partly sunny skies at 2 p.m. Around the local area at 2 p.m., in Texarkana, mostly sunny and 92. Wind variable at 6 miles an hour. El Dorado, sunny and 94. Wind south at 8 miles an hour. Monroe, partly sunny and 91. Wind southeast at 6 miles an hour. Natchitoches, sunny and 92. Wind calm. Marshall, mostly sunny and 96. Wind variable at 5 miles an hour. And at Longview, mostly sunny and 94 degrees. Wind southwest at 10 miles an hour. Elsewhere across the four-state area, over at Dallas, partly sunny and 96. Oklahoma City, sunny and 102. Little Rock, mostly sunny and 94. Jackson, Mississippi, partly sunny and 91. The report from Baton Rouge was not available. And at Houston, partly sunny and 93 degrees. For the most current information, check us out on the web at www.weather.gov/SHP. Here is your area's open water boating forecast. Wind gusts may be higher. Tonight, mostly clear. Lows in the mid-70s. South winds 10 to 15 miles per hour. Monday, mostly sunny. Highs in the mid-90s. South winds 10 to 15 miles per hour.
Monday night, mostly clear. Lows in the mid-70s. South winds 10 to 15 miles per hour. Tuesday, mostly sunny. Highs in the mid-90s. Southwest winds 10 to 15 miles per hour. Tuesday night, mostly clear. Lows in the upper 70s. South winds 10 to 15 miles per hour. Wednesday, sunny. Highs in the upper 90s. Wednesday night, clear. Lows in the mid-70s. Thursday, sunny. Highs in the upper 90s. Thursday night, clear. Lows in the mid-70s. Friday, mostly sunny. Highs in the upper 90s. Friday night, clear. Lows in the mid-70s. Saturday, mostly sunny. Highs in the upper 90s. Saturday night, clear. Lows in the mid-70s. Sunday, mostly sunny. Highs in the upper 90s. The Shreveport Climate Summary for yesterday, August 8, 2026. Yesterday's high temperature was 97 degrees. The normal high is 96. The record high is 106 degrees, which was set in 1947. Yesterday's low temperature was 73 degrees. The normal low is 74. The record low is 60 degrees, which was set in 1990. A trace of precipitation fell yesterday, which brings the monthly total to 0.35 inches. This is 0.41 inches below the normal amount of 0.76 inches for August. The total precipitation for the year now stands at 29.1 inches for August. The total precipitation for the year now stands at 29.12 inches, which is 3.17 inches below normal. Sunrise today is at 6:35 a.m. and sunset is at 8:06 p.m. Now let's check on your local forecast. Rest of today, partly cloudy. Hot. Near steady temperature in the lower 90s. South winds around 5 miles per hour. Tonight, mostly clear. Lows in the mid-70s. South winds around 5 miles per hour. Monday, mostly sunny. Highs in the mid-90s. South winds 5 to 10 miles per hour. Monday night, mostly clear. Lows in the mid-70s. South winds 5 to 10 miles per hour. Tuesday, mostly sunny. Hot with highs in the mid-90s. Southwest winds 5 to 10 miles per hour. Tuesday night, mostly clear. Lows in the upper 70s. Wednesday, sunny, hot with highs in the mid-90s. Wednesday night, clear. Lows in the upper 70s. Thursday, sunny, hot with highs in the upper 90s. Thursday night, clear. Lows in the mid-70s. Friday, mostly sunny. Hot with highs in the upper 90s. Friday night, clear. Lows in the mid-70s. Saturday, mostly sunny. Hot with highs in the upper 90s. Heat index values up to 105 in the afternoon. 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Be sure to follow us on Facebook. Here's a look at local weather conditions as of 2 p.m. At the top of the hour, skies were partly sunny in Shreveport. The temperature was 93 degrees at the regional airport. The dew point was 72, making the relative humidity 49%, producing a heat index of 100. Winds were calm. The pressure was 30.04 inches and falling. In Bossier City, at Barksdale Air Force Base, skies were sunny, with a temperature of 97 degrees. The dew point was 71, making the relative humidity 43%, producing a heat index of 104. Winds were east at 6 miles an hour. The pressure was 30.03 inches and falling. And in downtown Shreveport, skies were mostly sunny. The temperature was 93 degrees. And winds were east at 6 miles an hour.
once again in Shreveport, it was

23 degrees with partly sunny skies at 2 p.m. Around the local area at 2 p.m. in Texarkana, mostly sunny and 92. Wind variable at 6 miles an hour. El Dorado, sunny and 94. Wind south at 8 miles an hour. Monroe, partly sunny and 91. Wind southeast at 6 miles an hour. Natchitoches, sunny and 92. Wind calm. Marshall, mostly sunny and 96. Wind variable at 5 miles an hour. And at Longview, mostly sunny and 94 degrees. Wind southwest at 10 miles an hour. Elsewhere across the four-state area, over at Dallas, partly sunny and 96. Oklahoma City, sunny and 102. Little Rock, mostly sunny and 94. Jackson, Mississippi, partly sunny and 91. The report from Baton Rouge was not available. And at Houston, partly sunny and 93 degrees. For the most current information, check us out on the web at www.weather.gov/sht. 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The Shreveport Climate Summary for yesterday, August 8, 2026. Yesterday's high temperature was 97 degrees. The normal high is 96. The record high is 106 degrees, which was set in 1947. Yesterday's low temperature was 73 degrees. The normal low is 74. The record low is 60 degrees, which was set in 1990. A trace of precipitation fell yesterday, which brings the monthly total to 0.35 inches. This is 0.41 inches below the normal amount of 0.76 inches for August. The total precipitation for the year now stands at 29.12 inches, which is 3.17 inches below normal. Sunrise today is at 6:35 a.m. and sunset is at 8:06 p.m. Now let's check on your local forecast. This afternoon, partly cloudy with a slight chance of showers and thunderstorms. Hot. Near steady temperature in the lower 90s. South winds around 5 miles per hour. Chance of rain 20%. Tonight, mostly clear. Lows in the mid-70s. South winds around 5 miles per hour. Monday, mostly sunny. Highs in the mid-90s. South winds 5 to 10 miles per hour. Monday night, mostly clear. Lows in the mid-70s. South winds 5 to 10 miles per hour. Tuesday, mostly sunny. Hot with highs in the mid-90s. Southwest winds 5 to 10 miles per hour. Tuesday night, mostly clear. Lows in the upper 70s. Wednesday, sunny, hot with highs in the mid-90s. Wednesday night, clear. Lows in the upper 70s. Thursday, sunny, hot with highs in the upper 90s. Thursday night, clear. Lows in the mid-70s. Friday, mostly sunny. Hot with highs in the upper 90s. Friday night, clear. Lows in the mid-70s. Saturday, mostly sunny. Hot with highs in the upper 90s. Heat index values up to 105 in the afternoon. Here is your area's open water boating forecast. Wind gusts may be higher. Tonight, mostly clear. Lows in the mid-70s. South winds 10 to 15 miles per hour. Monday, mostly sunny. Highs in the mid-90s. South winds 10 to 15 miles per hour. Monday night, mostly clear. Lows in the mid-70s. South winds 10 to 15 miles per hour. Tuesday,
mostly sunny. Highs in the mid-90s. Southwest winds 10 to 15 miles per hour. Tuesday night, mostly clear. Lows in the upper 70s. South winds 10 to 15 miles per hour. Wednesday, sunny. Highs in the upper 90s. Wednesday night, clear. Lows in the mid-70s. Thursday, sunny. Highs in the upper 90s. Thursday night, clear. Lows in the mid-70s. Friday, mostly sunny. Highs in the upper 90s. Friday night, clear. Lows in the mid-70s. Saturday, mostly sunny. Highs in the upper 90s. Saturday night, clear. Lows in the mid-70s. Sunday, mostly sunny. Highs in the upper 90s. 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Be sure to follow us on Facebook. Here's a look at local weather conditions as of 2 p.m. At the top of the hour, skies were partly sunny in Shreveport. The temperature was 93 degrees at the regional airport. The dew point was 72, making the relative humidity 49%, producing a heat index of 100. Winds were calm. The pressure was 30.04 inches and falling. In Bossier City, at Barksdale Air Force Base, skies were sunny, with a temperature of 97 degrees. The dew point was 71, making the relative humidity 43%, producing a heat index of 104. Winds were east at 6 miles an hour. The pressure was 30.03 inches and falling. And in downtown Shreveport, skies were mostly sunny. The temperature was 93 degrees. And winds were east at 6 miles an hour. Once again in Shreveport, it was 93 degrees with partly sunny skies at 2 p.m. Around the local area at 2 p.m., in Texarkana, mostly sunny and 92. Wind variable at 6 miles an hour. El Dorado, sunny and 94. Wind south at 8 miles an hour. Monroe, partly sunny and 91. Wind southeast at 6 miles an hour. Natchitoches, sunny and 92. Wind calm. Marshall, mostly sunny and 96. Wind variable at 5 miles an hour. And at Longview, mostly sunny and 94 degrees. Wind southwest at 10 miles an hour. Elsewhere across the four-state area, over at Dallas, partly sunny and 96. Oklahoma City, sunny and 102. Little Rock, mostly sunny and 94. Jackson, Mississippi, partly sunny and 91. The report from Baton Rouge was not available. And at Houston, partly sunny and 93 degrees. For the most current information, check us out on the web at www.weather.gov/sht. The Shreveport Climate Summary for yesterday, August 8, 2026. Yesterday's high temperature was 97 degrees. The normal high is 96. The record high is 106 degrees, which was set in 1947. Yesterday's low temperature was 73 degrees. The normal low is 74. The record low is 60 degrees, which was set in 1990. A trace of precipitation fell yesterday, which brings the monthly total to 0.35 inches. This is 0.41 inches below the normal amount of 0.76 inches for August. The total precipitation for the year now stands at 29.12 inches, which is 3.17 inches below normal. Sunrise today is at 6:35 a.m. and sunset is at 8:06 p.m. Now let's check on your local forecast. This afternoon, partly cloudy with a slight chance of showers and thunderstorms. Hot. Near steady temperature in the lower 90s. South winds around 5 miles per hour. Chance of rain 20%. Tonight, mostly clear. Lows in the mid-70s.
South winds around 5 miles per hour. Monday, mostly sunny. Highs in the mid-90s. South winds 5 to 10 miles per hour. Monday night, mostly clear. Lows in the mid-70s. South winds 5 to 10 miles per hour. Tuesday, mostly sunny. Hot with highs in the mid-90s. Southwest winds 5 to 10 miles per hour. Tuesday night, mostly clear. Lows in the upper 70s. Wednesday, sunny, hot with highs in the mid-90s. Wednesday night, clear. Lows in the upper 70s. Thursday, sunny, hot with highs in the upper 90s. Thursday night, clear. Lows in the mid-70s. Friday, mostly sunny. Hot with highs in the upper 90s. Friday night, clear. Lows in the mid-70s. Saturday, mostly sunny. Hot with highs in the upper 90s. Heat index values up to 105 in the afternoon. 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Be sure to follow us on Facebook. Here's a look at local weather conditions as of 2 p.m. At the top of the hour, skies were partly sunny in Shreveport. The temperature was 93 degrees at the regional airport. The dew point was 72, making the relative humidity 49%, producing a heat index of 100. Winds were calm. The pressure was 30.04 inches and falling. In Bossier City, at Barksdale Air Force Base, skies were sunny, with a temperature of 97 degrees. The dew point was 71, making the relative humidity 43%, producing a heat index of 104. Winds were east at 6 miles an hour. The pressure was 30.03 inches and falling. And in downtown Shreveport, skies were mostly sunny. The temperature was 93 degrees. And winds were east at 6 miles an hour. Once again in Shreveport, it was 93 degrees with partly sunny skies at 2 p.m. Around the local area at 2 p.m., in Texarkana, mostly sunny and 92. Wind variable at 6 miles an hour. El Dorado, sunny and 94. Wind south at 8 miles an hour. Monroe, partly sunny and 91. Wind southeast at 6 miles an hour. Natchitoches, sunny and 92. Wind calm. Marshall, mostly sunny and 96. Wind variable at 5 miles an hour. And at Longview, mostly sunny and 94 degrees. Wind southwest at 10 miles an hour. Elsewhere across the four-state area, over at Dallas, partly sunny and 96. Oklahoma City, sunny and 102. Little Rock, mostly sunny and 94. Jackson, Mississippi, partly sunny and 91. The report from Baton Rouge was not available. And at Houston, partly sunny and 93 degrees. For the most current information, check us out on the web at www.weather.gov/sht. The Shreveport Climate Summary for yesterday, August 8, 2026. Yesterday's high temperature was 97 degrees. The normal high is 96. The record high is 106 degrees, which was set in 1947. Yesterday's low temperature was 73 degrees. The normal low is 74. The record low is 60 degrees, which was set in 1990. A trace of precipitation fell yesterday, which brings the monthly total to 0.35 inches. This is 0.41 inches below the normal amount of 0.76 inches for August. The total precipitation for the year now stands at 29.12 inches, which is 3.17 inches below normal. Sunrise today is at 6:35 a.m. and sunset is at 8:06 p.m. Now let's check on your local forecast. This afternoon, partly cloudy with a slight chance of showers and thunderstorms. Hot. Near steady temperature in the lower 90s.
South

Winds around 5 miles per hour. Chance of rain 20%. Tonight, mostly clear. Lows in the mid-70s. South winds around 5 miles per hour. Monday, mostly sunny. Highs in the mid-90s. South winds 5 to 10 miles per hour. Monday night, mostly clear. Lows in the mid-70s. South winds 5 to 10 miles per hour. Tuesday, mostly sunny. Hot with highs in the mid-90s. Southwest winds 5 to 10 miles per hour. Tuesday night, mostly clear. Lows in the upper 70s. Wednesday, sunny, hot with highs in the mid-90s. Wednesday night, clear. Lows in the upper 70s. Thursday, sunny, hot with highs in the upper 90s. Thursday night, clear. Lows in the mid-70s. Friday, mostly sunny. Hot with highs in the upper 90s. Friday night, clear. Lows in the mid-70s. Saturday, mostly sunny. Hot with highs in the upper 90s. Heat index values up to 105 in the afternoon. 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Be sure to follow us on Facebook. Here's a look at local weather conditions as of 2 p.m. At the top of the hour, skies were partly sunny in Shreveport. The temperature was 93 degrees at the regional airport. The dew point was 72, making the relative humidity 49%, producing a heat index of 100. Winds were calm. The pressure was 30.04 inches and falling. In Bossier City, at Barksdale Air Force Base, skies were sunny, with a temperature of 97 degrees. The dew point was 71, making the relative humidity 43%, producing a heat index of 104. Winds were east at 6 miles an hour. The pressure was 30.03 inches and falling. And in downtown Shreveport, skies were mostly sunny. The temperature was 93 degrees. And winds were east at 6 miles an hour. Once again in Shreveport, it was 93 degrees with partly sunny skies at 2 p.m. Around the local area at 2 p.m., in Texarkana, mostly sunny and 92. Wind variable at 6 miles an hour. El Dorado, sunny and 94. Wind south at 8 miles an hour. Monroe, partly sunny and 91. Wind southeast at 6 miles an hour. Natchitoches, sunny and 92. Wind calm. Marshall, mostly sunny and 96. Wind variable at 5 miles an hour. And at Longview, mostly sunny and 94 degrees. Wind southwest at 10 miles an hour. Elsewhere across the four-state area, over at Dallas, partly sunny and 96. Oklahoma City, sunny and 102. Little Rock, mostly sunny and 94. Jackson, Mississippi, partly sunny and 91. The report from Baton Rouge was not available. And at Houston, partly sunny and 93 degrees. For the most current information, check us out on the web at www.weather.gov/SHP. The Shreveport Climate Summary for yesterday, August 8, 2026. Yesterday's high temperature was 97 degrees. The normal high is 96. The record high is 106 degrees, which was set in 1947. Yesterday's low temperature was 73 degrees. The normal low is 74. The record low is 60 degrees, which was set in 1990.
A trace of precipitation fell yesterday, which brings the monthly total to 0.35 inches. This is 0.41 inches below the normal amount of 0.76 inches for August. The total precipitation for the year now stands at 29.12 inches, which is 3.17 inches below normal. Sunrise today is at 6:35 a.m. and sunset is at 8:06 p.m. Now let's check on your local forecast. This afternoon, partly cloudy with a slight chance of showers and thunderstorms. Hot. Near steady temperature in the lower 90s. South winds around 5 miles per hour. Chance of rain 20%. Tonight, mostly clear. Lows in the mid-70s. South winds around 5 miles per hour. Monday, mostly sunny. Highs in the mid-90s. South winds 5 to 10 miles per hour. Monday night, mostly clear. Lows in the mid-70s. South winds 5 to 10 miles per hour. Tuesday, mostly sunny. Hot with highs in the mid-90s. Southwest winds 5 to 10 miles per hour. Tuesday night, mostly clear. Lows in the upper 70s. Wednesday, sunny, hot with highs in the mid-90s. Wednesday night, clear. Lows in the upper 70s. Thursday, sunny, hot with highs in the upper 90s. Thursday night, clear. Lows in the mid-70s. Friday, mostly sunny. Hot with highs in the upper 90s. Friday night, clear. Lows in the mid-70s. Saturday, mostly sunny. Hot with highs in the upper 90s. Heat index values up to 105 in the afternoon. 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Be sure to follow us on Facebook. Here's a look at local weather conditions as of 2 p.m. At the top of the hour, skies were partly sunny in Shreveport. The temperature was 93 degrees at the regional airport. The dew point was 72, making the relative humidity 49%, producing a heat index of 100. Winds were calm. The pressure was 30.04 inches and falling. In Bossier City, at Barksdale Air Force Base, skies were sunny, with a temperature of 97 degrees. The dew point was 71, making the relative humidity 43%, producing a heat index of 104. Winds were east at 6 miles an hour. The pressure was 30.03 inches and falling. And in downtown Shreveport, skies were mostly sunny. The temperature was 93 degrees. And winds were east at 6 miles an hour. Once again in Shreveport, it was 93 degrees with partly sunny skies at 2 p.m. Around the local area at 2 p.m., in Texarkana, mostly sunny and 92. Wind variable at 6 miles an hour. El Dorado, sunny and 94. Wind south at 8 miles an hour. Monroe, partly sunny and 91. Wind southeast at 6 miles an hour. Natchitoches, sunny and 92. Wind calm. Marshall, mostly sunny and 96. Wind variable at 5 miles an hour. And at Longview, mostly sunny and 94 degrees. Wind southwest at 10 miles an hour. Elsewhere across the four-state area, over at Dallas, partly sunny and 96. Oklahoma City, sunny and 102. Little Rock, mostly sunny and 94. Jackson, Mississippi, partly sunny and 91. The report from Baton Rouge was not available. And at Houston, partly sunny and 93 degrees. For the most current information, check us out on the web at www.weather.gov/sht. Here is your area's open water boating forecast. Wind gusts may be higher. Tonight, mostly clear. Lows in the mid-70s. South winds 10 to 15 miles per hour. Monday, mostly sunny.
highs in the mid-90s. South winds 10 to 15 miles per hour. Monday night, mostly clear. Lows in the mid-70s. South winds 10 to 15 miles per hour. Tuesday, mostly sunny. Highs in the mid-90s. Southwest winds 10 to 15 miles per hour. Tuesday night, mostly clear. Lows in the upper 70s. South winds 10 to 15 miles per hour. Wednesday, sunny. Highs in the upper 90s. Wednesday night, clear. Lows in the mid-70s. Thursday, sunny. Highs in the upper 90s. Thursday night, clear. Lows in the mid-70s. Friday, mostly sunny. Highs in the upper 90s. Friday night, clear. Lows in the mid-70s. Saturday, mostly sunny. Highs in the upper 90s. Saturday night, clear. Lows in the mid-70s. Sunday, mostly sunny. Highs in the upper 90s. The Shreveport Climate Summary for yesterday, August 8, 2026. Yesterday's high temperature was 97 degrees. The normal high is 96. The record high is 106 degrees, which was set in 1947. Yesterday's low temperature was 73 degrees. The normal low is 74. The record low is 60 degrees, which was set in 1990. A trace of precipitation fell yesterday, which brings the monthly total to 0.35 inches. This is 0.41 inches below the normal amount of 0.76 inches for August. The total precipitation for the year now stands at 29.12 inches, which is 3.17 inches below normal. Sunrise today is at 6:35 a.m. and sunset is at 8:06 p.m. Now let's check on your local forecast. This afternoon, partly cloudy with a slight chance of showers and thunderstorms. Hot. Near steady temperature in the lower 90s. South winds around 5 miles per hour. Chance of rain 20%. Tonight, mostly clear. Lows in the mid-70s. South winds around 5 miles per hour. Monday, mostly sunny. Highs in the mid-90s. South winds 5 to 10 miles per hour. Monday night, mostly clear. Lows in the mid-70s. South winds 5 to 10 miles per hour. Tuesday, mostly sunny. Hot with highs in the mid-90s. Southwest winds 5 to 10 miles per hour. Tuesday night, mostly clear. Lows in the upper 70s. Wednesday, sunny, hot with highs in the mid-90s. Wednesday night, clear. Lows in the upper 70s. Thursday, sunny, hot with highs in the upper 90s. Thursday night, clear. Lows in the mid-70s. Friday, mostly sunny. Hot with highs in the upper 90s. Friday night, clear. Lows in the mid-70s. Saturday, mostly sunny. Hot with highs in the upper 90s. Heat index values up to 105 in the afternoon. 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Be sure to follow us on Facebook. Here's a look at local weather conditions as of 2 p.m. At the top of the hour, skies were partly sunny in Shreveport. The temperature was 93 degrees at the regional airport. The dew point was 72, making the relative humidity 49%, producing a heat index of 100. Winds were calm. The pressure was 30.04 inches and falling. In Bossier City, at Barksdale Air Force Base, skies were sunny, with a temperature of 97 degrees. The dew point was 71, making the relative humidity 43%, producing a heat index of 104. Winds were east at 6 miles an hour. The pressure was 30.03 inches and falling. And in downtown Shreveport, skies were mostly sunny.
the temperature was 93 degrees. And winds were east at 6 miles an hour. Once again in Shreveport, it was 93 degrees with partly sunny skies at 2 p.m. Around the local area at 2 p.m., in Texarkana, mostly sunny and 92. Wind variable at 6 miles an hour. El Dorado, sunny and 94. Wind south at 8 miles an hour. Monroe, partly sunny and 91. Wind southeast at 6 miles an hour. Natchitoches, sunny and 92. Wind calm. Marshall, mostly sunny and 96. Wind variable at 5 miles an hour. And at Longview, mostly sunny and 94 degrees. Wind southwest at 10 miles an hour. Elsewhere across the four-state area, over at Dallas, partly sunny and 96. Oklahoma City, sunny and 102. Little Rock, mostly sunny and 94. Jackson, Mississippi, partly sunny and 91. The report from Baton Rouge was not available. And at Houston, partly sunny and 93 degrees. For the most current information, check us out on the web at www.weather.gov/sht. 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The Shreveport Climate Summary for yesterday, August 8, 2026. Yesterday's high temperature was 97 degrees. The normal high is 96. The record high is 106 degrees, which was set in 1947. Yesterday's low temperature was 73 degrees. The normal low is 74. The record low is 60 degrees, which was set in 1990. A trace of precipitation fell yesterday, which brings the monthly total to 0.35 inches. This is 0.41 inches below the normal amount of 0.76 inches for August. The total precipitation for the year now stands at 29.12 inches, which is 3.17 inches below normal. Sunrise today is at 6:35 a.m. and sunset is at 8:06 p.m. Now let's check on your local forecast. This afternoon, partly cloudy with a slight chance of showers and thunderstorms. Hot. Near steady temperature in the lower 90s. South winds around 5 miles per hour. Chance of rain 20%. Tonight, mostly clear. Lows in the mid-70s. South winds around 5 miles per hour. Monday, mostly sunny. Highs in the mid-90s. South winds 5 to 10 miles per hour. Monday night, mostly clear. Lows in the mid-70s. South winds 5 to 10 miles per hour. Tuesday, mostly sunny. Hot with highs in the mid-90s. Southwest winds 5 to 10 miles per hour. Tuesday night, mostly clear. Lows in the upper 70s. Wednesday, sunny, hot with highs in the mid-90s. Wednesday night, clear. Lows in the upper 70s. Thursday, sunny, hot with highs in the upper 90s. Thursday night, clear. Lows in the mid-70s. Friday, mostly sunny. Hot with highs in the upper 90s. Friday night, clear. Lows in the mid-70s. Saturday, mostly sunny. Hot with highs in the upper 90s. Heat index values up to 105 in the afternoon. 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Be sure to follow us on Facebook. Here's a look at local weather conditions as of 2 p.m. At the top of the hour, skies were partly sunny in Shreveport.
The temperature was 93 degrees at the regional

Airport. The dew point was 72, making the relative humidity 49%, producing a heat index of 100. Winds were calm. The pressure was 30.04 inches and falling. In Bossier City, at Barksdale Air Force Base, skies were sunny, with a temperature of 97 degrees. The dew point was 71, making the relative humidity 43%, producing a heat index of 104. Winds were east at 6 miles an hour. The pressure was 30.03 inches and falling. And in downtown Shreveport, skies were mostly sunny. The temperature was 93 degrees. And winds were east at 6 miles an hour. Once again in Shreveport, it was 93 degrees with partly sunny skies at 2 p.m. Around the local area at 2 p.m., in Texarkana, mostly sunny and 92. Wind variable at 6 miles an hour. El Dorado, sunny and 94. Wind south at 8 miles an hour. Monroe, partly sunny and 91. Wind southeast at 6 miles an hour. Natchitoches, sunny and 92. Wind calm. Marshall, mostly sunny and 96. Wind variable at 5 miles an hour. And at Longview, mostly sunny and 94 degrees. Wind southwest at 10 miles an hour. Elsewhere across the four-state area, over at Dallas, partly sunny and 96. Oklahoma City, sunny and 102. Little Rock, mostly sunny and 94. Jackson, Mississippi, partly sunny and 91. The report from Baton Rouge was not available. And at Houston, partly sunny and 93 degrees. For the most current information, check us out on the web at www.weather.gov/sht. Around the local area at 3 p.m., in Texarkana, mostly sunny and 93. Wind south at 10 miles an hour. El Dorado, mostly sunny and 94. Wind west at 7 miles an hour. Monroe, sunny and 93. Wind south at 5 miles an hour. Natchitoches, mostly sunny and 93. Wind calm. Marshall, mostly sunny and 95. Wind southwest at 5 miles an hour. At Longview, it was sunny. Visibility 10 miles. Temperature was 97 degrees, dew point 69. And the pressure was 30.01 inches and falling. Elsewhere across the four-state area, over at Dallas, partly sunny and 99. Oklahoma City, mostly sunny and 102. Little Rock, mostly sunny and 96. Jackson, Mississippi, partly sunny and 94. The report from Baton Rouge was not available. And at Houston, thunder and 90 degrees. For the most current information, check us out on the web at www.weather.gov/sht. The Shreveport Climate Summary for yesterday, August 8, 2026. Yesterday's high temperature was 97 degrees. The normal high is 96. The record high is 106 degrees, which was set in 1947. Yesterday's low temperature was 73 degrees. The normal low is 74. The record low is 60 degrees, which was set in 1990. A trace of precipitation fell yesterday, which brings the monthly total to 0.35 inches. This is 0.41 inches below the normal amount of 0.76 inches for August. The total precipitation for the year now stands at 29.12 inches, which is 3.17 inches below normal. Sunrise today is at 6:35 a.m. and sunset is at 8:06 p.m. Now let's check on your local forecast. This afternoon, partly cloudy with a slight chance of showers and thunderstorms. Hot. Near steady temperature in the lower 90s. South winds around 5 miles per hour. Chance of rain 20%. Tonight, mostly clear. Lows in the mid-70s. South winds around 5 miles per hour.
Monday, mostly sunny. Highs in the mid-90s. South winds 5 to 10 miles per hour. Monday night, mostly clear. Lows in the mid-70s. South winds 5 to 10 miles per hour. Tuesday, mostly sunny. Hot with highs in the mid-90s. Southwest winds 5 to 10 miles per hour. Tuesday night, mostly clear. Lows in the upper 70s. Wednesday, sunny, hot with highs in the mid-90s. Wednesday night, clear. Lows in the upper 70s. Thursday, sunny, hot with highs in the upper 90s. Thursday night, clear. Lows in the mid-70s. Friday, mostly sunny. Hot with highs in the upper 90s. Friday night, clear. Lows in the mid-70s. Saturday, mostly sunny. Hot with highs in the upper 90s. Heat index values up to 105 in the afternoon. 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Be sure to follow us on Facebook. Here's a look at local weather conditions as of 3 p.m. At the top of the hour, skies were partly sunny in Shreveport. The temperature was 93 degrees at the regional airport. The dew point was 73, making the relative humidity 52%, producing a heat index of 102. Winds were east at 9 miles an hour. The pressure was 30.02 inches and falling. In Bossier City, at Barksdale Air Force Base, skies were sunny, with a temperature of 96 degrees. The dew point was 69, making the relative humidity 41%, producing a heat index of 102. Winds were southeast at 12 miles an hour. The pressure was 30.02 inches and falling. And in downtown Shreveport, skies were mostly sunny. The temperature was 93 degrees. And winds were variable at 6 miles an hour. Once again in Shreveport, it was 93 degrees with partly sunny skies at 3 p.m. Around the local area at 3 p.m., in Texarkana, mostly sunny and 93. Wind south at 10 miles an hour. El Dorado, mostly sunny and 94. Wind west at 7 miles an hour. Monroe, sunny and 93. Wind south at 5 miles an hour. Nacogdoches, mostly sunny and 93. Wind calm. Marshall, mostly sunny and 95. Wind southwest at 5 miles an hour. At Longview, it was sunny. Visibility 10 miles. Temperature was 97 degrees, dew point 69. And the pressure was 30.01 inches and falling. Elsewhere across the four-state area, over at Dallas, partly sunny and 99. Oklahoma City, mostly sunny and 102. Little Rock, mostly sunny and 96. Jackson, Mississippi, partly sunny and 94. The report from Baton Rouge was not available. And at Houston, thunder and 90 degrees. For the most current information, check us out on the web at www.weather.gov/SHP. The Shreveport Climate Summary for yesterday, August 8, 2026. Yesterday's high temperature was 97 degrees. The normal high is 96. The record high is 106 degrees, which was set in 1947. Yesterday's low temperature was 73 degrees. The normal low is 74. The record low is 60 degrees, which was set in 1990. A trace of precipitation fell yesterday, which brings the monthly total to 0.35 inches. This is 0.41 inches below the normal amount of 0.76 inches for August. The total precipitation for the year now stands at 29.12 inches, which is 3.17 inches below normal. Sunrise today is at 6:35 a.m. and sunset is at 8:06 p.m. Now let's check on your local forecast. This afternoon, partly cloudy with a slight chance of showers and

hot with highs in the mid-90s. Southwest winds 5 to 10 miles per hour. Tuesday night, mostly clear. Lows in the upper 70s. Wednesday, sunny, hot with highs in the mid-90s. Wednesday night, clear. Lows in the upper 70s. Thursday, sunny, hot with highs in the upper 90s. Thursday night, clear. Lows in the mid-70s. Friday, mostly sunny. Hot with highs in the upper 90s. Friday night, clear. Lows in the mid-70s. Saturday, mostly sunny. Hot with highs in the upper 90s. Heat index values up to 105 in the afternoon. 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Be sure to follow us on Facebook. Here's a look at local weather conditions as of 3 p.m. At the top of the hour, skies were partly sunny in Shreveport. The temperature was 93 degrees at the regional airport. The dew point was 73, making the relative humidity 52%, producing a heat index of 102. Winds were east at 9 miles an hour. The pressure was 30.02 inches and falling. In Bossier City, at Barksdale Air Force Base, skies were sunny, with a temperature of 96 degrees. The dew point was 69, making the relative humidity 41%, producing a heat index of 102. Winds were southeast at 12 miles an hour. The pressure was 30.02 inches and falling. And in downtown Shreveport, skies were mostly sunny. The temperature was 93 degrees. And winds were variable at 6 miles an hour. Once again in Shreveport, it was 93 degrees with partly sunny skies at 3 p.m. Around the local area at 3 p.m., in Texarkana, mostly sunny and 93. Wind south at 10 miles an hour. El Dorado, mostly sunny and 94. Wind west at 7 miles an hour. Monroe, sunny and 93. Wind south at 5 miles an hour. Natchitoches, mostly sunny and 93. Wind calm. Marshall, mostly sunny and 95. Wind southwest at 5 miles an hour. At Longview, it was sunny. Visibility 10 miles. Temperature was 97 degrees, dew point 69. And the pressure was 30.01 inches and falling. Elsewhere across the four-state area, over at Dallas, partly sunny and 99. Oklahoma City, mostly sunny and 102. Little Rock, mostly sunny and 96. Jackson, Mississippi, partly sunny and 94. The report from Baton Rouge was not available. And at Houston, thunder and 90 degrees. For the most current information, check us out on the web at www.weather.gov/SHT. The Shreveport Climate Summary for yesterday, August 8, 2026. Yesterday's high temperature was 97 degrees. The normal high is 96. The record high is 106 degrees, which was set in 1947. Yesterday's low temperature was 73 degrees. The normal low is 74. The record low is 60 degrees, which was set in 1990. A trace of precipitation fell yesterday, which brings the monthly total to 0.35 inches. This is 0.41 inches below the normal amount of 0.76 inches for August. The total precipitation for the year now stands at 29.12 inches, which is 3.17 inches below normal. Sunrise today is at

8:35 a.m. and sunset is at 8:06 p.m. Now let's check on your local forecast. This afternoon, partly cloudy with a slight chance of showers and thunderstorms. Hot. Near steady temperature in the lower 90s. South winds around 5 miles per hour. Chance of rain 20%. Tonight, mostly clear. Lows in the mid-70s. South winds around 5 miles per hour. Monday, mostly sunny. Highs in the mid-90s. South winds 5 to 10 miles per hour. Monday night, mostly clear. Lows in the mid-70s. South winds 5 to 10 miles per hour. Tuesday, mostly sunny. Hot with highs in the mid-90s. Southwest winds 5 to 10 miles per hour. Tuesday night, mostly clear. Lows in the upper 70s. Wednesday, sunny, hot with highs in the mid-90s. Wednesday night, clear. Lows in the upper 70s. Thursday, sunny, hot with highs in the upper 90s. Thursday night, clear. Lows in the mid-70s. Friday, mostly sunny. Hot with highs in the upper 90s. Friday night, clear. Lows in the mid-70s. Saturday, mostly sunny. Hot with highs in the upper 90s. Heat index values up to 105 in the afternoon. 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Be sure to follow us on Facebook. Here's a look at local weather conditions as of 3 p.m. At the top of the hour, skies were partly sunny in Shreveport. The temperature was 93 degrees at the regional airport. The dew point was 73, making the relative humidity 52%, producing a heat index of 102. Winds were east at 9 miles an hour. The pressure was 30.02 inches and falling. In Bossier City, at Barksdale Air Force Base, skies were sunny, with a temperature of 96 degrees. The dew point was 69, making the relative humidity 41%, producing a heat index of 102. Winds were southeast at 12 miles an hour. The pressure was 30.02 inches and falling. And in downtown Shreveport, skies were mostly sunny. The temperature was 93 degrees. And winds were variable at 6 miles an hour. Once again in Shreveport, it was 93 degrees with partly sunny skies at 3 p.m. Here is your area's open water boating forecast. Wind gusts may be higher. Tonight, mostly clear. Lows in the mid-70s. South winds 10 to 15 miles per hour. Monday, mostly sunny. Highs in the mid-90s. South winds 10 to 15 miles per hour. Monday night, mostly clear. Lows in the mid-70s. South winds 10 to 15 miles per hour. Tuesday, mostly sunny. Highs in the mid-90s. Southwest winds 10 to 15 miles per hour. Tuesday night, mostly clear. Lows in the upper 70s. South winds 10 to 15 miles per hour. Wednesday, sunny. Highs in the upper 90s. Wednesday night, clear. Lows in the mid-70s. Thursday, sunny. Highs in the upper 90s. Thursday night, clear. Lows in the mid-70s. Friday, mostly sunny. Highs in the upper 90s. Friday night, clear. Lows in the mid-70s. Saturday, mostly sunny. Highs in the upper 90s. Saturday night, clear. Lows in the mid-70s. Sunday, mostly sunny. Highs in the upper 90s. Around the local area at 3 p.m. in Texarkana, mostly sunny and 93. Wind south at 10 miles an hour. El Dorado, mostly sunny and 94. Wind west at 7 miles an hour. Monroe, sunny and 93. Wind south at 5 miles an hour.
Natchitoches, mostly sunny and 93. Wind calm. Marshall, mostly sunny and 95. Wind southwest at 5 miles an hour. At Longview, it was sunny. Visibility 10 miles. Temperature was 97 degrees, dew point 69. And the pressure was 30.01 inches, and falling. Elsewhere across the four-state area, over at Dallas, partly sunny and 99. Oklahoma City, mostly sunny and 102. Little Rock, mostly sunny and 96. Jackson, Mississippi, partly sunny and 94. The report from Baton Rouge was not available. And at Houston, thunder and 90 degrees. For the most current information, check us out on the web at www.weather.gov/SHP. The Shreveport Climate Summary for yesterday, August 8, 2026. Yesterday's high temperature was 97 degrees. The normal high is 96. The record high is 106 degrees, which was set in 1947. Yesterday's low temperature was 1747. Yesterday's low temperature was 73 degrees. The normal low is 74. The record low is 60 degrees, which was set in 1990. A trace of precipitation fell yesterday, which brings the monthly total to 0.35 inches. This is 0.41 inches below the normal amount of 0.76 inches for August. The total precipitation for the year now stands at 29.12 inches, which is 3.17 inches below normal. Sunrise today is at 6:35 a.m. and sunset is at 8:06 p.m. Now let's check on your local forecast. This afternoon, partly cloudy with a slight chance of showers and thunderstorms. Hot. Near steady temperature in the lower 90s. South winds around 5 miles per hour. Chance of rain 20%. Tonight, mostly clear. Lows in the mid-70s. South winds around 5 miles per hour. Monday, mostly sunny. Highs in the mid-90s. South winds 5 to 10 miles per hour. Monday night, mostly clear. Lows in the mid-70s. South winds 5 to 10 miles per hour. Tuesday, mostly sunny. Hot with highs in the mid-90s. Southwest winds 5 to 10 miles per hour. Tuesday night, mostly clear. Lows in the upper 70s. Wednesday, sunny, hot with highs in the mid-90s. Wednesday night, clear. Lows in the upper 70s. Thursday, sunny, hot with highs in the upper 90s. Thursday night, clear. Lows in the mid-70s. Friday, mostly sunny. Hot with highs in the upper 90s. Friday night, clear. Lows in the mid-70s. Saturday, mostly sunny. Hot with highs in the upper 90s. Heat index values up to 105 in the afternoon. 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Be sure to follow us on Facebook. Here's a look at local weather conditions as of 3 p.m. At the top of the hour, skies were partly sunny in Shreveport. The temperature was 93 degrees at the regional airport. The dew point was 73, making the relative humidity 52%, producing a heat index of 102. Winds were east at 9 miles an hour. The pressure was 30.02 inches and falling. In Bossier City, at Barksdale Air Force Base, skies were sunny, with a temperature of 96 degrees. The dew point was 69, making the relative humidity 41%, producing a heat index of 102. Winds were southeast at 12 miles an hour. The pressure was 30.02 inches and falling. And in downtown Shreveport, skies were mostly sunny. The temperature was 93 degrees. And winds were variable at 6 miles an hour. Once again in Shreveport, it was 93 degrees with partly sunny skies at 3 p.m.

80s. Saturday, mostly sunny. Hot with highs in the upper 90s. Heat index values up to 105 in the afternoon. 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Be sure to follow us on Facebook. Here's a look at local weather conditions as of 3 p.m. At the top of the hour, skies were partly sunny in Shreveport. The temperature was 93 degrees at the regional airport. The dew point was 73, making the relative humidity 52%, producing a heat index of 102. Winds were east at 9 miles an hour. The pressure was 30.02 inches and falling. In Bossier City, at Barksdale Air Force Base, skies were sunny, with a temperature of 96 degrees. The dew point was 69, making the relative humidity 41%, producing a heat index of 102. Winds were southeast at 12 miles an hour. The pressure was 30.02 inches and falling. And in downtown Shreveport, skies were mostly sunny. The temperature was 93 degrees. And winds were variable at 6 miles an hour. Once again in Shreveport, it was 93 degrees with partly sunny skies at 3 p.m. Around the local area at 3 p.m., in Texarkana, mostly sunny and 93. Wind south at 10 miles an hour. El Dorado, mostly sunny and 94. Wind west at 7 miles an hour. Monroe, sunny and 93. Wind south at 5 miles an hour. Natchitoches, mostly sunny and 93. Wind calm. Marshall, mostly sunny and 95. Wind southwest at 5 miles an hour. At Longview, it was sunny. Visibility 10 miles. Temperature was 97 degrees, dew point 69. And the pressure was 30.01 inches and falling. Elsewhere across the four-state area, over at Dallas, partly sunny and 99. Oklahoma City, mostly sunny and 102. Little Rock, mostly sunny and 96. Jackson, Mississippi, partly sunny and 94. The report from Baton Rouge was not available. And at Houston, thunder and 90 degrees. For the most current information, check us out on the web at www.weather.gov/SHP. The Shreveport Climate Summary for yesterday, August 8, 2026. Yesterday's high temperature was 97 degrees. The normal high is 96. The record high is 106 degrees, which was set in 1947. Yesterday's low temperature was 73 degrees. The normal low is 74. The record low is 60 degrees, which was set in 1990. A trace of precipitation fell yesterday, which brings the monthly total to 0.35 inches. This is 0.41 inches below the normal amount of 0.76 inches for August. The total precipitation for the year now stands at 29.12 inches, which is 3.17 inches below normal. Sunrise today is at 6:35 a.m. and sunset is at 8:06 p.m. Now let's check on your local forecast. This afternoon, partly cloudy with a slight chance of showers and thunderstorms. Hot. Near steady temperature in the lower 90s. South winds around 5 miles per hour. Chance of rain 20%. Tonight, mostly clear. Lows in the mid-70s. South winds around 5 miles per hour. Monday, mostly sunny. Highs in the mid-90s.
South winds 5 to 10 miles per hour. Monday night, mostly clear. Lows in the mid-70s. South winds 5 to 10 miles per hour. Tuesday, mostly sunny. Hot with highs in the mid-90s. Southwest winds 5 to 10 miles per hour. Tuesday night, mostly clear. Lows in the upper 70s. Wednesday, sunny, hot with highs in the mid-90s. Wednesday night, clear. Lows in the upper 70s. Thursday, sunny, hot with highs in the upper 90s. Thursday night, clear. Lows in the mid-70s. Friday, mostly sunny. Hot with highs in the upper 90s. Friday night, clear. Lows in the mid-70s. Saturday, mostly sunny. Hot with highs in the upper 90s. Heat index values up to 105 in the afternoon. 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Be sure to follow us on Facebook. Here's a look at local weather conditions as of 3 p.m. At the top of the hour, skies were partly sunny in Shreveport. The temperature was 93 degrees at the regional airport. The dew point was 73, making the relative humidity 52%, producing a heat index of 102. Winds were east at 9 miles an hour. The pressure was 30.02 inches and falling. In Bossier City, at Barksdale Air Force Base, skies were sunny, with a temperature of 96 degrees. The dew point was 69, making the relative humidity 41%, producing a heat index of 102. Winds were southeast at 12 miles an hour. The pressure was 30.02 inches and falling. And in downtown Shreveport, skies were mostly sunny. The temperature was 93 degrees. And winds were variable at 6 miles an hour. Once again in Shreveport, it was 93 degrees with partly sunny skies at 3 p.m. Around the local area at 3 p.m., in Texarkana, mostly sunny and 93. Wind south at 10 miles an hour. El Dorado, mostly sunny and 94. Wind west at 7 miles an hour. Monroe, sunny and 93. Wind south at 5 miles an hour. Natchitoches, mostly sunny and 93. Wind calm. Marshall, mostly sunny and 95. Wind southwest at 5 miles an hour. At Longview, it was sunny. Visibility 10 miles. Temperature was 97 degrees, dew point 69. And the pressure was 30.01 inches and falling. Elsewhere across the four-state area, over at Dallas, partly sunny and 99. Oklahoma City, mostly sunny and 102. Little Rock, mostly sunny and 96. Jackson, Mississippi, partly sunny and 94. The report from Baton Rouge was not available. And at Houston, thunder and 90 degrees. For the most current information, check us out on the web at www.weather.gov/SHP. Here is your area's open water boating forecast. Wind gusts may be higher. Tonight, mostly clear. Lows in the mid-70s. South winds 10 to 15 miles per hour. Monday, mostly sunny. Highs in the mid-90s. South winds 10 to 15 miles per hour. Monday night, mostly clear. Lows in the mid-70s. South winds 10 to 15 miles per hour. Tuesday, mostly sunny. Highs in the mid-90s. Southwest winds 10 to 15 miles per hour. Tuesday night, mostly clear. Lows in the upper 70s. South winds 10 to 15 miles per hour. Wednesday, sunny. Highs in the upper 90s. Wednesday night, clear. Lows in the mid-70s. Thursday, sunny. Highs in the upper 90s. Thursday night, clear. Lows in the mid-70s. Friday,
mostly sunny. Highs in the upper 90s. Friday night, clear. Lows in the mid-70s. Saturday, mostly sunny. Highs in the upper 90s. Saturday night, clear. Lows in the mid-70s. Sunday, mostly sunny. Highs in the upper 90s. Now let's check on your local forecast. This afternoon, partly cloudy with a slight chance of showers and thunderstorms. Hot. Near steady temperature in the lower 90s. South winds around 5 miles per hour. Chance of rain 20%. Tonight, mostly clear. Lows in the mid-70s. South winds around 5 miles per hour. Monday, mostly sunny. Highs in the mid-90s. South winds 5 to 10 miles per hour. Monday night, mostly clear. Lows in the mid-70s. South winds 5 to 10 miles per hour. Tuesday, mostly sunny. Hot with highs in the mid-90s. Southwest winds 5 to 10 miles per hour. Tuesday night, mostly clear. Lows in the upper 70s. Wednesday, sunny, hot with highs in the mid-90s. Wednesday night, clear. Lows in the upper 70s. Thursday, sunny, hot with highs in the upper 90s. Thursday night, clear. Lows in the mid-70s. Friday, mostly sunny. Hot with highs in the upper 90s. Friday night, clear. Lows in the mid-70s. Saturday, mostly sunny. Hot with highs in the upper 90s. Heat index values up to 105 in the afternoon. 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Be sure to follow us on Facebook. Here's a look at local weather conditions as of 3 p.m. At the top of the hour, skies were partly sunny in Shreveport. The temperature was 93 degrees at the regional airport. The dew point was 73, making the relative humidity 52%, producing a heat index of 102. Winds were east at 9 miles an hour. The pressure was 30.02 inches and falling. In Bossier City, at Barksdale Air Force Base, skies were sunny, with a temperature of 96 degrees. The dew point was 69, making the relative humidity 41%, producing a heat index of 102. Winds were southeast at 12 miles an hour. The pressure was 30.02 inches and falling. And in downtown Shreveport, skies were mostly sunny. The temperature was 93 degrees. And winds were variable at 6 miles an hour. Once again in Shreveport, it was 93 degrees with partly sunny skies at 3 p.m. Around the local area at 3 p.m., in Texarkana, mostly sunny and 93. Wind south at 10 miles an hour. El Dorado, mostly sunny and 94. Wind west at 7 miles an hour. Monroe, sunny and 93. Wind south at 5 miles an hour. Natchitoches, mostly sunny and 93. Wind calm. Marshall, mostly sunny and 95. Wind southwest at 5 miles an hour. At Longview, it was sunny. Visibility 10 miles. Temperature was 97 degrees, dew point 69. And the pressure was 30.01 inches and falling. Elsewhere across the four-state area, over at Dallas, partly sunny and 99. Oklahoma City, mostly sunny and 102. Little Rock, mostly sunny and 96. Jackson, Mississippi, partly sunny and 94. The report from Baton Rouge was not available. And at Houston, thunder and 90 degrees. For the most current information, check us out on the web at www.weather.gov/sht. Now let's check on your local forecast. This afternoon, partly cloudy with a slight chance of showers and thunderstorms. Hot.
near steady temperature in the lower 90s. South winds around 5 miles per hour. Chance of rain 20%. Tonight, mostly clear. Lows in the mid-70s. South winds around 5 miles per hour. Monday, mostly sunny. Highs in the mid-90s. South winds 5 to 10 miles per hour. Monday night, mostly clear. Lows in the mid-70s. South winds 5 to 10 miles per hour. Tuesday, mostly sunny. Hot with highs in the mid-90s. Southwest winds 5 to 10 miles per hour. Tuesday night, mostly clear. Lows in the upper 70s. Wednesday, sunny, hot with highs in the mid-90s. Wednesday night, clear. Lows in the upper 70s. Thursday, sunny, hot with highs in the upper 90s. Thursday night, clear. Lows in the mid-70s. Friday, mostly sunny. Hot with highs in the upper 90s. Friday night, clear. Lows in the mid-70s. Saturday, mostly sunny. Hot with highs in the upper 90s. Heat index values up to 105 in the afternoon. 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Be sure to follow us on Facebook. Here's a look at local weather conditions as of 3 p.m. At the top of the hour, skies were partly sunny in Shreveport. The temperature was 93 degrees at the regional airport. The dew point was 73, making the relative humidity 52%, producing a heat index of 102. Winds were east at 9 miles an hour. The pressure was 30.02 inches and falling. In Bossier City, at Barksdale Air Force Base, skies were sunny, with a temperature of 96 degrees. The dew point was 69, making the relative humidity 41%, producing a heat index of 102. Winds were southeast at 12 miles an hour. The pressure was 30.02 inches and falling. And in downtown Shreveport, skies were mostly sunny. The temperature was 93 degrees. And winds were variable at 6 miles an hour. Once again in Shreveport, it was 93 degrees with partly sunny skies at 3 p.m. Around the local area at 3 p.m., in Texarkana, mostly sunny and 93. Wind south at 10 miles an hour. El Dorado, mostly sunny and 94. Wind west at 7 miles an hour. Monroe, sunny and 93. Wind south at 5 miles an hour. Natchitoches, mostly sunny and 93. Wind calm. Marshall, mostly sunny and 95. Wind southwest at 5 miles an hour. At Longview, it was sunny. Visibility 10 miles. Temperature was 97 degrees, dew point 69. And the pressure was 30.01 inches and falling. Elsewhere across the four-state area, over at Dallas, partly sunny and 99. Oklahoma City, mostly sunny and 102. Little Rock, mostly sunny and 96. Jackson, Mississippi, partly sunny and 94. The report from Baton Rouge was not available. And at Houston, thunder and 90 degrees. For the most current information, check us out on the web at www.weather.gov/SHP. Now let's check on your local forecast. This afternoon, partly cloudy with a slight chance of showers and thunderstorms. Hot. Near steady temperature in the lower 90s.
South winds around 5 miles per hour. Chance of rain 20%. Tonight, mostly clear. Lows in the mid-70s. South winds around 5 miles per hour. Monday, mostly sunny. Highs in the mid-90s. South winds 5 to 10 miles per hour. Monday night, mostly clear. Lows in the mid-70s. South winds 5 to 10 miles per hour. Tuesday, mostly sunny. Hot with highs in the mid-90s. Southwest winds 5 to 10 miles per hour. Tuesday night, mostly clear. Lows in the upper 70s. Wednesday, sunny, hot with highs in the mid-90s. Wednesday night, clear. Lows in the upper 70s. Thursday, sunny, hot with highs in the upper 90s. Thursday night, clear. Lows in the mid-70s. Friday, mostly sunny. Hot with highs in the upper 90s. Friday night, clear. Lows in the mid-70s. Saturday, mostly sunny. Hot with highs in the upper 90s. Heat index values up to 105 in the afternoon. 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Be sure to follow us on Facebook. Here's a look at local weather conditions as of 4 p.m. At the top of the hour, skies were partly sunny in Shreveport. The temperature was 93 degrees at the regional airport. The dew point was 72, making the relative humidity 49%, producing a heat index of 100. Winds were southeast at 12 miles an hour. The pressure was 30.00 inches and falling. In Bossier City, at Barksdale Air Force Base, skies were sunny, with a temperature of 97 degrees. The dew point was 68, making the relative humidity 38%, producing a heat index of 101. Winds were east at 7 miles an hour. The pressure was 29.99 inches and falling. And in downtown Shreveport, skies were sunny. The temperature was 95 degrees. And winds were southeast at 10 miles an hour. Once again in Shreveport, it was 93 degrees with partly sunny skies at 4 p.m. Around the local area at 4 p.m., in Texarkana, mostly sunny and 95. Wind south at 10 miles an hour. El Dorado, mostly sunny and 95. Wind variable at 7 miles an hour. Monroe, sunny and 95. Wind variable at 5 miles an hour. Nacogdoches, mostly sunny and 91. Wind calm. Marshall, sunny and 98. Wind south at 8 miles an hour. And at Longview, mostly sunny and 96 degrees. Wind south at 7 miles an hour. Elsewhere across the four-state area, over at Dallas, partly sunny and 99. Oklahoma City, sunny and 102. Little Rock, partly sunny and 97. Jackson, Mississippi, mostly sunny and 93. The report from Baton Rouge was not available. And at Houston, light rain and 85 degrees. For the most current information, check us out on the web at www.weather.gov/SHP. Now let's check on your local forecast. This afternoon, partly cloudy with a slight chance of showers and thunderstorms. Hot. Near steady temperature in the lower 90s. South winds around 5 miles per hour. Chance of rain 20%. Tonight, mostly clear. Lows in the mid-70s. South winds around 5 miles per hour. Monday, mostly sunny. Highs in the mid-90s. South winds 5 to 10 miles per hour. Monday night, mostly clear. Lows in the mid-70s. South winds 5 to 10 miles per hour. Tuesday, mostly sunny. Hot with highs in the mid-90s. Southwest winds 5 to 10 miles per hour. Tuesday night, mostly clear.
lows in the upper 70s. Wednesday, sunny, hot with highs in the mid-90s. Wednesday night, clear. Lows in the upper 70s. Thursday, sunny, hot with highs in the upper 90s. Thursday night, clear. Lows in the mid-70s. Friday, mostly sunny. Hot with highs in the upper 90s. Friday night, clear. Lows in the mid-70s. Saturday, mostly sunny. Hot with highs in the upper 90s. Heat index values up to 105 in the afternoon. 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Be sure to follow us on Facebook. Here's a look at local weather conditions as of 4 p.m. At the top of the hour, skies were partly sunny in Shreveport. The temperature was 93 degrees at the regional airport. The dew point was 72, making the relative humidity 49%, producing a heat index of 100. Winds were southeast at 12 miles an hour. The pressure was 30.00 inches and falling. In Bossier City, at Barksdale Air Force Base, skies were sunny, with a temperature of 97 degrees. The dew point was 68, making the relative humidity 38%, producing a heat index of 101. Winds were east at 7 miles an hour. The pressure was 29.99 inches and falling. And in downtown Shreveport, skies were sunny. The temperature was 95 degrees. And winds were southeast at 10 miles an hour. Once again in Shreveport, it was 93 degrees with partly sunny skies at 4 p.m. Around the local area at 4 p.m., in Texarkana, mostly sunny and 95. Wind south at 10 miles an hour. El Dorado, mostly sunny and 95. Wind variable at 7 miles an hour. Monroe, sunny and 95. Wind variable at 5 miles an hour. Nacogdoches, mostly sunny and 91. Wind calm. Marshall, sunny and 98. Wind south at 8 miles an hour. And at Longview, mostly sunny and 96 degrees. Wind south at 7 miles an hour. Elsewhere across the four-state area, over at Dallas, partly sunny and 99. Oklahoma City, sunny and 102. Little Rock, partly sunny and 97. Jackson, Mississippi, mostly sunny and 93. The report from Baton Rouge was not available. And at Houston, light rain and 85 degrees. For the most current information, check us out on the web at www.weather.gov/SHP. Now let's check on your local forecast. This afternoon, partly cloudy with a slight chance of showers and thunderstorms. Hot. Near steady temperature in the lower 90s. South winds around 5 miles per hour. Chance of rain 20%. Tonight, mostly clear. Lows in the mid-70s. South winds around 5 miles per hour. Monday, mostly sunny. Highs in the mid-90s. South winds 5 to 10 miles per hour. Monday night, mostly clear. Lows in the mid-70s. South winds 5 to 10 miles per hour. Tuesday, mostly sunny. Hot with highs in the mid-90s. Southwest winds 5 to 10 miles per hour. Tuesday night, mostly clear. Lows in the upper 70s. Wednesday, sunny, hot with highs in the mid-90s. Wednesday night, clear. Lows in the upper 70s. Thursday, sunny, hot with highs in the upper 90s. Thursday night, clear. Lows in the mid-70s. Friday, mostly sunny. Hot with highs in the upper 90s. Friday night, clear. Lows in the mid-70s. Saturday, mostly sunny. Hot with highs in the upper 90s. Heat index values up to 105 in the afternoon.
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The dew point was 68, making the relative humidity 38%, producing a heat index of 101. Winds were east at 7 miles an hour. The pressure was 29.99 inches and falling. And in downtown Shreveport, skies were sunny. The temperature was 95 degrees. And winds were southeast at 10 miles an hour. Once again in Shreveport, it was 93 degrees with partly sunny skies at 4 p.m. This is your NOAA Weather Radio, station WXJ97, operating on a frequency of 162.400 MHz, providing the latest weather information on a 24-hour basis. 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Around the local area at 4 p.m. in Texarkana, mostly sunny and 95. Wind south at 10 miles an hour. El Dorado, mostly sunny and 95. Wind variable at 7 miles an hour. Monroe, sunny and 95. Wind variable at 5 miles an hour. Natchitoches, mostly sunny and 91. Wind calm. Marshall, sunny and 98. Wind south at 8 miles an hour. And at Longview, mostly sunny and 96 degrees. Wind south at 7 miles an hour. Elsewhere across the four-state area, over at Dallas, partly sunny and 99. Oklahoma City, sunny and 102. Little Rock, partly sunny and 97. Jackson, Mississippi, mostly sunny and 93. The report from Baton Rouge was not available. And at Houston, light rain and 85 degrees. For the most current information, check us out on the web at www.weather.gov/SHP. Now let's check on your local forecast. This afternoon, partly cloudy with a slight chance of showers and thunderstorms. Hot. Near steady temperature in the lower 90s. South winds around 5 miles per hour. Chance of rain 20%. Tonight, mostly clear. Lows in the mid-70s. South winds around 5 miles per hour. Monday, mostly sunny. Highs in the mid-90s. South winds 5 to 10 miles per hour. Monday night, mostly clear. Lows in the mid-70s. South winds 5 to 10 miles per hour. Tuesday, mostly sunny. Hot with highs in the mid-90s. Southwest winds 5 to 10 miles per hour. Tuesday night, mostly clear. Lows in the upper 70s. Wednesday, sunny, hot with highs in the mid-90s. Wednesday night, clear. Lows in the upper 70s. Thursday, sunny, hot with highs in the upper 90s. Thursday night, clear. Lows in the mid-70s. Friday, mostly sunny. Hot with highs in the upper 90s. Friday night, clear. Lows in the mid-70s. Saturday, mostly sunny. Hot with highs in the upper 90s. Heat index values up to 105 in the afternoon. 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Be sure to follow us on Facebook. Here's a look at local weather conditions as of 4 p.m. At the top of the hour, skies were partly sunny in Shreveport. The temperature was 93 degrees at the regional airport. The dew point was 72, making the relative humidity 49%, producing a heat index of 100. Winds were southeast at 12 miles an hour. The pressure was 30.00 inches and falling. In Bossier City, at Barksdale Air Force Base, skies were sunny, with a temperature of 97 degrees. The dew point was 68, making the relative humidity 38%, producing a heat index of 101. Winds were east at 7 miles an hour.

temperature was 29.99 inches and falling. And in downtown Shreveport, skies were sunny. The temperature was 95 degrees. And winds were southeast at 10 miles an hour. Once again in Shreveport, it was 93 degrees with partly sunny skies at 4 p.m. Around the local area at 4 p.m., in Texarkana, mostly sunny and 95. Wind south at 10 miles an hour. El Dorado, mostly sunny and 95. Wind variable at 7 miles an hour. Monroe, sunny and 95. Wind variable at 5 miles an hour. Natchitoches, mostly sunny and 91. Wind calm. Marshall, sunny and 98. Wind south at 8 miles an hour. And at Longview, mostly sunny and 96 degrees. Wind south at 7 miles an hour. Elsewhere across the four-state area, over at Dallas, partly sunny and 99. Oklahoma City, sunny and 102. Little Rock, partly sunny and 97. Jackson, Mississippi, mostly sunny and 93. The report from Baton Rouge was not available. And at Houston, light rain and 85 degrees. For the most current information, check us out on the web at www.weather.gov/SHP. Now let's check on your local forecast. This afternoon, partly cloudy with a slight chance of showers and thunderstorms. Hot. Near steady temperature in the lower 90s. South winds around 5 miles per hour. Chance of rain 20%. Tonight, mostly clear. Lows in the mid-70s. South winds around 5 miles per hour. Monday, mostly sunny. Highs in the mid-90s. South winds 5 to 10 miles per hour. Monday night, mostly clear. Lows in the mid-70s. South winds 5 to 10 miles per hour. Tuesday, mostly sunny. Hot with highs in the mid-90s. Southwest winds 5 to 10 miles per hour. Tuesday night, mostly clear. Lows in the upper 70s. Wednesday, sunny, hot with highs in the mid-90s. Wednesday night, clear. Lows in the upper 70s. Thursday, sunny, hot with highs in the upper 90s. Thursday night, clear. Lows in the mid-70s. Friday, mostly sunny. Hot with highs in the upper 90s. Friday night, clear. Lows in the mid-70s. Saturday, mostly sunny. Hot with highs in the upper 90s. Heat index values up to 105 in the afternoon. Here is your area's open water boating forecast. Wind gusts may be higher. Tonight, mostly clear. Lows in the mid-70s. South winds 10 to 15 miles per hour. Monday, mostly sunny. Highs in the mid-90s. South winds 10 to 15 miles per hour. Monday night, mostly clear. Lows in the mid-70s. South winds 10 to 15 miles per hour. Tuesday, mostly sunny. Highs in the mid-90s. Southwest winds 10 to 15 miles per hour. Tuesday night, mostly clear. Lows in the upper 70s. South winds 10 to 15 miles per hour. Wednesday, sunny. Highs in the upper 90s. Wednesday night, clear. Lows in the mid-70s. Thursday, sunny. Highs in the upper 90s. Thursday night, clear. Lows in the mid-70s. Friday, mostly sunny. Highs in the upper 90s. Friday night, clear. Lows in the mid-70s. Saturday, mostly sunny. Highs in the upper 90s. Saturday night, clear. Lows in the mid-70s. Sunday, mostly sunny. Highs in the upper 90s. 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
Be sure to follow us on Facebook. Here's a look at local weather conditions as of 4 p.m. At the top of the hour, skies were partly sunny in Shreveport. The temperature was 93 degrees at the regional airport. The dew point was 72, making the relative humidity 49%, producing a heat index of 100. Winds were southeast at 12 miles an hour. The pressure was 30.00 inches and falling. In Bossier City, at Barksdale Air Force Base, skies were sunny, with a temperature of 97 degrees. The dew point was 68, making the relative humidity 38%, producing a heat index. Winds were east at 7 miles an hour. The pressure was 29.99 inches and falling. And in downtown Shreveport, skies were sunny. The temperature was 95 degrees. And winds were southeast at 10 miles an hour. Once again in Shreveport, it was 93 degrees with partly sunny skies at 4 p.m. Around the local area at 4 p.m., in Texarkana, mostly sunny and 95. Wind south at 10 miles an hour. El Dorado, mostly sunny and 95. Wind variable at 7 miles an hour. Monroe, sunny and 95. Wind variable at 5 miles an hour. Natchitoches, mostly sunny and 91. Wind calm. Marshall, sunny and 98. Wind south at 8 miles an hour. And at Longview, mostly sunny and 96 degrees. Wind south at 7 miles an hour. Elsewhere across the four-state area, over at Dallas, partly sunny and 99. Oklahoma City, sunny and 102. Little Rock, partly sunny and 97. Jackson, Mississippi, mostly sunny and 93. The report from Baton Rouge was not available. And at Houston, light rain and 85 degrees. For the most current information, check us out on the web at www.weather.gov/SHP. Now let's check on your local forecast. This afternoon, partly cloudy with a slight chance of showers and thunderstorms. Hot. Near steady temperature in the lower 90s. South winds around 5 miles per hour. Chance of rain 20%. Tonight, mostly clear. Lows in the mid-70s. South winds around 5 miles per hour. Monday, mostly sunny. Highs in the mid-90s. South winds 5 to 10 miles per hour. Monday night, mostly clear. Lows in the mid-70s. South winds 5 to 10 miles per hour. Tuesday, mostly sunny. Hot with highs in the mid-90s. Southwest winds 5 to 10 miles per hour. Tuesday night, mostly clear. Lows in the upper 70s. Wednesday, sunny, hot with highs in the mid-90s. Wednesday night, clear. Lows in the upper 70s. Thursday, sunny, hot with highs in the upper 90s. Thursday night, clear. Lows in the mid-70s. Friday, mostly sunny. Hot with highs in the upper 90s. Friday night, clear. Lows in the mid-70s. Saturday, mostly sunny. Hot with highs in the upper 90s. Heat index values up to 105 in the afternoon. 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Be sure to follow us on Facebook. Here's a look at local weather conditions as of 4 p.m. At the top of the hour, skies were partly sunny in Shreveport. The temperature was 93 degrees at the regional airport. The dew point was 72, making the relative humidity 49%, producing a heat index of 100. Winds were southeast at 12 miles an hour. The pressure was 30.00 inches and falling.
in Bossier City, at Barksdale Air Force Base, skies were sunny, with a temperature of 97 degrees.

The dew point was 68, making the relative humidity 38%, producing a heat index of 101. Winds were east at 7 miles an hour. The pressure was 29.99 inches and falling. And in downtown Shreveport, skies were sunny. The temperature was 95 degrees. And winds were southeast at 10 miles an hour. Once again in Shreveport, it was 93 degrees with partly sunny skies at 4 p.m. This is your NOAA Weather Radio, station WXJ97, operating on a frequency of 162.400 MHz, providing the latest weather information on a 24-hour basis. 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Around the local area at 4 p.m. in Texarkana, mostly sunny and 95. Wind south at 10 miles an hour. El Dorado, mostly sunny and 95. Wind variable at 7 miles an hour. Monroe, sunny and 95. Wind variable at 5 miles an hour. Natchitoches, mostly sunny and 91. Wind calm. Marshall, sunny and 98. Wind south at 8 miles an hour. And at Longview, mostly sunny and 96 degrees. Wind south at 7 miles an hour. Elsewhere across the four-state area, over at Dallas, partly sunny and 99. Oklahoma City, sunny and 102. Little Rock, partly sunny and 97. Jackson, Mississippi, mostly sunny and 93. The report from Baton Rouge was not available. And at Houston, light rain and 85 degrees. For the most current information, check us out on the web at www.weather.gov/SHP. Now let's check on your local forecast. This afternoon, partly cloudy with a slight chance of showers and thunderstorms. Hot. Near steady temperature in the lower 90s. South winds around 5 miles per hour. Chance of rain 20%. Tonight, mostly clear. Lows in the mid-70s. South winds around 5 miles per hour. Monday, mostly sunny. Highs in the mid-90s. South winds 5 to 10 miles per hour. Monday night, mostly clear. Lows in the mid-70s. South winds 5 to 10 miles per hour. Tuesday, mostly sunny. Hot with highs in the mid-90s. Southwest winds 5 to 10 miles per hour. Tuesday night, mostly clear. Lows in the upper 70s. Wednesday, sunny, hot with highs in the mid-90s. Wednesday night, clear. Lows in the upper 70s. Thursday, sunny, hot with highs in the upper 90s. Thursday night, clear. Lows in the mid-70s. Friday, mostly sunny. Hot with highs in the upper 90s. Friday night, clear. Lows in the mid-70s. Saturday, mostly sunny. Hot with highs in the upper 90s. Heat index values up to 105 in the afternoon. 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Be sure to follow us on Facebook. Here's a look at local weather conditions as of 4 p.m. At the top of the hour, skies were partly sunny in Shreveport. The temperature was 93 degrees at the regional airport. The dew point was 72, making the relative humidity 49%, producing a heat index of 100. Winds were southeast at 12 miles an hour. The pressure was 30.00 inches and falling. In Bossier City, at Barksdale Air Force Base, skies were sunny, with a temperature of 97 degrees. The dew point was 68, making the relative humidity 38%, producing a heat index of 101. Winds were east at 7 miles an hour.
the pressure was 29.99 inches and falling. And in downtown Shreveport, skies were sunny. The temperature was 95 degrees. And winds were southeast at 10 miles an hour. Once again in Shreveport, it was 93 degrees with partly sunny skies at 4 p.m. Around the local area at 4 p.m., in Texarkana, mostly sunny and 95. Wind south at 10 miles an hour. El Dorado, mostly sunny and 95. Wind variable at 7 miles an hour. Monroe, sunny and 95. Wind variable at 5 miles an hour. Natchitoches, mostly sunny and 91. Wind calm. Marshall, sunny and 98. Wind south at 8 miles an hour. And at Longview, mostly sunny and 96 degrees. Wind south at 7 miles an hour. Elsewhere across the four-state area, over at Dallas, partly sunny and 99. Oklahoma City, sunny and 102. Little Rock, partly sunny and 97. Jackson, Mississippi, mostly sunny and 93. The report from Baton Rouge was not available. And at Houston, light rain and 85 degrees. For the most current information, check us out on the web at www.weather.gov/SHP. Now let's check on your local forecast. This afternoon, partly cloudy with a slight chance of showers and thunderstorms. Hot. Near steady temperature in the lower 90s. South winds around 5 miles per hour. Chance of rain 20%. Tonight, mostly clear. Lows in the mid-70s. South winds around 5 miles per hour. Monday, mostly sunny. Highs in the mid-90s. South winds 5 to 10 miles per hour. Monday night, mostly clear. Lows in the mid-70s. South winds 5 to 10 miles per hour. Tuesday, mostly sunny. Hot with highs in the mid-90s. Southwest winds 5 to 10 miles per hour. Tuesday night, mostly clear. Lows in the upper 70s. Wednesday, sunny, hot with highs in the mid-90s. Wednesday night, clear. Lows in the upper 70s. Thursday, sunny, hot with highs in the upper 90s. Thursday night, clear. Lows in the mid-70s. Friday, mostly sunny. Hot with highs in the upper 90s. Friday night, clear. Lows in the mid-70s. Saturday, mostly sunny. Hot with highs in the upper 90s. Heat index values up to 105 in the afternoon. 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Be sure to follow us on Facebook. Here's a look at local weather conditions as of 4 p.m. At the top of the hour, skies were partly sunny in Shreveport. The temperature was 93 degrees at the regional airport. The dew point was 72, making the relative humidity 49%, producing a heat index of 100. Winds were southeast at 12 miles an hour. The pressure was 30.00 inches and falling. In Bossier City, at Barksdale Air Force Base, skies were sunny, with a temperature of 97 degrees. The dew point was 68, making the relative humidity 38%, producing a heat index of 101. Winds were east at 7 miles an hour. The pressure was 29.99 inches and falling. And in downtown Shreveport, skies were sunny. The temperature was 95 degrees. And winds were southeast at 10 miles an hour. Once again in Shreveport, it was 93 degrees with partly sunny skies at 4 p.m. Around the local area at 4 p.m., in Texarkana, mostly sunny and 95. Wind south at 10 miles an hour. El Dorado, mostly sunny and 95. Wind variable at 7 miles an hour. Monroe, sunny and 95.
Wind variable at 5 miles an hour. Natchitoches, mostly sunny and 91. Wind calm. Marshall, sunny and 98. Wind south at 8 miles an hour. And at Longview, mostly sunny and 96 degrees. Wind south at 7 miles an hour. Elsewhere across the four-state area, over at Dallas, partly sunny and 99. Oklahoma City, sunny and 102. Little Rock, partly sunny and 97. Jackson, Mississippi, mostly sunny and 93. The report from Baton Rouge was not available. And at Houston, light rain and 85 degrees. For the most current information, check us out on the web at www.weather.gov/sht. Now let's check on your local forecast. This afternoon, partly cloudy with a slight chance of showers and thunderstorms. Hot. Near steady temperature in the lower 90s. South winds around 5 miles per hour. Chance of rain 20%. Tonight, mostly clear. Lows in the mid-70s. South winds around 5 miles per hour. Monday, mostly sunny. Highs in the mid-90s. South winds 5 to 10 miles per hour. Monday night, mostly clear. Lows in the mid-70s. South winds 5 to 10 miles per hour. Tuesday, mostly sunny. Hot with highs in the mid-90s. Southwest winds 5 to 10 miles per hour. Tuesday night, mostly clear. Lows in the upper 70s. Wednesday, sunny, hot with highs in the mid-90s. Wednesday night, clear. Lows in the upper 70s. Thursday, sunny, hot with highs in the upper 90s. Thursday night, clear. Lows in the mid-70s. Friday, mostly sunny. Hot with highs in the upper 90s. Friday night, clear. Lows in the mid-70s. Saturday, mostly sunny. Hot with highs in the upper 90s. Heat index values up to 105 in the afternoon. 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Be sure to follow us on Facebook. Here's a look at local weather conditions as of 4 p.m. At the top of the hour, skies were partly sunny in Shreveport. The temperature was 93 degrees at the regional airport. The dew point was 72, making the relative humidity 49%, producing a heat index of 100. Winds were southeast at 12 miles an hour. The pressure was 30.00 inches and falling. In Bossier City, at Barksdale Air Force Base, skies were sunny, with a temperature of 97 degrees. The dew point was 68, making the relative humidity 38%, producing a heat index of 101. Winds were east at 7 miles an hour. The pressure was 29.99 inches and falling. And in downtown Shreveport, skies were sunny. The temperature was 95 degrees. And winds were southeast at 10 miles an hour. Once again in Shreveport, it was 93 degrees with partly sunny skies at 4 p.m. Around the local area at 4 p.m., in Texarkana, mostly sunny and 95. Wind south at 10 miles an hour. El Dorado, mostly sunny and 95. Wind variable at 7 miles an hour. Monroe, sunny and 95. Wind variable at 5 miles an hour. Natchitoches, mostly sunny and 91. Wind calm. Marshall, sunny and 98. Wind south at 8 miles an hour. And at Longview, mostly sunny and 96 degrees. Wind south at 7 miles an hour. Elsewhere across the four-state area, over at Dallas, partly sunny and 99. Oklahoma City, sunny and 102. Little Rock, partly sunny and 97. Jackson, Mississippi, mostly sunny and 93. The report from Baton Rouge was not available.
And at Houston, light rain and 85 degrees. For the most current information, check us out on the web at www.weather.gov/sht. 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Now let's check on your local forecast. This afternoon, partly cloudy with a slight chance of showers and thunderstorms. Hot. Near steady temperature in the lower 90s. South winds around 5 miles per hour. Chance of rain 20%. Tonight, mostly clear. Lows in the mid-70s. South winds around 5 miles per hour. Monday, mostly sunny. Highs in the mid-90s. South winds 5 to 10 miles per hour. Monday night, mostly clear. Lows in the mid-70s. South winds 5 to 10 miles per hour. Tuesday, mostly sunny. Hot with highs in the mid-90s. Southwest winds 5 to 10 miles per hour. Tuesday night, mostly clear. Lows in the upper 70s. Wednesday, sunny, hot with highs in the mid-90s. Wednesday night, clear. Lows in the upper 70s. Thursday, sunny, hot with highs in the upper 90s. Thursday night, clear. Lows in the mid-70s. Friday, mostly sunny. Hot with highs in the upper 90s. Friday night, clear. Lows in the mid-70s. Saturday, mostly sunny. Hot with highs in the upper 90s. Heat index values up to 105 in the afternoon. 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Be sure to follow us on Facebook. Here's a look at local weather conditions as of 4 p.m. At the top of the hour, skies were partly sunny in Shreveport. The temperature was 93 degrees at the regional airport. The dew point was 72, making the relative humidity 49%, producing a heat index of 100. Winds were southeast at 12 miles an hour. The pressure was 30.00 inches and falling. In Bossier City, at Barksdale Air Force Base, skies were sunny, with a temperature of 97 degrees. The dew point was 68, making the relative humidity 38%, producing a heat index of 101. Winds were east at 7 miles an hour. The pressure was 29.99 inches and falling. And in downtown Shreveport, skies were sunny. The temperature was 95 degrees. And winds were southeast at 10 miles an hour. Once again in Shreveport, it was 93 degrees with partly sunny skies at 4 p.m. Around the local area at 4 p.m., in Texarkana, mostly sunny and 95. Wind south at 10 miles an hour. El Dorado, mostly sunny and 95. Wind variable at 7 miles an hour. Monroe, sunny and 95. Wind variable at 5 miles an hour. Nacogdoches, mostly sunny and 91. Wind calm. Marshall, sunny and 98. Wind south at 8 miles an hour. And at Longview, mostly sunny and 96 degrees. Wind south at 7 miles an hour. Elsewhere across the four-state area, over at Dallas, partly sunny and 99. Oklahoma City, sunny and 102. Little Rock, partly sunny and 97. Jackson, Mississippi, mostly sunny and 93. The report from Baton Rouge was not available. And at Houston, light rain and 85 degrees. For the most current information, check us out on the web at www.weather.gov/sht.
Now let's check on your local forecast. This afternoon, partly cloudy with a slight chance of showers and thunderstorms. Hot. Near steady temperature in the lower 90s. South winds around 5 miles per hour. Chance of rain 20%. Tonight, mostly clear. Lows in the mid-70s. South winds around 5 miles per hour. Monday, mostly sunny. Highs in the mid-90s. South winds 5 to 10 miles per hour. Monday night, mostly clear. Lows in the mid-70s. South winds 5 to 10 miles per hour. Tuesday, mostly sunny. Hot with highs in the mid-90s. Southwest winds 5 to 10 miles per hour. Tuesday night, mostly clear. Lows in the upper 70s. Wednesday, sunny, hot with highs in the mid-90s. Wednesday night, clear. Lows in the upper 70s. Thursday, sunny, hot with highs in the upper 90s. Thursday night, clear. Lows in the mid-70s. Friday, mostly sunny. Hot with highs in the upper 90s. Friday night, clear. Lows in the mid-70s. Saturday, mostly sunny. Hot with highs in the upper 90s. Heat index values up to 105 in the afternoon. 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Be sure to follow us on Facebook. Here's a look at local weather conditions as of 4 p.m. At the top of the hour, skies were partly sunny in Shreveport. The temperature was 93 degrees at the regional airport. The dew point was 72, making the relative humidity 49%, producing a heat index of 100. Winds were southeast at 12 miles an hour. The pressure was 30.00 inches and falling. In Bossier City, at Barksdale Air Force Base, skies were sunny, with a temperature of 97 degrees. The dew point was 68, making the relative humidity 38%, producing a heat index of 101. Winds were east at 7 miles an hour. The pressure was 29.99 inches and falling. And in downtown Shreveport, skies were sunny. The temperature was 95 degrees. And winds were southeast at 10 miles an hour. Once again in Shreveport, it was 93 degrees with partly sunny skies at 4 p.m. Here is your area's open water boating forecast. Wind gusts may be higher. Tonight, mostly clear. Lows in the mid-70s. South winds 10 to 15 miles per hour. Monday, mostly sunny. Highs in the mid-90s. South winds 10 to 15 miles per hour. Monday night, mostly clear. Lows in the mid-70s. South winds 10 to 15 miles per hour. Tuesday, mostly sunny. Highs in the mid-90s. Southwest winds 10 to 15 miles per hour. Tuesday night, mostly clear. Lows in the upper 70s. South winds 10 to 15 miles per hour. Wednesday, sunny. Highs in the upper 90s. Wednesday night, clear. Lows in the mid-70s. Thursday, sunny. Highs in the upper 90s. Thursday night, clear. Lows in the mid-70s. Friday, mostly sunny. Highs in the upper 90s. Friday night, clear. Lows in the mid-70s. Saturday, mostly sunny. Highs in the upper 90s. Saturday night, clear. Lows in the mid-70s. Sunday, mostly sunny. Highs in the upper 90s. Around the local area at 4 p.m., in Texarkana, mostly sunny and 95. Wind south at 10 miles an hour. El Dorado, mostly sunny and 95. Wind variable at 7 miles an hour. Monroe, sunny and 95. Wind variable at 5 miles an hour. Nacogdoches, mostly sunny and 91.
Wincombe, Marshall, sunny and 98. Wind south at 8 miles an hour. And at Longview, mostly sunny and 96 degrees. Wind south at 7 miles an hour. Elsewhere across the four-state area, over at Dallas, partly sunny and 99. Oklahoma City, sunny and 102. Little Rock, partly sunny and 97. Jackson, Mississippi, mostly sunny and 93. The report from Baton Rouge was not available. And at Houston, light rain and 85 degrees. For the most current information, check us out on the web at www.weather.gov/sht. Now let's check on your local forecast. This afternoon, partly cloudy with a slight chance of showers and thunderstorms. Hot. Near steady temperature in the lower 90s. South winds around 5 miles per hour. Chance of rain 20%. Tonight, mostly clear. Lows in the mid-70s. South winds around 5 miles per hour. Monday, mostly sunny. Highs in the mid-90s. South winds 5 to 10 miles per hour. Monday night, mostly clear. Lows in the mid-70s. South winds 5 to 10 miles per hour. Tuesday, mostly sunny. Hot with highs in the mid-90s. Southwest winds 5 to 10 miles per hour. Tuesday night, mostly clear. Lows in the upper 70s. Wednesday, sunny, hot with highs in the mid-90s. Wednesday night, clear. Lows in the upper 70s. Thursday, sunny, hot with highs in the upper 90s. Thursday night, clear. Lows in the mid-70s. Friday, mostly sunny. Hot with highs in the upper 90s. Friday night, clear. Lows in the mid-70s. Saturday, mostly sunny. Hot with highs in the upper 90s. Heat index values up to 105 in the afternoon. 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Be sure to follow us on Facebook. Here's a look at local weather conditions as of 4 p.m. At the top of the hour, skies were partly sunny in Shreveport. The temperature was 93 degrees at the regional airport. The dew point was 72, making the relative humidity 49%, producing a heat index of 100. Winds were southeast at 12 miles an hour. The pressure was 30.00 inches and falling. In Bossier City, at Barksdale Air Force Base, skies were sunny, with a temperature of 97 degrees. The dew point was 68, making the relative humidity 38%, producing a heat index of 101. Winds were east at 7 miles an hour. The pressure was 29.99 inches and falling. And in downtown Shreveport, skies were sunny. The temperature was 95 degrees. And winds were southeast at 10 miles an hour. Once again in Shreveport, it was 93 degrees with partly sunny skies at 4 p.m. Around the local area at 4 p.m., in Texarkana, mostly sunny and 95. Wind south at 10 miles an hour. El Dorado, mostly sunny and 95. Wind variable at 7 miles an hour. Monroe, sunny and 95. Wind variable at 5 miles an hour. Natchitoches, mostly sunny and 91. Wind calm. Marshall, sunny and 98. Wind south at 8 miles an hour. And at Longview, mostly sunny and 96 degrees. Wind south at 7 miles an hour. Elsewhere across the four-state area, over at Dallas, partly sunny and 99. Oklahoma City, sunny and 102. Little Rock, partly sunny and 97. Jackson, Mississippi, mostly sunny and 93. The report from Baton Rouge was not available. And at Houston, light rain and 85 degrees.
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Now let's check on your local forecast. This afternoon, partly cloudy with a slight chance of showers and thunderstorms. Hot. Near steady temperature in the lower 90s. South winds around 5 miles per hour. Chance of rain 20%. Tonight, mostly clear. Lows in the mid-70s. South winds around 5 miles per hour. Monday, mostly sunny. Highs in the mid-90s. South winds 5 to 10 miles per hour. Monday night, mostly clear. Lows in the mid-70s. South winds 5 to 10 miles per hour. Tuesday, mostly sunny. Hot with highs in the mid-90s. Southwest winds 5 to 10 miles per hour. Tuesday night, mostly clear. Lows in the upper 70s. Wednesday, sunny, hot with highs in the mid-90s. Wednesday night, clear. Lows in the upper 70s. Thursday, sunny, hot with highs in the upper 90s. Thursday night, clear. Lows in the mid-70s. Friday, mostly sunny. Hot with highs in the upper 90s. Friday night, clear. Lows in the mid-70s. Saturday, mostly sunny. Hot with highs in the upper 90s. Heat index values up to 105 in the afternoon. 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Be sure to follow us on Facebook. Here's a look at local weather conditions as of 4 p.m. At the top of the hour, skies were partly sunny in Shreveport. The temperature was 93 degrees at the regional airport. The dew point was 72, making the relative humidity 49%, producing a heat index of 100. Winds were southeast at 12 miles an hour. The pressure was 30.00 inches and falling. In Bossier City, at Barksdale Air Force Base, skies were sunny, with a temperature of 97 degrees. The dew point was 68, making the relative humidity 38%, producing a heat index of 101. Winds were east at 7 miles an hour. The pressure was 29.99 inches and falling. And in downtown Shreveport, skies were sunny. The temperature was 95 degrees. And winds were southeast at 10 miles an hour. Once again in Shreveport, it was 93 degrees with partly sunny skies at 4 p.m. Around the local area at 4 p.m., in Texarkana, mostly sunny and 95. Wind south at 10 miles an hour. El Dorado, mostly sunny and 95. Wind variable at 7 miles an hour. Monroe, sunny and 95. Wind variable at 5 miles an hour. Natchitoches, mostly sunny and 91. Wind calm. Marshall, sunny and 98. Wind south at 8 miles an hour. And at Longview, mostly sunny and 96 degrees. Wind south at 7 miles an hour. Elsewhere across the four-state area, over at Dallas, partly sunny and 99. Oklahoma City, sunny and 102. Little Rock, partly sunny and 97. Jackson, Mississippi, mostly sunny and 93. The report from Baton Rouge was not available. And at Houston, light rain and 85 degrees. For the most current information, check us out on the web at www.weather.gov/sht. Now let's check on your local forecast.
This afternoon, partly cloudy with a slight chance of showers and thunderstorms. Hot.

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Around the local area at 5 p.m. in Texarkana, sunny and 94. Wind southwest at 9 miles an hour. El Dorado, sunny and 95. Wind south at 7 miles an hour. Monroe, sunny and 95. Wind calm. Natchitoches, partly sunny and 89. Wind southwest at 5 miles an hour. Marshall, mostly sunny and 96. Wind calm. And at Longview, a thunderstorm and 87 degrees. Wind calm. Elsewhere across the four-state area, over at Dallas, partly sunny and 98. Oklahoma City, sunny and 103. Little Rock, partly sunny and 98. Jackson, Mississippi, mostly sunny and 91. The report from Baton Rouge was not available. And at Houston, partly sunny and 89 degrees. For the most current information, check us out on the web at www.weather.gov/SHP. Now let's check on your local forecast. This afternoon, partly cloudy with a slight chance of showers and thunderstorms. Hot. Near steady temperature in the lower 90s. South winds around 5 miles per hour. Chance of rain 20%. Tonight, mostly clear. Lows in the mid-70s. South winds around 5 miles per hour. Monday, mostly sunny. Highs in the mid-90s. South winds 5 to 10 miles per hour. Monday night, mostly clear. Lows in the mid-70s. South winds 5 to 10 miles per hour. Tuesday, mostly sunny. Hot with highs in the mid-90s. Southwest winds 5 to 10 miles per hour. Tuesday night, mostly clear. Lows in the upper 70s. Wednesday, sunny, hot with highs in the mid-90s. Wednesday night, clear. Lows in the upper 70s. Thursday, sunny, hot with highs in the upper 90s. Thursday night, clear. Lows in the mid-70s. Friday, mostly sunny. Hot with highs in the upper 90s. Friday night, clear. Lows in the mid-70s. Saturday, mostly sunny. Hot with highs in the upper 90s. Heat index values up to 105 in the afternoon. 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Be sure to follow us on Facebook. Here's a look at local weather conditions as of 5 p.m. At the top of the hour, skies were mostly sunny in Shreveport. The temperature was 95 degrees at the regional airport. The dew point was 72, making the relative humidity 46%, producing a heat index of 103. Winds were south at 12 miles an hour, gusting to 18. The pressure was 29.99 inches and falling. The report from Bossier City was not available. And in downtown Shreveport, skies were sunny. The temperature was 95 degrees. And winds were south at 9 miles an hour. Once again in Shreveport, it was 95 degrees with mostly sunny skies at 5 p.m. Around the local area at 5 p.m., in Texarkana, sunny and 94. Wind southwest at 9 miles an hour. El Dorado, sunny and 95. Wind south at 7 miles an hour. Monroe, sunny and 95. Wind calm. Natchitoches, partly sunny and 89. Wind southwest at 5 miles an hour. Marshall, mostly sunny and 96. Wind calm. And at Longview, a thunderstorm and 87 degrees. Wind calm. Elsewhere across the four-state area, over at Dallas, partly sunny and 98. Oklahoma City, sunny and 103. Little Rock,
partly sunny.

and 98. Jackson, Mississippi, mostly sunny and 91. The report from Baton Rouge was not available. And at Houston, partly sunny and 89 degrees. For the most current information, check us out on the web at www.weather.gov/SHP. Now let's check on your local forecast. This afternoon, partly cloudy with a slight chance of showers and thunderstorms. Hot. Near steady temperature in the lower 90s. South winds around 5 miles per hour. Chance of rain 20%. Tonight, mostly clear. Lows in the mid-70s. South winds around 5 miles per hour. Monday, mostly sunny. Highs in the mid-90s. South winds 5 to 10 miles per hour. Monday night, mostly clear. Lows in the mid-70s. South winds 5 to 10 miles per hour. Tuesday, mostly sunny. Hot with highs in the mid-90s. Southwest winds 5 to 10 miles per hour. Tuesday night, mostly clear. Lows in the upper 70s. Wednesday, sunny, hot with highs in the mid-90s. Wednesday night, clear. Lows in the upper 70s. Thursday, sunny, hot with highs in the upper 90s. Thursday night, clear. Lows in the mid-70s. Friday, mostly sunny. Hot with highs in the upper 90s. Friday night, clear. Lows in the mid-70s. Saturday, mostly sunny. Hot with highs in the upper 90s. Heat index values up to 105 in the afternoon. Here is your area's open water boating forecast. Wind gusts may be higher. Tonight, mostly clear. Lows in the mid-70s. South winds 10 to 15 miles per hour. Monday, mostly sunny. Highs in the mid-90s. South winds 10 to 15 miles per hour. Monday night, mostly clear. Lows in the mid-70s. South winds 10 to 15 miles per hour. Tuesday, mostly sunny. Highs in the mid-90s. Southwest winds 10 to 15 miles per hour. Tuesday night, mostly clear. Lows in the upper 70s. South winds 10 to 15 miles per hour. Wednesday, sunny. Highs in the upper 90s. Wednesday night, clear. Lows in the mid-70s. Thursday, sunny. Highs in the upper 90s. Thursday night, clear. Lows in the mid-70s. Friday, mostly sunny. Highs in the upper 90s. Friday night, clear. Lows in the mid-70s. Saturday, mostly sunny. Highs in the upper 90s. Saturday night, clear. Lows in the mid-70s. Sunday, mostly sunny. Highs in the upper 90s. 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Be sure to follow us on Facebook. Here's a look at local weather conditions as of 5 p.m. At the top of the hour, skies were mostly sunny in Shreveport. The temperature was 95 degrees at the regional airport. The dew point was 72, making the relative humidity 46%, producing a heat index of 103. Winds were south at 12 miles an hour, gusting to 18. The pressure was 29.99 inches and falling. The report from Bossier City was not available. And in downtown Shreveport, skies were sunny. The temperature was 95 degrees. And winds were south at 9 miles an hour. Once again in Shreveport, it was 95 degrees with mostly sunny skies at 5 p.m. Around the local area at 5 p.m., in Texarkana, sunny and 94. Wind southwest at 9 miles an hour. El Dorado, sunny and 95. Wind south at 7 miles an hour. Monroe, sunny and 95. Wind calm. Natchitoches,
partly sunny and 89. Wind southwest at 5 miles an hour. Marshall, mostly sunny and 96. Wind calm. And at Longview, mostly sunny and 96. Wind calm. And at Longview, a thunderstorm and 87 degrees. Wind calm. Elsewhere across the four-state area, over at Dallas, partly sunny and 98. Oklahoma City, sunny and 103. Little Rock, partly sunny and 98. Jackson, Mississippi, mostly sunny and 91. The report from Baton Rouge was not available. And at Houston, partly sunny and 89 degrees. For the most current information, check us out on the web at www.weather.gov/sht. Now let's check on your local forecast. This afternoon, partly cloudy with a slight chance of showers and thunderstorms. Hot. Near steady temperature in the lower 90s. South winds around 5 miles per hour. Chance of rain 20%. Tonight, mostly clear. Lows in the mid-70s. South winds around 5 miles per hour. Monday, mostly sunny. Highs in the mid-90s. South winds 5 to 10 miles per hour. Monday night, mostly clear. Lows in the mid-70s. South winds 5 to 10 miles per hour. Tuesday, mostly sunny. Hot with highs in the mid-90s. Southwest winds 5 to 10 miles per hour. Tuesday night, mostly clear. Lows in the upper 70s. Wednesday, sunny, hot with highs in the mid-90s. Wednesday night, clear. Lows in the upper 70s. Thursday, sunny, hot with highs in the upper 90s. Thursday night, clear. Lows in the mid-70s. Friday, mostly sunny. Hot with highs in the upper 90s. Friday night, clear. Lows in the mid-70s. Saturday, mostly sunny. Hot with highs in the upper 90s. Heat index values up to 105 in the afternoon. 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Be sure to follow us on Facebook. Here's a look at local weather conditions as of 5 p.m. At the top of the hour, skies were mostly sunny in Shreveport. The temperature was 95 degrees at the regional airport. The dew point was 72, making the relative humidity 46%, producing a heat index of 103. Winds were south at 12 miles an hour, gusting to 18. The pressure was 29.99 inches and falling. The report from Bossier City was not available. And in downtown Shreveport, skies were sunny. The temperature was 95 degrees. And winds were south at 9 miles an hour. Once again in Shreveport, it was 95 degrees with mostly sunny skies at 5 p.m. Around the local area at 5 p.m., in Texarkana, sunny and 94. Wind southwest at 9 miles an hour. El Dorado, sunny and 95. Wind south at 7 miles an hour. Monroe, sunny and 95. Wind calm. Natchitoches, partly sunny and 89. Wind southwest at 5 miles an hour. Marshall, mostly sunny and 96. Wind calm. And at Longview, a thunderstorm and 87 degrees. Wind calm. Elsewhere across the four-state area, over at Dallas, partly sunny and 98. Oklahoma City, sunny and 103. Little Rock, partly sunny and 98. Jackson, Mississippi, mostly sunny and 91. The report from Baton Rouge was not available. And at Houston, partly sunny and 89 degrees. For the most current information, check us out on the web at www.weather.gov/sht.
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Now let's check on your local forecast. This afternoon, partly cloudy with a slight chance of showers and thunderstorms. Hot. Near steady temperature in the lower 90s. South winds around 5 miles per hour. Chance of rain 20%. Tonight, mostly clear. Lows in the mid-70s. South winds around 5 miles per hour. Monday, mostly sunny. Highs in the mid-90s. South winds 5 to 10 miles per hour. Monday night, mostly clear. Lows in the mid-70s. South winds 5 to 10 miles per hour. Tuesday, mostly sunny. Hot with highs in the mid-90s. Southwest winds 5 to 10 miles per hour. Tuesday night, mostly clear. Lows in the upper 70s. Wednesday, sunny, hot with highs in the mid-90s. Wednesday night, clear. Lows in the upper 70s. Thursday, sunny, hot with highs in the upper 90s. Thursday night, clear. Lows in the mid-70s. Friday, mostly sunny. Hot with highs in the upper 90s. Friday night, clear. Lows in the mid-70s. Saturday, mostly sunny. Hot with highs in the upper 90s. Heat index values up to 105 in the afternoon. 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Be sure to follow us on Facebook. Here's a look at local weather conditions as of 5 p.m. At the top of the hour, skies were mostly sunny in Shreveport. The temperature was 95 degrees at the regional airport. The dew point was 72, making the relative humidity 46%, producing a heat index of 103. Winds were south at 12 miles an hour, gusting to 18. The pressure was 29.99 inches and falling. The report from Bossier City was not available. And in downtown Shreveport, skies were sunny. The temperature was 95 degrees. And winds were south at 9 miles an hour. Once again in Shreveport, it was 95 degrees with mostly sunny skies at 5 p.m. Around the local area at 5 p.m., in Texarkana, sunny and 94. Wind southwest at 9 miles an hour. El Dorado, sunny and 95. Wind south at 7 miles an hour. Monroe, sunny and 95. Wind calm. Natchitoches, partly sunny and 89. Wind southwest at 5 miles an hour. Marshall, mostly sunny and 96. Wind calm. And at Longview, a thunderstorm and 87 degrees. Wind calm. Elsewhere across the four-state area, over at Dallas, partly sunny and 98. Oklahoma City, sunny and 103. Little Rock, partly sunny and 98. Jackson, Mississippi, mostly sunny and 91. The report from Baton Rouge was not available. And at Houston, partly sunny and 89 degrees. For the most current information, check us out on the web at www.weather.gov/SHP. Now let's check on your local forecast. This afternoon, partly cloudy with a slight chance of showers and thunderstorms. Hot. Near steady temperature in the lower 90s. South winds around 5 miles per hour. Chance of rain 20%. Tonight, mostly clear. Lows in the mid-70s. South winds around 5 miles per hour. Monday, mostly sunny. Highs in the mid-90s. South winds 5 to 10 miles per hour. Monday night, mostly clear. Lows in the mid-70s.
South winds 5 to 10 miles per hour. Tuesday, mostly sunny. Hot with highs in the mid-90s. Southwest winds 5 to 10 miles per hour. Tuesday night, mostly clear. Lows in the upper 70s. Wednesday, sunny, hot with highs in the mid-90s. Wednesday night, clear. Lows in the upper 70s. Thursday, sunny, hot with highs in the upper 90s. Thursday night, clear. Lows in the mid-70s. Friday, mostly sunny. Hot with highs in the upper 90s. Friday night, clear. Lows in the mid-70s. Saturday, mostly sunny. Hot with highs in the upper 90s. Heat index values up to 105 in the afternoon. 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Be sure to follow us on Facebook. Here's a look at local weather conditions as of 5 p.m. At the top of the hour, skies were mostly sunny in Shreveport. The temperature was 95 degrees at the regional airport. The dew point was 72, making the relative humidity 46%, producing a heat index of 103. Winds were south at 12 miles an hour, gusting to 18. The pressure was 29.99 inches and falling. The report from Bossier City was not available. And in downtown Shreveport, skies were sunny. The temperature was 95 degrees. And winds were south at 9 miles an hour. Once again in Shreveport, it was 95 degrees with mostly sunny skies at 5 p.m. Around the local area at 5 p.m., in Texarkana, sunny and 94. Wind southwest at 9 miles an hour. El Dorado, sunny and 95. Wind south at 7 miles an hour. Monroe, sunny and 95. Wind calm. Natchitoches, partly sunny and 89. Wind southwest at 5 miles an hour. Marshall, mostly sunny and 96. Wind calm. And at Longview, a thunderstorm and 87 degrees. Wind calm. Elsewhere across the four-state area, over at Dallas, partly sunny and 98. Oklahoma City, sunny and 103. Little Rock, partly sunny and 98. Jackson, Mississippi, mostly sunny and 91. The report from Baton Rouge was not available. And at Houston, partly sunny and 89 degrees. For the most current information, check us out on the web at www.weather.gov/SHP. Now let's check on your local forecast. This afternoon, partly cloudy with a slight chance of showers and thunderstorms. Hot. Near steady temperature in the lower 90s. South winds around 5 miles per hour. Chance of rain 20%. Tonight, mostly clear. Lows in the mid-70s. South winds around 5 miles per hour. Monday, mostly sunny. Highs in the mid-90s. South winds 5 to 10 miles per hour. Monday night, mostly clear. Lows in the mid-70s. South winds 5 to 10 miles per hour. Tuesday, mostly sunny. Hot with highs in the mid-90s. Southwest winds 5 to 10 miles per hour. Tuesday night, mostly clear. Lows in the upper 70s. Wednesday, sunny, hot with highs in the mid-90s. Wednesday night, clear. Lows in the upper 70s. Thursday, sunny, hot with highs in the upper 90s. Thursday night, clear. Lows in the mid-70s. Friday, mostly sunny. Hot with highs in the upper 90s. Friday night, clear. Lows in the mid-70s. Saturday, mostly sunny. Hot with highs in the upper 90s. Heat index values up to 105 in the afternoon. 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
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Be sure to follow us on Facebook. Here's a look at local weather conditions as of 5 p.m. At the top of the hour, skies were mostly sunny in Shreveport. The temperature was 95 degrees at the regional airport. The dew point was 72, making the relative humidity 46%, producing a heat index of 103. Winds were south at 12 miles an hour, gusting to 18. The pressure was 29.99 inches and falling. The report from Bossier City was not available. And in downtown Shreveport, skies were sunny. The temperature was 95 degrees. And winds were south at 9 miles an hour. Once again in Shreveport, it was 95 degrees with mostly sunny skies at 5 p.m. Around the local area at 5 p.m., in Texarkana, sunny and 94. Wind southwest at 9 miles an hour. El Dorado, sunny and 95. Wind south at 7 miles an hour. Monroe, sunny and 95. Wind calm. Nacogdoches, partly sunny and 89. Wind southwest at 5 miles an hour. Marshall, mostly sunny and 96. Wind calm. And at Longview, a thunderstorm and 87 degrees. Wind calm. Elsewhere across the four-state area, over at Dallas, partly sunny and 98. Oklahoma City, sunny and 103. Little Rock, partly sunny and 98. Jackson, Mississippi, mostly sunny and 91. The report from Baton Rouge was not available. And at Houston, partly sunny and 89 degrees. For the most current information, check us out on the web at www.weather.gov/sht. Now let's check on your local forecast. This afternoon, partly cloudy with a slight chance of showers and thunderstorms. Hot. Near steady temperature in the lower 90s. South winds around 5 miles per hour. Chance of rain 20%. Tonight, mostly clear. Lows in the mid-70s. South winds around 5 miles per hour. Monday, mostly sunny. Highs in the mid-90s. South winds 5 to 10 miles per hour. Monday night, mostly clear. Lows in the mid-70s. South winds 5 to 10 miles per hour. Tuesday, mostly sunny. Hot with highs in the mid-90s. Southwest winds 5 to 10 miles per hour. Tuesday night, mostly clear. Lows in the upper 70s. Wednesday, sunny, hot with highs in the mid-90s. Wednesday night, clear. Lows in the upper 70s. Thursday, sunny, hot with highs in the upper 90s. Thursday night, clear. Lows in the mid-70s. Friday, mostly sunny. Hot with highs in the upper 90s. Friday night, clear. Lows in the mid-70s. Saturday, mostly sunny. Hot with highs in the upper 90s. Heat index values up to 105 in the afternoon. 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Be sure to follow us on Facebook. Here's a look at local weather conditions as of 5 p.m. At the top of the hour, skies were mostly sunny in Shreveport. The temperature was 95 degrees at the regional airport. The dew point was 72, making the relative humidity 46%, producing a heat index of 103. Winds were south at 12 miles an hour, gusting to 18. The pressure was 29.99 inches and falling. The report from Bossier City was not available. And in downtown Shreveport, skies were sunny. The temperature was 95 degrees. And winds were south at 9 miles an hour. Once again in Shreveport, it was 95 degrees with mostly sunny skies at 5 p.m. This is your NOAA Weather Radio, station WXJ97,
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Around the local area at 5 p.m. in Texarkana, sunny and 94. Wind southwest at 9 miles an hour. El Dorado, sunny and 95. Wind south at 7 miles an hour. Monroe, sunny and 95. Wind calm. Natchitoches, partly sunny and 89. Wind southwest at 5 miles an hour. Marshall, mostly sunny and 96. Wind calm. And at Longview, a thunderstorm and 87 degrees. Wind calm. Elsewhere across the four-state area, over at Dallas, partly sunny and 98. Oklahoma City, sunny and 103. Little Rock, partly sunny and 98. Jackson, Mississippi, mostly sunny and 91. The report from Baton Rouge was not available. And at Houston, partly sunny and 89 degrees. For the most current information, check us out on the web at www.weather.gov/SHP. The Shreveport Climate Summary for this evening, as of 5 p.m., August 9, 2026. Today's high temperature was 95 degrees. The normal high is 96. The record high is 106 degrees, which was last set in 2011. Today's low temperature was 73 degrees. The normal low is 74. The record low is 58 degrees, which was set in 1989. No precipitation fell today, which leaves the monthly total at 0.35 inches. This is 0.51 inches below the normal amount of 0.86 inches for August. The total precipitation for the year still stands at 29.12 inches, which is 3.27 inches below normal. Sunset tonight is at 8:06 p.m. Sunrise tomorrow is at 6:36 a.m. Now let's check on your local forecast. This afternoon, partly cloudy with a slight chance of showers and thunderstorms. Hot. Near steady temperature in the lower 90s. South winds around 5 miles per hour. Chance of rain 20%. Tonight, mostly clear. Lows in the mid-70s. South winds around 5 miles per hour. Monday, mostly sunny. Highs in the mid-90s. South winds 5 to 10 miles per hour. Monday night, mostly clear. Lows in the mid-70s. South winds 5 to 10 miles per hour. Tuesday, mostly sunny. Hot with highs in the mid-90s. Southwest winds 5 to 10 miles per hour. Tuesday night, mostly clear. Lows in the upper 70s. Wednesday, sunny, hot with highs in the mid-90s. Wednesday night, clear. Lows in the upper 70s. Thursday, sunny, hot with highs in the upper 90s. Thursday night, clear. Lows in the mid-70s. Friday, mostly sunny. Hot with highs in the upper 90s. Friday night, clear. Lows in the mid-70s. Saturday, mostly sunny. Hot with highs in the upper 90s. Heat index values up to 105 in the afternoon. 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Be sure to follow us on Facebook. Here's a look at local weather conditions as of 5 p.m. At the top of the hour, skies were mostly sunny in Shreveport. The temperature was 95 degrees at the regional airport. The dew point was 72, making the relative humidity 46%, producing a heat index of 103. Winds were south at 12 miles an hour, gusting to 18. The pressure was 29.99 inches and falling.
the report from Bossier City was not available. And in downtown Shreveport, skies were sunny. The temperature was 95 degrees. And winds were south at 9 miles an hour. Once again in Shreveport, it was 95 degrees with mostly sunny skies at 5 p.m. Around the local area at 5 p.m., in Texarkana, sunny and 94. Wind southwest at 9 miles an hour. El Dorado, sunny and 95. Wind south at 7 miles an hour. Monroe, sunny and 95. Wind calm. Natchitoches, partly sunny and 89. Wind southwest at 5 miles an hour. Marshall, mostly sunny and 96. Wind calm. And at Longview, a thunderstorm and 87 degrees. Wind calm. Elsewhere across the four-state area, over at Dallas, partly sunny and 98. Oklahoma City, sunny and 103. Little Rock, partly sunny and 98. Jackson, Mississippi, mostly sunny and 91. The report from Baton Rouge was not available. And at Houston, partly sunny and 89 degrees. For the most current information, check us out on the web at www.weather.gov/sht. The Shreveport Climate Summary for this evening, as of 5 p.m., August 9, 2026. Today's high temperature was 95 degrees. The normal high is 96. The record high is 106 degrees, which was last set in 2011. Today's low temperature was 73 degrees. The normal low is 74. The record low is 58 degrees, which was set in 1989. No precipitation fell today, which leaves the monthly total at 0.35 inches. This is 0.51 inches below the normal amount of 0.86 inches for August. The total precipitation for the year still stands at 29.12 inches, which is 3.27 inches below normal. Sunset tonight is at 8.06 p.m. Sunrise tomorrow is at 6.36 a.m. Here is your area's open water boating forecast. Wind gusts may be higher. Tonight, mostly clear. Lows in the mid-70s. South winds 10 to 15 miles per hour. Monday, mostly sunny. Highs in the mid-90s. South winds 10 to 15 miles per hour. Monday night, mostly clear. Lows in the mid-70s. South winds 10 to 15 miles per hour. Tuesday, mostly sunny. Highs in the mid-90s. Southwest winds 10 to 15 miles per hour. Tuesday night, mostly clear. Lows in the upper 70s. South winds 10 to 15 miles per hour. Wednesday, sunny. Highs in the upper 90s. Wednesday night, clear. Lows in the mid-70s. Thursday, sunny. Highs in the upper 90s. Thursday night, clear. Lows in the mid-70s. Friday, mostly sunny. Highs in the upper 90s. Friday night, clear. Lows in the mid-70s. Saturday, mostly sunny. Highs in the upper 90s. Saturday night, clear. Lows in the mid-70s. Sunday, mostly sunny. Highs in the upper 90s. Now let's check on your local forecast. This afternoon, partly cloudy with a slight chance of showers and thunderstorms. Hot. Near steady temperature in the lower 90s. South winds around 5 miles per hour. Chance of rain 20%. Tonight, mostly clear. Lows in the mid-70s. South winds around 5 miles per hour. Monday, mostly sunny. Highs in the mid-90s. South winds 5 to 10 miles per hour. Monday night, mostly clear. Lows in the mid-70s. South winds 5 to 10 miles per hour. Tuesday, mostly sunny. Hot with highs in the mid-90s. Southwest winds 5 to 10 miles per hour.
Tuesday night, mostly clear. Lows in the upper 70s. Wednesday, sunny, hot with highs in the mid-90s. Wednesday night, clear. Lows in the upper 70s. Thursday, sunny, hot with highs in the upper 90s. Thursday night, clear. Lows in the mid-70s. Friday, mostly sunny. Hot with highs in the upper 90s. Friday night, clear. Lows in the mid-70s. Saturday, mostly sunny. Hot with highs in the upper 90s. Heat index values up to 105 in the afternoon. 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Be sure to follow us on Facebook. Here's a look at local weather conditions as of 5 p.m. At the top of the hour, skies were mostly sunny in Shreveport. The temperature was 95 degrees at the regional airport. The dew point was 72, making the relative humidity 46%, producing a heat index of 103. Winds were south at 12 miles an hour, gusting to 18. The pressure was 29.99 inches and falling. The report from Bossier City was not available. And in downtown Shreveport, skies were sunny. The temperature was 95 degrees. And winds were south at 9 miles an hour. Once again in Shreveport, it was 95 degrees with mostly sunny skies at 5 p.m. Around the local area at 5 p.m., in Texarkana, sunny and 94. Wind southwest at 9 miles an hour. El Dorado, sunny and 95. Wind south at 7 miles an hour. Monroe, sunny and 95. Wind calm. Natchitoches, partly sunny and 89. Wind southwest at 5 miles an hour. Marshall, mostly sunny and 96. Wind calm. And at Longview, a thunderstorm and 87 degrees. Wind calm. Elsewhere across the four-state area, over at Dallas, partly sunny and 98. Oklahoma City, sunny and 103. Little Rock, partly sunny and 98. Jackson, Mississippi, mostly sunny and 91. The report from Baton Rouge was not available. And at Houston, partly sunny and 89 degrees. For the most current information, check us out on the web at www.weather.gov/sht. The Shreveport Climate Summary for this evening, as of 5 p.m., August 9, 2026. Today's high temperature was 95 degrees. The normal high is 96. The record high is 106 degrees, which was last set in 2011. Today's low temperature was 73 degrees. The normal low is 74. The record low is 58 degrees, which was set in 1989. No precipitation fell today, which leaves the monthly total at 0.35 inches. This is 0.51 inches below the normal amount of 0.86 inches for August. The total precipitation for the year still stands at 29.12 inches, which is 3.27 inches below normal. Sunset tonight is at 8.06 p.m. Sunrise tomorrow is at 6.36 a.m. Now let's check on your local forecast. This afternoon, partly cloudy with a slight chance of showers and thunderstorms. Hot. Near steady temperature in the lower 90s. South winds around 5 miles per hour. Chance of rain 20%. Tonight, mostly clear. Lows in the mid-70s. South winds around 5 miles per hour. Monday, mostly sunny. Highs in the mid-90s. South winds 5 to 10 miles per hour. Monday night, mostly clear. Lows in the mid-70s. South winds 5 to 10 miles per hour. Tuesday, mostly sunny. Hot with highs in the mid-90s. Southwest winds 5 to 10 miles per hour. Tuesday night, mostly clear. Lows in the upper 70s.
Wednesday, sunny, hot with highs in the mid-90s. Wednesday night, clear. Lows in the upper 70s. Thursday, sunny, hot with highs in the upper 90s. Thursday night, clear. Lows in the mid-70s. Friday, mostly sunny. Hot with highs in the upper 90s. Friday night, clear. Lows in the mid-70s. Saturday, mostly sunny. Hot with highs in the upper 90s. Heat index values up to 105 in the afternoon. 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Be sure to follow us on Facebook. Here's a look at local weather conditions as of 5 p.m. At the top of the hour, skies were mostly sunny in Shreveport. The temperature was 95 degrees at the regional airport. The dew point was 72, making the relative humidity 46%, producing a heat index of 103. Winds were south at 12 miles an hour, gusting to 18. The pressure was 29.99 inches and falling. The report from Bossier City was not available. And in downtown Shreveport, skies were sunny. The temperature was 95 degrees. And winds were south at 9 miles an hour. Once again in Shreveport, it was 95 degrees with mostly sunny skies at 5 p.m. Around the local area at 5 p.m., in Texarkana, sunny and 94. Wind southwest at 9 miles an hour. El Dorado, sunny and 95. Wind south at 7 miles an hour. Monroe, sunny and 95. Wind calm. Nacogdoches, partly sunny and 89. Wind southwest at 5 miles an hour. Marshall, mostly sunny and 96. Wind calm. And at Longview, a thunderstorm and 87 degrees. Wind calm. Elsewhere across the four-state area, over at Dallas, partly sunny and 98. Oklahoma City, sunny and 103. Little Rock, partly sunny and 98. Jackson, Mississippi, mostly sunny and 91. The report from Baton Rouge was not available. And at Houston, partly sunny and 89 degrees. For the most current information, check us out on the web at www.weather.gov/SHT. The Shreveport Climate Summary for this evening, as of 5 p.m., August 9, 2026. Today's high temperature was 95 degrees. The normal high is 96. The record high is 106 degrees, which was last set in 2011. Today's low temperature was 73 degrees. The normal low is 74. The record low is 58 degrees, which was set in 1989. No precipitation fell today, which leaves the monthly total at 0.35 inches. This is 0.51 inches below the normal amount of 0.86 inches for August. The total precipitation for the year still stands at 29.12 inches, which is 3.27 inches below normal. Sunset tonight is at 8:06 p.m. Sunrise tomorrow is at 6:36 a.m. Now let's check on your local forecast. This afternoon, partly cloudy with a slight chance of showers and thunderstorms. Hot. Near steady temperature in the lower 90s. South winds around 5 miles per hour. Chance of rain 20%. Tonight, mostly clear. Lows in the mid-70s. South winds around 5 miles per hour. Monday, mostly sunny. Highs in the mid-90s.
south winds 5 to 10 miles per hour. Monday night, mostly clear. Lows in the

Night, clear. Lows in the upper 70s. Thursday, sunny, hot with highs in the upper 90s. Thursday night, clear. Lows in the mid 70s. Friday, mostly sunny. Hot with highs in the upper 90s. Friday night, clear. Lows in the mid 70s. Saturday, mostly sunny. Hot with highs in the upper 90s. Heat index values up to 105 in the afternoon. 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Be sure to follow us on Facebook. Here's a look at local weather conditions as of 6 p.m. At the top of the hour, skies were mostly sunny in Shreveport. The temperature was 93 degrees at the regional airport. The dew point was 72, making the relative humidity 49%, producing a heat index of 100. Winds were south at 10 miles an hour. The pressure was 29.98 inches and falling. The report from Bossier City was not available. And in downtown Shreveport, skies were mostly sunny. The temperature was 94 degrees. And winds were south at 14 miles an hour. Once again in Shreveport, it was 93 degrees with mostly sunny skies at 6 p.m. Around the local area at 6 p.m., in Texarkana, sunny and 94. Wind south at 8 miles an hour. El Dorado, sunny and 94. Wind southwest at 6 miles an hour. Monroe, sunny and 95. Wind south at 5 miles an hour. Nacogdoches, partly sunny and 87. Wind calm. Marshall, mostly sunny and 90. Wind north at 6 miles an hour. And at Longview, mostly sunny and 91 degrees. Wind northeast at 3 miles an hour. Elsewhere across the four-state area, over at Dallas, mostly sunny and 98. Oklahoma City, sunny and 101. Little Rock, partly sunny and 97. Jackson, Mississippi, thunder and 94. The report from Baton Rouge was not available. And at Houston, partly sunny and 89 degrees. For the most current information, check us out on the web at www.weather.gov/sht. The Shreveport climate summary for this evening, as of 5 p.m., August 9, 2026. Today's high temperature was 95 degrees. The normal high is 96. The record high is 106 degrees, which was last set in 2011. Today's low temperature was 73 degrees. The normal low is 74. The record low is 58 degrees, which was set in 1989. No precipitation fell today, which leaves the monthly total at 0.35 inches. This is 0.51 inches below the normal amount of 0.86 inches for August. The total precipitation for the year still stands at 29.12 inches, which is 3.27 inches below normal. Sunset tonight is at 8.06 p.m. Sunrise tomorrow is at 6.36 a.m. Now let's check on your local forecast. This afternoon, partly cloudy with a slight chance of showers and thunderstorms. Hot. Near steady temperature in the lower 90s. South winds around 5 miles per hour. Chance of rain 20%. Tonight, mostly clear. Lows in the mid-70s. South winds around 5 miles per hour. Monday, mostly sunny. Highs in the mid-90s. South winds 5 to 10 miles per hour. Monday night, mostly clear. Lows in the mid-70s. South winds 5 to 10 miles per hour. Tuesday, mostly sunny. Hot with highs in the mid-90s. Southwest winds 5 to 10 miles per hour. Tuesday night, mostly clear. Lows in the upper 70s. Wednesday, sunny, hot with highs in the mid-90s. Wednesday night, clear. Lows in the upper 70s. Thursday, sunny,
hot with

highs in the upper 90s. Thursday night, clear. Lows in the mid-70s. Friday, mostly sunny. Hot with highs in the upper 90s. Friday night, clear. Lows in the mid-70s. Saturday, mostly sunny. Hot with highs in the upper 90s. Heat index values up to 105 in the afternoon. 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Be sure to follow us on Facebook. Here's a look at local weather conditions as of 6 p.m. At the top of the hour, skies were mostly sunny in Shreveport. The temperature was 93 degrees at the regional airport. The dew point was 72, making the relative humidity 49%, producing a heat index of 100. Winds were south at 10 miles an hour. The pressure was 29.98 inches and falling. The report from Bossier City was not available. And in downtown Shreveport, skies were mostly sunny. The temperature was 94 degrees. And winds were south at 14 miles an hour. Once again in Shreveport, it was 93 degrees with mostly sunny skies at 6 p.m. Here is your area's open water boating forecast. Wind gusts may be higher. Tonight, mostly clear. Lows in the mid-70s. South winds 10 to 15 miles per hour. Monday, mostly sunny. Highs in the mid-90s. South winds 10 to 15 miles per hour. Monday night, mostly clear. Lows in the mid-70s. South winds 10 to 15 miles per hour. Tuesday, mostly sunny. Highs in the mid-90s. Southwest winds 10 to 15 miles per hour. Tuesday night, mostly clear. Lows in the upper 70s. South winds 10 to 15 miles per hour. Wednesday, sunny. Highs in the upper 90s. Wednesday night, clear. Lows in the mid-70s. Thursday, sunny. Highs in the upper 90s. Thursday night, clear. Lows in the mid-70s. Friday, mostly sunny. Highs in the upper 90s. Friday night, clear. Lows in the mid-70s. Saturday, mostly sunny. Highs in the upper 90s. Saturday night, clear. Lows in the mid-70s. Sunday, mostly sunny. Highs in the upper 90s. 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Be sure to follow us on Facebook. Here's a look at local weather conditions as of 6 p.m. At the top of the hour, skies were mostly sunny in Shreveport. The temperature was 93 degrees at the regional airport. The dew point was 72, making the relative humidity 49%, producing a heat index of 100. Winds were south at 10 miles an hour. The pressure was 29.98 inches and falling. The report from Bossier City was not available. And in downtown Shreveport, skies were mostly sunny. The temperature was 94 degrees. And winds were south at 14 miles an hour. Once again in Shreveport, it was 93 degrees with mostly sunny skies at 6 p.m. Around the local area at 6 p.m., in Texarkana, sunny and 94. Wind south at 8 miles an hour. El Dorado, sunny and 94. Wind southwest at 6 miles an hour. Monroe, sunny and 95. Wind south at 5 miles an hour. Nacogdoches, partly sunny and 87. Wind calm. Marshall, mostly sunny and 90. Wind calm. Marshall, mostly sunny and 90. Wind north at 6 miles an hour. And at Longview, mostly sunny and 91 degrees. Wind northeast at 3 miles an hour. Elsewhere across the four-state area, over at Dallas, mostly sunny and 98. Oklahoma City, sunny and 101.

Little Rock, partly sunny and 97. Jackson, Mississippi, thunder and 94. The report from Baton Rouge was not available. And at Houston, partly sunny and 89 degrees. For the most current information, check us out on the web at www.weather.gov/sht. The Shreveport climate summary for this evening, as of 5 p.m., August 9, 2026. Today's high temperature was 95 degrees. The normal high is 96. The record high is 106 degrees, which was last set in 2011. Today's low temperature was 73 degrees. The normal low is 74. The record low is 58 degrees, which was set in 1989. No precipitation fell today, which leaves the monthly total at 0.35 inches. This is 0.51 inches below the normal amount of 0.86 inches for August. The total precipitation for the year still stands at 29.12 inches, which is 3.27 inches below normal. Sunset tonight is at 8.06 p.m. Sunrise tomorrow is at 6.36 a.m. Now let's check on your local forecast. Tonight, mostly clear. Lows in the mid-70s. South winds around 5 miles per hour. Monday, mostly sunny. Highs in the mid-90s. South winds 5 to 10 miles per hour. Monday night, mostly clear. Lows in the mid-70s. South winds 5 to 10 miles per hour. Tuesday, mostly sunny. Hot with highs in the mid-90s. Southwest winds 5 to 10 miles per hour. Tuesday night, mostly clear. Lows in the upper 70s. South winds 5 to 10 miles per hour. Wednesday, sunny, hot with highs in the mid-90s. Wednesday night, clear. Lows in the upper 70s. Thursday, sunny, hot with highs in the upper 90s. Thursday night, clear. Lows in the mid-70s. Friday, mostly sunny. Hot with highs in the upper 90s. Friday night, clear. Lows in the mid-70s. Saturday, mostly sunny. Hot with highs in the upper 90s. Heat index values up to 105 in the afternoon. Saturday night, clear. Lows in the mid-70s. Sunday, mostly sunny. Hot with highs in the upper 90s. Here is your area's open water boating forecast. Wind gusts may be higher. Tonight, mostly clear. Lows in the mid-70s. South winds 10 to 15 miles per hour. Monday, mostly sunny. Highs in the mid-90s. South winds 10 to 15 miles per hour. Monday night, mostly clear. Lows in the mid-70s. South winds 10 to 15 miles per hour. Tuesday, mostly sunny. Highs in the mid-90s. Southwest winds 10 to 15 miles per hour. Tuesday night, mostly clear. Lows in the upper 70s. South winds 10 to 15 miles per hour. Wednesday, sunny. Highs in the upper 90s. Wednesday night, clear. Lows in the mid-70s. Thursday, sunny. Highs in the upper 90s. Thursday night, clear. Lows in the mid-70s. Friday, mostly sunny. Highs in the upper 90s. Friday night, clear. Lows in the mid-70s. Saturday, mostly sunny. Highs in the upper 90s. Saturday night, clear. Lows in the mid-70s. Sunday, mostly sunny. Highs in the upper 90s. 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
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Be sure to follow us on Facebook. Here's a look at local weather conditions as of 6 p.m. At the top of the hour, skies were mostly sunny in Shreveport. The temperature was 93 degrees at the regional airport. The dew point was 72, making the relative humidity 49%, producing a heat index of 100. Winds were south at 10 miles an hour. The pressure was 29.98 inches and falling. The report from Bossier City was not available. And in downtown Shreveport, skies were mostly sunny. The temperature was 94 degrees. And winds were south at 14 miles an hour. Once again in Shreveport, it was 93 degrees with mostly sunny skies at 6 p.m. Around the local area at 6 p.m., in Texarkana, sunny and 94. Wind south at 8 miles an hour. El Dorado, sunny and 94. Wind southwest at 6 miles an hour. Monroe, sunny and 95. Wind south at 5 miles an hour. Natchitoches, partly sunny and 87. Wind calm. Marshall, mostly sunny and 90. Wind north at 6 miles an hour. And at Longview, mostly sunny and 91 degrees. Wind northeast at 3 miles an hour. Elsewhere across the four-state area, over at Dallas, mostly sunny and 98. Oklahoma City, sunny and 101. Little Rock, partly sunny and 97. Jackson, Mississippi, thunder and 94. The report from Baton Rouge was not available. And at Houston, partly sunny and 89 degrees. For the most current information, check us out on the web at www.weather.gov/sht. The Shreveport climate summary for this evening, as of 5 p.m., August 9, 2026. Today's high temperature was 95 degrees. The normal high is 96. The record high is 106 degrees, which was last set in 2011. Today's low temperature was 73 degrees. The normal low is 74. The record low is 58 degrees, which was set in 1989. No precipitation fell today, which leaves the monthly total at 0.35 inches. This is 0.51 inches below the normal amount of 0.86 inches for August. The total precipitation for the year still stands at 29.12 inches, which is 3.27 inches below normal. Sunset tonight is at 8.06 p.m. Sunrise tomorrow is at 6.36 a.m. Now let's check on your local forecast. Tonight, mostly clear. Lows in the mid-70s. South winds around 5 miles per hour. Monday, mostly sunny. Highs in the mid-90s. South winds 5 to 10 miles per hour. Monday night, mostly clear. Lows in the mid-70s. South winds 5 to 10 miles per hour. Tuesday, mostly sunny. Hot with highs in the mid-90s. Southwest winds 5 to 10 miles per hour. Tuesday night, mostly clear. Lows in the upper 70s. South winds 5 to 10 miles per hour. Wednesday, sunny, hot with highs in the mid-90s. Wednesday night, clear. Lows in the upper 70s. Thursday, sunny, hot with highs in the upper 90s. Thursday night, clear. Lows in the mid-70s. Friday, mostly sunny. Hot with highs in the upper 90s. Friday night, clear. Lows in the mid-70s. Saturday, mostly sunny. Hot with highs in the upper 90s. Heat index values up to 105 in the afternoon. Saturday night, clear. Lows in the mid-70s. Sunday, mostly sunny. Hot with highs in the upper 90s. Here is your area's open water boating forecast. Wind gusts may be higher. Tonight,
mostly clear. Lows in the mid-70s. South winds 10 to 15 miles per hour. Monday, mostly sunny. Highs in the mid-90s. South winds 10 to 15 miles per hour. Monday night, mostly clear. Lows in the mid-70s. South winds 10 to 15 miles per hour. Tuesday, mostly sunny. Highs in the mid-90s. Southwest winds 10 to 15 miles per hour. Tuesday night, mostly clear. Lows in the upper 70s. South winds 10 to 15 miles per hour. Wednesday, sunny. Highs in the upper 90s. Wednesday night, clear. Lows in the mid-70s. Thursday, sunny. Highs in the upper 90s. Thursday night, clear. Lows in the mid-70s. Friday, mostly sunny. Highs in the upper 90s. Friday night, clear. Lows in the mid-70s. Saturday, mostly sunny. Highs in the upper 90s. Saturday night, clear. Lows in the mid-70s. Sunday, mostly sunny. Highs in the upper 90s. 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Be sure to follow us on Facebook. Here's a look at local weather conditions as of 6 p.m. At the top of the hour, skies were mostly sunny in Shreveport. The temperature was 93 degrees at the regional airport. The dew point was 72, making the relative humidity 49%, producing a heat index of 100. Winds were south at 10 miles an hour. The pressure was 29.98 inches and falling. The report from Bossier City was not available. And in downtown Shreveport, skies were mostly sunny. The temperature was 94 degrees. And winds were south at 14 miles an hour. Once again in Shreveport, it was 93 degrees with mostly sunny skies at 6 p.m. Around the local area at 6 p.m., in Texarkana, sunny and 94. Wind south at 8 miles an hour. El Dorado, sunny and 94. Wind southwest at 6 miles an hour. Monroe, sunny and 95. Wind south at 5 miles an hour. Natchitoches, partly sunny and 87. Wind calm. Marshall, mostly sunny and 90. Wind north at 6 miles an hour. And at Longview, mostly sunny and 91 degrees. Wind northeast at 3 miles an hour. Elsewhere across the four-state area, over at Dallas, mostly sunny and 98. Oklahoma City, sunny and 101. Little Rock, partly sunny and 97. Jackson, Mississippi, thunder and 94. The report from Baton Rouge was not available. And at Houston, partly sunny and 89 degrees. For the most current information, check us out on the web at www.weather.gov/sht. The Shreveport climate summary for this evening, as of 5 p.m., August 9, 2026. Today's high temperature was 95 degrees. The normal high is 96. The record high is 106 degrees, which was last set in 2011. Today's low temperature was 73 degrees. The normal low is 74. The record low is 58 degrees, which was set in 1989. No precipitation fell today, which leaves the monthly total at 0.35 inches. This is 0.51 inches below the normal amount of 0.86 inches for August. The total precipitation for the year still stands at 29.12 inches, which is 3.27 inches below normal. Sunset tonight is at 8.06 p.m. Sunrise tomorrow is at 6.36 a.m. Now let's check on your local forecast. Tonight, mostly clear. Lows in the mid-70s. South winds around 5 miles per hour. Monday, mostly sunny. Highs in the mid-90s.
South winds 5 to 10 miles per hour. Monday night, mostly clear. Lows in the mid-70s. South winds 5 to 10 miles per hour. Tuesday, mostly sunny. Hot with highs in the mid-90s. Southwest winds 5 to 10 miles per hour. Tuesday night, mostly clear. Lows in the upper 70s. South winds 5 to 10 miles per hour. Wednesday, sunny, hot with highs in the mid-90s. Wednesday night, clear. Lows in the upper 70s. Thursday, sunny, hot with highs in the upper 90s. Thursday night, clear. Lows in the mid-70s. Friday, mostly sunny. Hot with highs in the upper 90s. Friday night, clear. Lows in the mid-70s. Saturday, mostly sunny. Hot with highs in the upper 90s. Heat index values up to 105 in the afternoon. Saturday night, clear. Lows in the mid-70s. Sunday, mostly sunny. Hot with highs in the upper 90s. 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Be sure to follow us on Facebook. Here's a look at local weather conditions as of 6 p.m. At the top of the hour, skies were mostly sunny in Shreveport. The temperature was 93 degrees at the regional airport. The dew point was 72, making the relative humidity 49%, producing a heat index of 100. Winds were south at 10 miles an hour. The pressure was 29.98 inches and falling. The report from Bossier City was not available. And in downtown Shreveport, skies were mostly sunny. The temperature was 94 degrees. And winds were south at 14 miles an hour. Once again in Shreveport, it was 93 degrees with mostly sunny skies at 6 p.m. Around the local area at 6 p.m., in Texarkana, sunny and 94. Wind south at 8 miles an hour. El Dorado, sunny and 94. Wind southwest at 6 miles an hour. Monroe, sunny and 95. Wind south at 5 miles an hour. Nutqvitch, partly sunny and 87. Wind calm. Marshall, mostly sunny and 90. Wind north at 6 miles an hour. And at Longview, mostly sunny and 91 degrees. Wind northeast at 3 miles an hour. Elsewhere across the four-state area, over at Dallas, mostly sunny and 98. Oklahoma City, sunny and 101. Little Rock, partly sunny and 97. Jackson, Mississippi, thunder and 94. The report from Baton Rouge was not available. And at Houston, partly sunny and 89 degrees. For the most current information, check us out on the web at www.weather.gov/sht. 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The Shreveport climate summary for this evening, as of 5 p.m., August 9, 2026. Today's high temperature was 95 degrees. The normal high is 96. The record high is 106 degrees, which was last set in 2011. Today's low temperature was 73 degrees. The normal low is 74. The record low is 58 degrees, which was set in 1989. No precipitation fell today, which leaves the monthly total at 0.35 inches. This is 0.51 inches below the normal amount of 0.86 inches for August. The total precipitation for the year still stands at 29.12 inches, which is 3.27 inches below normal.
Sunset tonight is at 8.06 p.m. Sunrise tomorrow is at 6.36 a.m. Now let's check on your local forecast. Tonight, mostly clear. Lows in the mid-70s. South winds around 5 miles per hour. Monday, mostly sunny. Highs in the mid-90s. South winds 5 to 10 miles per hour. Monday night, mostly clear. Lows in the mid-70s. South winds 5 to 10 miles per hour. Tuesday, mostly sunny. Hot with highs in the mid-90s. Southwest winds 5 to 10 miles per hour. Tuesday night, mostly clear. Lows in the upper 70s. South winds 5 to 10 miles per hour. Wednesday, sunny, hot with highs in the mid-90s. Wednesday night, clear. Lows in the upper 70s. Thursday, sunny, hot with highs in the upper 90s. Thursday night, clear. Lows in the mid-70s. Friday, mostly sunny. Hot with highs in the upper 90s. Friday night, clear. Lows in the mid-70s. Saturday, mostly sunny. Hot with highs in the upper 90s. Heat index values up to 105 in the afternoon. Saturday night, clear. Lows in the mid-70s. Sunday, mostly sunny. Hot with highs in the upper 90s. 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Be sure to follow us on Facebook. Here's a look at local weather conditions as of 6 p.m. At the top of the hour, skies were mostly sunny in Shreveport. The temperature was 93 degrees at the regional airport. The dew point was 72, making the relative humidity 49%, producing a heat index of 100. Winds were south at 10 miles an hour. The pressure was 29.98 inches and falling. The report from Bossier City was not available. And in downtown Shreveport, skies were mostly sunny. The temperature was 94 degrees. And winds were south at 14 miles an hour. Once again in Shreveport, it was 93 degrees with mostly sunny skies at 6 p.m. Around the local area at 6 p.m., in Texarkana, sunny and 94. Wind south at 8 miles an hour. El Dorado, sunny and 94. Wind southwest at 6 miles an hour. Monroe, sunny and 95. Wind south at 5 miles an hour. Natchitoches, partly sunny and 87. Wind calm. Marshall, mostly sunny and 90. Wind north at 6 miles an hour. And at Longview, mostly sunny and 91 degrees. Wind northeast at 3 miles an hour. Elsewhere across the four-state area, over at Dallas, mostly sunny and 98. Oklahoma City, sunny and 101. Little Rock, partly sunny and 97. Jackson, Mississippi, thunder and 94. The report from Baton Rouge was not available. And at Houston, partly sunny and 89 degrees. For the most current information, check us out on the web at www.weather.gov/sht. The Shreveport climate summary for this evening, as of 5 p.m., August 9, 2026. Today's high temperature was 95 degrees. The normal high is 96. The record high is 106 degrees, which was last set in 2011. Today's low temperature was 73 degrees. The normal low is 74. The record low is 58 degrees, which was set in 1989. No precipitation fell today, which leaves the monthly total at 0.35 inches. This is 0.51 inches below the normal amount of 0.86 inches for August. The total precipitation for the year still stands at 29.12 inches, which is 3.27 inches below normal. Sunset tonight is at 8.06 p.m. Sunrise tomorrow is at 6.36 a.m.
Now let's check on your local forecast. Tonight, mostly clear. Lows in the mid-70s. South winds around 5 miles per hour. Monday, mostly sunny. Highs in the mid-90s. South winds 5 to 10 miles per hour. Monday night, mostly clear. Lows in the mid-70s. South winds 5 to 10 miles per hour. Tuesday, mostly sunny. Hot with highs in the mid-90s. Southwest winds 5 to 10 miles per hour. Tuesday night, mostly clear. Lows in the upper 70s. South winds 5 to 10 miles per hour. Wednesday, sunny, hot with highs in the mid-90s. Wednesday night, clear. Lows in the upper 70s. Thursday, sunny, hot with highs in the upper 90s. Thursday night, clear. Lows in the mid-70s. Friday, mostly sunny. Hot with highs in the upper 90s. Friday night, clear. Lows in the mid-70s. Saturday, mostly sunny. Hot with highs in the upper 90s. Heat index values up to 105 in the afternoon. Saturday night, clear. Lows in the mid-70s. Sunday, mostly sunny. Hot with highs in the upper 90s. Here is your area's open water boating forecast. Wind gusts may be higher. Tonight, mostly clear. Lows in the mid-70s. South winds 10 to 15 miles per hour. Monday, mostly sunny. Highs in the mid-90s. South winds 10 to 15 miles per hour. Monday night, mostly clear. Lows in the mid-70s. South winds 10 to 15 miles per hour. Tuesday, mostly sunny. Highs in the mid-90s. Southwest winds 10 to 15 miles per hour. Tuesday night, mostly clear. Lows in the upper 70s. South winds 10 to 15 miles per hour. Wednesday, sunny. Highs in the upper 90s. Wednesday night, clear. Lows in the mid-70s. Thursday, sunny. Highs in the upper 90s. Thursday night, clear. Lows in the mid-70s. Friday, mostly sunny. Highs in the upper 90s. Friday night, clear. Lows in the mid-70s. Saturday, mostly sunny. Highs in the upper 90s. Saturday night, clear. Lows in the mid-70s. Sunday, mostly sunny. Highs in the upper 90s. 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Be sure to follow us on Facebook. Here's a look at local weather conditions as of 6 p.m. At the top of the hour, skies were mostly sunny in Shreveport. The temperature was 93 degrees at the regional airport. The dew point was 72, making the relative humidity 49%, producing a heat index of 100. Winds were south at 10 miles an hour. The pressure was 29.98 inches and falling. The report from Bossier City was not available. And in downtown Shreveport, skies were mostly sunny. The temperature was 94 degrees. And winds were south at 14 miles an hour. Once again in Shreveport, it was 93 degrees with mostly sunny skies at 6 p.m. Around the local area at 6 p.m., in Texarkana, sunny and 94. Wind south at 8 miles an hour. El Dorado, sunny and 94. Wind southwest at 6 miles an hour. Monroe, sunny and 95. Wind south at 5 miles an hour. Natchitoches, partly sunny and 87. Wind calm. Marshall, mostly sunny and 90. Wind north at 6 miles an hour. And at Longview, mostly sunny and 91 degrees. Wind northeast at 3 miles an hour. Elsewhere across the four-state area, over at Dallas, mostly sunny and 98.
Oklahoma City, sunny and 101. Little Rock, partly sunny